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0: leaders in prayer has made kings become beggars, and beggars are riding on horses. According to scripture, 1 Peter chapter 4 verse 7 says, the end of the world is coming soon. Therefore, be earnest and disciplined in prayer. For this reason, Freedom Time Praying Partner, FTPP, is inviting all to join this power-packed prayer program every Sunday, Monday, Tuesday, and Wednesday midnight, 12 p.m. on FM. 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
1: Everything in you that attract evil people,
2: Jesus,
1: by the blood of Jesus Christ of Nazareth, we kill it by fire.
2: Amen.
0: Don't forget that the fervent prayer of a righteous man availeth much. Therefore, be part of this program. For any information, call 0244 115 618.
2: Freedom,
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0: freedom. The Lord has done it. Powerful freedom we have submitted. We bring our work into you. We now declare we are delivered. We declare we are delivered. Let's pray together and win this battle together. Freedom. The Lord has done it. Freedom.

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Asempa FM. Mami Musasa, what to say? How are you doing? And how is the family? I believe by the grace of God, you are doing well, just as we are also doing by the favor of God. My name is Pastor Bernardo Uswanza. This is Freedom Time Praying Partners, your number one prayer family. It is another Monday night. I'm going to lead you to pray. Let me ask you real quick, have you prepared yourself to pray? The most powerful gift God has given to you and I is a gift of prayer. To me, ke se nyankopon di ama minum yinu. Eye empaibo to me. Power of prayer. 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

0: Isaiah 33 and the verse number 1. Isaiah 33 verse 1. Isaiah 33, we are reading from the verse number 1. Isaiah 33, verse number 1. Was a war to thee that spoil it, and thou some fatu mame. Kekwa, let me remind you that we are live on Adum TV. We are live on Praise TV. We are live on GH1 TV. We are live on Adum TV. We are live on Ago TV. And we are also live on GH1 TV, Sony TV, Angel TV, Joy Prime TV, Home Base TV, Light TV. My God. And also Praise TV and Sony TV. TV sa wudu na yedemu den den den den den den den den den den. 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Apostle be a man quick. Isaiah 33 verse 3. 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
1: Isaiah chapter 33 verse 3.
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0: Go. 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
1: Uh-huh.
0: Unto plunder.
1: Uh-huh.
0: Though you have not been plundered.
2: As Semper FM.
0: And you who deal treacherously.
1: Mm-hmm.
0: Through they have not
1: mm-hmm.
0: dealt
1: mm-hmm.
0: treacherously
1: uh-huh.
0: with you.
1: Uh-huh.
0: When you cease
1: uh-huh.
0: plundering
1: uh-huh.
0: you will be plundered.
1: Mm-hmm.
0: What you make
1: uh-huh.
0: an end of dealing
1: mm-hmm.
0: treacherously,
1: mm-hmm.
0: they will deal
1: mm-hmm.
0: treacherously
1: mm-hmm.
0: with you.
1: Yeah. So for can you know me here? Can you hear me there, sir? So for you can cross that history. Of you can't me.
3: Odifo Isaiah.
1: Uh-huh.
3: It yet your Sammy and sir.
1: Come she ni Isaiah. Uh-huh. Odifo Isaiah. Uh-huh.
3: It yet your Sammy and sir.
1: Mm-hmm.
3: Bacono.
1: Mm-hmm.
3: Dear. Or self for oh dear.
1: Uh-huh.
3: One say war.
1: Uh-huh.
3: O for chap for one for in chai.
1: Uh-huh.
3: Say Ujai or say ye ah.
1: Uh-huh.
3: Or best say wo.
1: So for Saka Udia kind first ni be mammy. Or see dear wo can who be him.
3: The kind of deal for Isaiah.
1: Patron, more among Pem Pibon, where you're Mudia. Obi one cross off for who see a bed TV Zui, Nancro for Benny. Make I say, Sofubi, yourself, freedom, Asena, answer than Tidia Yanase. Not meaning this year program, be as well as painters. How many of us say, Pastor Bernard, the Muanika? And I'm Sasa, and then your Muanika. Or Sana Jubia, Yadida, Yadri, or your Sofu, Yadida, Yadri, your Hono. 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Wouldn't the palm and yan to war? Now, free someone, okay. So, for part of your kind, mammy, right here.
3: Oh, dear for Isaiah, it's here, dear Sammy and son.
1: Aha,
3: Bacono,
1: dear,
3: or say for ah, oh dear, one say war,
1: aha,
3: or for chaff for ah, one for a wound child,
1: yeah, or for chaff for ah, we young for wound child, yeah. We are so, but when you know, it doing himself be okay. It is Isaiah, see, dear. Now, when Trini says the word WOE, war, just a duo. What do you say? Media be beyond to me. Now, so already baby, when you were soon someone, so for near boo. Ah, already baby, when you soon someone to miss a one number, so for me say, oh, bit him in the number one, who didn't ding. Name fake a crab and your back hospital, you will kidnap say. And so, or say, I know bit me, doctor, and him, sir. Or say, doctor, someone who can hear. I am a sumuna. Now, some me and I'm a demon home by hospital. I guess it will be a swami by doctor. Me and I'm a demon home by here. Then I catch him, send me kidney, say. Who be one is suffering within Bosumi, you know me and son, and I would not say tatai. No fool, say. As one number one, what you say? If Ukwa, the assembly, you know, as here, see, be. What were you and you are the awesome pile crowd who moved in, was it? What was it? Why, yes, sir, not say you need MPA yet. Why are you there? So for Kahobi, I'm there. Oh, the young Kensi, now I'm there. Pa.
3: Or see, dear.
1: Or
3: say for ah, oh dear.
1: Or say for ah, what would there?
3: One say war.
1: When you say war, no.
3: Or for chap for ah, one for one try.
1: We young chia want to for Muntino, huh?
3: Say who die or say ah.
1: Say, huh?
3: Or best say,
1: huh?
3: Now say who die. Now say who ye or for cha.
1: Hmm?
3: What do you be cha?
1: Yeah. What do you be cha? Suffer.
0: Don't destroy them.
1: If you don't destroy them, they will destroy you. The upper channel, no. If you don't kill them, they will kill you. Suffer, me say. First October.
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1: Yerura 1st October. 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October, November, September, December. Now so bad that I just me can't choose to be. Why you ain't chagun to form a wife you soldier now? Why you ain't found one self from wife you soldier now? Why you come who come? You come where? You come where? You say what? We bet this year bomb penny and you bring so nimse. I say a crowd here you need you maybe the year would you make this a wa? Now baby, you ain't free no. You can't no two when you ye. You rest here. 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se everything that happen in the natural realm happen in the spirit realm. 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Declare say every evil that has happened to me in the spirit realm.
2: Every evil that has happened to me in the spirit realm.
1: Adie bia ya ye wo honhom atia me.
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In the spirit realm, that going to manifest in the natural realm, the Holy Ghost, and you be able to apply anything that you see somewhere. Now, a person of you on the council, when you can tell you, for the Holy Ghost, you're the Holy Ghost, you're the Holy Ghost, you're the Holy Ghost, you're the Holy Ghost, you're the Holy Ghost, you're the Holy Ghost, you're the Holy Ghost, you're the Holy Ghost, you're the Holy Ghost,

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1: fire!
0: Holy Ghost,
1: fire!
0: Thank you, Jesus. After you got the next prayer, if you are please live on Facebook, go ahead and share the link for me right now. Please share the link for me right now. If you are live on Facebook, I beg you in the name of God, share the link for me right now. And you have a and your first Monday, yes, I may do share link. You know, if by the grace of God you are live on Facebook, share the link and let us be a blessing to people around the world. The name on Facebook is Original FTPP. Original FTPP. I repeat, Original FTPP. The Lord has done it. We are also live on another name on Facebook is Bernard Usuansa. Just type Bernard Usuansa. We are also live on TikTok. The name on TikTok is FTPP Prayers. FTPP Prayers. We are live on TikTok. It's FTPP Prayers. And we are also live on YouTube. The name on YouTube is The Lord Has Done It. YouTube is The Lord Has Done It. Bobby Nuntimi Mumpai.
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1: Thank you, Jesus. You have caught the next prayer topic. If you are live on Facebook, I beg you in the name of God, just share the link and let us be a blessing. What? Share the link and let us be a blessing. Nyamiya Duma, let me remind you, say next month, November. Nyamiya Duma, November next month, on the 12th November. And now 8 to 8, you know, air pass off. You call UPSCBM.
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1: 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Namiye Adomwa. 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Ye ka se obi ye mpai buti fu a eno an ye urade. Ye ko UPS o. Nyami aduma. On the 12th November, Freedom Bebia. Yeah, come Adina BM, yes, call UPSC. UPS Legon, UPS Skumho.

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1: November.
0: November 12th. You call UPSC. Any public 20 chat ticket from America. I'm saying, Pastor Bernard, when you're young, friend with Facebook, you're bad life. And all of them are coming. Fashion team, the baby. After you call the next prayer topic. Declare. Say every powers of darkness.
1: Every powers of darkness.
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0: Tumia mukutia me juma ni misika sem. 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Apostle Unim says, Unye juma ye wa brabu masofu Elias. Now we see someone so nya or so priest. 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Every was a darkness power that fight against my job and my finances. 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
0: 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I'm telling you, what there sometimes I also ready be a man in the ya yemen. 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
0: I escape by fire.
1: Somebody pray, pray, escape, escape, escape, escape. 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Ya do what you must say. Ya do what you not say. Ya do what you not say. Lift your voice and escape. Lift your voice and escape, escape, escape, escape. Every demon kidnappers, satanic kidnappers, that has kidnapped a life by the fall of the Holy Ghost. I escape, I escape. 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
0: Amen.
1: Escape by fire. 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Yesu di mu jwane firi ho Yesu di mu.

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Every demonic power that has kidnapped your visas, let your visa escape. Every demonic power that has kidnapped your progress, let your progress escape.

Son of a little house, son of a little house, son of a little house, son of a little house, son of a little house, son of a little house, son of a little house, son of a little house, son of a little house, son of a little house, son of a little house, son of a little house, son of a little house, son of a little house, son of a little house, son of a little house, son of a little house, son of a little house, son of a little house, son of a little house, son of a little house, son of a little house, son of a little house, son of a little house, son of a little house, son of a little house, 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house, son of a little house, son of a little house, son of a little house, son of a little house, son of a little house, son of a little house, son of a little house, son of a little house, son of a little house, son of a little house, son of a little house, son of a little house, son of a little house, son of a little house, son of a little house, son of a little house, son of a little house, son of a little house, son of a little house, son of a little house, son of a little house, son of a little house, son of a little house, son of a little house, son of a little house, son of a little 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
0: 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Every satanic contractor, contractor on your life, contractor on your marriage, contractor on your business, contractor on your career, contractor on your travel, contractor on your health. 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

0: Christ. 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

0: be rather than Nesperia. Medica catch us and empire and one day to Miss Roy, your humble be my mate. Yamia de Mammy Pachoco, so I first shall call them Necoswam a bomb one kaya. And say on the 12th of November, yes, I comadina UPS who be him. Last year, Nanya Sam Kitwa, Messi a ball and Womache, and then I'm in my Mibi Casanti B. Neba, what does more con say? Bibusan is a last year over 8 to 8 in Ibi. I said that maybe Mamma may say. Udruhonom angomache 3 na UPS e dine feni po over 4,000 e dine ayema. Ah God na mi yadoma on the 12th November yese koho na enyasem kituwa wo ubiya wo bebiya mema rinfi come with communion wine na ye jina ena swa bompa ye 12 hours radio nye 2 hours na ebo ni TV
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0: ene radio sonu debi radio wujina huvu minye na medobe bompa na mesi 8 to 8 a wonderful experience that you need to come and experience it. 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I can't wait. 12 November. Jesus is Lord. Eye nyame ya domwa. Na flyer no kura no asofo. 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Fashion team ne brebi. Na you will love it. Afi ye kod the next prayer pa cho team ka de mikebi. If you are live on Facebook, share this link for me, I beg you. Feja aso. My name will be my meme Srowati. Share the link for me. Look at the fire on this TV. Look at the fire on this internet. Look at the fire on this radio. Help somebody to pray. We'll be at that kunya. We'll see sorry no mama. After you call the next prayer. We'll see whoever that has swear that unto he or she die. The one cantam says one who ya. My bro children no emma so. My wadi no emma so. My wo no emma so. Men krata sem no emma so. Whoever that said over their dead body for me to be married. Over their dead body for me to travel. Over their dead body for my children to be successful. Somebody cry say so be it. Sir, this is what you
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0: I will see your bonnet didn't do me so you know. 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

0: Yeah, what they are, what are you? 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
0: Die by fire.
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0: When you miss soon, summer, you're a war. 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When you miss soon, summer, you're a war. When you miss soon, summer, you're a war. When you miss soon, summer, you're a war. When you miss soon, summer, you're a war. When you miss soon, summer, you're a war. When you miss soon, summer, you're a war. When you miss soon, summer, you're a war. When you miss soon, summer, you're a war. When you miss soon, summer, you're a war. When you miss soon, summer, you're a war. When you miss soon, summer, you're a war. When you miss soon, summer, you're a war. When you miss soon, summer, you're a war. When you miss soon, summer, you're a war. When you miss soon, summer, you're a war. When you miss soon, summer, you're a war. When you miss soon, summer, you're a war. When you miss

I don't know about the yabon pen so for me tip yabon pen wouldn't give me who yeah. Me who say in ya the Lord opened my eyes and I saw plenty trees. 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I deny it to say and from a but and from any chat is such a kind. It said any been finish and moja, me who say moja, every day any been finish say. If you saw no one say Adriana City, would you say?

0: to our dear home. Yes, to demo Adia Chenna. Miss Yes, to demo Adia Chenna. Yes, to Nazani to Madia Chenna. What Samu Casam is in the womb? Who be the president Tamia? Who be your minister Namia? Who be your Hinamia? Who be your Himanamia? Who be Quabro Sanamia? Who be Tukanamia? Who be Amia? Who be Wariamia? Messi Anati, when Yamia Grada Sonny, when Yamia Grada Sonny, when Yamia Grada Sonny, when Yamia Grada Sonny, I don't know, but watch this. I just feel this spirit in my, I just feel this in my spirit. Maybe see you yes, I real quick. Listen, I want everybody watching me. Listen to me, Maybe see will be an, maybe see your boss sample your boy. Maybe see your boss off for the BCC. I don't know, but I met this and can see here. First King chapter 7. A DBC Bible say, now, Odi for last and Lidu Amudomu Bompaya. When you meet me, Sanan or say, or see, I hear a sound of abundance of rain. Was say now? Metisse, or China says, not a real, not a slane. Then comes and no, Babro say, as Samuel Odifone can never do money pem. Nebompa metisse, Bibi Mumbacho Muntra Massam into all. Now what you hear when you are BBC? What you see, BBC? Legato so grote parahasate. Baby, I will be a member so yadi with my min and oh bumpa yes, she be a menu home for me. Straw. Mumbe brain himself. Senyame Cassassi and Mubi be a ya for the Anna Obi Janikra from Anyawa, Uyani and Wuchirinti. But Anaju will ye be never wow. Because me a bumpa and me who said, Messiah can't give me who be me who says so for a mia, a mihu niakasia. Ya bumpa minister Dimi who said a piano. So for I deny to sell a sekai, it shed any bin fifisana a muja two yenny fifi. And the bishop said, "Ediana said to, and rather than make us a banana, and Panama Boni Yajuma, baby, who will be a beso yadi, mammy, part for the 50 city, for 2 weeks, you say, mammy. Now, who bet me a bunko to you, baby, I want a bunko to you. Mekabim, who bet me a bunko to you, baby, I want. Yamayan, one we are one Tiasia, ye we are Betiasia, would you have a coat to you go for me? Now, a far for the any 2 weeks, who can send me and send you, Nubi? Now, when you meet to me, Yajuma. Who was sikan again sike kura wa fa 2 3 so
1: asemba fa
0: e o mobile phone no na de send ya wo de fa phone 2 3 so me say ye bompa e wi abete mase abrante bi so for last him say last year e me ye bompa e bi say so for ye bompa na na ye wi mpa bo na abrante bi frem say ye bompa wi ya pe ne mame afre no e so pa ne chew na sa na na kura wo so bi esi da. 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Amano. Was it ya dema nipon or present ya dene send him say, do you know your passport will be expired in next 2 3 months? Was it yes sir? Was it go and renew it, but your visa is still valid. But renew your passport before you traveled. Was it yes sir? Young guy. Because
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0: Or baby, I'm in home for all night. No, yeah, my moment of laughter. Yeah, or baby, I'm in the soon cause of Papa Yami Shirawati. So for Yami Shirawati. So for Yami, I said, San Wakan Yami Shirasa, one carrying all the coy. I found him for 50 city in 2 3 so for 2 3 so. We mean him so be 1 year, or be Ben Mixia the way. Or be and Yawa, or one my bayer would do a chino, Nenibra Breno, or Yanagus will be one my one to all my 1 year. wako so abre fatu triso afin kan ye mika bi dende pa de grain say you demonic power,
2: you demonic power
0: that I swear,
2: that I swear
0: that you will never let me go,
2: that you will never let me go.
0: Hear the word of the Lord,
2: hear the word of the Lord.
0: I seal my prayer,
2: I seal my prayer
0: with this seed and I declare,
2: with this seed and I declare
0: there shall be crazy miracles,
2: there shall be crazy miracles.
0: And I'm giving you from now to the end of this week,
2: and I'm giving you from now to the end of this week,
0: die,
2: die.
0: And let me have my freedom.
2: And let me have my freedom.
0: Die!
2: Die!
0: And let me see the glory of God.
2: And let me see the glory of God.
0: Father, I thank you.
2: Father, I thank you
0: for answering my prayer.
2: For answering my prayer.
0: In Jesus' name.
2: In Jesus' name.
0: Amen.
2: Amen.
0: Yeah, bumpy, there is a certain soldier nibi. Oh, you soldier ni penny. Yeah, bumpy, brother, mami, who say? Oh, bobi, den. Na, menoka say, for no reason. Oh, yere. Wasasan in Yama, a journey, a free fee. I would name the Wodia Yobano. Ye bumpy, your frosa, fran wofro, and so call your crow of an hour. Now, wouldn't you, my dear Coso, and now, or call you and would die soon in Anya, who you so jenny penny. A radicimen can't just say a wassi. I feel wouldn't you, made the freedom number name mount. What bumpy, we are yin yin ya dee, we be ne.
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0: Na me say na what you be BBC me can be BBC so, but I'm telling you say obi be front to me tuntum me can be me say be ye bia wa can tam say ono jisi wewu
2: Jesus
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2: Amen.
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1: amen amen
0: FM. 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I thank you for giving us victory. I thank you for the deliverance you have given to us. 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
0: I know I am a sinner. 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a very powerful e will la pass risk
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0: Pass Race Course Park. And this coming Thursday is going to be very powerful service. Air try ne brebi. Na unu ho dawate. 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On the 12th of November, ye ko Madina UPS ho 8 to 8 ye ko yen woho. 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Yinina, we de me bibia me bumu. You do 8 to 8 and then who police form penny for him for bankers. Manager boss, Reverend, you draw on my yinina yaji off. 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Kasua, ye be ye basses, a mamma will be a bit me a baby free. Ye 8 to 8 at the feet of God, 8 to 8 at God's feet. It will be very powerful, very, very powerful. Ewo Madina UPSA. Any day mufaka on plans na uno The Bombaye, the Bedoom,
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0: We will see. Ebiana will pray prayer numbers now, Opeso will fray. Now, with me, a mere Bombaye be mount. Janamba Namede man, Nambi Dikai. A year 0591. Patrogy 0591, 1 about 36 18. 18 0591 36 18 18 me bobim 0591 36 18 18 0591 36 18 18 you will be to me afraid you in 10 be you know be doing come on one bomb pie if I charge your second number we can also hear 0591 36 18 19 0591 36 18 19 patch of the last number no and also your 0591 no about 36 18 20 0591 36 18 20 Okay, why are they what? Yami Shrawa Mame. If you say if you are we kofobia for you be share or park and gardens and opa. Aya brebi. And a kaswa for you be share a walk kaswa udru kaswa kunimu anwafa. Nessing quarters car also me call gong gome junction. And also fear that we an opa 9 o'clock ye be share or aya brebi. The patro kumasen
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0: Wood Village. Ofa kasika anwa na wuku Wood Villager. 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Kakraka, sorry, that can hold you. See, I saw the Ankasa. And Sophia Danopa, Brahoba Bompai, that would know Dawate. Yawada with dear Bernard, Metrian Waha, Branamanoba Bompai, Brefficacy him, who won't crank one, come to the efficacy him, and you will love it. Yami Shrau, memory of his on the 12th. 8 to 8 to 8 to 8 to 8 to 8 to 8 to 8 to 8 to 8 to 8 to 8 to 8 to 8 to 8 to 8 to 8 to 8 to 8 to 8 to 8 to 8 to 8 to 8 to 8 to 8 to 8 to 8 to 8 to 8 to 8 to 8 to 8 to 8 to 8 to 8 to 8 to 8 to 8 to 8 to 8 to 8 to 8 to 8 to 8 to 8 to 8 to 8 to 8 to 8 to 8 to 8 to 8 to 8 to 8 to 8 to 8 to 8 to 8 to 8 to 8 to 8 to 8 to 8 to 8 to 8 to 8 to 8 to 8 to 8 to 8 to 8 to 8 to 8 to 8 to 8 to 8 to 8 to 8 to 8 to 8 to 8 to 8 to 8 to 8 to 8 to 8 to 8 to 8 to 8 to 8 to 8 to 8 to 8 to 8 to 8 to
3: Is anybody sick? Let them pray. Prayer breaks yokes, it heals, and open doors. For these reasons, Freedom Time Frame Partners present 8 to 8 at God's Altar. It's a 12-hour power pack prayer program led by our prayer leader, Pastor Bernard Owusu-Ansah.

0: All right, freedom, the Lord has done it. Freedom, the Lord has done it. Yeah, yeah, yeah, yeah, yeah, yeah, yeah. I believe by the grace of God, you are doing well, and I'm also doing fantastic. We are all doing fantastic by the mercies of God. But 8 to 8 is here again. 8 to 8 is here again. I know those of you that are joining me or watching me right now might probably ask, what is 8 to 8? 8 to 8 is a prayer that we bring every year. Every year we do pray for 12 hours from 8 a.m. to 8 p.m. And believe you me, it's one of the best programs that we do every year, that a lot of people receive their instant miracles, their healing, and also their deliverance. And by the grace of God, it is here again in Madina, the UPSA school. UPSA, a year Legon in between Madina, UPSA. Well, last year we did it, and those of you that came to last year, FM. I know you can attest and you can testify about it yourself. This year it is here again, and I can't wait to see you. Bipacho, a few way the end year, yeah, you know, on the 12th of November, Ewo Madina, UPSA. Mami Musao, have you ever been able to stand on your grounds as a woman of God, as a man of God, to pray for 12 hours before? If the answer is no, then I want to encourage you to be part of 8 to 8 at Madina, the UPSC school. And believe you me, you will never regret it. And maybe if your answer to is yes, what was your experience? This year, we're going to have one of the most powerful experience that you have never encountered before. Because if there is a man to pray, remember that there is God to answer prayer. Last year, it was one of the most powerful time. My goodness. Last year, I remember one of the crazy testimony that came last year. Those of you that were there, if you can remember, there was a lady that she said, while she was coming to church, the husband too was arrested, and they were taking the husband to the police station. And the husband was like, I know Pastor Bernard and his freedom people are doing 8 to 8. Me ko police station. It would ya want so call neko bompa mame. Unipa ni ne yirini nim se ya dine ko tumono. Right at the 8 to 8 aye bompa no. Na bibia tene. Ama nipa na yinim si action no no. The oche no no cross ama ne dying. Ama ne juma. I'm on a car. Asa, it was crazy. And this year, I am super excited. I can't wait for what God is going to do again. I want to take this opportunity, wherever you are watching me from, on this TV station, wherever you are listening to me on this radio station, that on the 12th of November, yinina yeshiemu ewo UPS
1: FM.
0: 12 hours. We call it 8 to 8. We are joining hands together, standing on our grounds and pray. Somebody asked me a very funny question, and the person was like, Pastor Bernard, how do you do it? It's so beautiful experience that you need to be part of. The reason is that sometimes we do pray for 3 hours non-stop. As soon as we stop, we invite the ministers of gospel, those who sing, and they will lead us to, you know, enter into a massive worship. This time, we're going to be doing it with the prophetess Ohima Mercy, and also Daughters of Glorious Jesus. I can't wait to experience this wonderful woman of God. And then also Obapa Christie. Obapa Christie was there last year, and those of you who were there, it was not easy. This year too, she is coming live, and many more musicians that you can, you can call off. Nyameya Adomua on the 12th November. Please don't be left out. Mestrel. Meaning, say Ghana, a lot of people are busy, but I beg you in the name of God, try your very best possible that on the 12th of November, dear, come and let's pray together and win together. When you mean shroud, not when you mean on your case, 8 to 8, you're in with UPSA, and up at 8 sharp, they get you at war. God bless you and have a wonderful time. See you at UPSA, Legon, and Madina. Don't be left out. I repeat, me pacho, and maybe PPN you won't frame, because I am very positive that your miracle is waiting for you. God bless you, and God bless you so much. Bye bye.
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2: Freedom, the Lord has done it.
1: 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According to scripture, 1 Peter chapter 4 verse 7 says, the end of the world is coming soon. Therefore, be earnest and disciplined in prayer. 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
2: I'm
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1: Make your one agu.
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0: 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No one did not come. Who in him yet? Who in him yet, San Roman with Jai?
1: Yes.
0: Obi you are your suffer, O Tiasura Neko, or Yahweh, I say, O Ninim Dewa, Minisuna, or Tinemon, the Minisuna, or Tinem Pianago, and then make a satchel.

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0: 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So be booby be a thing.
2: Yes.
0: That's what you could say. Or so be booby a thing. To so be pass on or young from someone and come point find trena. 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
2: Yes.
0: Say you panoca ten, I want ya. 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
2: Yes.
0: Name me Casacho.
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0: 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One for Mike Messimanim se me preachi. 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Then I'm one where they say me preaching.
2: Yes.
0: Let me hear you.
2: Yes.
0: Then you bring your satra.
2: Yes.
0: Then you bring your GS.
2: Yes.
0: Then you bring your wording.
2: Yes.
0: You bring your satra.
2: Yes.
0: You bring your on your kiss and your baby.
2: Yes.
0: It be a massing be a me catch around and on. So who tweets ya? A best sour bravo.
2: Yes.
0: And come in your 70 years no. Nanka wa bravo as a son.
2: Yes.
0: And come in your 80 years no. Nanka wa bravo as a son. And Mirka we yale no. Nanka wo scabby the hog.
2: Yes.
0: And Mira we ya strength no. Nanka wo scabby the hog.
2: Yes.
0: And Mira wa wali ya guya no. Nanka wo kakrawa ho.
2: Yes.
0: I would best satia bravo. 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
1: 0240 0240 84 84 83 83 57 57 0240 0240 84 84 83 83 57 57
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0: Yang na organa ha ye hubi ebini maba e ma post mu post fa ba sa post na free one side ebi fu from sa beden e be nya post no mo so mon kai se sa post na enter ho forever
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0: ya be nya bi ase bibi
1: yes
0: fire bibi
1: yes
0: wa bla bla pa
1: yes
0: shenkrofo
1: yes
0: mani oni bi mani bindi na hunu mo bo na mani o su mani sere. One shiny baby will be soon.
1: Yes.
0: And now when your chance on. For chance in the crate be beat to all. Hey. 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One for such chance in the crate be beyond to all. Ever do baby cow percent as such chance in the mukota. And run off a crate is running your old nebu.
1: Crate.
0: Crate. 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

0: canning in Ara. 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
0: That's I'm in a chance in Hobio. 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

0: I say me kidney. 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I will scout you. So I'm going to scout you. Because I'm going to be a radio station. I'm going to be a FM station. Say, yes, yes, yes, come on. 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
1: Yes.
0: Siye sika ni bi. Ne be du bebi. Wan siebi ya ube sun. When yes, can I be soon? A man, a juma, we yet a man is canic as yet a man is canny media site a man is canny a widget. Saudi 1,000, Saudi 2,000, Saudi 100,000 a month. But see, or what would you 200 a month? But see, be
1: yes,
0: hey, when see, be a bit of a soon. Let's have an open waffle soon. Ya a cow and quan can say, yes, I will not my boy. If I will say, Siska. 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
2: o kwakrase
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1: yes
0: me kachiro mene ukasa wa utie mi mene ukasa tie mi me se mene ukasa many station if you are higher sempa 94.7 FM higher sempa if you know me say me new year then air kasa tie me na wo utie me obeye shira
1: amen

0: phone on your bill. Because the kind of would be save you. Don't call mommy pay your bills. Oh, mommy, you're by for one, now we are by four.
1: You mean the end in here?
0: We are by four. They catch no direct. Hey, out me one night, out me say 20,000. One night, out me say 1,000. One night, out me say 500. Hey, 500, who see a month, you're saying? 15,000 a month. Would you see 10 cities a day? A month, you're 300 cities. Who says, can you how? Who says, can you house? Who says, can you? Now, you catch your mommy, so I pay for. Who to me talk credit go for so data or be to me to data by 20 cities a day, 30 cities a day. Now, on the shen yoma and win here.
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0: Me catch it all. 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A year you 7,200. 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Man who 3 years. Who to be talk about plot?
1: Yes.
0: Name no kasa. 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
0: Enye de bia ne beke se beifo. 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
0: 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Who ya truck driver? 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
1: Discussing Fanso.
0: Work with the loan. 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
1: Sir.
0: And then me know ya mathematics. 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

0: chow or TV son. 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Now so by your present. 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Ube to buy a ye. And what's a one cause all the pen and paper but to a brabo. 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
1: give me that we can
0: get jai. And then no casa won't I'm in no casano. And tell me cast the one I'm in no casano. 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Hey, men ko fo bi ba me train who school fees. Say o ye school wa wale no. 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So ko fo bi ba. 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O be share the school ado ye. 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
2: Amen.
0: Amen. 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

0: onim ni onye ne left and right. 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
1: Yes.
0: Ye bon paye.
1: Yes.
0: Ene ababo bia obo enye jai.
1: Yes.
0: Ne me ne ukasa. One shiny year that you be soon. Oh, because I'm not so full, be reverend him and record the naughty as Empire FM. Now, on the maker, sir. Now, some no can maintain ye, and no na woman on that Danny Panier. Sam not Danny Sikine, Samina Danny True, Samina Dan, a seminar make a chair on Anna Winsino, not Danny Peel. Now, whoa,
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0: What damn? 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She ye. The one thing that you be soon. Scabby up in the BSCB. Until the Bible say, Kai will both form. And what will not him name on. And those are also saying, Nimudia, me my ninty, me my bread, obe chomagum, obe sewon, obe kunkuum, obe sewon, your maginara. 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
1: Amen.
0: They were born by ye. 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
2: 0540 0240 84 84 83 57 0240 84 83 57 57 and I'll bet you have a number 0556 17 87 92 0556 17 87 92 yẹwo kutuba bi down
3: kutuba bi down
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3: 630
2: ni apo 830
0: no ma ye pompe bit my friend wo sono no ye pompe unsi e free ape fre ye si adon friend wa ye tumi fa ye ye pompe fre ye wo so nye no mo pa ye 0595 0595 71 71 52 52 5252 Yes, your pump a friend. You know, my baby, and our friend Emma.
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0: 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Yammy be fire, so you can see young one thing, Yambe Fire so, Abua. 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
4: Yo,
0: yo, yadas nyami shrao. 0595 0595 71 72 52 5252 Last call 0595 0595 71 72 52 5252
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5: yadi,
2: 0240 0240 84 84 83 87 87 0240 84 83 57 57 and I'll bet you have a phone number 0556 17 87 92 0556 17 87 92 Yawa de bay. 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
0: Amen. Ene so yede radia si.
2: Yes.
0: Then she the radia say.
2: Amen.
0: And then so a radia abaha.
2: Amen.
0: I baby ne juma.
2: Amen.
0: Bible say adichi adisen biala say then ye ne juma. Tiene su ebe ye radia juma.
2: Yes.
0: And then ye beka safa. Kasa bia e ye ke e de pa ne ho.
2: Yes.
0: And then ye beka safa o time ho.
2: Yes.
0: E bia wun ye obi shee. Bana o time.
1: Jesus.
0: And then ye beka safa ho. 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
1: Amen.
0: Young come on,
2: I say. Now, so buffoon can see.
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2: No, I say. What the impim do, I'm a David.
0: Now, what the impim do, I'm a David. What the 10,000, I'm a David. Now, me, dear.
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2: A pim now, the amami.
0: Dammit, the 1,000 pen, what the amami. 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
0: I was David, you say, on your Okofo or Israel, memo. 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
3: And I will be to my friend number 0556 1787 92 0556 1787 92. 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
4: yes
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1: Jesus.
0: 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One shame you do a time about home. And then me catch it all. But ya woman, me man go for more with him be better. We are dear. We are dear. We are only with him. We are dear. We are dear. Omo Bobo, Pacho, ayo. 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Oh, yeah. Me papa, yeah. She no a blabo ye. Me catch it all. Because David nanka o time bi ala yeden oni so problem ni won tem ba e ma no na ma problem yeden e ba won tem se so akum 10,000 David akum 10,000 and I saw akum 1,000
3: at the same time
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0: enti wo a obi wo adwuma ma wo no so Why you are so mu born a basso and to so better and who say Yamidia home bonny be free so? I bet to so because who ni more a pam or bini a radiwa. Samina devinia a radiwa pam. It am not so agitin and you so come devi penny and radiwa home bonny free so and would be seen so. Sadevia ya can was a monia devi bikako. Sadevina somewhere cost running more. 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
2: Jesus.
0: Papa ni e PAPA. Now they call me Owusuno Atwaso.
2: Jesus.
0: Nia Yeye Wahangina Obetumi Ashani Life.
2: Jesus.
0: Amen.
1: Amen.
0: Your Facebook says here. Papa Kwame Owusu. Ubope.
3: Assembly
0: Facebook Ashes is here. Amen.
2: Amen.
0: It is not so the David Diana on you so wagin bonnet. But so the copasoid or the piano wo David. Na David ye offan. A banner on our tenor, oh, woo, so no, you ain't a wagon bonnet. 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
1: I say, what David Afam, a first one,
0: or somebody pion, but one of our first one home.
1: Now, David Dane and Humphrey, Nanum,
0: Nadun. 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
0: 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Papa to assume me.
2: I say. 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
0: Nah, so be slow, David, pa. If he say.
2: Already
0: did David a cheat to a shaman and cano. Yako.
2: Nah, so dear.
0: Mm-hmm.
2: We're free in chain.
0: Yako.
2: We're starting.
0: Yako.
2: And you saw you in the home free in the home.
0: Mm-hmm.
2: Now we see. 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
0: yes
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0: 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Again, so no, why you're in a home, why money in Yanuman Munabem,
1: yes,
0: two baby Nini Papa said, Oma Canisem, one penny, why you're in a home, a yen, and your was where you be edit the unkunim, and to also your own,
1: yes,
0: no pomo de nayen, and your was where you be a mania, a crown, also, and yet, any perfect,
1: yes,
0: what time no ebeba. Yeah, baby, time on. And to woo ye, no. Now, one make sure, say, oh, backing. One make sure, say, when you were sorrow, ever in town, dear.
1: Yes.
0: One make sure, say, oh, bind bobia,
2: a Semba FM.
0: Thank David, and it's a bind bobia. Nanka, a so easy, say, and Casso, being a few one.
1: Yes.
0: Now, so, a sign, say, now, when you are me, any deep. David, that you not David and Sonny when Yame were appointing into when Yame say I done the swinting and found in your source, say
1: yes,
0: so and not David who quiet. I didn't tell not a radi at tight netim and Tinia will be a you know when you menipa and when you also menipa and your car phone,
1: yes,
0: name will make sure that over potent

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3: asempa fm
2: ei ye jana Honoma no tiny shots,
1: yes.
2: And he said, so says, we judge David, eh? Now, Hannah, he knew him for your best one every so near,
1: yes.
2: And he honoma no more tiny shots,
1: yes.
2: You only said the upper pacano. You only said, or tiny dear, and you will be our ten chain of a bad name of Abusia for now, no more shots. Or honom no, or tiny be friend,
1: yes.
2: And he had Barbara Bonnes, you will crystal quadia, or tiny door, but tying, now so. Nam Christo I won in
0: tea
2: and yajuma.
0: Amen.
1: Amen.
0: Amen.
1: Or tiny dear Wabatan yen. Nelson Nam Christo I was saying din in tea. Christo boy and who bind in tea. Christo ye dinner chin tea. Or tiny yadin and yajuma. And if I say what you met for. Asampa dear way. A 94.7 FM. Asampa. Yes, social. 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
7: Ni apon 8:30.
1: 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Ye be bompa ye pa. So bi biala o tan yo bi

Yes, yes, yes, yes, yes, yes, yes, yes, yes, yes, yes, yes, yes, yes, yes, yes, yes, yes, yes, yes, yes, yes, yes, yes, yes, yes, yes, yes, yes, yes, yes, yes, yes, yes, yes, yes, yes, yes, yes, yes, 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yes, yes, yes, yes, yes, yes, yes, yes, yes, yes, yes, yes, yes, yes, yes, yes, yes, yes, yes, yes, yes, yes, yes, yes, yes, yes, yes, yes, yes, yes, yes, yes, yes, yes, yes, yes, yes, yes, yes, yes, yes, yes, yes, yes, yes, yes

school.

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1: Hey.
0: Obi Bialo Yalibiala.
1: Jesus.
0: You bomb paye, man. Say, Rade Sanya.

Yes, Lord. Yes, Lord. Yes, Lord. Yes, Lord. Yes, Lord. Yes, Lord. Yes, Lord. Yes, Lord. Yes, Lord. Yes, Lord. Yes, Lord. Yes, Lord. Yes, Lord. Yes, Lord. Yes, Lord. Yes, Lord. Yes, Lord. Yes, Lord. Yes, Lord. Yes, Lord. Yes, Lord. Yes, Lord. Yes, Lord. Yes, Lord. Yes, Lord. Yes, Lord. Yes, Lord. Yes, Lord. Yes, Lord. Yes, Lord. Yes, Lord. Yes, Lord. Yes, Lord. Yes, Lord. Yes, Lord. Yes, Lord. Yes, Lord. Yes, Lord. Yes, Lord. Yes, Lord. Yes, Lord. Yes, Lord. Yes, Lord. Yes, Lord. Yes, Lord. Yes, Lord. Yes, Lord. Y

0: o kadi gina ma wo yesu ne mo
1: amen
0: na me ne o kasa
1: yes
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2: Amen.
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2: Amen.
0: And then nyami ochina nyami sumani bua fobi me bua wine.
2: Amen.
0: Ubada when your school na on to me konom.
2: Yeah.
0: Oskani bi o area mu hop.
2: Yeah.
0: Ombi sa wose.
2: Yeah.
0: Mamie.
2: Yeah.
0: Ubada o when your school na.
2: Yeah.
0: Mamie.
2: Yeah.
0: Ubada de ti on to me kon school.
2: Yeah.
0: Unsume fancy.
2: Yeah.
0: Kanu kretse no.
2: Yes.
0: Papa.
2: Yeah.
0: Ubada when your school.
2: Yeah.
0: Nensu mini.

0: and they must Jamie Yami the Holy Spirit was from above for 10,000. So Mumba Tia Boa or Mumba Yoma beside your mouth,
1: Lord.
0: Amen.
1: Amen.
0: Cause we won't pay it. Share
2: a simple FM.
0: It won't permit you my four. 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We bang your school never do my yet. Between the Western Ado Banaco, you have a bomb by empires of my single mothers, and a single fathers, and you can't say single mothers and single fathers. Obiwa or your Bema or no, or Shady Bassa, the Banya school, you bought for Babuano. 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
4: Oh, Yamin Shremon and Paiba, Moya di Chia, Eddie Boy, and Yagan and
0: Fox. Amen.
4: Oh, and a name on Kuya, and I said, Moya, and I come up, come on, and the media man, I think it's Lemachi and Nanka Mabon Fireman.
0: Yo, Papa
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0: Patroka Safin, of all saying.
4: Kwame
0: Yo, Papa Kwame also is legal, I said, no man could you bomb fireman.

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1: 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Amen.
0: Amen.
2: Master Thomas.
0: Okay. What you say for him?
2: More store.
0: Okay.
2: More store. I'm not
0: quitting. Oh. So for you, also the Pastor Thomas. Pacho, get up. Also the Pastor Thomas. No man could you bump by a man. Pacho, your point is not free. Why you tell me like it's webby?
3: Hallelujah.
0: Amen.
3: Papa, and you may giant Papa Thomas.
0: Jesus.
3: Brother, and then you may Nisun Sumbiella. I am Mere. Yem Pai one is a Cocaniano. My own home and Yakaso on a soul.
0: Jesus.
3: Oh, yes, Christo. Amen.
0: Amen.
1: Amen. Amen.
0: Pastor Thomas, you may call you why, Radi Bebem, why?
2: Amen.
0: Hello?
4: Good
0: evening, Papa.
4: Good
0: evening, Papa. Papa. Okay, Papa, I say no man could hear man. But so suffer and it's patch of bonfire man.
1: Oh, come me bonfire, yeah, you buy a show and sa man.
0: Amen.
1: Papa me bonfire and I drink a beer quiet man.
0: Yes.
1: A dear beer, a more yet dinner or how I'm a near at a tea. What done a beer so name and Nana dream a bonfire away years should do in the future. Okonkru bremu peja wansa na wakua enim kunim na ese wudi enim onyam ewe Yesu dinimu. Amen.
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5: Hello.
0: Hello, mommy. 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
0: Go for us and I'll kase free him. Okay. 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
0: oh. 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
0: Father, and see a mirror world at the Adominti, Amen.
1: Amen.
2: Amen. Amen. Amen. Amen.
1: What's saying, you know, Mammy? Hello.
2: Hello.
1: Patch of Mammy, me, you so, but your first and I can say for him.
2: What
1: are your
2: friend, Auntie B?
1: Auntie B. Yo, Dodoa.
2: The patcho, me, Yari, and me, too,
1: master. Mm.
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1: Yo, patcho, also for you. Auntie B, send a Juma seven, also fan of Bompire Man Sisia. 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
2: Cause I say Pantan TNT.
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0: Onko krome bompa ye ede wakua eje shawunza.
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0: 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Amen.
1: Amen.
2: Amen. Okay.
1: Enshe also. Hello. Hello.
2: Hello. Good evening.
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1: Okay.
0: Yes. And the anadwi say yesu abura sa wo dem wo dia ani anadwi ne nsa eya da wo
1: kutu yes
0: emfa fa ho die ene wo die
1: mere amen
0: msie bia me se ni wo yesu dim se empie tumi bia etaye kire me yesu moja no edome no ewo yesu dini mu
1: amen yen tam na ye tam se tam na gen se ye pon a ni akabia mo frɛ 0240-84-84-83-57-0240-84-84-83-57 Pacho mi mom

0: I'll start from Matthew chapter 5. I'll discuss verse 5. But I'll read through verse 3 to 11. So I'll read it in English, and then as when I'm discussing, we will take the, we will do, our interpreter will help us. Blessed are the poor in spirit, for theirs is the kingdom of heaven. Blessed are those who mourn, for they will be comforted. Blessed are the meek, for they will inherit the earth. Blessed are those who hunger and thirst for righteousness, for they will be filled. Blessed are the merciful, for they will show mercy. Blessed are the pure in heart, for they will see God. Blessed are the peacemakers, for they will be called children of God. Blessed are those who are persecuted because of righteousness, for theirs is the kingdom of heaven. Blessed are you when people insult you, persecute you, and forcefully say all kinds of evil against you because of me. Rejoice and be glad, because great is your reward in heaven. Hallelujah.
1: Amen.
0: In a world of humans, we find nothing approaching or anything close to this teaching of Jesus on the mount.
1: Yes,

0: poor in spirit. Now when the word blessed or bless means happy.
1: So what thing same bit say shira na me dey chire ye ni je
0: na how can you say happy at the poor
1: na obeda ka say obi a ehia no no
0: how can you say that blessed are those who mourn happy are those who mourn
1: obeda ka say ni je ana say won a wo di awre ho no shira ne won
0: why do you say blessed are the meek when the world sees a meek person as excuse my language, stupid. Blessed are those who hunger and thirst. And then after what? Righteousness. People will look at you and say, what are you trying to say? Now blessed are the merciful. Blessed are the pure in heart. Blessed are the peacemakers. Now listen to this one. How can Jesus say, blessed are those who are persecuted because of righteousness? Blessed are you when people insult you. Now in this world, you cannot say I'm blessed when I'm being insulted. But Jesus said, blessed are you when people insult you, persecute you,
1: not
0: and falsely say all kinds of evil against you because of me.
1: Not mean ti or cancer money a goose.
0: Not evil against you, but all kinds.
1: Or cancer money, I would win you na a goose.
0: Because of me.
1: Minty.
0: For great is your reward.
1: Is a waket you are soon.
0: How do you reward a person who is persecuted and is being spoken against maliciously? How does that culminate into reward? Because in normal life, instead of poverty in spirit, we find rankest kind of pride. Now instead of mourners, we find pleasure seekers. Because in normal life, instead of meekness, you hear people say, I am rich and increase in wealth.

0: mistreatment. We find them fighting back and with every weapon available.
1: And then we are seeing a couple of people now. How no time one obedia will listen to Debbie or Naya or Bona or Bebunibi and as Obechia Obika said, ye Nipana yet yet.
0: Of this kind of moral stuff is this world composed.
1: Now people
0: are bitter against one another.
1: Now
0: we find hatred and anger.
1: Now
0: resentment and divorce. Divorce. Yes. But in our setting, like the average Pentecost married person wouldn't want to divorce, but what they do is to stand off in their marriage. They live under the same roof, but for 2 weeks they are not talking to each
1: other.
0: And sometimes when a visitor, somebody they respect, visits them, they pretend as if, oh mama, now we unfriend so much. And if the visitor stays for a long time, by the person's association and being in the house, it helps them a bit to talk to one another. But this is how we are behaving in our homes. We are not able to just love even our spouses the way God wants us to love them.
1: Now
0: we see malice and arrogance. Arrogance, pride, prejudice. But you see, a whole world of literature has been created to justify this kind of lifestyle. Now, as the only normal one, like human rights. Now, when Jesus said, if somebody slaps you on the left cheek, turn the right, human rights does not allow tender
1: rights.
0: And people defend it. And lawyers,

0: self-expression.
1: But
0: let people know what is in your mind. If it is stupid, say it is stupid. When you are a child,

0: Yes, oh, man, my whole crying. Can I say yet here? Oh, come here. Where for a pussy for Abba?
1: Now, I went somewhere and then somebody is telling, told me that, you see, as for Abrochie Nkola, what is Abrochie Nkola? When the Bible is supposed to be used to train people, self-expression. But let me say this. There is nothing good in self to express. That is why the Bible teaches of self-denial. So pride. You see, I'm about to just saw to you. I guess I'm in preaching, you know. Hey, Roddy. Too bad overhead, eh? Hey, Roddy. Hey, Roddy.

0: me a true. Damasa men can't I was saying. We ye. When ye persimmon coming up. Into we and a new work with ye, we see.
1: We are discussing.
2: And to my entire comedian so.
1: In this world.
2: Oh, we are seeing Sasiso.
1: We see pride.
2: You who are my
1: arrogant.
2: Akunkosem.
1: Resentfulness.
2: Adrian Bonnet.
1: Evil imagines.
2: Any nipa niya aye ni boni.
1: Malice, greed.
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1: they are source of human suffering and pain than all diseases put together.
2: Tabra boy ni na ano? Eno na nipa nyarwa? Eni ne yau ni na etrio?
1: They are the source of human suffering.
2: Wenu mo eno nipa wan yau etriba?
1: Na ye brewo wenu humpo chen yare.
2: We suffer and struggle concerning these things more than diseases.
1: Into a world like this, the sound of Jesus' words comes wonderful and strange.
2: Then
1: he says, blessed are you when you are persecuted. And the people say, what is going on? We've never heard this before. But he is the truth. He is the truth. He was not just offering an opinion. No. He knew what he was saying. He was telling the truth and underlying real blessedness, real liberty, and real happiness.
2: And you know, kanu kwetro do echre nia nipa betumi aya obenya enije mapa afa hudie mapa eni enshiranga.
1: Now in our discussion this morning,
2: wo nano pe yen komodie imu,
1: I will dwell on Matthew 5 verse 5.
2: Mepo modin se yen komodie no ebejina Matthew asempa no tinum enyimu.
1: Now that he said about the beatitude, I will just dwell on Matthew 5 verse 5.
2: Na yesu bobo so ho nyina no mehwe enyimu num no.
1: Blessed are the meek, for they will inherit the earth. This scripture, it teaches that people who live with humility and gentle spirit are truly happy and blessed. A meek person is generally seen as quiet, gentle, and submissive. Often going along with what others want without arguing. However, the word has two distinct sides or meaning.
2: As a friar friend or two, you know, ubet machiremu afenu.
1: Now the common one is this.
2: The
1: everyday meekness, that word is focused on passivity. That people who are

People feel they are spiritless. But you see, there is a biblical meaning of this word that represents inner strength and restraint. So I will be dwelling on what it means by meekness. In the Bible, meek translates from a Greek word praus, that means something very different from weakness. Biblical meekness is strength under control. Strength under control. Now this is like a powerful war horse trained to obey its rider. War horse. The horse itself, if you look at the horse, you see power and strength. But the horse is trained to obey its rider. So sometimes you can just see a small girl or small boy jump on a horse and is controlling the horse. But in terms of strength, they are nowhere.

0: no eno eye cho kronkron nchirechire.
1: Biblical meekness also means
0: cho kronkron mu no ye hwe odwo bio a
1: calm restraint.
0: Echirese nipa no oda boko
1: calm restraint.
0: Na anko be man wo so no obre ne ho ase.
1: This person who has calm restraints, he chooses not to react now, not to react with anger or pride when provoked.
0: Now, onia owo ojo omo no oyo bi o se ne ho so enti bi bia no oyi se onfa gufuo emmu aye bia o se ne ho so.
1: He chooses
0: onu ankasa ena o se ne ho.
1: Not that he doesn't feel,
0: enya so antenka o,
1: not that there's no tendency in him for him to go out angry and burst out, but he makes a choice.
0: And yes, we know quite need to me, so obey to me. I can't boss myself, and I'm not gonna answer or send also.
1: When he's provoked, he chooses.
0: There obi hanagunya onu a shenu who said there be we be bu many
1: abu. Not to react in anger.
0: Onu a kasa unfeel before mu anya umaso mu nyadi.
1: The ability to act with power by choosing gentleness, humility, and patience is what we call meekness.
0: Ya kan ojo a eni so oni nu otu mi ni ahodin so betu mi aye di ope ana ne boso nanso odaboko se ne ho so ebo ne bra ho brase yu.
1: Biblical meekness also means humble submission.
0: Priya ya kan se ojo cho konkon chem so oni no obre ne ho ase ese tu mi ho ho na se.
1: See, they do that not because the superior is not disturbing them, not because the husband is not disturbing them, not because the wife is not disturbing them, not because of anything, but they do that in trusting a higher purpose or authority.
0: And yenti awoya sa no enye se nikunu anase tumi o shase no enhanadwe o da bi nemum oya sa e de ne wure ase tumi a e chance no ase
1: or purpose
0: ana butaya
1: they trust a higher purpose
0: when need that so so what won wure be she butaya tin mu
1: or authority
0: ana tumi a e so
1: instead of trying to control every outcome by force for them, they will say, let's leave it. Now, he is doing that because he's trusting in a higher purpose.
0: Yentia or de a penny a bono brano and brasil mono say or di to me ka see a chance on edi irreshiv.
1: Omona mutatun yomuse.
0: They do think like

0: they are enduring. They endure tough times because they are trusting a higher purpose. Trusting a higher purpose. They are not trying to control every outcome.
1: Another
0: song
1: they sing is this one.
0: One of the quotations that meet people like that, all things work together for good.
1: Now, Abba
0: ministry, Ansana Obiba.
1: He came into the ministry before another person.
0: But Nipano, Yayeni Penny, Entem.
1: But that person has been elevated quickly.
0: Osai Akoshenasi.
1: And then he's now working under that person.
0: On Hanahu Baby.
1: He's not worried.
0: He doesn't
1: too much.
0: Want to force an outcome.
1: On Pesa Obey Kikanoma Bomuho. When once God is in the equation, the answer is going to be good.
0: Yeah. Moses was a great man.
1: Moses, no, in the Pakistan, pao.
0: But the Bible says he was so meek.
1: And so trust him, said, no, Joe.
0: Because he regarded disgrace for the sake of Christ as of a greater value than the treasures of Egypt. Because he was looking ahead for a reward, a greater value.
1: If we say, oh, and was here, so no, and Yanko Pomano Ben 90, San Nomeni Mu, Chance, obey ye.
0: I'm trying to summarize what is meekness. So let me see if it can be projected on the screen. Those of you who can see, I see that, yeah. Let's read it out. Ready, go. Meekness is an attitude that involves submitting to God's will, enduring injury with patience and without resentment, having a gentle approach towards others. Submitting to God's will, enduring injury with patience and without resentment, having a gentle approach towards others. Now in Matthew chapter 11 verse 28
1: to 30,
0: Jesus tells us more about meekness and applies it to our life. Meekness applied to our lives. Now, verse 28 is very popular. Come to me, all you are weary and burdened, and I will give you rest. Weary and burdened.
1: Now,
0: Jesus in this passage throws an invitation to the weary and burdened. And he will give them rest. We'll give them rest. Weary and burdened, and you give them rest. Now what do we mean by being weary? It is fighting or racing against a force to the effect of despair.
1: And he said, "Ota obi anatumi bia kosi se obebre obepaba."
0: Now you despair.
1: Wa wa paba wa bre.
0: You are weary.
1: Wa ho de asa.
0: What is burdened?
1: Yeah, I said, "Niswa."
0: So I want to see the kind of people Jesus is calling to
1: himself.
0: Burden is stressed.
1: So
0: lack of freedom. Carrying a heavy load, either physical object like bags or mental weight like stress debt, deep responsibility.
1: Na oso ade so akase e betumi aye ne so no se ne nipa nyina hu no ana se dwumadie bi ana adwunu mu ha obi a aye na de so akase e ohwese obetumi aye nwa dwuma ana asudie bi.
0: Here we have two things standing in contrast: burden and rest.
1: Ahei ye hunu ni enoma mienu a ase omobo ebra ade so a ene.
0: So people have burdens. And this morning I'm asking you to bring your burden and that worrisome kind of life, and Jesus promises you rest. Now, this kind of burden we are talking about is not on the outside, it is quite internal. It's not peculiar to certain people. It's a burden we all, if you don't take care, you'll be carrying all through your life. This burden that humankind bears is heavy and crushing.

0: first.
1: Yeah, the kind of
0: the burden of pride.
1: This one, your friend, and woman so.
0: Two, the burden of pretense.
1: This one, your friend, and yeah,
0: pretense.
1: I said, Yabroni.
0: The burden of artificiality. Maybe artificiality will be the diabroni, and then the pretense will be the nyachum. You see, sometimes when you see African ladies dress and they are coming, it's not that they have European hair. It is artificiality.
1: That is what I mean. Before me, omutimi as a switch and omagu nechia, and yani timi yao.
0: Now, when you are like that, you are always careful. What you are afraid of is exposure. That one day, this thing that you are kind of hiding, the lid will open.
1: So what is that? Bribia muna ma usuwe sunsume sunsum and she ye pe wansha. Hey, yato form.
0: Yeah, but I will just discuss the burden of pride.
1: Now, so yeah, minimum bedi unkomo no. Hey, this one, my friend, ahomaso.
0: Pride.
1: Ahomaso.
0: Pride is the labor we all labor. The labor of self-love. It's a heavy burden.
1: At this way, your friend, our mason, at this way, Susu Yenina, no, and he said, Nipano,
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0: or
1: Don Hopa,
0: into Utin, Obekasa.
1: Listening you do against the person, you respond.
0: Okasatiano, Obekasa.
1: You speak against him, you get a feedback.
0: Said, First Timothy 3, 1 and 2 says,
1: First Timothy, Huma, Edikano, Timiansa, and Yumu, Bako, and Yumu, don't say.
0: But mark this. There will be terrible times in the last days. People will be lovers of themselves.
1: Now,
0: so we all try to protect ourselves from being hurt by someone. We protect ourselves from being slighted by a friend or an enemy. And this kind of continual protection of yourself from being hurt will not give you rest. Because if you make yourself a thing God, there are people who are prepared to affront your God.
1: They
0: will affront your God. If you continue in this fight of protecting yourself, nobody can touch my ego. You fight and fight and fight

0: calls all of us to rest.
1: Yes,
0: and meekness is his method.
1: Now, Ojo and Onam so yes,
0: sir.
1: Come home and rest. You have struggled in life. You have suffered in your life. Come home and rest.
0: Because myself no yen touch. But in crophobia, I hear the humble touch. So unquana utivias. 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We shampoo our cocoa, make us a shampoo, one year called Dodo. O bought Thai cocoa, make us a Thai bainy. Now we cry there. A moon in eye, if you are sewing with Bissu, if you were a gummim, never then, I wouldn't win him in another.

0: one. You will not have rest.
1: What some of you da?
0: Eda dance. Otai say koko. So ne anje. So wako botai koko si. So u botai. Obi abe kan ho asem. Wo she ahinema nananum onbe kan ho asem. Wo change because otai change dodo. Na woni we nim nyina abe kwa. Ubenya sunge. 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
1: Come home.

0: One day Jesus told Peter about how his end is going to be
1: like.
0: Jesus told Peter about how Peter's end, how he's going to die. Peter is.
1: Yesu kachire Petro seni onu ne wiye ye. Petro wiye ye beye.
0: And then Peter asked Jesus.
1: Ana Petro obisa Yesu say.
0: What about this disciple?
1: Na sa osueni yusu eh.
0: Yesu bisa ne se efa hubeni.
1: And Jesus was asking him, what has it got to do with you?
0: Efa hubeni. Efa udiena ti. Na John diye de efa hubeni.
1: Listen to yours and leave that of John alone.
0: What
1: has it got to do with you?
0: Your bread.
1: We struggle too much.
0: Your bread.
1: We worry too much.
0: But there are great men like Moses.
1: In Numbers chapter 12.
0: Verse 1-3. The Bible says that Miriam and Aaron spoke against Moses because of the Cushite woman whom he had married. For he had married a Cushite woman.
1: Tosem ne said, Miriam ne Aaron kasetiano, esani kusni ba wakwakwa wano enti.
0: And they said, has the Lord indeed spoken only through Moses? Has he not spoken through us also? And the Lord heard it.
1: Yimumye no ne said na wakase, Moses nkoso ne urade nam kasa, na onfayen soso en kasa, na urade ti.
0: Now the man Moses was very meek, this is from the ESV, more than all people who were on the face of the earth. But this was not the first time Miriam and Aaron were challenging their kid brother.
1: When so, uhunu se, enyebre dikaya na Miriam, enne Aaron, wosore etia wunu ya kumano.
0: Here, Moses relies on divine vindication instead of revenging or speaking against them.
1: Ahe, Moses, ojai awetono edime urade, sini se, onwanka sabefa tumina sheni se.
0: And then when God intended to destroy them, Moses pleaded for them.
1: Wanyanko po epufushie, edotia womono, Moses, sore edi kasama.
0: You see, meek people, they make themselves nothing. So affront against them is not a worry. How do we tell when someone is weak? You see, the disciples of Jesus Christ, anytime that Jesus spoke about his death, they will start discussing who is the greatest. So if Jesus is not there, who becomes the leader? Anytime Jesus hinted, I'm going to die, he said, hey, who is the greatest? Until one day, the mother of the sons of Zebedee, they came to Jesus. She came with her sons, two sons. Kneeling down and asked Jesus for favor. Now, they are supposed to be family. They have family relations. James and John.
1: Johanne and Jacob.
0: The mother brought them to Jesus.
1: Now one at the one by Yesu in chain.
0: Then when they came, Jesus asked, what is it you want?
1: Now by Yesu beside almost said, and you know,
0: she said, grant that one of these two sons of mine may sit at your right and the other at your left in your kingdom.
1: You
0: don't know what you are asking, Jesus said to them. Can you drink the cup I am going to drink? And the Bible says that they said, we can.
1: And I trust them to woman. Why so? You bet to me.
0: So it was not the mother who was just going to lobby. They were also interested.
1: na chese enye nanu nko na na wo kwosrade no na o afa adwene.
0: And verse 24 of Matthew 20 says that when the 10 heard about this, because two of them, they were 12 disciples, two of them, their mother pulled them out to go and lobby for them for position in Jesus' kingdom. And then when the 10 learned of it, the Bible says that they were indignant with the two brothers.
1: Naturally said, bra is your for do akano acti near ben no ma me any one aquayano anya one day wumbufui.
0: John wrote to Diotrephes. And Diotrephes, the Bible says that because who wants to be the first will not read John's letter in the assembly.
1: Johannes, or Jacoma, Diotrephes, Natural said, Diotrephes.

0: he says about me. And the Yohane, old man John, but this geography can say malicious things about him.
1: Yohane, or says I'm a bar, me can say money at geography or can't add a family who you at the.
0: What is his problem? He wants to be first. Geotrophies want to rule.
1: Geotrophies
0: want to lead.
1: Geotrophies
0: want to be seen like Miriam.
1: But
0: listen to this. Meek people
1: are
0: willing to put themselves in second place and submit themselves to achieve what is good for others. They are willing to take the second place and submit themselves to achieve what is good for others. Meekness is the antithesis of self-will, self-interest, self-assert. The meek cares not at all who is greater than them, for they have long ago decided that the esteem of the world, it's not worth the effort.
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1: One day, one femino and found in your ekasia chain one. If you say one brabo suny namuno, when who say we are siya japadien yin for so pianiso.
0: The esteem of the world.
1: Noma, we are say, and noma a body and noma concosem we are seno and for so pianiso.
0: It's not worth the effort.
1: Na nya wu ye piano, we prepian to me free mu emma.
0: The meek.
1: Nya ojon.
0: They cease to care what people think about them in all humility. They cease to care.
1: Yeah,
0: in all humility. Now they don't care about what people think about them. They know that they are not stupid. They are not stooges. For them, they accept the testimony of God about them. They are in themselves nothing, but before God, everything. They know that the world will never see them as God sees them, and they have stopped caring.
1: When Nimpefe say, we are saying to me, Hunuwa, said you and Yamin Hunuwa, ain't he or Bombra or Henyaminkua?
0: They are patiently waiting for the day when everything will get its own price tag and real wealth will come to its own.
1: Into a bombard into one boy, sick chamber call, Cosibra, a Danubedrua, a Debia Benya, and one Casanity, and a Nebo.
0: I don't think you have this slide, but it's quite an important statement. I want to take it again.
1: Mami, see where you view.
0: They are patiently awaiting for the day when everything will get its own price tag.
1: And
0: real wealth will come into its own.
1: As we
0: move up and down, I am chairman. Former general secretary. Former executive. Brigadier General, Apostle Doctor, and the Wapim baby, area head, former NDC chairman, former local government minister, hey, sure. former for Bibrio, huh? But recently we went for a program.
1: Now, so now we are your call,
0: and then on the platform, we had names, tags, to the seats.
1: Now, what you now? What you said? Now, I know our platform. No, so now, now a deep will be out.
0: But when I got there, I realized that there were two people who were joining us in the morning, but they have not allotted space for them.
1: That's what we say. Eh, how no nani pa ben ubi eba be kenche muni wom penifua na wonja baby obetina ema wom.
0: Very important personalities.
1: Na woyem penifua titre kakra.
0: In fact, one of them is supposed to sit by me. Or I'm supposed to sit by that person.
1: Na ese se omu ba ko etina menchen anase metina nenchen.
0: You knew, so you, do you know what happened?
2: Asempa FM.
0: We started removing the tax. So some of them we remove and we take it to the back. And we bring some of those at the back to the front.
1: A
0: debit person.
1: A day is coming.
0: Bibia binyan a right tag.
1: Everything will get its real label.
0: No one page on someone say, are they? Also, me and I'm here, chairman of Pentecost. I'm also trying in rules. We be having a right tag. You hire home, no more be real. Now you buff us, where's he say? You hear me say? But the meek person, they wait for the day when everything will have the right tag.
1: And so, one I watch one of BBM or 10 to a WhatsApp or Cosipria, I did
0: everything.
1: Benya or no one
0: did have the right tag.
1: And in a book,
0: everything will have its own right. Then the righteous will shine like stars. The Bible says that we shall have new names. Now, what does that mean? Me, I don't know. Maybe Adam Reku knows.
1: Or
0: theologians, you. What new name? Huh? What will be yours?
1: I don't know.
0: Me too, I don't know. Me so many. Me now we say na. Mama ya haya hupi yes.
1: Let's not worry ourselves in this world. All these fights we are fighting, we are just worrying ourselves. We do same at the office. We do same at the in the church.
0: Yeah, yeah, dickness. Or see, I need me be. My any omo ebe yom na sunya
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1: from your heart
0: debi besoa obia benya na ketia said the ninyuma
1: is it day is coming that all will be rewarded according to their works.
0: Rest
1: for me.
0: Rest
1: for me.
0: Rest
1: for me.
0: I think you have understood me.
1: But you say what say me come die ya say
0: the man Jesus Christ.
1: Yes sir. Christo.
0: Let me read Philippians and I'll conclude. Philippians chapter 2, 14 to
1: 16.
0: Do everything without grumbling or arguing. So that you may become blameless and pure. Children of God without fault. In a rough and crooked generation, then you shine among them like stars in the sky.
1: My ye nipa wonu nuong na waye krong onyango pomba woni dem ne ma ebusiya wa kontong na wachia na masireng wo muse akania uwi.
0: As you hold firmly to the word of life, and then I will be able to boast on the day of Christ. That I did not run or labor in vain.
1: Se mo kura en kwasem no mu na Kristo dano ma wa kwa me ho se memrika bitu ya no anye kwa na me bre adwuma nso anye kwa.
0: The meek reckon that at any given moment it is the image of Christ that is at stake. So they wouldn't want to fight back. They want Christ to be glorified. Instead of fighting their neighbor.
1: Wow, what you want to be here? Well, who say Christo and you and Yamunkun here? And
2: to show the FM.
1: But yeah, Christo and you and Yamti of a brand new one.
0: At the end of the day, the meek will inherit the earth.
1: Assembling now, you know, wow, what you know, one will be your assassin.
0: Now, there was this, just listening to this, my story.
1: Okay, see, Massimi.
0: And then we'll pray.
1: Now, kire no yabo
0: there was this man that I knew
1: papa yi na minim no
0: he was a royal
1: na oyo this year
0: and in fact he was kind of he was destined to the to a throne
1: na oka nsise mu no ase odi ade
0: but he didn't have the patience to wait for the king to die
1: nan so wenya butan twen amana na nwu
0: he was quite wealthy and very affluent
1: na oyo defo anipa nim no doesn't your born bra no anya
0: so he was always putting some the left leg out there for people to think that when the throne be falls he has to sit on the throne
1: e to da obonu bra nyina odi no husi wo se ah na na ni wa me en media di o
0: but he was impatient
1: and so one to no bo ase
0: he wasn't a meek man
1: na onye obi a ojo
0: one day
1: debi
0: in his anger
1: when a bufu mu no
0: he pulled the throne of the queen mother
1: oyi nana ima to ase akonwa
0: and the queen mother fell
1: ana nana ima etofo
0: people saw it
1: sipa hunu wei
0: many years hence
1: en frisia bebre akire no
0: the king died
1: ah magma wo befa nana
0: the elders of the land sat down
1: ana atankodwa
0: to think about who be who becomes the king
1: when you fought say dwindwin say ah why and obedi nana de
0: now his name came up
1: and chena ni din
2: asepa fm
0: then they discussed him
1: and what do you know come
0: then is it not this person
1: and what can say ah enye danfo yi
0: who pulled the queen mother's throne
1: and nana oyi nana him ato ase akonwa no
0: how can we make him
1: ah ebe ye dey no ni o ti say
0: king over us
1: ya be ye no ohene e wo ye nso
0: what
1: dey amon fan tonche answer
0: the meek
1: ye ojo on
0: who inherit the earth
1: obenya asase no edio
0: not the arrogant and proud
1: enye dia odia konkosam
0: they are not the arrogant and proud person
1: enye dia odia omaso ene konkosam
0: the bible says
1: so konkon say
0: even though he was in the same stature with god
1: whom said no no yankopon e wo dia kro dia
0: he made himself nothing
1: dan so ono to ne hom pain
0: I'm talking about our lord
1: me ka ye wura ho asem
0: that qualified him to receive slaps and spittle from people
1: and I'm saying to the nipa ebru no tonte so mpagu no so
0: he made himself nothing
1: oh yeah no said the onyehwe
0: he made himself nothing
1: otone humpain
0: then in the presence of pilate
1: now pilato enimo no
0: pilate said won't you talk
1: pilato said ah onkasa
0: don't you know that I have power to release you
1: unim say mo tumi se mejao
0: then Jesus said
1: na yesu hwe nanim
0: if the authority was not given to you from above
1: one from my own free sura
0: you couldn't say this to me
1: unto me ka wen chire me
0: my kingdom is not from here
1: ma hin ye nem fi asase so
0: then he says so you are king
1: and o ka chance ah who you are hin
0: then he told Pilate yes
1: so say I is an atie
0: but you see
1: yesu hwe
0: he has put on meekness
1: we fra ojo
0: so it doesn't flex his muscles
1: enti oni ne bo so asem
0: before Pilate
1: e wo Pilate anim
0: he is king
1: oyo hin dia
0: but he has made himself nothing
1: that's what to the home pain
0: he is a woman's leader
1: onu ni mako pani
0: but she has made herself nothing
1: that's what a brand new one
2: he is a boss
1: onu ni smart
0: he has made himself nothing
1: that's what to the home pain
0: his body is not a thing himself is only a thing god to be worshiped
1: onya ne ho tese onya mi bia se
0: so he doesn't fight
1: on kuntokwa
0: and the bible says
1: acho konkon say
0: therefore
1: enu nti
0: god also
1: onyankopon
0: has highly exalted him
1: adom apegano
0: and given him a name that is above
1: every
0: name that the name of jesus
1: so boy yesu dia
0: even pilate
1: pilato mpo
0: shuba
1: obekoto
0: pilate shuba
1: obekoto
0: can you imagine john
1: kwa she yohane
0: he always brags that is the friend of Jesus.
1: Bibiam oka se onno ni Yesu adamfo.
0: They were very close.
1: No wa ye enamfofo akasa.
0: To the extent that when Peter's and the Thomas's they need to pull an information from Jesus, they will route it through John.
1: Ah ko si se se suanfo no bi bibia fi Yesu wa o de fa Yohane mu.
0: So he always said that the disciple whom Jesus loved.
1: And Bibiam mun ni awokafa na won se osuania Yesu do no.
0: He was referring to himself.
1: Na onu akasa okafa na ho.
0: And then one day when Jesus died and ascended and revealed himself to him.
1: And Bibiam Yesu owu ye kire yi ni ho di akire no no.
0: When he saw him.
1: Oh no no no.
0: He was dying.
1: Osimi ye te said ye mawuo.
0: So now say we na danfo.
1: Ah, you are his friend.
0: He made himself nothing.
1: Otono humpine.
0: So John can say that he is my friend.
1: And Johannes Obeka said oya madamfo.
0: But when he revealed his glory.
1: Now so oyin ni onyama dia.
0: He didn't say my friend.
1: Onka say madamfo.
0: Una wu no.
1: Ah, ona ewuo.
0: Senyamie akesia.
1: And God exalts us.
0: Yama my emra from.
1: Let us humble ourselves.
0: The more I walk from,
1: as you humble
0: and
1: yourself,
0: mouse,
1: the Lord keeps lifting you.
0: Mem pese ni penhu. Nemu minya meekness or joy. So we should be a chikra unpichani nanti.
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0: Abemo ahome.
1: Give you rest.
0: It will give you rest. Don't think of worshiping this your God. Because people will affront your God. So Apostle, God bless you. You are a good man. He served God selflessly. I know what I'm talking about. I will never have preached this message in somebody else's retirement. But I know that he's a humble man. Sometimes he'll come out and say his mind. But he's a very meek person. Very meek person. When he sees you and is displaying respect, it is coming from his heart. Those of us who are in leadership, we know many people. Minimum. Yeah. But we in our own
1: system. But this one is not like that.
0: Radinshaw.
1: But bless you.
0: Shall we all rise to our
1: feet? Peace.

0: Now listen to me. We are not going to pray for a long time. We are not going to bind demons. Jesus says that, learn of me.
1: Yes,
0: for I am meek and lowly in heart. When we were with the devil, we were yoked to Satan. But when we get born again, we are also yoked to Jesus. So in whichever way, we still have yokes. But when you are yoked, now listen, when you are yoked, but there should be one that is a stronger animal. So that he directs the weaker one. So where he pass, the weaker one will have to turn. But Jesus said, when we were under Satan, he was breaking our necks. But now that we are with him, we should be humble enough to turn wherever he turns. You don't do what you want to do. We turn where he turns. And you have rest. How many people are you fighting? Take them out of your mind. Take them.
1: You won't feel what you do.
0: What has somebody said against you?
1: At the end, will be a kentiawa
0: that is causing you to try and then revenge.
1: Amma unya ube tono sovire.
0: Why?
1: Aden.
0: Why?
1: Adentia.
0: Find some rest.
1: Pahome.
0: What about your husband?
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0: Why are you not talking to him?
1: Adentina one nenka se.
0: Why are you not talking to your wife?
1: Adentina no yere nka sa.
0: Rest.
1: Yes. Home.
0: Shall we lift up our two hands? And don't let us shout. Just rest. Rest. Rest. Go into your recesses.
1: Oh
0: God. Help me to rest.

0: Why me say? Why me say?
1: You do this.
0: Why me say?
1: You didn't do that.
0: Why me say?
1: You did this to me.
0: Why me say?
1: You didn't do this for me.
0: What can I say?
1: Spoke like this.
0: Etiame.
1: Spoke against my wife.
0: Etiame.
1: Spoke against my daughter. Spoke against my wife.
0: Oh, Debbie, Debbie.
1: No, no, no, no, no.
0: Yesu antisa.
1: Jesus is not like that.
0: Yesu antisa.
1: Jesus is not like that.
0: Mama yeni ni chikundiya. Mama yeni ni chikundiya.
1: Let her be yoked with him.
0: Why me say?
1: He didn't do that.

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0: Agamina, and Yasu, and Tisa Uti Fama, or what they deny and come for running. 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
1: 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Abuja, Mawachi, Edeba, Fidikasi, so I Asempa 94.7. 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The month of October. 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The completeness of this month. The completeness of your month, of your life no onyankopon bema abemu ne waka fa ho bia no onyame bebe abemu but obi o Bible no echo Psalm 29 David njum edionu ana edionu nkono edionu enkono David 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Lord glory and strength. But what ye give unto the Lord, give unto the Lord, O ye mighty, give unto the Lord glory and strength. Verse 2 he say, give unto the Lord the glory due unto his name. Worship the Lord in the beauty of his holiness. Give unto the Lord the glory due unto his name. Worship the Lord in the beauty of his holiness. Now me kind tree now or say mu osoro asafo mumfa enyonyam emma eurade mumfa enyonyam eni tumi emma eurade mu osoro asafo Mumfa and Yonyam ma erade. 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Verse 2 ni se. 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Or can enia anope etumi kasa. The voice that can talk, the voice that can speak. A obetumi ati onyankopon ni no se. 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So your voice must worship the Lord. Your voice must praise the Lord. Your voice must exalt the Lord. Your voice must glorify the Lord. In Tuba Ezia, what we have is one voice, one voice, one voice. So that one voice must worship the Lord. That one voice must proclaim his glory. That one voice must proclaim his majesty. That one voice must bow down and worship him. That one voice must say, Father, you alone deserve to be praised. Unkuto na wosese ujie nyonyam ni to me. That voice, any bane and ope who did titi, and how they come for Awurade. Or say, make a joyful noise. Make a joyful noise. So your voice is going to make a joyful noise. Not every noise, not every noise which is joyful. This morning, prepare your heart, prepare your soul. We are entering into the throne of grace. We are entering into the throne of grace to bless the name of the Lord. To magnify his name, to say, Father, you deserve to be glory. He said, Father, you deserve to be adored. There is none like you. There is none like you. Join us on our Asempa 94.7.

Uba verse B na the B no or say mon sorry ewurade ahokeka kron kron mu mon sorry ewurade ahokeka kron kron mu ha I love it. Worship the Lord. Worship the Lord. Asafo, worship the Lord. Worship the Lord in the beauty of His holiness. What a word. Worship the Lord in the beauty of His holiness. Mufa ahunke kan kron kron kron kron. 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Ose yemfa ahunke kan kron kron ehye urade den nonam. Worship the Lord in the beauty of His holiness. This morning, this is what we are going to do. Prepare your heart, prepare your soul, prepare your mind, prepare your body, because Bible says they that worship the Lord must worship Him in spirit and in truth. So oh sorry nyamia echese oh sorry nyame wo ahokekan kronkron mu. O sorry nyame wo kronkron ye mu. O sorry nyame wo honhom mu. 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So all that we are doing, all that we've been doing every day, your life must worship God in spirit and in truth. God bless you. Our friend, my dear Jesus,

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What shall I render?

All right, this morning we thank God for another beautiful day that the Lord has given unto us. We are entering into the throne of grace, blessing the King of Kings, blessing the Lord of Lords for what he has done for us. Great is thy faithfulness, great is thy faithfulness, great is thy faithfulness, great is thy faithfulness. Let's move into the throne of grace. Let's move into the throne of grace. Father, we thank you. We bless you. We give you praise. This morning, I have GACU, Ghana Adventist Choir Union, as we enter into the worship throne. Let's worship the Lord. Let's worship the Lord. Lift up your voice. Open up.

Indeed, the Lord has made it. Father, we thank you once again for the gift of life. We enter in 5 minutes life praises, then we have 5 minutes in motivation. So let's give 5 minutes our life, something slow to ginger our souls, our body. Lift up your hands wherever you are as we bless the name of the Lord. As we bless the name of the Lord, God richly bless you. GACU Ghana Adventist Choir and King's Choir Middle East. All right, let's move. Young Kokakra. 1, 2, 3.

0: ampa yedi abba eradi oyewodi da within 4 minutes no osofu Dr. K. Dogbeto, the preacher, the worshipper, the everything papa within 1 minute 3 minutes no but yes. You can be betray
1: yeda radiase da no paye middle is 7th Adventist Church choir. The name is the King's Choir. And then the kings are in the Asempa.
0: Yes, sir.
1: Asempa is good news. Then the kings are also here. The Nshran Choir. Sure. So the message is hope. The scripture says it is in vain to put your trust in man.
0: In man.
1: But what Gideon and Yami, Gideon, hope is what?
0: Gideon.
1: And Idaso. When you have hope in the Lord, you have a better future. So this morning we are grateful. For the kings, and mobilizing, calling A, B, C, D, and come here.
0: It is not easy.
1: It is not easy. But you remember next time there.
0: Sure.
1: Forgive us. We will come. Because
0: and bless
1: we are kings
0: God.
1: And the king's choir.
0: Yes,
1: so
0: sir.
1: This one we are saying, may the Lord bless you.
2: Amen.
1: Have hope in the Lord Jesus.
2: Amen.
1: Today you may cry, but tomorrow you will praise God.
2: Amen.
1: Listen to this king's choir from the Middle East Seventh Adventist Church. Ashema. Definitely the Lord will speak through them. This morning, remember, God will do something new in your life. Amen. I think the message I've received throughout my boss, Enura, this morning said, take a risk. Take a risk. Is it coming here? It's a risk you have taken this morning. The Lord God will bless you. And I'm sure Obi or her, this is a message. This is a hope. The song, the hymns you sang this morning. And I see that, the high life. It is something that the person is looking for. May the Lord bless you, my dear friend. Very soon, this King's Choir will be celebrating the music, say endless praise on 31st of October
0: of this month,
1: of this very month.
0: Okay, next week they will come.
1: And
0: we'll talk about it.
1: And
0: on that day too, I'll be there.
1: Oh, you'll be there. Yeah. You are the chair.
0: Yeah, I'll be there.
1: You are the chair.
0: I'll be there.
1: I'll be singing hymns.
0: I'll be singing.
1: You sing the same
0: hymns. Yeah,
1: so
0: that's
1: my good
0: wonderful.
1: Friends, may the Lord bless you.
2: Amen.
1: Our elders from the Ashama New Life District,
2: Amen.
1: This one we pray that may you have hope. And that you sing, Nyamin Shaw, Papa, for allowing your choir to come. And Chum, Isaac Chum, right? Radhi Shaw, then Oyire, beautiful woman. May the Lord bless you all. Everybody, the choir. I know the choir is more than they. The singing band.
0: Yeah.
1: I'm a member of the singing band. I hope we are aware there.
0: Sure.
1: Singing band for Nyamin Shramo.
0: I know.
1: Next time, Musume Baba, Asopeni Enoch and your team, Radhi Shramunina. Amen.
2: Papa,
0: me, myself, I'll join the choir.
1: You join? Amen. So you join the King's choir?
0: Yeah, I'll join the
1: then
0: King's
1: choir. Then I'll lobby and push you to a singing band as well. But Papa is a great musician.
2: Yeah.
1: And he's my boss.
0: It done good.
1: So this morning, we are saying, have hope in the Lord Jesus. Because Psalm 30 verse 5 says, weeping may only dwell for the night, but joy comes in the morning. My dear friend, let us prepare our hearts. This morning, oh sorry, catch it ready, say, Papa, kai me. And for you, remember me and take care of me. This is a business of the Lord. My dear friends on our radio, our listeners on our Sempa 94.7, have a nice day. May the Lord go with you. May the Lord protect your family, your generation. As Abraham served the Lord, even in a critical moment, may you serve the Lord in the same way. Papa,
0: God bless you so much.
1: And
0: God
1: amen.
0: Bless you. I person who do contact Betuja, ABR, will be here for counseling, anything.
1: So, my number is 024-069-5059. 024-069-5059.
0: Osofu Dr. K. Dogbeto.
1: Yes.
0: Mau Neirami.
1: Amen. Mau Neirami Sia.
0: Mau Neirami. God bless you.
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This is a brand new song from Osof Mami Dinah Hackman. Mami, nyankopon on shirao na onyo kesie ewo Jesus Christ dimu. Amen and amen. So happy birthday. Happy birthday to Esther Abina Ejepon of Omanjo Kev. 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Ano pe nyami shira ono yo kesie papa. Nyede wa kuma subia no Awurade ma embremu ewo Yesu Kristo dimu. Amen and amen. Another beautiful birthday to my own papa. My everything. Apostle Seth Osain Opare retire. Apostle Seth Osain Opare retire. Papa, we don't retire that. You are still active. What could retire there, but you are still active doing the Lord. Works until and now a year of birthday, you know, Sere Radia Dom at it also. In Quatintin, you be sad the mouth, a running yaw cassia on page of your domo and quadumo ye demuco ye demo, near the Wakuma Sunano, a radi membrim. So, from your son, your humble servant, Quabnacrophy, and the family, all that we are saying that daddy, happy birthday. The Lord bless you and make you great in Jesus' mighty name. Amen and amen. But your mommy find Chiawe Emma Mama Mabel or so from Mami Mabel Dogbeto Mama and Ope Nyamin Shira or baby be obi a wood team and ope no Mr. Radin Shira at the toe so Maune Yirao Maune Yirao Mama Mabel Dogbeto or so from Mami Papa pa. The Lord bless you and make you great. You are such a wonderful mommy, such a wonderful. In fact, I don't know how to describe you, but you are great. Your love, your everything, mommy, you are highly blessed. The Lord bless you this morning and keep you as you enter into the day. May the day be a good day for you in Jesus' mighty name. Amen and amen. Reverend Amoa, you are doing the listening. Good morning, wherever you are. I don't know where you are listening to me. May the Lord bless you and make you great. In fact, we are supreme. Reverend Amoa, the Lord bless you. We'll talk after the program. God richly bless you and increase you in everything that you do. God richly bless you. Abusiame sorry so no and you will feed you no a fiha. Asempa sports news at 6 and yede bro. Asempa sports news at 6 and yede bro. But quick no mamifa we intro and che. There's going to be a program on my TikTok. Matuni didn't say Masedi anything. So just watch out. Very soon, we'll be coming out with this program, and it's very educative. It will help you, to help me. Oya kola, oya peyi, oya branti, oya babawa. What is your responsibility? We'll talk about it. The Lord bless you. Just take this number and let's chat. 0546982158. 0546982158. God richly bless you. Alatula. May this day be a good day for you in Jesus' mighty name. Nelson and Mrs. Nelson, God richly bless you and bless you and bless you. Amen and amen.

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Here be Enkosi Friday, no, no bet me as submit your report, no, dear man paying for a sefata said the beya, yes, you be who coacha, you know, eighty me akoshi abum, on himself committee a bino, Fred Papo and a chairman, or no eighty breakers or Dano, Stephen a tornado appear, Ekaho, Sansu and a phaser, Chipsa, and a Urenimunyan for Aguesi Zapasu, we

0: for say and yadia sa 5-member committee, you know, on so bit me a can one of matuaso about jumenti wa train home and free that 5-member committee now no pay se wutia nere hon sem so emma ama bibia etimi ewe pay edi amao. 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
1: Those two players, no, I wish say we can give it to them to see what will happen. Because young guys plan on and the young guys, no, they are so they will have that respect and they also will present themselves to them, say, share. Because omu to look up boom omu chair like war. And the I say we want to go out and bring another coach, then we should think about the team that we are calling also.
0: We Sam Johnson there are the two dra I don't know. Me so like Kingston so ekasaka kra edifa ye current squad e kita ye ochima so the when you etchim or Black Stars in Mranti ya ye from so mumbesi akan na dodo na extra go for a playing time or more clubs and ntia banisa and so emwa emanioma enkoye.
2: You can see when you check most of the players, most of them are both bench warmers, sorry to say, and it's real. They are bench warmers in their clubs, and when you watch other teams that got close to the World Cup, let's say top four, almost all the players, even players on the bench, they are regular playing actively in their clubs. So you cannot take anything away from an active player and the player who is inactive. You can take if the player that who is active and the player who is inactive goes to play in the same team, automatically it will show the form. Because the more you play, the more your value and then your skill grows.
0: Like Kingston, the answer, and also Eddie Ebe Boom. Yadika Eddie, I told you, I said, we'll be Yame Eya Duma on the 9th of this month, Yana Friday. I had the 5-member committee, you know, scout to nobody.

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akoso Mr. Yerem, our Sports and Recreation Minister, Honorable Kofi Idi Adams, who named Yep, starting in season, that is 1 million Ghana City.

0: Timbiano, the Sports and Recreation Minister, Honorable Kofi Edie Adams, and so Edin Chimuni, a Chibobia woman, and so Etoyanim.
1: Sponsoring, government is sponsoring it, and government intends to continue sponsoring it up to a point so that the clubs can be on their feet, and government will be able to redirect its funds to other areas. And so we are looking to all the areas that we will be able to mobilize from to be able to continue the implementation of that program. So government is interested in building our domestic clubs and domestic league.
0: We are kakra minister Eddie Etuga, Mr. Kasamafu, Eddie by the Ghana Football Association, Ura Nimoyan for Henry Asante Chum, and so a chibwe was a sikana who be answer no sudin chile more wono or the two yenim t say who say a quadwa and as yeko akosuya.
2: The simple answer I can give is that there is a company that is running the Premier League. Yeah, APO, a Ghana Premier League Company Limited. Omun omu running into BBA Premier League BIA Shomasi. Yeah, no committee need to take a decision. They have to go and implement, and then we support.
3: Company no
2: clubs, 1 million. They give the check to the FA, and then we go and pay to the clubs. No, it's coming from that company. First season after I announce a deal, we were campus ceremony, no press conference. Yeah, announce it. I say a company has been formed to manage the Premier League. This one will be in charge of the production.
0: We are Henry Asante Chum, so they are all car and an intuitive minister, and LT Henry Asante Chuma, and also a Sikano and Koma, Omodi Amaya, and no, Mr. Yemrem Ewan Koko, na Yemre de Anopay, and also Efrin Koko, Ewa Casinuma, Yebetimi Ede Asomo, Ama Bibia Etimi Akoso, Kama Kamapa, former Minister of State, and so Anopay, in case he also Esa M. 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
4: 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So be send me text message. So be kasa wo radio so TV so. And ase mwa mbeko recordo na manaka se jumano. 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I'm committed to the promise. That I made, and I'm hoping to get a positive feedback from them. I'm beating a question to Manasseh.
0: Mr. Wei, a doctor, a Brian, a champo, and a Otin and Kano, you room our club news, you crown of play, now Yemfa and Semno and CDR, now no what domain Kruno, a dear Adriana Stars, any Oblacks, and the FM. So now I can see a corner, we know, now Adriana Ashim, you know, Oblacks, Eti Mubako, Elho, now Panel Tibia, Reverend, Idi, any Nathan Anafo, now what do Edima Adriana. Nano, and on our social media, be answer Eddie Hunkomo Elho, your bombode, and Joseph Achiman, or no, a deputy coach, Edema or Black City in Como, Edge, Nadrin, our incident, they see Elhoa, you are now Adriana Asher, come, you know, or Blacks at Timubacono, and Chimua or the Maya, any.
5: So, my objective is the way I bought the drug dollar, I was on the foul against us. So, I was still foul. And through that, the hand of the crossing bone. The whole crossing bone, I tried to help on the night that can't. So, I went to sit down on the ball bone. So, boy, now, the pain and the damage now, I didn't have a bone. Then, the rest is not for the bone, it's a bone, it's a bone, it's a bone, it's a bone, it's a bone. But, the higher,
0: We Ayah coach Adidi ene Joseph Ajimai Bono Ebo play aniti Baremuhu ya anese Nathan Anafo Ajepanati Ewa Enonso honsem Erono Yedu brekum dia Nese bichemi Ayah Bobo kwa didini Brekum Chelsea Nyoma 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
3: Question now would be coming, say, a idea, team no technical and a management team in an idea. You do a boo power because you're both good football. You create chances in our basketball is a problem. Am I in? And see, a bear concern and technical team not taking the challenge. Say, you're more modern, goal scoring, you're working on it. Sebeya. Timo evitimi afan into my pesra. If you go so go for in it, you're concerned, but yeah, what you say, and I'm about to you, ain't you? Oh, David. Oh, Mokasa, no cry, it's too early. Matches, the same, I'm about to say, yeah, more matches, yeah. Even the old ladies is in a crown, and so 11 points. Yes, ain't you new baby, yeah. You new baby, but in your respectable position. When you look at test the past records, anyway, the old team, yeah, and your good position, but I don't just say, because
0: Coach Kweku Danso of Brekum Chelsea and Nomeso, Yerum El Positi, Oranidi, and Ekofi, Eye Jari, and so Eye Kasamafo, Edema Positi, Menoka say, on the log on a Positi, Etosumi and San, Omukita, Emano, Poli Poli, Edu, Etinioma, Ekoyi, Edema, Mount Secret, and said, Ama Positi, Fradumu, Ekwa, Dumuno, Edede, and Kofi.
6: I think the difference, you know, a solid technical team in Saka, because the best at the league, you know, you're playing for my own, say, was you who be here, being a good coach. Our cry line city. Now, your body division one coaches now, modern boy and a dear qualifier. Not only nine licenses, B coaches. And no hobby here, see, then you'll be all licenses in Oshe, lead in man. Now, one of elite coaches of Mumoya Christopher, and the board chairman, MAP said, Money in a Mane Chris Kasai, and also accept his Ogaba because when you plan me development plan at the tournament, who said they want to accept his Ogaba and Oba, you know, players are now here, meaning no management in making sure some of the time. And open teams almost started of preseason tema na Port City Kaho in about 8 weeks of preseason in TV and local hobby MMA the in my home some of us be a
0: We are in Koma, in Yakofi, Edija, El Posit, Mr. Edisi, Ebreno, Eko, Barodo, any HM, El Bodo, Ibodia, Natchez, Bayern Munchen, Ewa, the German Bundesliga, no, Odem, 33-year-old Hurricane, Nomusano from the English Premier League, Victoria Hospital, Nomusano, Edino, every year, Obepium, El Bundesliga, no, Quan, on the Bayern for Air Fasuno, Bibia, Edit, and Aquamunti, and Ijisama, Eba, NSA, on the Bayern for Atanas Yakasa agreement, Bibia, and Aquama, Ore, so Betty, I stand in a contract, you know, up to 2029. Eddie Amabubu Kwani any bar munching and also a Kakrefi Hurricane Abobuano Eba with the Nations League in the update Biano Erica said the body Kijuan and Kasa Eba Kaninja Tanasia the Akambiano or the Betuaso Eddie Amala Tula Yenfa and Ekasino in Sina Yentuaso with the Ultimate Sports Morning Show Makram.
7: Mukka into Mukoke. Obiara, yes, and Pakistan. After the first, we'll be sure to be able to know better quality. Susano, Biara, it is ya, near me by my basso.

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3: Muka se muye the headquarters of Pozwa, Ewo Mayimua, Muye Nukwarfo, Lukwe, Muka into Mukokeke. Obiara is yes and Pakistan say, as the person will be saying, if you are nobody, one correct thing. Susan Obiara, it is ya near Mibama Basso.
4: Ladies and gentlemen, it's showtime!

0: Fatima Sports Show, a Tuesday's edition in the Asia World. And some of you are now saying, God, for person, I'm with you, and come on. I'm with you, and Chemu, near Safatano, and I'm not paying your sin, Kunya, you're the Abraham.
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1: 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Ye ra Tony Bafo atwene ho every committee ni. How true and this story eh ye. 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Ne yetumi adama Ghana for to authenticate this story.

0: the issue about the National Team Management Committee sia FFO ne titi ye nyina ye gu ni nyina na aban no is realize anase aban no streamline enuoma na watone bo ahyehye na nyenya you know a few member committee ye very competent and on top of issues here. Managerially, ye good on making a managing national teams. You know. Say, according to Minister Nufiu, Nimpani Dawson, but Tommy Jumabia, Nimpani Yebebre, Eduman and Swan Koyi, Interbine and Sudden, who are Jim, managing of your blasts and as a national team.
1: You know.
0: Yeah, no money. Being it Black Stars, Black Queens, Black Maidens, Black Princesses. Now, the National Under 17, the Black Satellite of Ghana. The Black Starlet, sorry. Now, the Black Satellite of Ghana, National Under 20. Woman in Anu San Komono, Eba, Anopei, Ewo Shoni. So, I don't know what is wrong and where the missing link is between the government led by the sports minister. Or Katru Obia said that 1 million Ghana cedis here, they ma each and every member of the Ghana Premier League. From government, not GFA phone, so a trust that and your government, you know. Now, your true sponsorship would be a government in a facilitator, yeah. So it is not a money coming directly from the coffers of the government. So these are more any ebe boyche, including Amonanin Samwa, Erica said Wedi Etnasia. Yebe preprechi kama edia mamu ewa manoni en seminimu. If it's a Ellen Branhalan issue ewa hakakra, and I feel no hurricane and so ebe standing a contractor. Eddie ama buy Munich. And of course, you UEFA Nations League and so games e basso e da ene. And tis ankomani na eba ene anope. Intisane City, Higher Sempa 94.7 FM, the headquarters of Ghana Sports, also live on a

Now for the newspaper headlines and to me at the Abrel Kainashan and so say and sports director Ayerani Didi Samuel Kwada de Yerenchi Sky. Wano and award director Tia first and for yet in some fitis abria copems and onkuno bebo apemu na ya de abremu and no edanche medical catchers abednego comensa and wayan producer assisted by Bernard Padibuche Pablo Ima International for Justice. Na Abrentani Didi Joel at the co YouTube in so intend obey live on YouTube as Sempa 94.7 FM dia na Joel Adaruma and our DA Echo and so our Hodmo yen head of sports department Professor Ino Kwesi Walanyo Wallace a good year crutch back up wanum and our head of sports department and I've assisted by Eric Sedu Buedi onum and a DPTA wanum so wash kama Patrick Osajima countryman songu eka jubedin 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Now in between time, yadi major headlines if you kuwakata mu edi abremo. Stay tuned.

0: right, on this note, ni yakwa enimina fe yemfoku wakata mboso no entwa enkoba no so fi se the senior presenter Alatula Dennis Asamoah Tenase bra ma chen na boko de
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0: divine selection
1: oh account
0: where do you feel?
1: I was a jar. Was a jar. So the answer is when you're jar, what's my job?
0: Obi, a pigeon and I have to pass up in the twice.
1: Oh, dear, when you say, you your party and as
0: you don't take a day for granted, honestly speaking. It's a gift that you can't use money to buy.
1: That's all on Quan, I'll drink your baby video, but I'm quite in your idea, and I'll drink it, but only a different. Oh, Nancopon, the moon, Unamu, the Akabi or the Babbe Cahon, or the Babbe Cahon,
0: and the Mayentia, Mr. Emmanuel Oting,
1: Mr. Emmanuel Oting, the surprise man, the surprise man,
0: yes.
1: I am surprised in the baby.
0: The Chief Finance Director, Edma Ghana Education Service, Mr. Emmanuel Oting, Mayentia and Opey,
1: Yetiana and Opey,
0: and no more name were Ghana football. So nim say Ministry of Sports
1: wa yejuma open wa onimu wa football nim no ne nkomo no ubi di no
0: ala ha ye kwan ho
1: mate
0: na yenkomra yenhweku
1: 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MPP shops for winnable MP candidates. And the MPP forces is here. Said the Omaya national election every year. Baby, obi pre MP Bia, no Nadia ya moko jino Bia, or ya fala fala Bia, winti me, and fun queen di Emma. And to your more pro Bia, baby, obi jine Bia, no bit me, Arene, na MPP, a man you couldn't so a general and also not fan and Tomapa Efra. And to your so and in Dr. Mahmoud Baumia, so Eddie Atujase, Omugusua, Omobe, Amanioma, etimi, Akoyi, or say three siblings found dead in vehicle. And to your so ya rehose. 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dissolve GFA and the former Black Stars Management Committee member Mr. Ernest Thompson and on also calling for yen dissolve if yen dissolve for EF you know on also Eddie Honsem Kakra Atuja I say don't judge Kate Okreku by Black Stars results and no Ahintechi and so Eddie need a kwa botra no pa yo
0: teja in na o kase
1: teja in e kase o kase o the Daily Graphic will say Foreign Affairs Minister assesses visa service in surprise visit and here no so the Daily Graphic the anopai or no so the abetudwa fa Foreign Affairs Minister so ehu eno no na ohwe na urempa so the I say we will win waste management war within a year. Mama Ayariga and also Atuja. Now the front page of the Daily Graphic also says government to sustain teacher education funding. No a vice president and this assurance ma teachers. And also and some moda you know a teacher for one so atia and pay se uti issue na yede and also one sem kakra ma weti ken we the Daily Guide and the Daily Graphic and pay kakra ya live on YouTube yedi MIT for but oko adom online any my joy online so I been him say and then kesi no so ubu rem no send them dodo na da ho a obetimi anya bi akenka ma won so no bibi akoso edi amount on this note you know yemfa and krata na online sem no NC.
0: All right, then it's a Samuel Atula. I better say, sir, Udi Koko, Wakatano, Emboboson, and so Emu. You have a queen, him now fair, the Medadrino, Atuan Coban, so live on a Semper 94.7 FM. And then, hey, Asemho, Asemha. But you can't tell me, mommy, till we have enough for you to us.

0: All right, young queen, na young family dadrino, emremo, and ne anope, na so, aloha, and a fino, ni da kukotoko, and so ababe cancer. For some time now, almost a week or yeah, as a missing in action, but wakwa sanko chinchia sanko febiaba inti anope watanasi. And to our surprise this morning, the president, bank ruler, financier, and also but the general overseer of our new Edubiase Young Konkwa Football Club, the man who vowed, say, nanka obetoni team last way, no, but I mean, amaso a team, no, actively in the Ghana Division 1 League. Yerani Din Ede Abdul Salam Yakubu. And anope president so pass it through all surprise package pa we need here na say ban say me yeah sure say enu enso ni gugu na na ehu say eba president good morning
1: me je so
0: na ohun ye there
1: ohun ye so ohun ye o ya there I mean
0: president me da si
1: ya
0: boko
1: ala tu la sure ti am ala tu
0: but president if you boko there
1: if you boko
0: great yeah that's the pass and then so we do this honest by I've been passing to and then
1: me to my airport there was a fan number chair
0: great
1: me ba ache
0: me
1: ba him say spreading away from Kakra. First, my banana may be Sabishia, I mean, Wallace, my from one of paper. But I'll let you mean so, mommy, Tia.
2: Oh, my mom, go and then your problem. Say Tia, dear mom, with your mom, Tia, dear your problems. I mean, mom, your message, yeah. So, who came no abanti, Tia? I mean, who are you? Oh, but let me get you 1 million across every year. Let me get you 1 million, I'm on the way.
0: As more kind of emergency phone and I say, who could bet now?
3: Father, I love it. You never come out of it. Oh, comes the master.
1: No, Kaza.
0: Okay.
1: Okay.
0: Osi jenzi phone na mudi mukucha beti ana aye.
3: Okay, disappointed.
0: I said, "Nama ye disappointed kaka." Yeah. Nti ene yebedi nkomo.
3: Sure.
0: Yebedi.
3: Yebedi nkomo.
0: Yeah. Yebedi nkomo.
3: Bebre.
0: But presido. Una wabesra ye ene ano pay. Benyin di kan yensa mo akwa babiem. Na me misa se so far dubia se asese na otufa mo bosa.
1: Wala adubia se is okay. Yebe okay. I'm sir,
0: mobe okay.
1: Yeah, be okay. Last year, yeah, nyandi and the competition. This year, so your first 3 matches, and your papa, sir. But meaning from your next game, your bear your way, yeah, best at it, your best year winning ways. Last week, Friday, your boy, your name, Supon. Yeah, I'm sir, and your man call well, I'm ready to be answer in terms of officiating, but that's the problem sometimes and here. When we were watching China, I was your friend is a home team in the winning. BBC and could see it. So I mean, a report on my ear against that match. Mm-hmm. But I'm after so much, you know. BB I'll be fine.
0: Oh, okay.
1: Sponsor.
0: Now, so far, because at a point last year, me name where Unya the change of mind is a team no Unya and Tombium. Na Umebo League. No.
1: Menka baby has a Mentombium.
0: Ah, Unkans own.
1: Menka's a Mentombium. Timuno. Nipa be pretty by. Oh, ever my pricey. Buy a coy a bar. If you grab them,
0: Sikan's own.
1: Sikan is okay. May I say? Me matimunako.
0: Okay.
1: Me wa me personal reason. Ni ma biso ame. Ewo ye industry no timi yesa me matim na kona manya me peace of mind itina enyeska se timu no se me kaze me hwa me hwa na me start here to bias ana football ma ye nyina ne contribution ma ye Ghana football mu no se me kaze me hwa no ma to timu na zo bi entiment but na me pe at least auto team na ye ne ko fo bi na start ne ye ebenya bibi kakra na ye ja team no kwa
4: so na value but, na value ni da se
1: o the value no ma nya ne chinchire bia but this ube tu ya na na so
4: beto but the name Chelsea uko in a Chelsea team value at the Barcelona at the Arena Ghanaian club mo mpeza mo di nzembe I mean who value who I mean who value I mean
1: yeah me value
4: and value ni da se
1: me value but it's like Mink me car will be better than Obimba. But Timuno, I don't know, Obini make a sigh. Obini make a sigh, but a dear, a bet in me, I'm a unim say, Yelega, a boy, and any other collection. Nurse, your friends, and Nessia, and any other collection. It may be interested in the election. Ebia, no, and Abema, like, Ebia, and on Ebia, Ebe. Ebe block me kakra but apart from that dear still I'm going for me kasa and they buy a way but me much interested because of the interest I'm in game no and I'm football and I'm busy
4: okay nanti so far no say e ban say no money sponsors bia mo ebu am
1: sponsors no go here leg na kasa create sponsors sponsors bia no so at least a community based team. It is a crack run on the air now. Here's support to them, sir. My name is executives in an air. Send the power no to be. And I hear you, but a big one may say, I quite a big word. We are who did say to Mudia or Zodi, who be a born to Odi. It is a good way. I do be as I am, sir. My suffer a lot per mission poor. I say, abaya o mabakwa mabakwa nyina o muni community no muni ndini FM say pe just community no pe park from the later time ya ka e o musu o mbeye park amaye o mbeye park just small stadium be 5000 capacity and not 10000 o musta ti ye ya be to ababia no maba no maba be ya be to ababia o maye sama and this if one start ye e be do baby na MPP for us across Abeye Fufro. A crony any part in the stadium, no, your bad me, you know, stadium, you know, because of politics,
4: dear.
1: Be any dear. Every single will be as we really need to
4: complete
1: it. And this if we buy still.
4: Is it the same place our union, AMM?
1: Yes.
4: Now, yes. When you're a member of parliament, don't be facilitating my young parking, my moon,
1: make us as the owner of where to be as his name, meaning as him. Omumba omukraba impu de kra do munsi menye so so ma ko site ompo me brother so whoever omunko site ompo
4: your brother
1: yes eh me brother this is a politics ana me so me rani edubiasre
4: but you are championing a particular cause ebebo community no not limited to the interest of new edubiasre as a football club but new edubiasre as a community ana me boa
1: as a community no you need park behind apart from maybe the AI and I
4: you training you training of parliament
1: na minua na ye member of parliament then ubusa almost your budget team almost go when you edubiasre your budget for how many years it Omebao, Yabatuaba, Omeba, yeah, to Abanari. Yes, government, son of my yard from a Tamestan. I in the park, this already be answered. Yes, suffer a lot. And they call back quiet, Cobuasi, Quaha, you took Quaha, you need as you said, park if you are a war my yay, up to end a parking. It do be as a one strong community. I had the buyer, you may be any Uba Okowa, ye cuckoo family, one way you to know, Timony Boy, you to know. The two Munuzo ever work community grains, eh, if you at the Cobbe Quiet or Boise anyway. Yes, and the politicians and Adena Muyama knew what to be as a community. Munya Shriman is rubber, my brother, and I say, Bibian Corso, a war parking.
4: Okay.
1: Wouldn't mean me. Assembly the way it is an American.
4: So dear.
1: You see, BBI no a course, which is at times between me, old friend and Obagas or budgeting. It did any. Well, I'm more mobile in it. I did be our car. Almost your budget.
4: No, I wouldn't know. Miss Atia,
1: yes, the government is up by 10 stadium. Anna, Ombassy, 10 a year. But I do be as a dear daughter, dad.
4: Still now,
1: I do be as a
4: junior,
1: yes,
4: MPP, a junior,
1: oh, my drew, then you know. I'm over here. The panel by ABC, busy, yeah, two are by one. Almost you of you.
4: Anyways, but Tim, currently, they will be quiet.
1: Yeah, but be quiet. But your training where to be asked. Your team training both be quiet and yet to be asked. And you're too quiet, sir. Okay. Okay. Mm-hmm. Mm-hmm. Mm-hmm. Mm-hmm. Mm-hmm. Mm-hmm. Mm-hmm. Mm-hmm. Mm-hmm. Mm-hmm. Mm-hmm. Mm-hmm. Mm-hmm. Mm-hmm. Mm-hmm. Mm-hmm. Mm-hmm. Mm-hmm. Mm-hmm. Mm-hmm. Mm-hmm. Mm-hmm. Mm-hmm.
4: Mm-hmm. Mm-hmm.
1: Mm-hmm. Mm-hmm. Mm-hmm. Mm-hmm. Mm-hmm. Mm-hmm. Mm-hmm. Mm-hmm. Mm-hmm. Mm-hmm. Mm-hmm. Mm-hmm. Mm-hmm. Mm-hmm. Mm-hmm. Mm-hmm. Mm-hmm. Mm-hmm. Mm-hmm. Mm-hmm. Mm-hmm. Mm-hmm. Mm-hmm. Mm-hmm. Mm-hmm. Mm-hmm. Mm-hmm. Mm-hmm. Mm-hmm. Mm-hmm. Mm-hmm. Mm-hmm. Mm-hmm. Mm-hmm. Mm-hmm. Mm-hmm. Mm-hmm. Mm-hmm. Mm-hmm. Mm-hmm. Mm-hmm. Mm-hmm. Mm-hmm. Mm-hmm. Mm-hmm. Mm-hmm. Mm-hmm. Mm-hmm. Mm-hmm. Mm-hmm.
4: Mm-hmm. Mm-hmm.
1: Mm-hmm. Mm-hmm. Mm-hmm. Mm-hmm. Mm-hmm. Mm-hmm. Mm-hmm. Mm-hmm. Mm-hmm. Mm-hmm. Mm-hmm. Mm-hmm. Mm-hmm. Mm-hmm. Mm-hmm. Mm-hmm. Mm-hmm. Mm-hmm. Mm-hmm. Mm-hmm. Mm-hmm. Mm-hmm. Mm-hmm. Mm-hmm. Mm-hmm. Mm-hmm. Mm-hmm. Mm-hmm. Mm-hmm. Mm-hmm. Mm-hmm. Mm-hmm. Mm-hmm. Mm-hmm. Mm-hmm. Mm-hmm. Mm-hmm. Mm-hmm. Mm-hmm.
4: Mm-hmm. Mm-hmm. Mm-hmm.
1: Mm-hmm. Mm-hmm. Mm-hmm. Mm-hmm. Mm-hmm. Mm-hmm. Mm-hmm. Mm-hmm. Mm-hmm. Mm-hmm. Mm-hmm. Mm-hmm. Mm-hmm. Mm-hmm. Mm-hmm.
4: Mm-hmm. Mm-hmm. Mm-hmm. Mm-hmm.
1: Mm-hmm. Mm-hmm. Mm-hmm. Mm-hmm.
4: Mm-hmm. Mm-hmm. Mm-hmm.
1: Mm-hmm. Mm-hmm. Mm-hmm. Mm-hmm. Mm-hmm. Mm-hmm. Mm-hmm.
4: Mm-hmm. Mm-hmm. Mm-hmm. Mm-hmm. Mm-hmm. Mm-hmm.
1: Mm-hmm.
4: Mm-hmm. Mm-hmm. Mm-hmm. Mm-hmm. Mm-hmm. Mm-hmm.
1: Mm-hmm. Mm-hmm. Mm-hmm. Mm-hmm. Mm-hmm. Mm-hmm. Mm-hmm. Mm-hmm. Mm-hmm. Mm-hmm. Mm-hmm. Mm-hmm. Mm-hmm. Mm-hmm. Mm-hmm. Mm-hmm. Mm-hmm. Mm-hmm. Mm-hmm. Mm-hmm. Mm-hmm. Mm-hmm. Mm-hmm. Mm-hmm. Mm-hmm. Mm-hmm. Mm-hmm. Mm-hmm. Mm-hmm. Mm-hmm. Mm-hmm. Mm-hmm. Mm-hmm. Mm-hmm. Mm-hmm. Season beer, which is more than that.
4: You were 20 years. Why investment in football for 20 years, yes, as an individual?
1: Yeah, 20 years.
4: And still, team need us all.
1: Team need us all. Yeah.
4: What producing players all, yeah, this one?
1: Yeah, be quick.
4: For national teams seeking greener pastures, or mbekwa manoneni andini na for 20 solid years.
1: Yes, Dubiase, you produce a lot. When the system is okay, mami, no, me nyakwa produce a lot of players. But for my last player born, even national team here, normalization time.
4: 2019.
1: No more player, Bassett, Medina Kotecki.
4: Abdul Bassett.
1: Yeah. Is it Bassett or Muyetu?
4: Okay, Bassett or Muyetu.
1: Or Muyetu, Bakubi, yeah.
4: Okay.
1: Bassett. First one, no? Honorable, your friend is honorable South Africa. Or Kotecki or Ball Sweden. But we are making, or that's what your friend is saying. Ono ya Raman Bassett. Mm-hmm. Ono meneo kese oda suo teki. Awa bobo.
4: Yeah. Omar Abdul Rahman,
1: yeah,
4: Bassett.
1: Omar Abdul Rahman Bassett. Mm-hmm. Iti, apart from eno, the adding, me nim, I get to the point that, from that time ono, me play biyamo national team. And there's always a system na, without the national team, we then push you player. And nintina, say, amavo bedi yene ya, be a take advantage, no pushing the player, Okay. But you get to the point, me name the last time I'm a player, ever ball, your friend is saying, say, administration will buy from normalization. Now, Salim Womb, I know the cool room, I know mobile may take you over under 20. And won't send baby, say, Salim support at that time. Now, maybe I'm compared to Fatah Isaku because that time, now one of the best. I won that 20.
4: Salim,
1: No, the best one. Coach Karim Zitu, Emma Meba, Ebe Kunto, Kobe, that time, on maybe Koya, or Mama Boy, any chance. Because from a Dubiase, Saturn, near politics in here so deep.
4: That is football,
1: yes,
4: politics.
1: Yeah, football politics in here so deep. There was here, yes, from that time, on me, near interested, being pose, I have to push my player to national team. It's football, no. Yeah, it's like a one tongue, one yashi.
4: Okay. Bibi abe fine. I mean, you go so aye to talk normal any idea, but it brings me to young shares and the current situation. I'm sure unim near koso ewo the football. Bibi aye babe do say. First of all, for doing football for 20 years, ewo omine muno. Se obi share abontino bise. Say ah, Prezo, why are we here? Wanu ye bede.
1: Well, I'm making for 20 years. I'm a footballer. Me regret it as a football administrator. Maybe I'm a candidate, but me okay. My family said, "You're trying to conform my baby." Senior football class still have a cause to trying to conform, but and now we're doing as here. Many players come up, players best serving to more. Yetu yomu kwa umuditi. Enuni nishana nyamende maede biya. 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Nkola bonifu biya papa. Ebiya we. Eti. 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Besin ya. Yekute kute mwa. Ye ya. But. Ye football no. Se me re 20 years. Na me share. me ba here am say 205 if e dey achi kakra akosi na ntechi tema oba power na no na chi ana me team no ba division 1 na me be ram premier it is a me re sa era no e banda no was like you say achieve be pre we football no but your football no me ka say ye nko ba bia e bia se ore akosi na ntechi tam criteria dey free players ko
4: national team
1: sir no be any incentives in bi obi any bi kakra obi atimi because ye invest here I was say atimi e push players no dey do omoko national dey do omoko national team it is a me resa area na na me player be friend Ebenezer Ofori one day George Free ba ye ni liberty e bo match
4: is it that left footed midfielder
1: yes obo blaster that obo blaster na you can't say liberty, yeah, liberty. It is that time now, Bobo and the coach liberty. Oh no, no, no, so coach. Under 20. So no coach under 20. Na George Free na under 20 chama. Satan na menene mpoenye, menene nje fa yenim sio football mo. Yeah. Me wa no ma me cause. Boy na no boy. Yeah, Ebenezer Ofori. Yeah, train to play a bear. No, yeah, you know far. One central defender from Adubiase, Samed Ibrahim, no far Ebenezer Ofori, no. But unfortunately, no be do pram pram, no. I think pram pram has ever been. Now, Samed Ibrahim, no, the age, no, and I'm far, Tino Sosa back to Adubiase. Samed Ibrahim was boy as good, or as well, Adubiase, on the captain team this year. And then Ebenezer Ofori, or fire, FI. So, okay, and I told you, I'm going to take it. On a non Babara man, she bought 3 11 years, no more, or bought a little boy 11 or to me bought 3. In 2 months' time, I turn across Sweden. Yeah, in 2 months' time, let me say, Niska. You see, O moon name player and O name player and free by beer, or very much no player, one quality. And yen, this year no transiting, yeah, negotiation, yeah, negotiate, way of free, of baby of free, no, yeah. Unye ni pa wasi ye yu free muni ade ade. That's a system. Satam no, nana system no. Inti unze, ye national team ni ye strong because criteria ni ye defa players no. Eye, me play bien no call national team wa sada.
4: What kind of negotiation na? Why nene, why negotiate?
1: This current system na me pesa me kan wase.
4: And why nene, so there should be an individual who will be negotiating. Is it a management committee member? Is it a coach? Is it a technical team member? Why no be negotiated? Because what may yet say since normalization we play and call national team. So at what point and a unya opportunity I won't be negotiate or play?
1: Under 20. Mm-hmm. Under 20. Yeah, Ben, okay.
4: The ultimate sports.
1: 2019. I'm say 2020. I'm so far, very few, almost far. Bobok of Africa, I'm so mobile Benin. I'm say Mekai Kozito, Karim Zito. Okay. Bibi is a Salim. No BM says Salim was a great player. But he got to the point that Omo come back and it is a boss want to about my on Kaya. Yes. It is a Kalano Grand Bono. And yes, he need free more. Finally, no. He was a man a chance no Bono at the bench. It is America. It is a mechan new administration for the hall. Yes, it is a mechan. Obey the bo, obedience, obedience, and obedience. This administration, Ewa, may enfavor me because of election time. Maybe a man support this administration.
4: But the same administration gave you appointment. For our appointment.
1: For the.
4: But the Omu year with the lead for, I mean, June 19, elite competition.
1: That's. Uh-huh. I don't know, different.
4: Difference,
1: isn't it? No. And in the difference, pay the system players are some ayeka. So, my appointment, you know, me, and I wouldn't be here, my appointment.
4: Say more appointment.
1: When you would get my appointment, player now. Me, a producer from a Dubiase, na a Dubiase beton, and I said, Obe Aqualano, Obe your baby. Akona timu no anya some incentives bi ni ade a support timu no player no ye yi na firim on count. Who be my appointment for what? For appointment is a me find you there. Who do you need your mommy appointment? Then appointment, you know.
4: Then the
5: FM.
1: Na say no me no meet me in country. No, no, me one reason. Me one reason. Me one reason. No, no, me one reason. Tia me jai. I know me personal reason. And me jai. Me I me personal reason. And I'm any. It is no country.
4: That is your personal reason. But you didn't consider the area boy mining now because the people that gave you appointment.
1: Ana. Eden I'm consider say me dem want to. Me nyashi na me debia me yimi sika na me football me di produce
4: yes and the national level and the yashi mun ehun se da bi ye chichiro man no national team under 19 elite competition no ye hun se Abdul Salam Yakubu ye competent inti yem function in sem se na be ya players wo mu free different clubs no odin ni nim de be boa ame ye produce good player for the national team na we so personal visit
1: and una no man at 19 no no and No. Under 19, you know, unim say there were tournament. Unim say unim say under 19. Unim say there.
4: But you had the groom.
1: You had the groom one. Yeah, you had the groom one. Players from away. One under 19 player be a one no baby da. No under 19. Second division players and the SLT one. And then every year, yes, I'm going to go pram. Yeah, we're going to. Yes, I'm going to go. Where Juma, Odema, me Abdul Salam. And then maybe, me want my personal reason. Maybe I'm Juma, me at that time, no. Maybe I'm going to go. And only Juma, Jose, Odema, Abdul Salam. Tell me one player, I found under 20, under 19, you promote to the national team, in Ghana. Yeah, boy, we are going to go. We are going to baby. It is a running idea of and then Ubuzam is a dear football. Okay, near sponsorship at that time $120,000. I could see that at the time near TV, it means about 40,000 player team take home bear 160,000. And the development of the football, no, Sadia win, you know, the system, no, say a banner changes, it was here move forward. Nanka yeka se oh ebia at this time ka clubs no premier for ye jibe $500,000 but you get to the point yes aba zero from a honey aba zero you see it won is the system no is not even about only blaster and as a way and you may be pretty I could see not that you time no not your fee say a boy a system no now your system the year you know any obium where your youth national team where youth national team no they were under 17 under 20 2009 under 24 ko we need cup Emma Ghana even Black Metros ye push ye ko anim ne ade ade and then nyina adrop your system no adrop that's why even say me play am point national team now play akwa ye nyina because agencies is in one money clubs no omufi say Mali no mo ne even Niger no mo ne Nigeria and Munia are better than Ghana. So, it's not of late. We named the last time. We pick a top player in Yaska. Because, so where FIFA ranking the youth development in 1-1, then you need drop.
4: Okay.
1: You see, so it's not about even blast and go.
4: It's a cut across.
1: A cut across. And I'll be where, my father said, and my team in the And no, my father said, at least, and we're developed. My father said, my team, no. Yeah, but. I want to see a general in Skabia if you want to. A memadiano, and then a bra, a ba, and on a maiska, and my effiniska, and I'm a Tommy player. Effinia, your friend is saying
4: percentage
1: of 10%. So, on your percentage of 10%, and you know, make us a your system idea as a football industry, no, may share from 206. About 2010, the sale of players. Sometimes all the clubs have so for Kotoko, Midiama, Dubiase, Opia, Timi, a new opium. And the other do it. Make us a system in our form.
4: Yeah, okay. May Baba be so the lasting solutions in your 20 years of experience about this field, you know, definitely what no, maybe I'll fool say. Se ye kwe ni mu a chene mu ye de chanka se bi bui nanti ye kwe ni mu ye de ya betumi abuamana ye but menye message bi wa ha se Isaac Minto your player
1: yeah me player
4: Let me tell you, I call up Black Galaxies.
1: Okay. The only thing is, every zone be a wa be far goalkeeper. Ube produce one player. It is a year no minta any far goalkeeper.
4: Nothing occur. But it doesn't negate the fact that he's a player.
1: I am a player. But you, I am a player. And even one player. Okay. Prince Opoku Adjumah. Okay. Also born Midiama. Also crown a player. Also for Goki is our division one. Yeah. Also for Goki.
4: What are some of the solutions? You bet to me the Ayema, dear no Ayeye. Now, you who said there is a certain 1 million Ghana city Gabby Wim, and I'm told UMB Bank and so, and your bank be sponsored Division 1. UMB Bank and so, a sponsor of Division 1 and in your mind. What are some of the things? If I'm, I push you, sir, mommy, 3 to 4 or 5 things, if you say bet to me, Aya, and the Bebwa system in going forward, that it be ready,
1: sir. Obusamia, my catcher said, Your system, no. Transparency in your juma, away your system, no. And
5: the ultimate,
1: your Congress, if you present a quarter, a coach, and I was or catcher, the whole members in the US, and I said, club will be a man of 1 million Ghana city. You say, we are. Eno, ya wawanezi kanaba. Uni mi se, ya umana, obaye wase price money. Take home, 2 million. Mse second, biya 1.5, 1 million. Ninyina, ano, oma, claps and assurance se, omubinye se eskano. Okay, kaneja, mamibuza wa se, faye se kana omutuya eno. Uni mi se, price money no omotri anazo mundia omundia
4: okay
1: but
4: price money for last year
1: yes omundia okay omundia okay me was so interest because my running premier ni vida minimum how our premier clubs no e so far it me interest me here me check me free esco members ni bi me free clubs owners ni bi sika ni etua okay me next check me sa kwa yeze scare cray free me busa. Some of even me were school members be me enumi ensa me busa omo scan free me were club owners a mabusa omo say me mabusa omo say scan free
4: okay
1: obi ani me be scan free ye wa hata mas scan ba here no aban mu nipa be ka kire say omo ma ye scan for 1 billion omo na etua ye fi for no me ka general secretary and I'm say Henry. Almost my tea as I say, if you need to scan, I'm a clubs. Okay. And there's others or here. Ministry is a omuna abandoned. Okay. Sabani Nitria. Some of them said this year, almost I promise 1 million. And all them so much here. Omutia. Sikana one, Sikana Moka once. It's like Sikano, I say, Abani, dear my clubs. Sikano crying for my clubs in here. The your friend is saying, price money, you know, everything there, you have farmer clubs in here. Now, me pick up problem, executive committee, you know, me pick up problem, me worry, executive committee, you know, sir, executive committee, multi war, na more members, nti kanija mami muzao, sir, ni papa mua. Ye ko Congress, ya beke sikasem. Obi antimi musa question. Club owners who obi antimi musa question. Obi so obema uska. 10 million. A 1 million Ghana city. Baby is scary free. Say free you, say free you. Obi a musa question.
4: But mostly omon ko pesika.
1: Omon ko pesika. Obi a, no. Ko pesika nensu
4: ba. Baby a sikani free nensu ba.
1: Yes. Ya ye problem. Because.
4: I don't know.
1: Because me a problem say. Sikano. Me. Abdul Salam Amitriya. And ya by and a dema a bind a bois if you know and a munya scano true ya can say loss a true loss and a mobile no munya scano it say ya quenches ya quenches scano true loss you know and then GFA and Vangelo it abandon a boa among the loan. I was here to your back. Mimi Nimuno, your dress can back, it does can be by you. So, every four, a dentin will be by Mosca, a dentin by Bemaisca, Nanka, every your president, your escu. Your escu. No, only to me, my man, yes, only to me, catch any members to say, I buy na Maisca, a dentia. So, at the same time, on Osuno. A dear soon Timpuna, Yabeco Congress, young country, young tray, said Sicano Alifi Sicano Abana de Maya, and as you could you lose an air quadi wine. As I got to come to you,
4: do all checks and interest.
1: Let me check the literary, say, a one man show. As Escon Chromunium say, any clausono, say, oh, Pia, ye hear Sirosa. Kabadista Esco, when Kiapamo Dada.
4: One Esco,
1: yes, Kiapamo Dada, because. 1 million me save me Abdusalam. Miami check me my busa esco for nibi. Omu ni baby eskani fi. My busa me clubs. Aye me clubs. Your friend is saying president. Omu ya even close to the FNO. Omu ka ebika blaster management committee oni adi. Omu ni baby eskani fi. 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Ene yasi abe mo prize money. Yasi abe mo prize money. Ebe sin the prize money no. Yentia e. Yen starting leak. No. I like you, Cruiser. I didn't even have a because, yeah. Who goes as a mere castle true? But then, you move on.
4: Oh, no, come here. That's our point in why I establish you say, we bisa omo omo eye beneficiaries of the money. They don't know where the money is coming from.
1: Me, Abdusalam.
4: And Bawudi, you should him say, loan.
1: Yes.
4: And Mube Triaka.
1: Yes, Yabe Triaka.
4: Mudia Mudini na Mube Tria.
1: Yes.
4: Yabe Yusuf Association.
1: Abandon a boy. But is inside of say, yebe kan okre atre ye members no iti eno san okre kan no edi but e sanet ye
4: okay
1: yes e sanet ye uba division 1 almost started with 80,000 Ghana city see yebe ma club with 80,000 Ghana city
4: ye another interview at beto aso
1: ye ado opa mi ana opa mi ama me nko e
4: bi de bi me pa
1: mo na no pono boy ma ba no mi jo ma ba me beso
4: Prezo, with all due respect,
1: we are not going to interview. We are not going to real for
4: you.
1: No. We are. I hope so. Pamela, I'm going to
4: know me the time in a year. I'm patro.
1: We are sitting there like 1 million Ghana city in Pulu. Yeah, who knows? You enter my clubs in price money. Who knows? You enter my clubs in here. Division 1, you enter here. Every year, BS can become Omutia. Every year, Omutia become
4: last week. But
1: I
4: spoke to some of you.
1: Maybe no, Biagasa. Me knew the last time I was
4: a new woo. But what I'm saying is, we've spoken to some of the club administrators. Every Musu Chess, they are okay and happy about what is going on.
1: It is everybody going on.
4: Me, I'm a teddy.
1: Going on, said here. To say that, Tajay Bekana. Tejai, Tejai, Mobi and for Tejai Siros. Oh, no, on to Abana, you have to call to be. On to Abba. You have to Abba Tejai or to be. On Kaya Humpo. It is a Tejai Beka we are. I don't know what Beka say. Clubs one Abeka sa. Me last time, your senior member, Nana Udru Safu, Ebeka sa, Aobe Pagana Fuacho. One Abba Beka sa, above Tejai. At Tejai, the dear Obeka. Tejai Beka we are. Ubia. 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Utim be kasem wi. Yaya we do afa no. As administrator.
4: Okay.
1: Utim be kasem yaya we fa. So obase ye ka dubia ze asama ye nka, ye industry ni masama. E da ma mi sori nkwai. Adubia ze de say ibian ni o. Wait ma fra ala, me ni ala sa kome no mu ne. Ye fra ni say papa ni stago no. Ye ne ye dubia ze de ka dubia ze o. Uma ye nka ayia. Because me, woman, 2 hours, 3 hours. Me, the back here, enda se, ma se muni na. Me, wani ma bebre. Yes, I'm so. Me ni tam. Ite wami sore ngo.
4: Debi uti, uti, debi, debi, debi, uti, uti. Uye investor into the game.
1: Ite mami kade minima.
4: Sent to me di can be sa, but mama o time. Eno
1: wa. Asambi ameka wa, me na ameka as Abdusalam. 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Eyo problema. 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Iti eno no di ena ewe. Because this year mama slow down.
4: No, me ka se slow down. I mean. It's that what make it point in quite clear. I'm obi at ya say sikana amount for dinner how many baby a free sikana loan a buying a facilitated loan no is it not what you want to establish ana mebua
1: yes
4: I no no
1: it is say your industry papa e dey enter na way even is rubber even your friend is esko numpo nim na we members credit him say dey we with yenim yenim you see it be fi say san yema we nyina say ada say me father say akosi na 30 term na ba normalization term na tembia ye kan ye say the contract ba ye mfan chire members ye di way ba ye mfan chire members na ye kan so say if game change about, I was changing
4: game. Yeah, I was changing game.
1: Yes, I was changing game. No matter.
4: But if you were 7 years, yes, after 1 year, no, the game didn't change yet.
1: Game, no. I change again. I'm pamom. I'm about to abandon this year. I'm about Ghana for being a putre.
4: Okay.
1: I'm about to abandon this year. Changes, beba.
4: Okay.
1: To some years, school members, no. Me nyaa appear with them. Yet to Ghana, ha. Me. My men come as I'm last. Na men sorry, ko. Me so me pentem.
4: Yeah.
1: Iti oh pame, but me sorry, ko. Oh,
4: praise you. Don't create that
1: image. Yet no. Yeah. So she send me Abdul Salam. Send me ni Kotoko, Jesse, Midiama. Say House of Folk. Me wan wording to say that image na. Kadi ebe si ewe industry mo na na Ghana.
4: Okay.
1: Yet to Ghana, ha. Ya free players. Nine players. Almost say almost member. Nine players. Ya ball league okruma. Ya ball league okruma. Ya sai hon. Ako Dubai. Ako your friend is say Asia countries in bi. Baby okra in mobo. Ya kofa players is omu mobo. Blaster. Ye we ni asha ya fo. Abra iti se has kotoko. Midiama anyone wa. Midiama. Enyo mwane ko. Africa.
4: Africa. How many nations?
1: Yantimi. And now say Yantimi produce two players. Your league him. I'm a mumbo national team. And the football here in Faso Ben also. That's a football here in Faso Ben also. But Yantimi jah your players. Obian can you? And you be a problem. I ye wo executive committee. Ye wo executive committee. Ewa omuche. Ebi so kwa wo clubs.
4: Okay.
1: Na ye te honum. Na ye te honum ene na ye supporto sa di we.
4: Okay. Prezo ye beda si. Me yem fancy.
1: Me amini mse obeda masi. Because there is no way ube mama kasa. Oh, iti no.
4: Hey, Prezo.
1: Hey, sir. Hey, Prezo. Wa nye ya. Me o.
4: Thank you for coming.
1: Me o baby ame kwa kwa emi inti.
4: No, bo.
1: A me o baby bebre me kwa kwa emi inti.
4: Uni baby abeko.
1: Nasa minu kasa nina kakra nwa fwa fwa. Ye, ya senu mese jina u ye.
4: Why na senu mese?
1: Salam alaikum.
4: Hey, time. Wa alaikum salam. Abdul Salam Yakubu, President Edema, New Edubiasi Yen Konkwa. Hey, passing through Nimponi o. Passing through Mponi na. I said that by interview there and can they any some ketrokwa. But many thanks to Abdul Salam Yakubu. I mean, these are the people are omo investing in football for 20 years. Inti omo ekasa seyana omo ba yebe faso na for you to me streamline it in yoma. Na ye nyina ya sheshen komono ama ne to me akoyie. Nobody is against anybody. But then we need to speak truth to power. Na fe no ye mwa enye se ye se no but ye bua ma de so ye nyina ye to me aye ni ye. Inti sam and a honsem and so AC at your still live on a Sempa 94.7 FM, the ultimate sports show. And now you go so and nano pay your day and mamma and so el hodmo. Na you bedding common, I would one way to me. I call you in because I'm fitter and somewhere better old Jano and then you're impeding phone so a barber to him come on at me at your farm. Na yashe, quite men soon a bit me a fasua. You bet me a boy, especially Kwanya ministry. No, a person a faso, nafeno omo any GF for no a kambum na omo sheme ya national teams in specifically etumi di ye nafeno transition from the juvenile national teams to two black stars you know and also etumi eko ye fi se and anu other directives ebe to ujano unim se corporate standard agreement you know

0: Good morning.
1: Yes, good morning.
0: Now, what am I be able to call
1: you? Oh, Namia Dama, be able to call her. MZ Metajim, it's Nami online. So, now, a penny for any back, Abu Salam, no, no, Kasakama. But the bet was all.
0: Okay,
1: you know, Major, yeah.
0: Prof, say ya ton safre wa, ye yine nim the pressing issues ya. You know, haye ewo yena goodie mu sports in general, not limiting the conversation to only football, but sports in general ewo omae mu. Na uwako yo bia winim di. Na when it comes to managing of sports ewo omae mu, we suya mwuma, na winim kwa ye faswa. Yetumi shishe nyo manafini, yetumi eko ye nimno. 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
1: ok medasi pa wakunya wadi amani issue na wakano a very present but emse penifokas embise titi ubika and ye repi ene abedi I was a sportsman. Sports no a powerful tool to penetrate everything in the world. Oh, and the nyansem no say no. Ufri wana and sana bet me akotu. Ufri two and sana bet me akotre. And the example of the formation of academics, a example. 1959. And a papa who say no. For them to able to umbe penetrate. And I say, or more something good ever by the sports, no? And I say, Ghana sports, no? And you are your 3-year development plan. And this 3-year development plan, no? One, or documented things. Say, we name a strategic planner, me follow, I didn't be drew the Bush assassin. So. Okay, and sports in the modern times, in San Abe, strategic plan. Nancy, I was sorry. Oh, and I may any say, Yayani says, and yet you may be more. She says, science, and I bet doors no football in I bet doors no sports in be beer. But you know, you mistake, and say, you just science not war. And if you say, you bet me the yenim diano, Tediano aside, how overcome the scientific aspect as you say, sports no abimbrem. May back to Kwame Nkrumah academics. Academics because, or starting from the schools and colleges. And what this year then epic talent, you know. Not only football, all the other sports, because first near was six traditional sports are Ghana Jimwa Kotempa. That was our focus. Field hockey, mono, boxing, football, tennis, athletics. In this games near tradition, you know the investment is the Olympian Foundation, into would be academic as then. Who call the next level, which is the new horizon, or introduce here between getting to the Republicans and then what you are saying, getting to to future for Republicans, you know, or set there should be a intermediary and no name new horizon group out or create here. And this is also academic answer now. Call the new horizon, who you are now calling rare Republicans. And the question is it different from say? You were under 17, under 20, under 23. Then the senior nation. Is it different? Has something changed? Did you answer sign? What you say?
0: Prof, me pacho, you pa, who are live on air?
1: Yes, sir. Did you answer sign? So some of these things will say, I'm bringing a techno class into the game because they say no. Me kai say me name me colleagues ebi mu Europe ebi mu so Ghana ha KNUST me me wo EW Winneba University of Education Winneba ya kan itina bom I studies a ya di African documents na ye ye be hu say especially Mr. T from

0: national team. You be who say some person will build a good team within a short time. Looking at time constraint, or they say time to play your tournament now. You used to have one documents, any data. You realize you said there are so many things that goes on. And so the best way to do it, you know, is to try and what? Categorize your team in terms of the defense, midfield, and then the attack. You need what we call one experienced player there, surrounded by matured and young talent. The reason people have to come to us, and we explain that reason. The reason why. Now, we are not using it. Now, the whites, the Western world, they are using it. And they are yielding results from our studies. Meanwhile, the study was specifically for Africa. You will chrome her. And I make some publishing book. Book, no, I talking about this sports trafficking. It's about African footballers in Europe, migration, community, and give back behaviors. This work, a lot of things have gone into this work. It's about our football from Africa. All over. These players share their views. Professional players specifically. Our Mustate or Mobile Ball Free Africa to the top. Okay? To the top. All these things are made countless with a scientific evidence, which is focused or which is on sports research. And these things, we are not using them. If it's a fit, it's fitting while. Let me go back to your issue about the GFNA we plan because of time. GFA plan or money ministry. Search committee. But the question is, the BIA search committee, what has been the resource? How many times have you reviewed the activities of search committee? What has been their positives and negatives? What should we improve on? The technical committee, but meanwhile, there's no guiding policy, standing policy here. When we are setting up a technical research committee, you know, these are their what? Terms of reference. That we are ad hoc, now we're ad hoc technical committee. Yes, you ain't cope with any problem. But you can't Ghana so sports you invest your Ghana no. And your university of education winning back. You can sports school or invest your sports coaching education. As you busa say, you're more frano or move ya and you know moko. You abandon the omu or moi or munimti and now a bimu call outside my own say is a bimu Kenya, a bimu Botswana. Our more boy with the but you're not here developing for your club. In few of meanwhile, the whole of West Africa, FNA sports coach, so can't we invest in the talent? As the best student, the best coach, you absorb you the FA or the sports ministry in athletics, your volley, your handball, your table tennis, your badminton, all the disciplines in your developing coaches were. Yeah, mom, best ones, you know, then the ministry will invest in them. Once you invest in them, no, you be more and more a penny be announced a team beer or more monitor so that they review their progress as and when they go along and answer they have been developed. The same thing that Onyinja here. Onyinja Mungu said, you're about football. Agree, you are the same. CK James, we're very good. But it drew by 1961. Don't you mean now? Omufi said the interest for coaching. So, what do they do? Omu support no sponsor and cohort Germany that time. Where Germany and Omu co investing in what into his coaching abilities, even Okoye. No, now of 14. No, Omufi said no, he still has a talent in him. Into Omu, you see him and boy at the same time, almost a developing as a coach. And then I will free or buy, you know, 1962, 63 or buy. Yeah, the team is saying, what happened? So, what did they cap? Boom. But we need to implement deliberate strategies. And this deliberate strategies, you know, it goes with empirical evidence to be used so that, ma enye ma bi a di betu akwam ni se we no ye hu se se na e be at the end but here is the case ah ye nye ni sa
1: in the prof in the prof prof me se penia u chechire mu e chere se you know ye pam coach bia na ya fefre bia FA4 ni yi ni mpa 2 na bia ye yi lawyer ni ba kwa aka ho na the ministry ni ba kwa aka ho so oh we mu lead ni yen kope coach no enye the best practice na ye de de bia ye de for coach no. Is that the reason why we've been failing all these years?
0: Yeah, I think say ya here for some times almost several and then am I what are the positives, what are the negatives? Put them in camp. Say yeah, na yeah, develop here there because we have our identity as a country, especially Uba a footballer. Yeah, granny escape for. Yeah, to say the Brazil of Africa. But here's the case, Maminka Joe said, and then I mean no can say there's nothing in the curriculum I just say entry football. Meanwhile, I see a football nation. Argentina, they have a football in their curriculum. And so that's why we say we need to add scientific aspect to every decision that you take. We shouldn't be moved by emotions. Emotions in a term. Because they say science is the one ruling the world. So we need to add a bit of common sense as well as the science. Yeah, yes, sir, especially at the youth level. No? Yeah, go back to the grassroots and start with the colleges and schools now. We should forget it. You be investing 100 and ye. Yeah, go back to that. This time, the FA or the ministry need what we call the strategic policy development or document. That document, you know, and the bad guy, this sports in the country. The sports in the country shouldn't be focused on elites. It should be both mass participation because Obi per se or yes, sports, no, sir, or no, so yeah, any home for us, or say, yeah, a very reduced budget on our health. As well as a better my healthy people are a better help with production of what at the various website and access sectors, you know, in terms of manpower. So I think when we are if you're able to put out a national sports policy with countries like Gambia, they have it. Gambia Ketwe or more, South Africa or more.
2: As simple
0: Guinea Munia the Omunina or Ghana because I say dear one. It's time as any many no. I think sir, we have to put in place. So I'm charging my colleague, the senior professor, Professor Emmanuel Osesapon, Sewaba National Sports Authority, some of these things are discussing.
1: Okay.
0: We'll be putting in place now you the way forward for our sports.
1: Okay.
0: Because National Sports Authority will play a key role in terms of development of sports in the country.
1: Now, Prof. How do we share this responsibility? See, because I mean, obi our role, obi play in making sure, you know, we get to the level where ye nyina ebe hu say the effort ni investment na ya ye no eso abam faso aban ni wone de timemufo nso wo mo de. Then of course the managers of yen football ni yen sports in general and so ewo omun so bitter on be play. How do we share these responsibilities among these people are omun nyina no eye part of the reason why ntibia ya babedu her any?
0: Yeah, I think the aspect of research frame because I quite remember say Miss Kuli, I'm the only Ghanaian now. Why the FIFA Master, International Masters in Sports Management? I have and program as part of it, you call the industry, no federations, no. Now you could be some questions. Nenyama Omaya or Mamo Mochumpo. Me who say Omo the research in here, Juma. In this be or more issue be a issue of maybe how to grow the sports, no. In various communities, no, or more demand invest in sports investors, no, no, my own research into a more we are no more first stakeholders, no, no, no, much necessary. It were the issue we identify, and this were the things are about why my and improve the issues now identify. No. Then they start implementing them using that document to guide. Oh, by a idea, no, we tend to throw away documents because Mikhail said. Anki Ben Kofi, may his soul rest in peace. Me papa no, may any of my baby man underground. No catch them, say. Sir, five development year plan now, or the two, or the two places. No, me dey amish the ebre. On say sir, 5 year development plan. No, a see ya no. On say ebre. On us when yas we are be free experience and now visiting as other federations. Me kai say 2012. Me ni kochoti ye call Aris technical directorate. A whole directorate net. He said the whole pram pram. The whole pram pram.
1: Kochoti can turn okay.
0: Yeah, the idea reports he had put together saying in Sanka or Mube, you just that they implemented. The fair coach was saying, okay, I had to for my dream. My name is, hey, that was 2012. How many years now? One says, they say, no, yeah, go so break. Make I send me free FIFA master by 2009. And I make I say, for us to streamline the courts and academies, no. Yeah, implementing academic league. But the academic league, we should have a classification based on your sporting equipment, you understand, sporting equipment or facilities. Any certain requirements, not yet classify those academies, no, into levels. Based on that, you won't say, if you're able to meet this criteria, now then you're promo too. So that at that level, no, it will help us to get what? A stream of talent. Okay, but here's the case, Yanye. Now, the best way for us now is a government, you know, I'm finding one. The government beats me and say, you know, every region, you need one because you're free SHS. You need one region, every region, you need one school, free SHS, you know, and you need a sports school. That sports school, you know, all various athletes, you know, kinds of athletes, you know, football, handball, basketball, volleyball, they will be admitted there. Then, we have special coaches, any teachers, and every region have this a best at the same time as a sort of what talent pool for the country. And it's a bedroom one that you organize either national league, you know, and I said national sports competition. That's national sports competition in himself, all the 16 regions, you know, such a school, you know, yeah, DSC. Because at the end of the day, government is not going to. They say obeying more into facility already.
1: Okay.
0: Yeah, yes, school back home is why and for 20. Wa oba our talent professor or call that school. Then so that at the end of the day, so meet for national competition, then we can select out of the best to form our national squad in terms of athletics, in terms of basketball, volleyball, football, and the other disciplines. So that you are standing team for the nation. So that we groom them from that level. And as they are in school, no, they are studying and at the same time they are what?
1: And with this practice, you know, who is going to fund with this practice? How many are funding?
0: Already, you know, the SHS system is there. Free education. The only thing that government even says sponsorship can also support with various schools or better for each region. No. Now for sports school. In that region, you know. And you know, finding the government because so a support, whilst you're looking for sponsorship package, you know.
1: Okay,
0: because in that sense, you know, accountability is there, and we'll be able to say, then we select the best by the fine. Now, if we say, Blaster coach I H energy says cano and to me and support.
1: Na yen ya coach am I for coach ana? And I am for coach and
0: coach is no young perform outside. Yen I dear no ya identify the best ones, you know. Then you groom them. San and groom my
1: coach, so prof currently two names are the best in the system because we've been given local coaches opportunity. And if we can talk about CK Akono, we can talk about Kwesi Appiah, we can talk about Otuado Moniade. Omi namu yaye diana yefa omo juma. Wose yengumu yaye diana yemo omo opportunity no. Currently, who are the best local coaches in the set team? You kwa omo yaye juma. Kasa recommend. Obe recommend yamo.
0: You see, I won't mention names here. And when you are going for an interview, what that meeting will see be right. Based on your CV, you know, then they scrutinize it, and then you appear before the committee. Then they ask questions, right? So those questions will determine whether you be a good coach or you have not been practicing. You are the same good coaching as there. It's not about names. It's about those who have the knowledge of coaching, as well as the scientific way of coaching. It's very, very important. And then, because
1: and you think we still have some within the system?
0: Yes, it will be our system. It will be our system. But when the criteria is appropriately used, okay, we need to implement deliberate strategies as well in selecting. So this one, we need to make sure that the coaches in the system know. Okay, I'm saving that. Then we give it to the expert to select. Then based on that, we can then, after that, when they appear and then they have our support in terms of having gone through the selection process, then they have that authority to be able to implement things without any interference. But where you appoint them and pick and those things, sometimes they themselves, they feel not safe because they have been picked the same way they were asked to come, the same way they were asked to go. Okay, so the best thing is to streamline the system, bring in experts in terms of various sporting disciplines so that we can go. The investors, you are not using us.
1: Okay.
0: That is the problem. You are not using our sports investors. Look, I was here, my publishing book. Could you believe, sir, media from Europe, European Union Media Association, they brought someone from Germany, media person from Germany, Denmark, Sweden, and then Belgium to come and interview me because of a certain word I published in my book. And through that, not knowing, they were doing an investigation. So DWTV, they brought their crew here, about three of them, to come and capture me and interview me here. That was 2018.
1: Because
0: consultation service in other countries, what they are making, which is okay for us, which is okay. And then we also attend conferences. For instance, Brazil say, who need first degree, they won't allow you to go for a coaching course. They should check.
1: Okay.
0: And that's why we need a degree in PE. Yes. And that's sports education. They won't allow you to do football.
1: That is the practice of Brazil.
0: Yes, that's the practice of Brazil.
1: We need degree. I am my coaching course. We need
0: degree in PE. Yes, and that's sports education.
1: So what about because
0: for more reason, they say football is science. You need to have knowledge about exercise science. That's the physiological body of the player now. In terms of nutrition, in terms of psychological, is it psychologically prepared to perform various things that you give them, and then how you manage them in terms of their anger. All those things come from the emotional aspect.
1: Okay. Prof, Anopedia, you better ask for the time spent with us on Asempa 94.7 FM. Before Friday, we'll have another session with you to delve deeper into what Professor Emmanuel Osei-Sapon, Ode Ebreye Ewo, and the National Sports Authority, because they said they are okay. But I'm sure you people are happy because you have one of your own, the National Sports Authority. And of course, in your Ububa, majority in Nano, falling under the National Sports Authority. Studio session with you are, we'll be very grateful. You better say for today.
0: That's the name of Professor Osei-Sapon Afenuaba. You need to assess the system. Okay.
1: Yeah, because we want to be clear in your neighbor. Yeah. Oh, you say yeah, my wife be clear. We don't need no. Muna ofri mu muna waba. Until we make clear in your neighbor.
0: Ofri muna waba. And as an individual, we be our philosophy in life as well as in the values in life. Okay. And so onona or your head say. And you know we need to wait for him. I'm finding policies in better war. Then before we can start talking, but now our own young father is young then for us to start criticizing or constructive criticism. No, it doesn't work like that.
1: Okay,
0: let's ask him. Just that we need to support him because I know. For see that I know he work.
1: Okay. All right, Professor Ernest Achampong. wano na ene no edi en komano na he is into sports management and afino socioeconomic of sports and so onu akureya na se openino waye damfoa yekwa danwo waye 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
2: Adio
1: Abdul Salam Yakub. I don't pay dear me to
2: show. I said, Utu, you should buy what you so good.
1: Oh, Machin Sugu, I'm a Toshi. Yes, me and Nina.
2: President, you take it easy.
1: Yeah.
2: Take it in school. I mean, Edma idea, it is part of it. Edu baby no one can say no Otiasi. So you're taking in good faith now you're moving on. It's part of us. Otiasi.
1: No, you're part of us.
2: Yeah, it's part
1: of us.
2: Yeah.
1: Adenedia, we are doing it. Yeah, we are doing it. Oh, part of us.
2: Part of us.
1: Do we be any also in your
2: book? Sass.
1: No, we can't do that. Can't mean pam a whole Abdul Salam
2: Yakubu.
1: Say a pamune free studio. Dabide bien to me, yes.
2: Because enya such people who were studio and enya contents are so ye kasa enya bibi jazz edika. So we are always happy to see them around us. And good morning, guys.
1: Yeah. Oh, yeah. You're done. For passing through.
2: Tim, they're catching plays, and you're the better me at home.
1: Oh, they're the
2: better. And they're so done.
1: Tim did.
2: And he said, yeah, or say, election, you know. One share a team no be keeping out to tell me be if election never that will be next year and I'm a boy
1: and say election next year.
2: It's a be do next year not even new to be a set so why yeah election we are and we are best hour
1: oh yeah best hour
2: what you are
1: saying same come baby
2: David
1: they say 20 years a year two administrations in our running football
2: yes
1: and now
2: yeah easy
1: we see 2013 keto kreku 7 is it not 20
2: yes
1: into our running and the two administrations whether new administration comes or
2: Not
1: so. It's a
2: new one. I said, referees, we be ma President Mahama, His Excellency. Are you a prophet? Okay, I said, because I said, no. Referees, we be ma President Mahama. Are you a prophet? Or may you remember, President can say, come on, I said, referees, I decided the outcome of the game. In fact, the games are played. And sana, I go park in so. Now, President can say, now I was thinking, say, be ma referees, you know. I stand you on their toes now, making sure say professionalism and the fairness ever transpire when you're league no more. But from the look of things, I think I have about 5 matches in the league. Kamaya say president gradually is becoming a prophet because referees be ever my papa no, I a prophet.
3: The ultimate
2: I did back on me fire. Well, Abdul Salam interview, I hear no CCA Muno. I can be that dream. Kwanya ye faso. In the recent collapse, I had the ball 2 games, you know. Kwanya ye faso the free players.
1: The
2: SEC, yeah. Because Kwaku, we are where, sir? 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Do you know, sir, they come on a business ticket every day? Are you aware?
1: Say you're from for Blasters.
2: The Oba with a business ticket. 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And I'm a boy. 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Only the lowest. 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The lowest.
3: The ultimate sports.
2: KLM. I'm gonna say it's about $2,330 for KLM. It's Ufre bear 26 players. Omo ni nafia manoni. Whatever said 25 because Benjamin Asare Nkwa
1: and Owo
2: Kromwa. $2,300. Ude ye use the list. Ye use the list. Kweku. Na e dia free players yi. Ye bo league wa Ghana how. Na ya free players yi ama umu business class tickets. Na onim dia binu mukra ye. Kweku ye se binu mukra ye. Omu misi omu flight. Na another cost. Another car. Abe da ho. Na ye se utria. Na wapa. Na obe ma ye performance yi. Kweku.
1: Okay.
2: Only bibi.
1: Ebe kwaba.
2: Ebe kwaba. Because I deal with a hammy. Because say nine players actually wo mu afi team no mu. Na instantly. Yebe find a replacement also from Amanoni. Aba. Then kweku why are we worry ourselves in our Ghana Premier League. Na Ghana Premier League ye head dey. Then, Pan and Ghana Premier League in the year. And nothing I make I say, the recent meeting, I mean, Minister, any F in the year, it's much ado about nothing.
1: Oh, we're sure.
2: Oh, yes.
1: Kwaku. Even local team, Ghana Premier League, also coach, better. No, Besha Ghana Premier League, no selected players. Was a much ado.
2: Oh, Moors, we are on Pentour, His Excellency John Dramani Mahama. One of the Casa Oka SL we use homegrown players. Oh, Casa video no. So we use homegrown players. Eddie, a group blasters. Orefi. It's the president. A Casa SM. Now, a minister, when you have this opportunity, no go share FIA. One man. Your local league, you know.
1: Your local league, yes, sir.
2: Two years on. 2 years. Now, Oko replacing nine players. Why to me and yet two. Yeah?
1: Okay.
2: And then, Sibo, so about Libya. And I'm Ibua. Okay, sir. Medium player B. And so, as we think, you say, one of their best players. And just Salim Adam, so.
1: Hey.
2: Yes? What's his name?
4: Sulemana.
2: No, just Sulemana.
1: No, that's Sibo.
2: Yeah. A very good player. I'm not a friendly match. Met me after Sulemana, our mediama. That guy met me after Richard Boydu Agadas. I was Santi Kotoko. Met me after even Kevin was SB. But what I saw in the two matches, I have boy, I have recourse. And in the other boy, across posted them. I am telling you, local best players can do better than what we saw last week.
1: Young Comra.
2: But when you run your mom business class tickets at the bar. Na ye di achi ye bota ki four league matches to Ghana ha.
4: Ni so wa na Okana na.
2: Enye so wa.
4: Ni so wa.
2: Me pedi no ye ko ba, wo de
1: ye komra na ye me bi e discussion ni mu eyie. Na ye be fa call so no ma menka wo se enei Fidelity Bank Ghana. Fidelity Bank Ghana say was celebrated 20 years of excellence and impact. Na wo be bo ade wo Ghana ha yi na se two solid decades near na se oma ye dwuma aboa ama enyoma nsono akoye kama pa na Ghana for Juma Tom Prekope and Nun Team Ama and they the multimedia group. The multimedia group ya fa kwenye we so na on behalf of your management and your staff for non so yama ubibia swati ewo fidelity se ah ye tamochi na ye jimudi ye boma bason so se moba ye infrishema 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Check number, mommy. Mr. Check number. Okay. Hello. Good morning.
5: Good morning, sir.
1: But your first okay, Safi.
5: Sir Michael.
1: Sir Michael, me patch was CNTU. Yeah. Teacher
5: me. Point now. Mr. Ni, everything is concerning local groom players. But can you Mr. other states in the BSA? Or my opinion, person, oh, is there or that I can say, I want him manifesto. Or Kappa say, oh, I want him to say, oh, bah. You may forget, I'm only for, nay, Mr. T, Team B, local blaster, oh, send a baby, or a Bible to Yakum, a Siberian standing blaster team. But Oma, what you need to speak as a solution? Only the highest is here. As in Parliament, and you can't because that's more other platforms. And here, yes, I'm sacrifice no more for a place that you are for my peninsula as a moon. Everywhere. We are safe.
1: All right, thank you very much. You better see pa. I won't submit to me afraid. Ewo ya home atro for no sooner for yenu atutri and komo and there anope and so ewo hodmo ewo asempa 94.7 FM and so 0244-340-426 0244-340-426 Oba humani swa na unsu de aba efise anope yedi nkomo bebre yemshe. Hello, good morning.
6: Good morning, Blabani.
1: Sidi, your first out, Kasafi.
6: I didn't have a fire. I did not have a second mayor. The whole second, I'm a man. I've been with me. I've been more CK blessing. You are for sure. You are a good person.
1: Baba, Bacha, what are you?
6: I'm a man. I'm a man. I'm a man.
1: You're a dear Dumu. What are you going to do?
6: More online, the animal animal. What do you want to do, my wife?
1: They patch you, Papa.
6: The American is there, in fact. And I'll pay my mom about some of my family. I'm na me de e gusala mi akubu me de papa we de me me see me see that we send that now dear the president so I'm gonna come to him now new that thing there man na you so person but the can care the because they really need job for no oh say say for for be say na yan mo e si ho but I say no be president with me dey am on my dey e kwani I'm the band now, me tell me catch up and penny say, yes, son, I decided to do that money. Yes, son, Elfie, no. Only blast and if you have a financial, no, my own profit on yet, no one yet. But yes, an answer for the leg now, because of so called super performance of Yamse, on the top of a friend say, as a president, no. Leg, no, I don't know with you, no more new leg in the day, and yet, nothing, yes, actually, I can't cut because leg was sponsorship. Also, if you have an interview, I in sponsorship class, come with.
1: Mayor, thank you very much for your time. 0244-340-426. 0244-340-426. Hello, good morning. Hello, good morning.
7: Good morning, Kadinja.
1: See you first, Kasafri.
7: Richard, me kaze free asama.
1: Bra question ba chawo so yentio.
7: Metia o boss Sky. Na ono no aya no bi so. Ni no ha o ya ni selection. First day me ti se ka dinja be pio ha me se. Ei, papa yi. Ka te se be fa no baso na no be sporting director. Ma me ko ma se so. Na me pa to hu ni wo dubia se president ka so be ka sai.
1: Ba chawo ani.
7: Papa no me nim no but and then be a matinee kasabia. I said, Papa, that's a match. I don't know. Oh, said Ghana football. What I was going to be a Bisa, and okay, it's a new one. We are saying, okay, it's a Kuwaian player, but who crying Ghana charity for so many years. Papa, wait, it is a only player beyond for an eternity. Obisha, the Cassa, on person, not time for the Yajuma. Yep, a threat. Among your celestial, among all around, now so be a house. I'm not going to be able to do that. And the end to me and yen ni pump me a new pet me a new pet for every Ghana league me a new pet Kadinja. Let's say league near you, ne papa any day. I say on one idea any day, league near any day, no president in a league near any day, dear president. When to me cry and yen ni pump two pet, and you cry so on a human, I don't know you, and yet. Oh, Ben Kaimena, I said that Yamukai and Kawa resign a Ghana for Abajo, my dear.
1: Okay, thank you very much. 0244-340-426. 0244-340-426. Uba, no way in intention. Hello, good morning.
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1: Sine efo sa uka safri?
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1: Hey, eja, na wusha echile wa bireni mu haka kre, wa?
10: Oh, minye chibi ya, miwa spintet ya.
1: Ah, okay, wadama. 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
10: Ande de ote.
1: Ye be fan 14 into the casa.
10: Okay, me dey have me say, you go be coach be one now.
1: Sa pepe pepe.
10: I mean, me no coach be a all Ghana or my FM. I was a kata o city FM. Sa coach no, we good bad, but no see Ghana ha no no le ni be a. The other thing I go for no. Christopher Nimre.
1: Bra, baby, I no man no pay no. But I'm fuck can him share reverse me yanko. But no on so na necessity. I want apply. Say you go for apply.
10: Hello,
1: bra, mate.
10: Good morning. Now we are called here.
1: Senior, me who your partner on swear?
10: Me at ABC. I'm going to be Abel.
1: ABC from Abel.
10: Thank you. Pay
1: yentio we Ghana for you.
10: Oh, Abu Dhabi Accra to Uchiao. Abu Dhabi Accra. Also, I call crew where chairmanship.
1: Wow. Major de Souza.
10: Order number two. Yeah. I am part. Mna MDC campaign. Okay, say Oba. Coast new one. Oba this card be am call the whole Ghana. The party side here no. I go to say. Kofi Adam. Who ye be my because already no. Yeah, MDC supporters. Ye down. Yeah, because wake up no. Wa fa yankọ munko na mun yankọpọ politics enya mi dam sumu e fun bae no unko enya mi fine wo de na kugwa e ti sa squad na be ti akọ the whole Ghana enu no e we hefa because boss so be kaya chatila de de ya o be chatila na o bo fishan o nkọpọ bi etreni of course boss make ma boy yes we are sure as make ma boy chatila akọ match akọ boy one no all time chatila. So, it's the oncophobia. It becomes a that 1,000 times. I'm good in class war. And yet, sir, I'm going to them that we cannot put one. Who? Hey, and a blaster. Yeah. And they say, may qualify for everyone. Yes, say, because, if you say, any time they say, who draw down? And it could be smooth. One echo qualify, no, no, we need ya. Yeah, drop them. Yeah, the marker. Yeah, better could say, yeah.
1: All right, thank you very much. And so, better see you, pa. Ba, yam fa, kakranka unafi, yam komre. Na, yes, I'm not here. Okay, hello, good morning.
9: Hello, good morning. I'm Dindi, Sahine, I'm Frifi, I'm Shaiwan.
1: Sahine, I'm Patrick, and you.
9: I'm not sure what I'm saying. I'm opening kit, only a bush of one. Because,
1: as a man,
9: I'm not here, because we are not here. I'm on 24 say on consi form because since you have baby, I'm crying. I'm mobile mano. In calling near dinner time, in calling near, I say, and come to me in custom, moon, come to me in Cassentian, a cray, a Cassentiano. And then I'm just only a bush of fun, come between for no way, see for my answer. Yeah, I mean, yeah, I'm a safe power and a bum no, sports minister. No, media, maybe to me say a tunnel because if you have some penny man, money, my media may come, your tunnel.
1: Baba, yabte. Why a tunnel? Man at all, hey, yes, Remo. Yes, Remo. 0244340426. Motushi, my Yatushi, cry in Yabutre, you know, be in Yabutre. It's Remo pressure womb system, no be in Yabutre. Why? Hello, good morning.
11: Hello, good morning.
1: Sinem Pacha for Seoka Safri.
11: Hello.
1: Yeah, hello, sir.
11: Yeah, King. King, number one coach, the coach Abraham in Kansa. You do not have me a Purugu Chakapama. King, me bawa basu ni wajuma Awudi. And over Abdul Salam, and so no, me bona basu pa, na be wakasa, wakasa pa. But what only the problem? The problem, eje, Abdul Salam, so she, you can't under 70 wa Ghana ha. Is one of the best. But the problem, and say, once Abdul Salam said, Nimdio wo football. I said, what you know, free football? Let's say, come and the under 19 man. So, on chair,
12: the ultimate sports.
11: When Ghana has here, yes, sir. The football, no, I'm coming anymore. You're playing one brazo, and you're the age man. One breath soon, I previously under 17, social lawyer, Kukuya, Nauna, Abdul Salam, a Kamua, we Ghana at your meeting on the more quality on the more players on the court tournament. That's a battle before Niyama Dimundi, a king and wealthy Ghana football, Nayena, Yena, Ebe Hagen, Yabra Abdul Salam, Yabesre, of what ideas, no monkey who freeborn.
1: Okay,
11: no matter who is the president, no matter your war, Nayamboa, not football, Yenyena.
1: All right, thank you very much, and for last call, and after for phoning segment, you know, in Siha and Anope 0244340426. Hello, good morning. Hello, good morning. Hello, good morning.
13: Good morning.
1: Senior Patrick Force, how can I free?
13: Asempa.
14: Asempa?
1: You're from Asempa.
13: Daddy, me did the coffee. This is what you are.
1: Ah, okay. Coffee Patrick, you're in Tiway.
13: You. Morning. The attorney said, Ghana football is a big year.
12: The ultimate sports show.
13: Minister of Education, the Minister of Youth and Sports. Because your guy, it has schools, the primary school, you know, I'm not a talent.
1: 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Yebetwa ho aton kratia wa yekoba enkoma aka wansamne chi nanso ye de ebetwa so fi se bre eni ho emma odaseni nti yenkomre
15: eda aka
1: eda edmon aka
15: oh yes
1: follow show nuro eno yetene nka
15: sa

0: Yeah,
1: me, yeah, I think division 2.
2: Let me finish academy be
1: okay. And also monitor show.
2: Okay. Mm. Okay. Brerick, good morning. Young Komra, yaba ye beto aso.
3: Kwame!
4: Yes, ma.
3: Why na friend o?
4: Ma, eh lack.
3: Why?
4: Ma, bulak e friend.

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1: What happens when Ghana's brightest young minds go head-to-head? When knowledge meets pressure? When every question could change the game and one decision could set you apart? From schools across Ghana, young minds are stepping up, thinking faster, analyzing deeper, competing harder. Because this is more than a quiz. This is strategy. This is confidence. This is the challenge of knowing when to think, when to act, and when to make the right call. The future belongs to those who are ready for it. And the next generation of investors is already making its move. National Investment Quiz. Educating today's youth. Building tomorrow's investors.
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0: The National Pensions Regulatory Authority, NPRA, is the regulatory body of the pensions industry in Ghana, ensuring the compliance of the three-tier pension scheme, being the mandatory basic national social security scheme, first tier, managed by SNET, a mandatory fully funded and privately managed occupational pension scheme, second tier, and a voluntary fully funded and privately managed provident fund and personal pension scheme. Employer enforcement has been beefed up, and therefore, we are entreating all employers to enroll their workers onto the first and second tier mandatory schemes and pay their contributions. Failure to do so will result in prosecution. NPRA, ensuring retirement income security.
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1: Contestants ni na die so ye bako. 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

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Na the latest sporting news are Ekosu Amanonino, Yadinin and Swatuan Komaniso. 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

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They say ama ye phone so aye phone so aye phone so a ma ye kwa ye ni sika no kwa ye ye so ene ye de. 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But ene Samsung phone na ye phone so atete so atete so atete so a. Say wa wo ye bojo bojo. Say wa wo to nsuo. Bibia wo ye bi otumi to Samsung product ni bi na wo use. And the Samsung is a main control. Say, I'm with the Samsung A07S Abijaso, and I feel no Galaxy A018. So, I would just so, the most affordable Galaxy smartphones ni yina no ebu dewa, e wo 50 MP camera capture, ebe buwa ye pa. Now, the battery ni so huwa dini inti e pa pa pa pa pa pa. Software update ni security no. Yeah, ni 6 years ye guswa. 6 years ye e guswa. Ni ya samo 24 month warranty. And also e bon humpa ina tumye ko ye. 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
1: 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Yes. This is the biggest sports show in Ghana. This is the biggest sports show in Ghana. On the headquarters of Ghana Sports. A hashtag, Untia, Ubiti, Enti, Yamobia Kwa.
0: Yeah, call break, you know, 102 B. But let me extend special greetings to the former president of Ghana Football Association.
1: Okay.
0: Yera lawyer Kwesi Nyantichi. Yeah, and pay mamincha presido.
1: Okay.
0: Now I'm told president is doing the listening. Inti anope mamincha former president of Ghana Football Association, lawyer Kwesi Nyantichi. Mayinchia and anope. Yeah.
1: Okay, president.
0: Also enjoy conversation.
1: Yes, of course. And now yeah, Mama Regina Sawabe, the CEO of Bantama Pub or La Paz. Yes, CEO of Bantama Pub. Wala pass best day no mama Regina say wa nyame shamo me kwatente pomdi wom and ye shere mama me beautiful mama kekin when age and her gush is still looking at to her no so ye papa papa papa when no so ye papa papa nya na nsen kra and say the way jai bibia ka omu a no afa okakra omu no afa okakra because see the was in so kwa na
0: bebuwa
1: nsuo no
0: nsuo started to toy there I won betumi asaba.
1: Okay. 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Umumi na yehedi yebeye. Ana?
0: Oh, ene yebebua.
1: Hey.
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1: Yoko eni msu. 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Ewe, Yesu Christo dim. Amen.
0: Amen.
1: And amen. Ken. And let me more quick and I mean check a crack because I be more people per diache.
0: Oh, and yeah.
1: Oh, per diache.
0: Oh, did you hunk a crack
1: and
0: yeah?
1: Oh, per diache.
0: And
1: no sumai kosi say.
0: Hey, I know sumai. Are you for no
1: man? I don't say a Latvia no boy we are in the last minute. Who's a Latvia? Okay, 1-1. Ya punkra.
0: No,
1: no, no, you know about who sent a message. Chale.
0: Satan on my question, idiot.
1: Chale be muzo so de
0: take a show. Now we're Belgium.
1: Chale.
0: Belgium, what bobo? What should be? The new qua could do 70th minute. Na ye bebo 90 minutes, baby. Yes, so wash out 4-1.
1: Can you imagine?
0: Ah, na me ya Belgium Federation, no, me FA president, me a one coach me you with your friends. Me you with it.
1: Sisi agala chama ba enche uso no so fine na ni so ai toto. Ba na ni so en toto fine ogu so e session ni ma.
0: Zidane so ba enche.
1: It's no problem. Mark Van Bommel, the MSL, wait my adjuman because they can't call him. Badger Mancasa, me, see a boom with you. Say, I'm with you. I want to say, Ken, may I tell you something? You can't say, no, okay. Ronaldo, some young can you hear? Who's a semi or a bar? A bit de time, Kakan, send a few. Yeah, be ka. You talk about it. People, I bet you're my dream or home. And yeah, now the other Tommy said, as far as Jesus is the coach of Portugal, Ronaldo won't come back. And now the federation has to choose between CR and Jorge Jesus. This is serious. How and the federation because will choose Ronaldo so over Jesus. Considering the brilliant starter Jorge Jesus Senya with the national team, and now CR is saying that while Jorge Jesus is in charge, my return is not It's not feasible. He's outraged by the new manager. Say, on nipa on kanakwe wiasim diye, on pesa any pano. But can the FA boss of Portugal say, it is just a little misunderstanding. One more hojma. We are talking about the greatest player of all time. A player who has given more than 2 decades to Portuguese soccer. Which I've never said you. He'll always be part of this squad if he is technically fit to play. I was like, oh, shooting who in the foot? Cecil, you're fit in Kwandia, so squad will be booby. Say, and yes, you're a prank Kwandia will be booby. Or still, Ronaldo Nanka say away. And the chairman so can say, Papa, you can't create a meeting in Yajma. And he, Emma, Jumano, a ding. Because if you, you know, Croatia said, Ohuni said, CR is the symbol of Portugal. And this week, you're pretty sad. So, Francia is saying that until you make assembly in Angrofonia, Kasa. Now, I just misunderstand. I see, I still tell you, my cry, I'm okay. Mebwa, what do you know? What do you want to
2: say?
1: Oh, we are no,
2: oh,
1: I want arguments. I can't remember the idea, but I'm back. Come on, my cumanim, because we are what you want to see that bang. And on baby, you are truly the idea. Tell me if you obey one subsoba. When himself, France, the book, would you a Mbappeless France? Now, Mbappe is recovering. What shall I say? Cry, train to say the recovery is serious, chairman. I have a wrong picture, wrong picture. Oh, yeah, set it picture. Ah, Santos picture, Nadia. But yeah, can you hear Jesus? I'll go for Santos. I'm feeling now, Gasa. Ken,
2: or the Santos ever too?
1: Aye, chairman Santos, I'll be a
2: swamp, no so coffee banner.
1: Is it a sword now by about quite a prep? True, when you're small, girl be a journey, didn't come. So, Ken, who's a set ten bros old ten one when you no, Shasian Tem Neomoka. Number pen and none of the press, yeah, interview. And I'm Moreno Coca said, we a player. Adia Bakua, and that's how we are. Who said, Adibua, you should avoid it. We a footballer. Adia Beha go to drink. Adia Beha on sa. Adia Beha weni. Adia Beha drink. Stop it. You shouldn't do it. You it's a cycling. No money. Near maybe when you off the pitch, near money. Zebuja. Mbappe no entio. Mbappe ubi a wapda. Yes, just a humberto. Chema kwako no riding in bicycle. Mwa kesi ya nketoa. Wanyane wasaku kwa video. Elam hey. Na kwa I akule na swanti. Papa, oh coach, you say we are footballer. Near maybe you don't have to do them no. Oh, what would you now say? Moreno Castle, Sam, am an example of bike specialist, bike crowd or footballer. And funny, we just said, oh, Jim, no, what's not sad, you know, him, name, as boo nine. Ken, yes, and your forces. Nettie reduce, you may be an essay, avoid it.
2: Yeah,
1: dang.
2: Yeah, then if you ever avoid, I dare bear avoid your hangover. I dare be a chance, I want to mean feeling okay, I want to
1: be. No, but all the voice, my dear, be how voice.
2: You shouldn't voice it. Voice in any hand. We are cold and not trying to me bad anytime.
1: It's near my view. I'm calling. I'm paying me see. Crawford, you miss ya. I'm calling. I'm coming.
2: Okay. Well,
1: I drink if you want. I'm calling. I'm coming. I'm see. Ice water, baby, baby.
2: Say no, no. Okay, can
1: they? Hey, near my view. Voice.
2: Yeah, the number baby. Why you inchi?
1: Ta. Then Crawford against all weather.
2: So yeah, the inchi near my view. I didn't say.
1: Matches upon matches.
2: Near baby, be amra.
1: Ah.
2: Oh, then. Na then.
1: A juwe biya wadiya en from Bataho.
2: Hey,
1: just a moody amount of money. Maybe I can be a monte.
2: Baba Korean call for bottle to the Koya one crow. I know, oh, be Dennis, there be Antono.
1: I did change the good.
2: They would go to change
1: my new angel. Oh, my baby, it's a question of family. I said, Babo, young kidding.
2: Young chairman, coffee me, dear.
1: Yeah, chairman, coffee me, dear. You have a point here, I said to her. Because they're very important. For about 1 inch, I'm about to know. You're the best to have a beer to make you. Ken, and at 11 p.m., what the whole Argentina is waiting for? Is going to happen at the Buenos Aires. It is the last match. In fact, the last dance for Lionel Andres Messi. Ken! And then, Argentina made an able to. They have already made a big... I said it, Jesse, no. America Kraka. That's the Buenos Aires, oh. And the actual chain number 10. Now, from Abba, ne who could see? Ne who abba see? Ne who could see? Ne who abba see? Now, Leonardo Scaloni, no, you coach Argentina, and they said, a nostalgia feeling. Mm-hmm. And then they don't know how they're going to. Omo hu de on baye. Bless the biasha say kasa say ne kebab we e. And na enjoyment. Mm-hmm. Ah, ken na say nyama papa bia no mokobo.
2: Oh, then say na dey nyama chi bebe. But dey tell say omo say ntro man tun san fretim papa no. Because you were no make wa, o say wo tun san fretim wa, wutum say we onye tim papa bia sa because occasion an kasa nye occasion a.
1: Enye wo bia.
2: Bia.
1: Ntun tebenin for na.
2: Dey. Om frank ko for me ba be show. Un frame conform me babe show debi hey
1: wow
2: nso what to say frame conform we be there say o ma babure ja o
1: ebia da bia ni ebia wonim bro onyaade onyaade se Sam Mary's
2: Argentina ni Benin
1: ti ti ti ti Sam wedding reception oh ebia here no na ho ya sorry hall ito amuka say my fans are dey ma ho enti no meche kuku
2: papa iti
1: 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And it is possible it's going to take another 4 years. Because a few seconds after Scaloni, who else? Argentina. Why be na kofa na ba? 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Na shopping abrante my friend Muhammad Tijani. 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Na ne game no one saying. Ah, Ken, ose yene yese bebo bo papa biya. Ose yene yene bo video bebo. Ose you can't play Messi with a plan. They have no plan. They are just going to watch him and enjoy him. Ah, Ken, nene zene ya boy, demu yenya boy.
2: Messi mu ina abe sansa moja muhu kobo. Ceremonial game last week.
1: Ose we shouldn't mark Messi. We are going to enjoy the match. Ah, why yene wo kobo bo? Oh, you are going to enjoy. Nene zene mo mebo match biya. Ah! Ose, I'm going to look at him like this. Laughing. Messi, you are the God. To me, he's the best in the world, like I'm telling you. Manganji. So I'm going to just watch him. Obi ayashisha match, ayesiye kubo farewell match. You are going to watch somebody in the match.
2: It's a farewell game, nekwa no. A bit me, I like it. So omu share that share. Many foreign federation, so omu yada Argentina for. And so, niya mo omu opportunity. So omu nani, niya omu. Yen to me, omu fobia keke u.
1: You have a point.
2: Say your federation, say nanke a good relationship with Argentina. They could have given us a match, but Argentina saw my Africa bubble match, sir. Urofi,
1: hey,
2: Urofi saw my Kuba Angola pay.
1: My goodness,
2: my Kuba Nigeria pay ni adi. But and so Ghana so.
1: We back as posted on the side so mumra. Now call Messi in the home city Rosario. Peniko he the number 10 shirt in your place in Kakrakani. Thank you. Oh, we are going to go for yeah, yeah. I can and yes, I'm going to make a choice. No, yeah, tickets. No, yeah, now said ticket. This sign park in the bayam map. Pia for home. Upia kohe Messi. Not the actual case. Messi last game of Argentina. No, I was there some. And never had 11 p.m. and never had a party. Kidding, you know what? Somebody made a chair and send it once and best. Yako, Miko, Nanoni Madueke, Rebecca say, or bar, ask Nanafa.
2: Madueke. So, my baby, Jacob, my name is
1: Biagi. But he's looking at life beyond us. We're going to shut down a starter. Who say, you shut down county on him. Diamond, I start your own way. Die best chance one you be mu kakra bi to ohun se wono no I say onye bi bo it is thinking about life after Arsenal and Juventus for to tell Juve dear Ken Juve you fi Arsenal ko Juve will you advise 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Ah you want to carry the move no be far. Now to say yes, if you say of Fiorentina buy and he's not been bad. Na yeme nwa so onya Italy team ni mu bodo sa. Ah when you opportunity. Oh pa.
2: Okay.
1: My chairman Marcus Royo
2: Kenrobo United.
1: Ah onwe yo nemu. Chokobo Racing Club Kakrania dia dia Estudiants na Fidia. What order they say Kakobo? Onya boy 36. At 36 Kakrania bet mabo Kakrania dia dia. 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Lamine is still under 21 but wajibi dada per the rules no wuji a wontimi sanyi biem.
2: Ah,
1: so company for. I just say when you company for. When you 2025, they say during the year. Before that, Lamine Yamal na je. Jude Bellingham in 2023, Gavage in 2021. Eh, Pedri. It's the entire Lamine Yamal in Kano. And it's a wajibi pain. It's all right. And you Kubasi mo nebe ben nemwa be rough on the idea. Last of power Kubasi mo Zion Remo Yan Diamandi mo Joe Mudi mo muni idea. Estevao Hendrick mo eh mo muni idea. Yeah, I say why nebe timi aje a fi golden boy. Eh, bas body na timi aje sinima. So it's a last time I don't want some sort of brand new player. No, Ken, number two cover China open. No, final announcement. Ah, copy mu and autumn say yes. Medvedev are no more airborne. Medvedev kikri sa so akobo. Why yeah yeah. Tennis born akobo bi apampam. It's going to be as well. Disqualified and need Novak Djokovic through to the final of China Open. Now we're going to share the new majors.
2: Okay.
1: Toko far far ha na ya. Ah, chen chen na ten ten one ten ten one na. Ode check how far ni adi adi. But I know people really. Maybe we say I'm chopping money in Ra. Italy, Boguma, Italy, take it three. Now France, Boguma, Belgium, so so four. And that matches were all. Now big games can carry on. There's Croatia and Spain, and there's England and Czech Republic. And of course, together with other games of Barcelona, maybe that Chile, maybe Piembiano, young fan can make a better run. Yeah, yeah, yeah. Ken Meko, Mr. Felix Yabua of Sakomono Health Center. Hey, happy belated birthday. Come on, me, I'm a doc, aka Pinocchio. None other than a Pinocchio, didn't birthday doctor, and a Pania Yaks, I didn't mean Ken ne pani nyaya kura o. Moro ba hanso feel no dia wo wi.
2: Oh okay.
1: Eh ti ne pani dia. Eh ti pani pani pa. Na kupon sha no on sha ne fi. Kwatenten pom di wo mu ne yesre. Eh ti ama doctor Felix Yebo. Happy. Happy birthday going out to him. Over to you Ken.
2: All right, thank you very much Eric. And then so yeah. Me anka sa minua bia made yi na Cynthia Kans. On a director of programs. What you say? E wo Atinka TV. What you say? Yeah, Cynthia Akans.
1: Cynthia Akans.
2: Yeah, Cynthia Akans.
1: Cynthia.
2: Yeah, Cynthia. Cynthia Akans.
1: Cynthia.
2: Cynthia.
1: Yeah, Peter. And I'm not coming down for say. Okay. Yeah. Oh, Cynthia. Okay, okay, okay. Yes, oh, happy birthday going out to Cynthia. Let me share Cynthia. Pa. Koko, come
2: on.
1: Koko, koko. Let me say koko. Di kumi tino. Me huko koko. Let me home was sorry. Wow. Now I'm coming down for some can show. Yes.
2: What is the number?
1: Using the tongue for licking is not good for any journalist who uses the microphone.
2: Using what?
1: The tongue for licking. It's not good for any journalist who use the microphone. No.
2: Licking what?
1: Licking. Panchremu. Panchremu.
2: To also chrem. Ice cream, yeah, licking.
1: Yeah. Maybe any form of licking.
2: No, I don't think so. I don't think so. Maybe
1: you'll be our backers on microphone.
2: On your specific.
1: But the margin, you must say.
2: The message is incomplete.
1: Now, the send I'm passing my tino.
2: The message is licking. There will be a. You will never be a licking.
3: On your specific.
2: On your specific.
1: The tia licking could do.
2: Okay.
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0: 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And so, Baba, good morning.
4: Good morning.
0: Nah,
4: okay, Alhamdulillah.
0: Now, we do that. Ben.
4: Me bad run you on a return trip.
0: Okay, yebeshen kobona se na yetimi akọ yenim yenyina nim nsamu aba eno aye start exercise no edi eho enkomo enso ehod mu fi shase mamie na ni dia mama na te ho kakra na fi wasabam na watu anana or yes exercise be very productive with regards to you know how I say
2: be name whether to classify it. Say do baby, I say bona a woman your local place in so I say and your cra a low any idea because circumstances be horse here to me more monsoir kunya. Minim baby, I know I will exercise yes say. Minim how you continue that exercise for us today.
3: Yeah, go gumaminda was let me chat you for you. Yeah, another topic was about the committee I set here purpose, the new Blasters coach.
2: What is it, Tony Balfour?
3: And then I'm from him.
2: Then I'm from him.
3: And then I'm from him. Tony, soon you be our Takasa. So we basically are just
2: to my generation.
3: And so continue. So I must start to my move. So maybe Friday.
2: General,
3: if I'm committee,
5: you never fire day.
3: What declines, sir?
2: What declines, sir? I saw part of it. The committee, no.
3: Okay, I'm going to say Tony Nankasa ma out. I think silence affects you. Yeah. And so, or can also be into
2: the importance of you know, we're about to clarify issue. No?
3: Yeah,
2: and so I know for a fact it's by now. Why are we?
3: Oh, that's why. And I'm sitting many other big bloggers. Okay. And I'm be there. It's definitely one who's better near there. And many of me want to perform. We're born at home and we're from Cambodia near there. And yes, we do want to pick a community.
6: I'm only now communicating as that day no bad one
3: thing. I don't know. What's that Friday meeting? Of course, na. And names no bad one thing. So, when we're not communicating, it will be the government. I'm going to say this reform, this committee, you say it was set up by the government.
6: Sir, because I'm in collaboration with the FA.
3: Okay. But sir, there's no FA member behind the whole committee.
2: No.
3: It still doesn't change the scenario. Say the FA can't be set up there. But the two parties, whoever set up the committee, I think they need to see the credit. They will definitely contact him. Obeti contact him. Obeti so you the next few minutes. Say be here. No matter what, obeti change from there. People have reasons. Enti omi yombi be here. Say I no cry. I don't know reason. Enti aso timi esa nade. Does it take something huge from the committee? I think it's yes or no. I don't know because Oba with an experience or as an ex-player. As a PFAG key member, president, and also an ex-Blasters player. And then Nkuta Udia, on one's already in terms of international football, FIFA, so we need ex-player, then or any PFAG, I think appear will fill about 50% of Sardin or Debano. We need a relationship with international football as well. I'm told that Pfizer Chipsa is also very connected in terms of international football. He also work for FIFA. And he, obey be huge and free continuous one. That's why I'm saying that it's yes or no.
2: Okay.
3: The personality, no? And the free one, nobody's like him. Ubiya a unique on his own. Tony Bafo, the connection, everything he brings on board, only will be into him from. But whatever, the experience, the kind of experience or war or the game, you know, I think from the FIFA and the international aspect, you know, Fire chips are between the 50% of Krebi or Abba. Now, if he's still not paying to the Abba. But I was looking at, say, a committee, a couple, a national team coach. Why no technical person in terms of a technical director and maybe an ex coach? Maybe a veteran coach B. And so, my committee needs to be near there. Because we have two ex players. It's the other technical director. Because at the end of it, well.
2: And a football administrator.
3: I think the football administrator was also Kenya.
2: No, see, you referred Papu.
3: Fred Papu also. Yeah, he's a football administrator. I think. Administrator. The end is where a technical person, which should be the technical director. Because at the end of it,
2: was a technical person.
3: Yes, Bibian Tancheno, the head coach of the Blasters, is going to report to the technical director. On the report, man. After every match day or any season, be the dresser season, maybe a year, you definitely after any competition, a better report to the technical director. So if the technical director, if indeed, say your DNA book near trainer, you know, it's what the technical director they go by. The technical director must have a say because or no, so you see a coach or aligned to your DNA in the corner, you chat on. How do you pick a coach without a technical director on the board? That is my only question. I also have another doubt. Kakra say, me my fear is, and on American whoever you remember as a coach, on the FA, anybody you more change the ministry. Whoever coach be a never be a, the days 360 something days nobody as the head coach. You somebody ashamed baby because the coach needs to reside in Ghana. Blah blah blah. And I don't know the boys so much. Say master, the shoe do be in India, but coach, then the crew woman say. with all due respect, Nyesa being respected the local place, the Blasters is made up of over 99% of foreign players. So coach, no cause one try the beer and we can only try how much it's the beer. You might think that you are doing some a leg in a favor and I say oh trust and develop a leg in Kosonia. The other side of the coin it will affect the call up in terms of how the key part of the Blasters are performing outside.
6: The ultimate sports.
3: Time now. Say I saw a couple of match venues. I call you share games in Libya. Most of the games is where you play in Libya. They say Libya, or he be dead match now. And again, some of the games I saw teams call clubs in Libya to monitor players' no performance. Or more health wise. But everything beyond our head coach and the technical team, she wasn't laced with the clubs now. You play in Libya, because your local players. No.
2: But between being in abroad, now monitor Ghana Premier League. Not being in Ghana, now monitor the players that plays outside Ghana. No, and when you are here, Eddie,
3: it is about anything, it's about the Juma. He knows that it's hard as always.
2: No, yeah, and you know, Juma, CCA, we are made to understand, say, yeah, yeah, you're for Juma, and this is what we want you to do for us.
3: Tell me, because
2: CCA, a street, you're for Juma, you know,
3: so it doesn't come to Eddie, and I say, Eddie, tell me, because. Whatever be your idea, be a way be a
2: almost core of the team. No, I'm on an it was a or sign qua man and a common. And I make sure we say, with them on an idea, you can even be in Ghana and still monitor them.
3: That's why I made a point that
2: but who wouldn't mean tracking the system of the
3: Ghana? No, he would definitely have to come here. It's just a 50-50. But what I'm trying to say is the other side of the coin is a woman. Majority of the time, I monitor our leg, you know, because you might go to the venues, some of the GPA venues too.
2: Sure.
3: Some of the GPA venues, you know, time now, local venue, the East Switch is also playing against Sunderland. Fatah Shaku is playing. So you have to go watch those games if you're dead near. There are other games, I said, I monitor this. But at the end of it, Premier League will develop you. But don't sleep on it. It will affect how he monitors the foreign players too. If attaining attention more, because the Black Stars, maybe last check, you know. The constant GPA player about Blasters will be the BI in the last 5-7 years. Fatah Wishaku and a goalkeeper who has Yababa Kahu. The Blasters in Paridia, 99% are foreign players. It's not because it's not our case, you know. And it's the Blasters is dominated by local players. And like I said, our monitor, because no one will be you. What was the reasons behind a man, Carlos Cruz, your friendly game in Mexico, Muni Arikobo Wanko? One of the reasons the Pia Bonting was that the majority of the squad not the Copa side game, no one from the World Cup. One of the reasons was because players, you know, as you know, it's just rumor, I might be right or wrong. Players not quite a flop now because almost majority of our players the Copa side friendly games. And you know, do England, yeah, they were World Cup, they don't call it. And to the coach, you know, or build the team, coach, or build the team. The team now, or building the Kwaku, players, or the core of the players, need any other thing else. If our league develops to the highest level and the coach doesn't win games for the Blaster, he will be sacked. And they say, when a car will be fast to achieve the time for the Premier League, GPL, and other Ghanaian players playing any part of the world. Because, I don't know the call duty for the Blasters to win games. They say, achieve the time very well. But the point that I'm making is that the coach is coming to work with the FPP. The technical director and one more Ukraine football. And I said it over here yesterday. If you're a Kofa coach, because there's no FA member on this committee, what it means that indirectly the FA will not have a say in terms of nomination coach credit the member. The only part the FA will have a say is president and say we need an edit. And if the FA decides so and yet I think at a point they might be forced to eat that food. Because it's coming from the government. And the government in the to Omuka. And based on the previous appointment of national team coaches, Keta appointing, it gives the government coaches are appointing in Philly. I think the one a Kaipa say free government was Chris Wooten. And who would you see? On the day I hear Chris Wooten went to man. My name is go and watch the video and tell me one school member. I think he had something to chum. And my Kai Pass would be the FA president was not there.
2: Okay. But in this case, as a scenario, you know, a different kaka because they all went for a meeting and they came into agreement. And I'm sure if the FA now management of your national teams, you know, say no more bonjour, so say the search team no omo member ni mu a ebe ha dwene anka bow means at that meeting anka make what if he say maybe the happiness in the country no it came as a result of omo so we say okay myself mumu mpempenim for no mumpe coach here dey aw ya de na mra
3: yeah kwagu we are dealing with ifs. Mm. Okay, we are not privy to
2: the if.
3: No, we are dealing with ifs.
2: Uh-huh, okay.
3: Oh, we are not privy to the see or demo. And aside that, with the point you are coming for, we could have been a committee and tell you three more come. We don't agree with Bibiani, but sometimes you need to be
2: for peace.
3: At the end of the interview, most of the interview, Carlos Correa is kind of. And after he woke up, he said, the environment, even in our game, is very difficult to deal with.
2: Okay.
3: And that environment is what I'm talking about. Say, per the who were Chris Hooting, if this F, and even, around here, Chris Hooting, your permanent money, their part of them, I say, coach, I want to find a 4 months contract. Carlos Cruz, I want to 4 months contract. I want 4 months number. Coach, let to release it clearly that the coach, that's not the NBA. Whoever convinced him and whoever decided to see him find him back, number back. And after 2 games, coach, what's happening to uncle? Then, who won 4 or 5 games, Carlos Cruz, boy, now, he's different from the performance. About 4 games in the World Cup, no first half shot on target. Oko every coach the same thing they see. About defensive time, everything be here World Cup be sorry. It's the same thing here in 2 games. Today now we are standing the contact. And then be the one who went to our Pamono. So it comes back to the point that media so that's how I feel. See a coach be a F in head and you to man. Could you frustrate him?
2: Okay.
3: And it will be difficult for that coach to succeed.
2: Coach
3: it will be very, very difficult for him to succeed.
2: Your trace is enough. Yeah. Say, whether maybe you any connection with, I mean, because I know Tony Bafo as a Professional Football Association of Ghana, PFAG, Stephen Appiah, before the dissolution of the FNC Blasters Management Committee, I told you, know, before that, you know, not a FNC, that portfolio, Akunyano, into definitely. He's also there definitely in the interest of FA, even though you know man, but he's there in the interest of the FA. Obama FA for any business, I'm on Yano. Obama more report in the Yen Kenny and Show report on the Baba Friday. Then we carry the conversation from there. Nibremwe, now when I was sharing Komobia say, now you know, Ibrahim Alassa and Baba Gida, I said, no, white, you're a cocaine, Baba, you name your Baba, dear Baba,
6: you're not to Tatalasta, and
2: then Tatalasta,
6: yeah, me that's it. Once again, yes, I'm my team for a quarter, but I'm sure. You see, me, the BMI Cassa, some meeting, minister, a friend last week, you know, and in the MFE, a tree buyer, you know. Clearly, minister. Actually, say
5: the ultimate sports show.
6: The solution to our problem now lies in the hands of the managers of our football. And into now went to me and take any major decision, Biano. Because Kweku, share
5: as Semper FM.
6: You be bought 2 matches. Ideally, not initially, not a 3. One friendly game against Morocco. So today, three during the break now on mobile. Now, Monsieur, when you are far so, a friend, these players, a bad Black Stars. Initially, at least a bad Bontin. You can't what I say. A command, you say. Nema bianko ye.
2: Mamin confirm Emma will say the 5-member committee, you know, one of them, main body, the one of them has just confirmed to me say Tony Bafo, it is true, say we pull it out from the committee. And how the official communicate from them, whether
3: it's Akafo,
2: it's Akafo. Until he said, there, 5 never told you, no, it's a year attorney Bafo. There, he's no more and part of the committee.
6: And we cry a year confirming near my fee meeting mobile, you know,
5: the ultimate
6: because Kweku said, remember, can't what I say, answer na coach B. And in the final list of players, Baba Bontin,
5: as
6: communication between the Ghana FA And the club na player no ebono anami boa. Now when the player no so akasa play na gya to say obey dey obeko no you available for assignment no anami boa. And to say ukofa 5-member committee
7: the ultimate seven
6: coach sports. Emma omae no na list be ba bontin na in less than a week na ba ku be pull out from the list. What does it mean to you? Enrique baby in your ears ana
2: na wo be be na ringi
6: eh come here sir. It is either set Tony Bafo no yan kan chere no. That is one.
7: The ultimate
6: it could also be say omo kan chere no e manage to mu by chere no transfer share near maybe put one or two things in when o go say no e mo ano.
2: Now, the most important thing is he's not the chair of the committee. And fee my way. So, what maybe Tony Bafo will bring to the committee, you know, they are equally guys who want to put five together. And that is five heads.
6: Kwaku, it brings some kind of credibility to the committee. What you say, man, for baby, say some questions. Because Nipa now working in the welfare committee. You know, so, and then the pay biakeke. And he raises questions, but young friends, you also definitely want to replace him.
2: Oh, yeah.
6: Because I'm going to be a job for me, but for me, yeah, I'm going to replace him. And he said, you're a Ghana Premier League. We have a minister based on the government promise and then pay you for it. He said, we're going to Abama. And one of the promises, this is very soon. We are feeling you grab me. My young quana, you grab before from where 2027 or 2028. I bet to Abana. And the promises on sports, I bet to table you so. One of the promises are you who, yeah? And they say, you may use homegrown players.
7: The ultimate sports show.
6: Now, you're the building, you're blasters, no? Mekai kwa mekai dia His Excellency President John Dramani Mahama ekai na kweku Sports and Recreation Minister mami bisa wadi kwa sala makoso kweku wako most of our matches ako venues ako share your matches recreation the recreational aspect of your game no umubi wa stadium Eti, say minister when your opportunity say be a football no kono and ko ye maye now ko share the managers of the league mani nya wo dadwin say adena 9 good players e fi black stars mu last minute now ye wo players e wo local scene ha 18 Premier League clubs Abobaya 3-4 league games. Na 9 players actually wo mo fi blasters mo na ye here wo replacement ah. Yes, I go find 9 players from Amanoni. Kwaku. Anya worrying. Wo ti how?
2: Nse coach no ye adwuma at the end of the day when your results are be pam no. Nti wo ntumi mfo so ni say akwanya ba wo mess say players e wo
6: hin na. Nse dia bi o. Anya force o. Wo force no. But why what you UKG KG any we Dennis we Dennis
2: was that time na about 3 games in of the Ghana Premier League
6: so
2: and so maybe it's a coach in few say
6: na kwesisibo
2: why then
6: no when you league abo maybe okoy no
2: he has been part of
6: maybe so now when you league abo
2: he has been part of
6: and yeah has been say say na ti there na your friend dey no say they were all part of the Blasters
7: the ultimate
6: say say na okadia obi abo 3 matches who say who nya be am friend obi mobi and they want to be a friend on what basis now you should defer the call up no what basis is that
2: okay
6: I say who catch in ya now be from your crutch aba na nya how do you expect obenya good graduate say wo JHS 3 fundamentals ni enwini wo it's me say your league the solution to our problem no it doesn't lie in the hands of the government alone But say woman dia to me say dia wo mu ye no ebeboya me I don't think that this is the solution. It's like a choice say Sisi and Minister Wajatu will say every presidency.
2: Directives Makuma could 7 9 you don't think it's the lessons or the solution to problems.
6: Oh, there's a direct away nearby, you know. I think number point number 4 or so. So what? Could have said be a mummy now with the
2: account. And no point number
6: 4
2: than point number 4 your coach residency and domestic scouting.
6: Number 3
2: youth competition structure that is an 18 and a 19 omo we this season omo putting on hold.
6: Then
2: go back to the number 2 that is the youth development leadership where than the 15 and the 17 and the 20 you be who a proper development pathway any progression
6: you be you know U20 U17 U16 now omo bubono omo ni coaches. Minister, only say coaches here in Jamaica.
2: We are not here. You should 3 years.
6: Minister, the all can only say. I buy those coaches now. We coach U17, U20 now. Diano, I want that part. I buy payroll also. You have to U17, okay?
2: Maintain your work.
6: U17, you have to make okay. Who for me U17? I say what technical head was.
2: What has that one got?
6: Maybe. Ah, maybe. It's all your. Tell only say youth teams were. And I'm iboa. Now on your way say. Those youth team coaches now mu work on.
4: On BBA da FM
6: ko so.
2: Is that what you are saying?
6: That is the reality.
2: But how on cause I say
6: now. And
4: I'm in minister na ke mi da ko na ke.
6: And I mean I but on him say you 17, you 16, you 15 on him say mu work. But them go ye.
2: As you say they will have a dedicated technical team.
6: Neither
2: that level.
6: Neither.
2: So now the government is really interested.
6: It's dedicated technical team. No, Afedie, Ometu Amuka.
3: Nani, what is wrong with the FVP in the coaches?
6: Everything is wrong. What did they?
2: What is wrong?
6: Yeah, I mean, yes, the national team is a bind there.
2: When I walk on, You're 17, you're 20, you're 20, you're 20, you're 20, you're 20, you're 20, you're 20, you're 20, you're 20, you're 20, you're 20, you're 20, you're 20, you're 20, you're 20, you're 20, you're 20, you're 20, you're 20, you're 20, you're 20, you're 20, you're 20, you're 20, you're 20, you're 20, you're 20, you're 20, you're 20, you're 20, you're 20, you're 20, you're 20, you're 20, you're 20, you're 20, you're 20, you're 20, you're 20, you're 20, you're 20, you're 20, you're 20, you're 20, you're 20, you're 20, you're 20, you're 20, you're 20, you're 20, you're 20, you're 20, you're 20, you're 20, you're 20, you're 20, you're 20, you're 20, you're 20, you're 20, you're 20, you're 20, you're 20, you're 20, you're 20, you're 20, you're 20, you're 20, you're 20, you're 20, you're 20, you're 20, you're 20, you're 20, you're 20, you're 20 checked Spain, I've checked England. They take care and everything of this.
3: Say, maybe I had a confusion because Muna represents So, Muna represents you. You call what Cabana, a band is because I teach my FNZ 2 million. That's what
6: I'm saying.
3: No, I'm not talking about. I'm talking about the amount.
4: Okay. No, so that's a total sum.
6: I'm saying. A back
2: okay,
6: because you have respect. Am I a local?
2: Okay, Mati Baba Bremuna, yeah, and some no one will hold me, maybe I'll be shasifi.
8: Mamichia Nana Koju or Hene Crepin Bafu, the CEO of Achemfo TV. Mamichia Nipa, there's a 1 week in Achemfo TV, a Juma, a year will gun her. From picking Gamanche Palace, got traditional council. I don't know, yeah, what

0: her whether the person is for or against Kurt Ekase. 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I empower women football. 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And they abeye useless in the mind of many Ghanaians. Say, so we are FA president. Now under your leadership, you have started Division 1. Now all the 48 Division 1 clubs obey 30 set of footballs plus 40 set of Puma boots plus 1.2 billion for preparation plus a transportation subsidy plus Melcom shopping voucher plus a fuel subsidy Edema clubs now. President Kurt and the ESCO, enough is enough there, Mumpose. Clearly, so if 20 Premier League clubs ever check 20 million Ghana City back-to-back season for the first time, now encounter the caveat and answer the yes taker, yet they measure every president contribution, the ESCOs will cease. Say, catch them young refereeing. You fool say refereeing, one department of your game. Higher, and for that matter, Babanji da watea, and name Bama Mesewa, or brew 20 years, and to become a woman, my irre, my nuna mitifie, me expenses, and your expenses, a ketwa, and two fre baba, says summer test versus Bibiani ghost tasa, na baba no air refria, look of a four fresh man, because you have the chairman, I mean, I may do much, you know, but it is perceived that what did that spirit of refereeing shark walemu now building integrity. Now, woman, you said there is reputation in that profession at that tender age. Now, all the near, nyame boy, but me about my level of corrupt free referees be in the future. Now, ene ye huni na. Now, say ene kaninja say uko GFA abako semua. They are for the first time seeing 270% increase in financial revenue at the FA. Until you buy it, I had 1,000 January. No, what me improve 1,000, you know, I'm multiplying by 270% folds. Say blasters and to me and share Gambia won't yeah idea. Now I'm holding young question blasters. And I see why President Nyantechi was comfortable. No investment in the league, no investment in Division 1. Yeah, but start the league, yeah. Club say 3 months so we were caught. We are called in Janse. Now you're the abetto so Division 1. Now Tokwa, no way, now Cheka. Now Samuanja and Umu Bogos. And the football was good according to Ghanaians.
1: Was there no investment in the league?
0: And Kaninja, but Niamika Besi Suwane se. Niamika Besi Suwane se. Kaninja.
2: Me too.
0: Football people are AF football. Are not happy with what we are seeing. Ni ameka chire Ghana for one say. President Kurt Okereku tena se ne. Na okoshia even the key sponsors of the national team e Puma. Na somewhere in 2010 and your national team se no ya de no. Na the kind of leverage ya na okuta de be negotiation ene e the same. Na obi e dada no. One the club owners, President Abdul Salam, ye no omukasa ni wadubiase. President Jijimo, Dreams FC. I will even use my club president, Mr. Michael Osekre. I will use other people. Kobusa Ure Kwasi Edumo. Kobusa Mr. Edumo Akamo. Kobusa Womua Eye Football Pushamo. Kobusa Nanasa Fu Odromo. I will also say my to Ghana, Nenese. Even all the player, Eko Loan, Ewa Mano Neno, ni a person or what trials. This tell you the kind of depreciation, yeah, and the kind of mistrust, and the lack of confidence, I bet you player sales. Enti, Sesebi, Eka Baba, on your chan, a betty keke. Now, I'll charge in 3,000, and blasters, yeah, Lusu, Enti Sebi, people want to assault the GFA president. And try you. Say, Kababa, one no opera, blasters about winning, Naja, or the idea don't go a when the Sankra energy, I don't go a year at the next level. Now, why we are don't go now, or no opera blaster winning, no, she don't go, mamma, why we are don't go next level. Now, the way Yane had one, we apologize to that person.
2: Maybe you can't seven directives about baby, I wouldn't
0: be matress. And why not? One more area football. Are also not happy and they are bitter with the current challenge.
2: Okay.
0: And in fact, Omudi affect you. So, and then, if a 5-member committee cry, TSC and Kope coach, Mano, Tony Bafumu, Jania, or Dijani, because Kroma, your funny say, free penny, Kosia, you need Bobia, as if you are all in class 4.

0: We are the Abraham, a bit more level 200, a bit more SS3, a bit more SS1, and a bit more primary. And you said you see Cassette, you record your damn and so Kruma. In his academic professional, while rising to become number two at Ghana Commercial Bank, he is one of the few banking titans in this country who was poached from Ghana Commercial Bank to Data Bank as CEO. Yes, Uncle Boa, no funny name, the Emmy Uncle for Coach Imra. Now, Coach, the Banu Ame Bon number, Kodia de Mens and Yedinatem, Tony Bafusuru, and then Yamia and Adum, and Nere. Her Excellency, my man, the senior, no, your movie.
1: Kasum
0: Sinari is the Ghana's ambassador to the Kingdom of Spain. And to Tony Bafu see Spain now. Why, a first gentleman for Ghana, it was Spain. It's a son, he didn't hear the president of Ghana in Spain. I'm a trauma blaster, who made my yano. What bonnet bra? What at least I rise it to calf level. Say, coach, you're better. I'm more number Ghana for this. Any dealing in Abertun Chabi dinner team. Mr. Fred Papu, na me bomb pire mano. Yes, Kroma, a coach, you know, Babana, I'm Major Capua, Stephen Apiamo, and a lawyer Jack Basumo, and a Faisa Chem Sabo, and dinner Tony Buff for Penny Baby Atten and Kokrum Han Kraba, a Musa Mayano,
2: a Baba,
0: and dinner. Oh, me say, oh, no, on Chesa, on Tessa Abdul Salama, oh, bomb pires and blasters and the national teams, and what pump players were to be assay. On Tessa Abia, a Swedro or Blacks, man, he say, Atuquesia, oh, bomb pires, teams never rise in any players and your value. On Tessa, nay, Atafokua, no, your repository of wisdom when you were sitting behind. No, no, but you are Diana Stars, or no, admit it, just had no humanity. International teams, you kuya. Akadiana betombi ene
2: awo nyin kacho
0: ah na won ti control supporters wo na office adwuma na da form enti onti se Michael Osecret the president of Vision FC ni mpaye ni se anka national teams ikoyie na anka amaye players ni evaluation on the local players woman die hwamo die hwamo die hwamo I will never sit behind the microphone and campaign for any local player. One, because who campaigner Enkosi Shee. A medium player emerged as the best player of last year league called World Cup by Wankobi. Ninyina enye obi foto. Salim Adams nene supporters mane mamu hamu. Muni anomu mpenimfua enye opportunity in the local scene ene dimu yamo. I am for Kotoko player Anko Afcon. Ah, ni a fool say, ye the Niko Afcon ba Anka Anya Sheno or ba no be attractive spectatorship for the Amakotoko. Obeduria no ni Libya. Ekwa Wakobi. Being at the tournament alone is an achievement. Neither could neither for men of the money power. Don't interject. Don't interject. Yako tournament, your player, Biano Bobby. And Yako tournament, you said, neither for say, Nikotoko, Nikotoko, the players, you have registered with Biano. Maybe, but Kanida, don't defend him.
2: I'm not defending
0: him. Mr. Missouri, besides, Nikotoko, players, you registered with Biano. This is why ye mu bi ni support say local players ni bi ni opportunity. Onya opportunity or blaster na or the stepping stone. Ye fra kwa bi poku. Our blasters. Onya opportunity I don't know Nigeria no ja kotoko ho. Several count a free ban a house of folk. Ye man a whole opportunity at Qatar 2022. And I want to bench your FC Zurich. Ye 18 minutes and 7 seconds and obo. So the discussion of local players and the it is not sporting and your football discussion economics. If you are doing this, oh, and came for me, dear, my player back on World Cup. Now, every day, me dear, my 11,000. Now, came for Kotoko player back on. And we are economics. We are thinking about the economy. But I see, trust it. I a real justification. Boys, liberty, Ramo, who friend and ne, and the neighbor blaster. So when you call up at the engineer agent to 25 with you, so one go Iraq or go Thailand, on from the boy a leg, you know, and to the calling of local players there. P purely it should be on merit.
1: Okay.
0: Sela Iliasu, no being a canvas man, see him friend on a performance in a deserve right. It. Mm. Samir Jay, when he was a local player, no being a year campaign man no, on meritocracy, he was invited. You see, if Chip Samo, they were local players. Aziz Ansah was a local player. On performance, no, a demise or blaster, ye and Yamanakoi. That's economics in him from Twin Chain. Ah, Uko Freya of Lions player, and ne, at the new court, thinking that Obawa Bay star. Eti obe gina pandwa man kofo aba park ya behwe no adia chi wa debeko Kenya goma here akwa jiska. This is greed on our part as local players on green say ye supporters name adofoni media canvasse man no say de be ye obekwa konya an image bi blaster no adia be boy league no na apaja ye league no that is not their mentality upper blasters e dia concern contract with Libya akwa sign with Sudan
1: nti wo no canvasse for
0: there be me nka say your friend I have me but me we still town say chinchina and ye from any sports analysis is economics analysis.
1: Okay. Well noted. Well noted.
3: Me and I'm a kofa local players is in buy.
1: Ukofa buy.
3: And I pay.
1: So when I will start this conversation. Okay.
3: It is catch that you for say and just sport.
1: The economica.
3: It's not an attack.
0: It's not an attack. No. It's economics. It's not attack. Nobody has attacked you. It was rather your question. Now remember this, I know it's an attack.
1: Hold on.
0: Your question and I'll be attacking me. This is not sporting. You're afraid of that player on what basis?
1: Baba Munya, but you see. Okay. Moma infancy. So Munya, but I'm a young one there. Moma infancy. The time and also, Timunya, but I
3: said, blacks my supporters is watching a homoye press conference
1: and some more camel
3: there yeah I'm saying
1: yeah no
3: I'm saying about officiating or some press conference
1: about officiating about officiating okay
0: and how many
1: be dey che because me tell me I took question come be so but I'm say say
3: I come na yenoko obi and now the two no so say me boa local league it will encourage you.
1: Obi ben yi bubo din
3: ya good conversation o encourage ye say Shina Iliasu no mu any those players no
1: they are good and they can play
3: and they were given the opportunity
1: and they played then getting call up here wanted given opportunity to play
3: very good and yeah I can say nobody has
4: frustrated
3: and nobody has also said
4: Shina Iliasu mutabana mo
3: kan oh masaba say nobody has also said say
1: your time of your sermon mutabana infancy
3: a player must be called on merit or deserve
1: and should justify the call
3: that is it and nobody has said anything contrary to that
1: but the same thing about Banzo Chase recent times yamma players in be call up mo kwa no
4: the first time he bought Africa and Ghana the conference. That was a William Tiero Muni Shila. No, Omono, who don't go Chan Chrome, the Omo was here Chan Chrome, you can find. What the mechanism? Nobody is depriving Obisa or your local player, but you should be married. But we are doing, sir, oh, you know, Chan K and Chat.
0: It becomes economics.
4: The economics. Escafoko ani omko wo mo obrojo
1: budo wo beche no wo amotia. Okay, yeri jumede na si Higher Sempa 94.7 FM, the ultimate sports show. But Tuesday's edition and ye dey abesomo no ye beda mu ina si for being part of the show. Ne ko ye bia ne ne tie bia no ye beda mpanimfo ase omo a omo de omo nim die so ebeboa ye Mr. Abdul Salam Yakubu, president of Money Way, bia se for passing through. We do appreciate your time on this particular platform. Yeah, they are sponsors, I see. And I've been Abednego Komensa on the lead producer, assisted by Bernard Padibotre and Brenton Edidi, Pablo Aima International. Wamuinano Ebwaye from the production room. Papa Maestro and Impenimfakan from the stream. Omonso Ekahubi. Dennis Asamala Tula, senior presenter. Otenenka Joel Edieko, Facebook. And I say, YouTube, sorry. Ema Uhunye, Ewayan YouTube platform. And so, media did not quite come in. So, betwa. 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
7: Kwame!
8: Yes, ma!
7: Why not, friend?
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7: Why?
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1: Se a quantum wisdom, ye can you nim na wan kubia, na yeo satisem, and oma bebri na gana dishen nemu won conformance. 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
2: Yo cry ye wom, yasi slow at all a year 20 inches. 3 days, yet to mimpi, where are you grow? Where are you grow?
1: And indeed, Tia Bruchenko mo, Aqua Manqua, Akuntejo, Eddie Bro Wasempa, 94.7 FM. So,
3: you drew him in Dana, saying you are no more man on it. You almost see a cra, you almost will hunu, yes, yatia, in that Nasia, Yakabum.
4: Memory Debia, a bonusia, a pemusia, a question of what a change in your home, our approach, said the Yakum, any diabetrufi, the Yahu, near her, the Ye, near the Abba, the Enyano, and you can say,
3: yeah, yes, abrochin kuma ne dim tintim pa
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6: Kobe yeah Amsterdam
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1: shenison say e memene de bia 6 p and bugger near approaching company.

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1: Contestants ni nyina die so ye bako. Samu beye the next big voice for radio so. Na se track and ko ni de mu gina mu so mu nkyra mu bobrea. 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
1: 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This is strategy. This is confidence. 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The future belongs to those who are ready for it. And the next generation of investors is already making its move. National Investment Quiz. 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
3: Me fuya me ya. 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
4: 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Yari ba konsho ane sayo mumbre pa hepatitis B. Stroke. 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

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And Kuala drawing. 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
1: FOBIA.
2: Nana, you are starting the morning program. No, is it today? I wear to Nadibia for what's that to? I dare to say Japan, when you have some pure water, the Mesa to me, so you do. Namia, Yakupon on Nam, on Nam, and Nana, you are suffering to it. Missina, a column for column for sister, missing ya easy, down the media, but you ain't she. When you are OJ, Papa, Nana, you are Jay. On one hour, I can send na bagon. Yet simple. Still, now you're better for loan. You're better
3: for loan.
2: You'll be a baby, uncle. And I'll start for all the way. Nana, you're not starting all night in the boom. Me and no cry, they come in. And no cry, they come in, Nana. You're not starting to be your best, Yobia. Yummy by your case, yes, I am. It's TV, you'll never be yummy. Just see me at down friends. I now one hour on the bay. Nana is so pending. I mean, sure, what's it? I mean, you'll kiss you. Yes, I mean, who cried? I mean, the Aji. Oh, humbleness, what's it? Yami by your great, Miss Rayana Chisholm, so now all night now. Hey, Reverend, I
3: would have gone for love.
4: Bless you, bless you, bless you. I hope you are fine. Last week, Monday or Tuesday. During the TSI, back, I hear bump and I say, ah, well, that water, no, I hear you, my baby, or more, yeah, yes, my sister, and call no, or money bomb, so now my sister, call baby, before, and pass to sapper, pen, I see, and I say, test them, no, or money bomb, so now, wow, but my mamma, no, young one, I'm an insane, my sister, woo. But, sir, over 10, no, hey. I hear Juma Bassa, but since your prophet say your bumpire engine say impano, a year Jumano. And say, I dear Holy Spirit, bammy brass or may say, me brass jillin pipe, papa over 10 hours, and can yet 10 or no mummy a 10 hour man, no person or beggy. See all my yay and I network in a coin. Catcher prophet say, I mean, shrano. 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
2: Tomi uwa
1: 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We're also inviting you officially.
2: Hey,
1: this year's prayer walk on the 13th and 14th of November. Mark your calendars so that you will never forget it. And rana mi ni eja pe din koma na mi eja. 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And I catch him, say, when he catch him, say, Nufia, da no yare. And I'm a catch him, say, Eja, say, Untimi crown, sorry, a wheelbarrow, do be gum, yas a sound, yamadu, as a sound, you had to abetra. It is faster what you must have fear da waha. 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Jesus Christ is with me.
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3: Oh.
1: 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Ba kachira wo se Yesu o kame ho.
3: Yesu o kame ho.
1: Jesus Christ is with me.
3: Jesus Christ is with me.
1: Ani maye nhwemu bi ahunu na made ba kwa maye nhwemu ahunu ne se. Jesus Christ is closer to me than the food I have swallowed.
3: Amazing.
1: Jesus Christ is closer to me than the food I have swallowed.
3: Amen.
1: Yesu Christo obeme chai ebiania ma meni atumi yem. Sana menene nantie menene nantie mono mafano. Enti majia tumo mikira muse. No matter what I will face, Jesus Christ is with me.
3: Amen.
1: And therefore, once I believe say Yesu kame hono, it means say mesirin kunim difo.
3: Amen. Oh yes.
1: Amen. Me catch them and say, and I'm saying, yes, you come a hunty. Yes, you Christo ekra to me, you know. Niamani dinia bro din, you know. So, na yes, you din, ya boa. Koto dren, you know, boni moise. And you need your my yes, you Christo din. And to me catch them and say, yes, you Christo come a me say, catch them and say, he has all the power.
3: Amen.
1: He has all the power.
4: Oh,
1: to me, I say,
4: yes.
1: Oh, to me, I did the year. Oh, to me, I did money person. Oh, to me, be a contra. Yes, what to me, and could be a more to be a mouth. Remind yourself, Jesus is with me.
4: Jesus is with me.

0: Revelation beba eni pebe paro ba kachira wose Yesu o come home.
1: Yesu o come home.
0: Yesu come home.
1: O come home.
0: Kasa kacho wose. Jesus is with me right now.
1: Jesus is with me right now.
0: This very moment, Jesus is with me.
1: Jesus, Jesus is with me.
0: He is even with me in this very room.
2: That's right.
0: You will take just a year. Adiabia ni padi ahuadei na ejiano.
2: Jesus.
0: Adiabia ni padi tumi na ejiano.
2: Jesus.
0: Yes, you can. When you will get it on a silver
2: platter.
1: Oh yes.
0: My God.
2: Amen.
0: Amen. Zaka chila omasa. Yes, you come home school.
2: Yes, you come in my home school.
0: What apartment now? Utimni. Yes, you come home.
1: Yes, you come home.
0: Abusiana ya abusiana.

0: So it doesn't matter, sir. A man, you know, your Korean self was. And I'm yes, Wakan Hunti. What you want your Korean sonny done? Not yet. I bet this Sunday to the next generation.
1: Hallelujah.
0: You're not Korean self for a
1: moment. Amen.
0: You're not Korean self for a
1: moment.
0: The next generation. Already now, we're super building. You're not Korean buying for a
1: moment. Yes.
0: Please say yes to come home.
1: Yes to come home.
2: Amen. You know, sometimes I look through the mirror. Now my catch him and say yes to come home.
3: Amen.
0: Toda biya mi jina na ma sha ahwehwemu na ma ka kira hwe se yesu kame ho
1: yesu kame ho
0: mama awari na anyinya no awari na ayabasa no awari na ajinsam no yesu ka ho
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1: yesu ka ho
0: so want to me and this handsome way on tomorrow.

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0: 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Yesu no se bi a free no.
1: That
0: you be a free no. 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
0: My great

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And not David Hunuya. 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
1: That's right.
0: What the power yari, the action of this woman. She pushed through the crowd and touched the hem or the borderline of Jesus' garment, believing it will heal her.
1: That's right.
0: She took an action.
1: Yes.
0: And Trefian found San Show Demifem. On the 13th and 14th of November, somebody must take an action.
2: Oh, yes.
0: You must take an action.
2: Oh, yes.
0: I am challenging you to meet us, because God is about to meet us at the point of our needs.
2: Amen.
0: My God.
1: My God.

0: do it.
1: He can do it.
0: He can do it.
1: He can do it.
0: He can do it.
1: He can do it.
0: He is alive.
1: He is alive.
0: He is alive.
1: He is alive.
0: He is alive.
1: He is alive.
0: The woman took an action.
1: Oh, yes.
0: She took an action.
1: Oh, yes.
0: Now, Otu Sajidia Namon. Onya Yesu Christo atadi mwano ne soy.
2: Yes.
0: Yan shed the healing process.
3: Papa Abraham se wan for Yesu.
0: We bleeding sir for 12 years.
2: Yes.
0: Oh. Ah. Oh. Yen yanu ma mi bi samo. Bosumi bia wo mo janim kran ka et say. Tode bi etima wo ye mudi.
1: Yes.
0: Tode bi etimi fiao. Tode bi etima yare.
1: Yes.
0: Tode bi ade yao brew. Just 7 days so. But this woman went through
1: 12 years.
0: 4,730 days.
2: Yes.
0: My gracious God.
2: That's too much.
0: 4,730 days. She went through pain. She went through rejection. My God. Nani pa kwa ni ni nkomo. Wako ni pa mwa ni ya pauno. Mem paba watem
1: paba.
0: Because mame ni wa mpaba.
1: Debut.
0: O unu se ni da swobi oho.
1: Oh yes.
0: Se oshia Yesua. Se oshia Yesua. Eni ya ma bedane.
1: Bedane.
0: Eni ya ma bedane.
1: Bedane.
0: Maybe you have a chronic ailment. You have a chronic infirmity. You have a chronic disease.
2: Yes.
0: Oh my God.
2: My God.
0: When you encounter Jesus,
1: yes.
0: Lord, the healer.
2: Yes, Lord.
0: The healer.
2: Yes, Lord.
0: The healer.
1: Yes, Lord.
0: The healer.
1: Yes,
0: Lord. He's going to heal somebody.
2: Amen. Amen.
0: My
2: Amen.
0: God is Amen. About to heal
1: Amen.
0: Somebody.
1: Amen.
2: Amen. Amen.
0: 12 years.
1: 12 years.
2: 12 years.
0: It is 12 years, 12 years. No? Every month to be our 12 months.
2: Mm-hmm.
0: And what they multiply 12 by 12, it is going to give you 140 months.
2: That's right. Yeah.
0: 140 months bleeding. 140 months bleeding. Moja etuno. 140 months. This woman was bleeding. My gracious.
2: Oh.
0: 365 days times 12 years will give you 438 days.
2: Yes.
0: This woman was bleeding. My God. What situation it to say?
2: My God.
0: Oh, how did you need a bad neck?
2: Oh.
0: Mammy, why did you need Jina so? For 12 years. What did you need to say? I fear for you. And a year soon to me. What did you need to say? And a year soon to me. Do you know how cry at 12 years? Why? Yes, we
2: are.
0: And it's going to do it for you.
2: Amen.
0: Obin Kasa, Jesus is with me.
2: Jesus is with me.
0: Yen shed the response of Jesus. Jesus turned around, found her trembling in fear, and said, daughter, your faith has made you well. Go in peace.
2: Amen. Amen. Amen.
0: Apart from say wasani yadienu, yes, we assume

0: Amen.
1: Yes.
0: So go in peace.
1: Yes.
0: Mm-hmm. Go in peace.
1: Let's embab you.
0: Embab you.
1: Ah, asumbiye.
0: Asumbiye ko. Asumbiye na.
1: Amen. Amen. Amen.
0: Before you nipa na uni asumbiye, we intimi na.
1: Ah.
0: Uni asumbiye, we intimi na.
1: We ni kumumbu.
0: Maybe I na me go through trials.
1: Oh.
0: Me si abante na musa umoto ankwara anta den kura niema. So for me to me Toby. Ah, me di kofi akoma me ma. Me dru fie ni me wo se sa me man gro ya di omko.
1: Oh. Oh.
0: Me a form be 2 years.
1: Oh.
0: But because na I wasn't at peace. I was going through trying moment pains. Yesu Kristo emma wasumdue.
1: Amen.
0: Yesu Kristo emma wasumdue.
1: Amen.
0: Yesu Kristo emma wasumdue.
1: Amen.
0: Yesu emma wasumdue.
1: Amen.
0: Yesu emma wasumdue.
1: Amen.
0: Asumdue no de ja.
1: Amen.
0: Yes, Lord.
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1: Amen.
0: Ube hu Yesu Kristo abasa.
1: Amen.
0: Ube hu Yesu Kristo abasa.
1: Amen.
0: Ewe Yesu diya.
1: Ewe Yesu diya mo.
0: Yes. Ano meche m... Ewe Swansea Arcade. Anabrakani mo. Police officer bi jina me. As a prophet and else upon you, I said, Pacho, I said, Mr. Audio, who could be a jay? For some new coffee and I make us some children. And off from me, or you do to you, not me, rub barracks in inside.
2: My Jesus came
0: up. Found a full friend, you listen to him, maybe you're Mujan, Yajinano. You who made Dimirikasa.
1: Oh,
0: as a prophet, me could not pass a moon.
1: Oh,
0: but you couldn't your stroke. Na odam paso o ya hwe nyeyi ornam yawo mu one day near bomb pile one of the radio stations anami wo
1: I'm
0: so bi am pe

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I say, ever since that day on Vawuniagro, I'm saying, we're saying Tia and Zoheba, and we're saying Tia Amaneba, and we're saying Tia Ejadroba. Share, what would I want to? A Bayan Nijia Kasiabi at the amount. O Fombono, a Bayan Peja Kasiabi at the amount. We are Yano, a Bayan Sakasiabi at the amount. Now, about two for Gidiamu, our Gratia Su Christo Nimu. I'm telling you, and Yama.

0: The ceremonial uncleanness under Jewish law. 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
1: Oh.
0: Odibi mo. 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
1: Amen.
0: Brother tie, wonye ankonam o.
1: Debi debi.
0: Yesu ka ho.
1: Ka ho pa.
0: Yesu ka ho. Yesu mesi o ka ho.
2: Amen.
0: Imagine kwa o ka ho.
1: O ka ho pa.
0: Condition bia ya boni bia ni wa ya permanent da.
2: Never.
0: Yesu be mo a. Adia na e chronic no.

0: her condition made her ceremonially unclean, meaning she was isolated, and anyone she touched became unclean.
1: Amen.
0: Jew,

0: That's Amen. Right.
1: Go in peace.
2: Yes.
1: My God.
2: My God.
1: Go in peace.
0: Amen.
2: My God. My
1: the fifth point I want to raise.
0: Mm-hmm.
1: A personal restoration.
0: Mm-hmm.
1: God

0: is a restorer.
1: Amen. Amen.
0: Oh.
2: Amen.
0: That is why I call him darling Jesus. I say, Obinka said, Jesus is with me.
1: Jesus is with me.
0: A man who didn't feed that. Makacho sa niyama mi ansana debi ame kachira mi hon. Niyadika makacho sa me kachira mi hon se. Yesu kame hon.
3: Yes, kame
0: hon. Na tode bi kwa bi kwa jina jishye mu. Na makachira jishye se shame. Yesu kame hon.
3: Yesu kame hon.
0: And then na niyama ya basa. And then na niyama nkoye. And then na ubi namfom. And then na ubi siredi. But a nam yes will come with you.
3: Yes.
0: A day is coming.
2: A day is coming.
0: A week is coming.
3: Amen.
0: A month is coming.
3: Amen.
0: A year is coming.
3: Yes.
0: A morning is coming.
3: Yes.
0: A

0: In the morning.
1: And piano.
2: I want
1: and pay young lady be sending me 100 cities.
2: Mm-hmm.
1: I say, prophet, who young fan to job, but mm-hmm. I come and say, I should support.
2: Mm-hmm.
1: I say, support what? Or say, prayer work.
3: That's right.
1: I say, a friend, Abigail.
2: Mm-hmm.
3: That's right.
1: She sent me 100 cities. Mm-hmm. I say, prophet, here. Who young coupon, Jimmy? Who young coupon, why are they?
2: What Jimmy?
1: Now, only assume Jay when I worry you.
2: Oh.
1: But then,
2: oh,
1: no, you're not so bad. Sudden, you may fear what he has.
2: Jesus,
1: Otea no pepiani a bomb by a swim radiasm. Now, a barber swim bonifata.

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1: yes the bonnie tia
0: and come and inflict pain
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0: fa che no
1: fa che
0: na ko wani
1: na ko wani
0: na so yesu
1: na so yesu
0: na so die
1: na so die
0: na remind us say yesu come home
1: yesu come home
0: Yesu come home.
1: Yesu come home.
0: Yesu come home.
1: Yesu come home.
0: Yesu come home. Sha. Oka ho dodo. Personal restoration. Jesus did not rebuke this woman for making him unclean. Don't forget, I quoted Leviticus chapter 15. Said the Lord saw her. This woman, category or dano. You're describing us an unclean woman. And on nipa bi ode ne nsa beka ne bi nipa ne be unclean. Enti o touch Jesus no. 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

0: 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Yesu restored called her daughter. Yeah, what's a sunny ding? Obia ya rejected or be an outcast. Yes, you barbara body no. What touching yes, you know. 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Or your papa. 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Why wouldn't you papa? Why wouldn't you mommy? Yes, you are what ya? Obin Kasa, Jesus is with me. 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Obe wu akọ, ba Yesu onwuda. Ba bu se wu ye ne nansa so akọ sori. Owu antumi ani ne so. Dabi o. Owu reject no.
1: Yes.
0: What he said da da da. Na orin tonko na orin na.
1: Amen.
0: Na the dad is he knows every situation that you are going through.
1: Yes.
0: All that he is looking out for is for you to take an action. Walk to him. Be in search of him.
1: That is all he's looking for.
0: If you say, Bible says, the end of your power, it will be the nipple, bro. Obi ni pe ye masem. Obi ni pe fam crew for yere. Obi ni pe fam crew for crew. Aya ni pe because at the end of the day there's going to be judgment.
1: Yes.
0: So in our dispensation you need to take an action.
1: Yes.
0: You need to take an action.
1: Yes.
0: You need to take an action.
1: Yes.
0: I want say o tu anamo.
1: Yes. O tu anamo. Ampa.
0: Wo hwe so obi beto anamo. No de ni yare beba. Yes, o hwe so obi beto anamo. No de ni sin to beba. Sometimes you need to watch him laying on the cross. Say, oh, fa, why are you doing it? What money in you? What it in you? Say, yes, to me, I did in Nanya and Kaya, I was off with Gamma Muffo to semi. Can I make come quite just much? I was off for Muffo dear to semi. Can I come quite just much? Say, yes, Naya, Missy Jesus is with you.
2: Jesus is with me.
0: He's with you.
1: He's with me.
0: Jesus called her daughter. And he gave her the social to the spiritual dignity. The social life. Yes, would restore you. Yes, obey me a kunipembium. And in the social life, no, nanka ya dear mojaje no, no untimi mkoni penim willingly no, yes, will restore the health no, no, sa restore the social life. Afei, dear yariena yenintia, no, ni enimonyam piano, yes, umana nimonya,

0: verse number 18. And Jesus came and said to them, all power, all authority in heaven and on earth has been given unto him. So when Jesus is with you, it means he is with you with his power.
1: That's right.
0: He is with you with his might.
1: That's right.
0: My God. He is with you with his strength.
2: Jesus.
0: Because all power has been given unto him.
1: Yes.
0: You need the power of resurrection.
2: Amen.
0: He is with you.
3: Amen.
0: You need the power of resurrection.
3: Amen.
0: Jesus is with you.

0: Have I heard? This that power
1: to me way
0: belongs to God. To me way.
1: To me way.
0: And you're
1: right.
0: And it's Jesus is with me. Jesus.

0: born
1: in his body, and on 3 days, so that we might die to sins and live for righteousness by his wounds.

on the net, on the net, below, is my God. Above is my God. God is at the bottom. Or God is underneath my situation. He laid his life. He was buried and resurrected on the third day. So before you fall, God is beneath. He is under you, trying to give you comfort. Jesus underneath. Underneath your family, below your marriage,

0: But in Deuteronomy chapter 33, when Moses was given farewell sermon,
1: what
0: or message or decree to the people of
1: Israel
0: when they were about to cross over to the mountain Nebo or Pisgah. Listen. The final mountain Moses climbs to view the promised land before his own death. Let me work certain mathematics right here. Mountain Hop. Or Mountain Sinai.
1: And I said, Sinai, me pono.
0: In Deuteronomy chapter number 1, verse number 6, Moses immediately references this mountain, saying, the Lord our God spoke to us in Horeb, saying, you have dwelt long enough at this mountain. He continues in Deuteronomy chapter number 4 and 5 to vividly remind the new generation of how God spoke out of the fire on the mountain to deliver the Ten Commandments.
1: Right.
0: So God is not only God of beneath. He is God of mountaintop.
1: Right.
0: So what it means is that if the situation, if the pain, if the

0: my God is above my situation. So remind yourself that number one, Jesus Christ is with you in your situation. Number two, remind yourself that in your situation, in your problem, in your challenging moment, in your pain, Jesus Christ is beneath. Jesus Christ is above. In Deuteronomy chapter 2, verse 1 to 5, Moses mentions how they circled the mountainous region.
1: Now Moses a boss who sees you catch them a tram or quire, almost fast to track and confirm upon
0: of Seir. For many days during the wilderness wanderings, and on Mount Hor, Mount Nebo,
1: and I said, Mipa Nebo.
0: Later in the book of Deuteronomy, chapter 32,
1: and
0: chapter 34, the text details
1: Mount Hor,
0: where Aaron died.
1: The
0: books of Exodus chapter 19 and the book of Deuteronomy give eyewitness account of these mountaintop miracles. And Deuteronomy mentally review, list and recount those mountains and milestones. So in Deuteronomy chapter 28, verse number 13, it states that the Lord will make you the head, not the tail. You will always be at the top, never at the bottom. If you carefully obey the commandment of God, He will make you the head, but not the tail. Above, but not beneath. In Deuteronomy chapter 33, verse number 27, the eternal God is your dwelling place, and underneath

0: Yankopon
1: of the valleys.
0: In
1: 1 Kings chapter 20. Verse 28 and 1 Kings chapter 20 verse 13. You know, the enemy believed the Arameans, the Syrians, lost a battle to Israel in the hills and claimed that God was only a God of hills and a God of the valleys. Let's see the response of God. A man of God, a prophet of God, the Bible now money thing. A man of God, and I Bible need become a man of God. It is kind of prophet of God, depending on a translation and a version. Crowd, who you see to deliver a message to King Ahab. Oko kachira King Ahab, but rather small man of God. He said, "Ko ne ko kachira King Ahab, ne kachira on kachira aya a friend Syrian say, na Israel for so aso tese." Onyo nyankopon ye mountain top nyankopon kwa but onyo nyankopon

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1: That's right.
0: Na ni jidie nyina apa. 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
1: That's right, man.
0: Me mane na watch it.
1: Yes, Lord.
0: Na watch it.
1: Na watch it.
0: Just a

0: receive it.
1: Men found baby a do passport a koto. You see a mountain to cry. We saw a bush yomo. Obin to me to cry. I'm telling you. I can't to cry the front. Messi, I can't to the front.
2: Amen.
1: Obe to cry a man a front.
2: Amen.
1: I've over black control. I'm telling you.
2: Amen.
1: And Radia Basse Bowser.
2: Amen.
1: And Radia Basse Bowser.
2: Yes, Lord.
1: Radia Basse Bowser.
2: Yes, Lord.
1: Fajid Yasum.
2: Amen.
1: Radia Basse Bowser. Well, yes, you do.
2: Receive it.
1: Radia Basse Bowser.
2: Receive it.
1: Well, yes, you do.
2: Receive it.
1: Uno sensa Radia Basse can be your funeral.
2: Yes, Lord.
1: Your funeral, or you say, and I say.

0: Yes, Lord.
1: And yeah, you're suffering and yeah, you're suffering.
0: That's right.
1: I am not a magician. And I am not a medical doctor. Minyinkonya. And I'm in the Ayarisa. I drum in the mouth. But I have said drum in Nimni Yesu.
0: Amen.
1: But many years who are semi yatunimu. Can you? I want to say, young lady, be why you are a pa. Abraham Bompa will be in a numusa.
0: My God.

0: Have faith. In Romans chapter 12, verse number 3, the Bible said, "For I say, through the grace given unto me, to every man that is among you, not to think of himself more highly than he ought to think, but to think soberly, according to as God had dealt to every man, the measure of his faith, the measure of his faith." That is why I'm urging somebody to have faith in the Lord.
1: She will be in Christ and your GDW. And
0: no pebby, I never mean, sir. Can say yes, you can. You're told to be in the catcher, won't say. Me, how be a minimum, yes, you are here.
2: Yes,
0: now, yes, you sound was so. I also said, make the key action. Now, what's your how? Number three, me decision, I'm taking the Majidia, you know, yes. Now I can't tell me, sir. Did you know the amamino? According to me, faith.
2: Yes.
0: Faith, you know, faith according to the measure. What you say? And to Amami Jidia, a bet me a boon come or how so. Wamami Jidia, a bet me a boon come or how so. A canna what you know. A radimau Jidia

0: another year. In other words, anything you face in life, God has given you enough of faith to overcome every situation. Obin declares, I have faith.
1: I have faith.
0: Maybe I know when you're HIV. Have faith that the healer is here.

0: that the healer is here.
1: I had to suffer for
0: a year by this time. Oh. A year by this time. Obi be to ni badi. A year by this time. Obi tell me say ya. Obi to ni badi. Me huru babies, babies.
1: Yes.
0: Babies.
2: Amen.
0: Me huru ntafo.
1: Amen.
0: A year by this time.
2: Amen.
0: A year

0: Jesus, say, I have engraved you on the palms of my hands.
1: Yes.
0: Your walls are ever before me. So Obi betu ne bedi. Na Obi so betu ne dwuma din.
2: Amen. That's right.
3: Amen.
2: That's right.
0: Obi betu ne eh e din to.
2: Amen.
0: Obi Obi entrepreneur otim ba onim. But a year by this time.
1: Betu ne dwuma din.
0: Obi betu ne dwuma din.
2: Amen.
0: My God.
2: Amen.
0: Obi betu ne dwuma din.
1: In Jesus name.
0: Obi betu na warrior din.
1: In the name of Jesus.
0: Who's our warrior today?
1: Oh yes.
0: Mr. and Mrs.

0: Amen.
1: A year by this time. A year by this time. A year by this time. Obi betu ni ministry di.
0: Amen.
1: Ni ministry di.
0: Amen.
1: Oba tu di.
0: Amen.
1: Oba tu di.
0: Amen.
1: Oba tu di.
0: Amen.
1: Oba tu di.
0: Amen.
1: Wo yesu di.
2: Wo yesu di.
1: Obi nka se urade bua me.
0: Urade bua me.
1: Urade bua me.
0: Urade bua me.
1: Urade bua me.
0: Urade bua me.
1: Urade bua me. The next 10 minutes suffer mo fe rampa bo mo se se ya.
0: Lift up your voice. Lift up your voice. Begin to pray. Lift up your voice. Lift up your voice. 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

0: again.
1: Not again.
0: It has been with me for years. Last year, I was suffering from the same condition.
1: Yes.
0: 10 years ago, it was the same condition, but not again.
1: Not again.
0: Come on, see after me.
1: Yes.
0: See after me.
1: Yes.
0: See after me. See after me. Can you see?
2: Okay.
0: My God, my God, my God. Cause let the old cycle,
1: Let the old cycle
0: end now.
1: End now.
0: Not again.

Let the old cycle.

0: Jesus.
1: The woman has having a condition.
0: No, what to be a
1: what you dear be? This is something that has been with her for years.
0: Yes.
1: Now there was a difference between the past and the pattern.
0: Oh yes.
1: Now when something happens to you,
0: say be
1: for what?

0: had a pass again, but it was a pattern.
1: It was a pattern.
0: It was something the devil was using against her life. And she realized something, that I'm tired. I am tired. And therefore, not again. What be over? What problem I'm crying for years? What did you be at? Yeah,

0: Now remember when the prophet was speaking, he declared the prayer work. As a season that people will come and testify. Our prophet and our father prophetically declare that this particular prayer work, people are coming with testimony. Listen, and that is why we are praying this prayer. Now, it is not dangerous to have a condition. But it is dangerous to carry your condition through years. That's right. Send a yadia back could be born, yes, but they are some say, yadia bets now, swat, and that is why the woman said, no more,
1: not again,
0: not again,
1: not anymore.
0: There is someone who is requesting a prayer,
1: yes,
0: from our father, the prophet, and we are praying for you,
1: yes,
0: over there,
1: yes,
0: we are praying for you,
1: yes,
0: my God, my God, my God. No, that is why.

Sickness, in the name of Jesus, vampire,

0: And that is why someone is coming with his faith to the prayer wall. Prophet. Prophet nani asafo. Media my bro. It's a prayer walk we know. Brown, listen. Something happened. The Lord separated the past of the woman from his present life. Already, you may free. Me and Raman, you be more. Nana me come, Machina couldn't be a bit more. Ah, Tebia Dadano,
1: I call.
0: A radium, a friend, Ebia now, Tebia Dadano, Ebia now, Tebia Dadano, Ebia now, Tebia Dadano, Eya

0: Jesus. Now some prayer walk away, no. Prophet say, what they are dancing here, neighbor. What's all they are dancing here, neighbor?
1: Dance here.
0: Praise the Lord.
1: Hallelujah.
0: You only have your faith. You must come with your faith. We are praying a prayer.
1: Yeah, bam, praying.
0: Jesus said, woman, go in peace.
1: Oh my God.
0: After the encounter,
1: my God,
0: the Lord will lead the peace.
1: Yes.
0: As a matter of fact, between you and your bed, what damn pastor power? And so it is said, you're the devil. Assumed you are Casabina, Jenny.

0: Christ.
1: My God.
0: There was a divine intervention.
2: Oh, yes.
0: There was a divine
2: intervention. Intervention.
0: Because the woman was coming with an issue of blood.
2: Oh, yes.
0: Now, for 12 years.
3: Mm.
0: Number one, she has no appointment.
3: Mm.
0: She just wanted to find her way through.
2: Oh, yes.
0: And that is why our prophet, the man of God, made a statement. But this woman was going through. Prayer work,
2: But
0: now, you must come through.
2: Yes.
0: Come on, you must come through. You must come through.
2: You must come through.
0: Now, you have a condition.
2: Oh, yes.
0: The woman had a condition.
2: No, yes.
0: An issue of blood.
2: Mm.
0: And we are praying one more prayer.
2: The
0: Bible said, all of the Psalms to pray.
2: Yes.
0: Pray one more prayer.
2: Yes.
0: And you have a
2: there
0: prayer. Is this one condition. Mm. I want you to tackle it.
2: Yes.
0: And see after me, not again.
2: Not again.
0: If after 12 years,
2: if after 12 years,
0: this woman is here,
2: this woman,
0: then on this platform,
2: he
0: has said no more. My condition, not again.
2: This particular one.
0: Some of you, your particular condition is a sickness.
2: Yes, you are dear.
0: A sickness.
2: Ah.
0: A, a, a,

0: kache badu nyanko.
1: Yes, yes.
0: Wobi ani mi yatimi yano. But wakache Jeremiah say, I will give you double for your trouble.
1: That's right.
0: Ye bom pese wade restore ye.
1: Yes.
0: Enfri tibi ya dadi anu kwa tibi ya frumo. 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

0: Jesus Christ. Yeah. Whenever you encounter situation, it becomes your name.
1: Oh, yes.
0: You see, you cannot she had no name because Tibiano overshadowed her.
1: Yes.
0: But when Jesus came in,
2: that's right.
0: Her name changed.
1: Yes. That's right.
0: I said, Oyameba. You are my daughter.
1: You are my daughter.
0: Entity, people will refer to her. Jesus Christ Obama. Who catch on your say, let my name change.
1: Let my
0: in the
1: name
0: book
1: change.
0: Of Isaiah 62, I say, I will give you a new name.
1: Mm-hmm.
0: You will no more be called the desolate, but you will be called Hephzibah, the bride of God. Cause what you
1: change
0: my name.
1: Give me a new name.
0: Sammy Dino.
1: Sammy Dino.
0: And your dear.
1: And your dear.
0: Free will.

0: Jesus Christ.
1: The woman, her last hope was mm-hmm. Jesus. Mm. Because, or say, Bible says she has suffered in the hands of many physicians. And to wait, you see, if I die, I die. If I live, I live.
0: That's right.
1: You catch your copper on sir. Obi and neither Christo. So sometimes any put me see what you oh quasar now for it.
0: Oh
1: catch your copper say rade.
0: Rade.
1: Let me not fail.
0: Let me
1: before
0: not
1: men.
0: Fail. Before men.
1: And mammy nin cook.
0: Oh
1: nipenny.
0: Oh nipenny.
1: Rade mammy with Sao Bremuma and a Bremuma.
0: Bremuma.
1: What the Bremuma.
0: Bremuma.
1: One me last
0: hope. One me last hope.
1: One me last hope.
0: One me last
1: hope.
0: One me last hope.
1: One me last
0: hope.
1: One me
0: last hope.
1: One me last
0: hope. One me
1: last
0: hope. One
1: me last hope. One me last hope.
0: One
1: me last
0: hope.
1: Wa hospital bi abi ti e duru baby awon hu me se me wife yade papa doctor ka tell say yenko pa sori nko ai
0: medically is not possible
1: no because lab bi awon so me bi amu ye but when timen detect the only thing they could say is ni skin no there are some e bi wo ma enyini faster than the normal rate I was say enyini see the only thing they say say monko bompae hallelujah
0: amen
1: ya ka chonya ko pon say only your last hope. Let it not fail.
0: Let it not fail.
1: May our faith in God
0: not fail.
1: Not fail. It was because of this woman and Jesus Christ to catch the Peter. I must say, you people, you have little faith. Hallelujah.
0: Amen.
1: Well, be I know what that's women are so. Let me tell you. Sometimes I'm on fire, so I'm being a software no judicacy. Those with great faith.
0: That's right.
1: Pastors will be required without God.
0: That's right.
1: But if you want country with you, but I catch what Jacob say, no matter how far you are, no matter your location, may your faith not fail.
0: Amen.
1: Yes. May God and Jesus be your last
0: hope. Amen.
1: As I said, beneath and above it, show yourself timely in the name of Jesus. Lift up your voice.

0: Papa Jankopon Shah, my number is 0244-25-31-40. Maybe I will be a friend and income. God bless you.
1: Papa,
0: Akwa Papa. Yeah,
2: But my number is 0240-0240-700-800-0240-0240-700-800-0240-700-800-0240-700-800-0240-700-800-0240-700-800-0240-700-800-0240-700-800-0240-700-800-0240-700-800-0240-700-800-0240-700-800-0240-700-800-0240-700-800-0240-700-800-0240-700-800-0240-700-800-0240-700-800-0240-700-800-0240-700-800-0240-700-800-0240-700-800-0240-700-800-0240-700-800-0240-700-800-0240-700-800-0240-700-800-0240-700-800-0240-700-800-0240-700-800-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

0: cow say, you could be a down woman or cry. 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
0: 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Haxa mixture and a Haxa capsules a ulcer time for kesia pa wouldn't be a when your ulcer yam crew. The crew to your funua, umfa when you know, the DNA o ya, uni di swane o ya, Haxa mixture, a all satanfu kesiepa, all some penas and cra, we say a quire funua, na a cum crunanesa. 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It was 0240-238-310 and a 0203-822-855 Haxa mixture and a Haxa capsules also town for pa. You are come to Mudia Nenso. 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and so on and Michael's erasers and so on your Michael's mathematical sets and almost I told Michael's board markers nini na ube nye biyato eo Michael's Grace Company Limited ni sani wanya mabobo suwe 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Company no service schools, teachers, parents, students, bookshops, and a stationery, retailers, and educational institutions. So, until be a WhatsApp category, we wait to me a freaking na yet to me a supply or sani man in a be. About the stationery, yeah, a Michael's Grace Company Limited. Patrol Bomodin, so be freaking was 0244 598305 0244 598305. I will follow them. 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I have a problem. What's your name for? I hear the sosa. Who call again? Michael's Grace Company Limited. I'm books now. I'm turning in our form. I own tea in free free beer. Freying, I was 0244 558 3973 0244 558 3973. Michael's Grace Company Limited. Start it right. Elder.
1: Avan.
0: Okay. Omo dey so dey eye radio Yakupon sem ebe to aso e dey lie.
1: Afa radio show every. And of your message I encourage ni papa. Me nyo so so be say dey are hope you. Order for Emirates Australia Yakupon sem ebe bro. Aha oti e asem pa 94.7 FM. Say dey bia here no. 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
2: amen.
1: And then ask my dear bro, a question may be so. Say, yeah, can't dear Sumbone ever we as a pa? Wow, what's him? What's your idea, dear? Yeah, can't be Sumbo, we as a pa, and now, yeah, can say, yeah, dear, dear. What's your say? Share, mammy, can't say, Mentor, yeah, can't be Sumbo, and then, yeah, yeah, yeah, yeah, yeah, yeah,
2: yeah, yeah,
1: yeah, yeah, yeah, yeah, yeah, yeah, yeah, yeah, yeah, yeah, yeah, yeah, yeah, yeah,
2: yeah,
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2: sa
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2: and to say it can be a would try way. Because Obi oh cash will be say and sanum yet there, or better try away. Oh yes, yeah. Aha, yeah, young could you near or better away,
3: sir.
2: And master made or better try away. Real better try away. So to be trying in my bunny wish, I hadn't any part of a password I account to me in trying. Ne twa ne nyesa wo kwa so reke wo
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2: me person me come be chore here baby I don't know so here Jesus Christ Jesus Christ was here for man enye japade enye sika enye juma say you for Jesus am man sa need say man ma wa e be dwiri
3: e be say
2: but unyanya Jesus first na say man ba e be gina because good foundation o see them be Jesus why mbuda but my foundation enye foundation enye papa o pass see them for cement in komo boa crack baby msi ya o de gese o modimo le se dan se ya design o se social media ah e de o tumo se se cement o pa so e ma machine peda machine nyan ka ye nan bu ne pillar ba kope o bon se e dwiri ba
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2: 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We so small boy. O bo won a rapture technical. 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Say be kan ko power sama tro ni ya ko ko bra bra bra born in there. 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Ye nya sa da Christ ti. Holy Spirit o ti e mu no ntre sa. And until they make a such a may come for Holy Spirit, the man or two more may say, near thing, a man I
3: merit,
2: Timonia and Brown. So, yes, and the friend in your own name, oh, on such a own issue, John 9, that is number 25. Yes, and I used to Christ, a man near some of the brain in the kind,
3: John chapter 9,
2: verse 25,
3: verse number 25.
2: What's the name?
3: Was Anna Ubuaka say? Se oyo odibonienia minim, adia bakuna minim.
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3: Sir.
2: Because when you be a ko be hu say ni onu wo ka ekopo asem gra no. Honhom no o sin wo. Mm. Ah encounter me man no. It takes only by the grace of God.
4: Yes.
2: So be when you be biamo hu. And say me say we be out of for. Say we say we dey be with me.
4: Yes.
2: Ne who say the we are here. Ne we are saying say asura ye hu die. Ye wo cast, ye wo kaka akwan. Ye wo I even say a light teacher say and we are you. Spiritual eye no, we are saying this ah. We are saying sumo kan ye wo mu mako mako. San kan ye before be share back on enye ne.
4: Enku
2: nya hu kan ye back on cause so koto now 7. Me calculate because Lazarus no ko be name Lazarus on faso ah. Enko mo sumo asa so eso. Ye bu no say o ye bodem ni. Ye bu no say no time. Ye bu no say onware. Also nipa wu wetin ye hu say sana. Or a president, and I don't care. You bunu no.
4: No question.
2: What's your say? Tomorrow, any more also. The baby we are saying do not offer. Nancy said the radio same see. No sooner you come here, and no pay, and I'm in the job. Why?
4: Ampa.
2: The time we are saying you can't now. Now say who need Christ? Why? As soon as you so.
4: Ampa.
2: Because a cloud too bunu. No boy a day.
4: A chance.
2: A chance. Ika. And tomorrow cloud who near? Never a cloud. No matter Jesus Christ. Now say the baby who fears as who is so. When you go to Papa B, Ebu Eddie Amo cloud. Me the mama anu si. Masem nyina ne se nante se de radio asem se
5: amen
2: na nya nkwa
5: amen
2: e wo Yesu Kristo di mu amen
4: amen
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0: Amen, Papa, Papa, Elder, Eradin Shawn, so my main far way entrance because Omo can be any edgy way, buy the team for Aquam. Omo ni mwa ili ho. My way insurance. Anya my way, dear.
6: Anya no way.
0: Anya say no way. This year, prayer
6: work na.
0: Omo so ma be suing.
6: Oh, amazing.
0: And
6: yes, and you're my way, dear.
0: And you're my way, dear.
6: And you know,
0: I'm going to say, no, I'm going to be a prayer. I'll say to me, you did the
6: amazing.
0: It will be unsubscribed to my way.
6: My way.
0: Now, insurance, and yes, there are no kind of kicker.
6: Yeah,
0: insurance are almost services are very quality. And I, dear. No, instead you are going to be a no, this super pepper. My way for dear, Metamoswa, I'm sorry. Now, or say, and main country will say, oh, you so empty, and once I'll be found for no dial star 165 hash. A baby will know where they unica prayers on dial.
6: Oh,
0: now find your insurance and two achi. Oh, find a phone now on dial. Into dial star 165 hash. On MTN, no signing up. Now, why enjoy life insurance cover up to 19,170 Ghana cedis?
6: Amazing.
0: 19,170 Ghana cedis for yourself and a free cover for one family member, biological parents and our siblings. And now, Uba and I say, Ukuna now, yeah. So we'll be touching man, we'll be free more. So, any panel. Insurance. 16 hash. Now what's sending? If you haven't done so, so when you are far, you need to be on phone to us. Oh, dial star 165 hash now. Wait me. Follow a voice phone. Now message is never banner. Wait me day. We need to back on Kaka insurance now. Celebrate on us. We need to na insurance. Wait me day. Akova na kama kama pa. So don't miss out on this opportunity to secure your future. We are Dutch SM and here catch you. Sign up now. On star 165 hash, we MTN phone call star 165 hash. Now what me Abu Modi a joining your platform. Say any my way
6: and you no way.
0: Say any my way
6: and you no way.
0: Any my way
6: and you no way.
0: No way. 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
0: 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The Bible to me, huh? Yami had more china. Nothing be a baby dinner. Into your china. Never be power. Pastor say, Radin Shao. Adam say, Radin Shao. Prophet Lloyd, Radin Shamu. Radin Shao in a tearful mina. Yadi Akanka say, what was within the prophet and I have some damn producers, Dr. Cosby, Dr. Parkway C, and a champion Joel Bakupe Ekume, Ibini Ho, Ibini Nechi. The dressing papa. Oh, no, no, no. And Auntie Nancy, so Eradin Shamu. Yeah, the Akanka say one to us we are. Yeah, the 5 or 5 be pews with Kobe Stone and Sana. Yeah, the Ekosi say at us with Obi. Na Ebono Sian Pemua, Ekopo, Ekobono Sono. Yeah, the Akanka say Bonso at us and Sana, Professor E.K. Wallace, and the sports night at us and Sana, Bibia Bibia, DJ Viper, and so they are trust with Eddie Amao. But what is already as a perfect stay of you.
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9: I saw me to A, B, C, D, E. It's me, Emma Paddy. It's up to the president. So, no, I call that solid. No, so he said, one genie when it's in the office of Paddy or with my Paddy. And I said, so be true petition called, come on, president, say, as soon as he and I saw Benting, a quiet party dinner, and I said, situation in the Paddy. All kinds of Paddy. It's our situation, you're all busy. Maybe I went in the room, and also so twitch your petition by Emma Paddy. And as we are, we all know, yeah, and so twitch your petition. About my president, I didn't know. I need any criteria. Yeah, it's up to the president. When I just open pardon, I'll pardon.
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9: 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Emma, a court supreme court. Supreme court say, up to the president. So, what the Nipan Bon Bachana will be at Minya Home. It's the same thing. The president in party will be. That's only 9 years in Corona, which Minya Home. A year, after 72, to me, the amount president. I don't know, it's Minasu. At the age.
7: Busia sem no. 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
12: on the same day that is yesterday the postmortem examination were conducted on the three bodies by Dr. Edmond Derry the pathologist at the Tamale Teaching Hospital who promised to submit his findings in due course. The bodies were identified to the pathologist by Wan Fuseni Osman of Koblomahu, being the family member. The suspect, the inspector of immigration, has been transferred to police headquarters in Accra for further investigations. As I speak to you now, we have intensified our investigations. Throughout the night, we conducted patrols in and around the place. We have, activated informants to fish out information for us. We have deployed a PID within the community to also look for clues.
10: We are Tifuduman Tamu Posi Commander. This is your wisdom, Lavoy. 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
16: Try to have our parliamentary elections as soon as possible so that MPP will be done with internal elections. Start with the open constituency and see also ideally maybe together with existing MPs as well. We want to make the process transparent as much as possible. But on the parliamentary candidate side, what we are trying to do is to do candidate search across all the because some people can win parliamentary primaries because they have money, but they cannot win the elections. If you leave it to them, they'll win the primaries, but you've lost the seat at Abidisha. So what we want to do is to really do a candidate search, which we have started, by the way.
15: Abusia we Dr. Muhammadu Bawumia dia wodi kaka ye no no wonse MPP for ne biwa brochire omba ye ne wo diaspora for no no omko ne naso ene wo kire omumu se o chese oguso o tutunani chese ade bi obeye 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
17: You decided they say there's already a team in place researching on the dynamics of each and every constituency, having discussions. For instance, at St. Central, the parliamentary candidate, prospective ones, AF4 and AF5. Some confirm you are a branch. Why are careful? Now, for you, back one, now, jab back one. A bit of my independent candidate crowd. The whole solution, and they say, among Kotwaba, and ye, or parliamentary candidate. So, it's the Adamango constituency. Abujina po fiti da da those times the 92-96 that mango ye stronghold because me kai say those times you saw your grandmaster youth organizer ye party you me go up north me do that mango po me kaki because you be Abujina po na wafa seat no two times.
15: Abusia John Boy do the no, say a beba son be ye in the pebby, say ye parliamentary candidates you, say ye running mate you, say a quay on befaso on be your mejumano, a be ena wo chilemuno. Na semina Dr. Thomas wa be chilemu say, debu, mo nipa ena mon wo ye juma. 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
18: 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No? And if you see some of the because of the perception, say, I say, you deny will be the opportunity to contest, and I say, in pursuit will be. And it is very good. So, when you want home, and it's your idea, you will be a trigger. But it should be proposal, open to discussion, any adjustment. Say, the bear, Enko Basse, Wakan Kwandi, or say, Yajuma. That's how we're doing your progress. And you know, the American said, you just want this is you, know, a Yajumpa. And you also move opinion up. Now, if you are very careful for one more pass.
15: Abusia, ene no no watie no Dr. Thomas Boabe ene eno no.
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3: ah Aha, I am 106.3 FM, Shia. 104.5 affiliate to Hania, Juno, and so Facebook and YouTube. Come on. I had the other one, and here, bo. Now, you're queer name. And Rada, and now, Penia, one. Mampenia Tanaya, a chame hina wohono, where ya be dear Chira Nidiana said, Juma Koso Mampenia Trabank, CM Warfare, no. Deputy Chief of Staff, in charge of operations, Mustafa Gbande, Editu, Jase. Mrashebe Janimo Mamfua, one of a woman, Shia South, about to impress us soon, when young for an Ajiba Fua. One and any Yoko Penny could sing or catch her and say, Ah, Brantia no Hena Cheno, now Wayani Mahosem, Asakoti, send me a banner sort of the channel. 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
4: So let me tell you why I have told Yoko boss to arrest him.
5: Because, you've told Yoko boss to arrest him?
4: Yeah, I arrest my voice. I told, and I wouldn't lie about it. I told him arrest him. You cannot tell an enforcement institution that if you are a man, come and arrest me. You go to parliament, organize press conference with your ignorant colleagues who are adding their voice to say that you are being sorted because of your being a lawyer to Salome. You knew that was false. You misled the whole public into believing that NDC is coming after you because you are a lawyer to Salome, which is not true.
3: We aye Mustafa Gbande and now to say or Casano. Now, and Rocosi say, my dear Nas and Perfems was Abbot now, and were also a Santun and Mutu in the entire kind. You're
6: yours, Akofa, yeah, sir. O una, o order, you could boss your own coach, lawyer, a JBF.
4: Yeah, you see, MPP for my power match, me, Nipa,
6: yes.
4: Adi ameka di ameka swati ya siya mebe diwa tema mengu kwa kanu wabotu nama abe kanu wawini but seye kaa mwa mwa mpebi enya efebi interview nina ya tente kakra
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6: Yes.
4: Udi Amerikana eko.
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7: Also be an adjuman uncle to Nufua, so on Kenya Bonnet. But then, say, oh, Shano, say, on ye be the Anadiana, I am from so. Dear Mimunia, say, Abia, no person, Chile, you could boss, say, Bia, Neduma, or Yano, Unyam Hunususa, and as you Hunuso, and tea, or no Mustafa, and Echre, you could boss, no, a dear Potia, as I say, or ye, as I now more or less, no, I say, or undermine the Yoko boss. And I say we expose the weakness. And no sana de entry ye. I say dear all ye no na akwakwa ye in church and I say politics be na all ye wo. A ye politics no all ye dear or ye politician in so. But then say oh ma and I wish you be say change on kwachi will be ya. I don't think say your rights from a political sense unless say be ya or time be and any time be a woman. I think say senkana or will be against the honorable MP na and no evidence are content. That evidence in the moon to Yoko, then Yoko in their own sense now among a follow up so but obetina TV so at na radio so aka and same be said Yoko boss unconco chias messia and I say who to know so unconco chenidiana oh yeah perso chresse debbie ebi any paninim ne jumana say one casamuno so no or tambi ewoho procedure no fast no wasn't right
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10: Operating a saber, we end one day a footwama, one on your own account here, Juman in answer. Or better one more than she say, I'm penny dear good Jamuno. 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
1: 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The future belongs to those who are ready for it. And the next generation of investors is already making its move. National Investment Quiz. 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
5: 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So 10 PM to 11 PM. A blazy no na a blazy. 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

0: ye ubeshane life ewa Doom TV so. 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
2: me dindi esla quality Alex Cobner Stone okuma kra ba ko awaka eni jise ne ya o fire ne ho enti koso ne bo ejuma den
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3: more fire
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2: me dindi esla quality Alex Cobner Stone okuma kra ba ko awaka eni jise ne ya o fire ne ho enti koso ne bo ejuma den senya o fire ma o mpeni ate ye ya da o sheshe
4: president we dey more fire said that wa kan o jana sheshe me ana wo na sheshe
5: o jana sheshe me enti ma ba no
4: o na sheshe
5: enti ma represent it
4: okay o assembly a wo kan o say the truth will always win the battle. In fact, a cassaba qua de piano me bo, oh, fire for fire, no so. And no, in Chilimunanga said,
5: Sir, Uchantra Uchantra, and Trobi and you are standing the test of time. Okay. But, oh, yeah, the opposite, which is the truther. Uko Zanzibar, truth in BP. Uko Timbuktu. Truth in the BP.
4: Okay.
5: And see, media, I can say, in everything that we do, let's be honest, let's be truthful. And when you are truthful, you don't call court or Jupiter, a BP. You don't call Pluto, a BP.
6: I've always said that truth would always win the battle. If you lie, lies will come after you. If you lie, lies will come after you. And I'm repeating again. If you lie, lies will come after you.
4: If you lie, lies will come after you. I have always said that truth will always win the battle. And if you lie, lies will come after you. I'm repeating again. If you lie, lies will come after you. My favorite president is on fire, baby. More fire, baby girl. More fire.
6: I've always said that truth would always win the battle. If you lie, lies will come after you. If you lie, lies will come after you.
7: A simple FM.
6: And I'm repeating again. If you lie, lies will come after you.
4: Well, come on, you know. Football people. If you lie, lies will come after you. You might lie today to save the situation today, but tomorrow will not forgive you. So if you lie today, thinking Ghanaians are dumb, thinking Ghanaians are not thinking, thinking Ghanaians don't know what is going on. I'm saying that you can do that today. But tomorrow, lies will come after you. More fire. Fire for fire. Life ever doomed to you. So. And then you say, and then kura ejira. Ijano, asisi me a free
7: how much be five. A simple any journey, a status, a shishimi.
8: Shishiwom.
7: 83 satam, no busy satami. Ujana shishisa, guso, a shishi, and I'm say, then the DNA may go catch the Ghana for. Sposen in seminal dorsum. Sposen and seminal woman, a dorsum. O man penini. Ejitumu. 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Eya dia bakwa. E janakuma so. It is a Ghana for two upano emanoa. Obe me kiss yourse. Ghana sports. Afan into my pefra. It was one of the campaign messages. Ghana for Ediose Yoyo to Abana de Mao. Shed the AC or Ghana football mono. Dia ACC, a Ghana football mono. Say a different sector beer. Mundio. Just as Mundio. Catch a racy. Priest is a Messi Wontie. Catch a Benghazi, say Messi Wontie. Because maybe Jimmy and Majenchre. Said yes, you are Ghana football mono. Say a different sector beer. Different sector sell the infant is education and you say addition akofom ewo Ghana ha. Eka first tina abine be ne yede. Justice me busa also be there. O se nka abine be pam educational minister. Okay, Prissy. Ofo se the first corner for the government in the SA. Ah, Priscilla Onuo. Me say the first corner of the government in the SNK. Is it? Yempamo. And Kaosi Yempamo Ministano. Yempamo Ministano. Okay. It's GDC and Yempamo Ministano. More fire. Benghazi, also, me say, we know, say, BBNSC, a war, education service. O the fancy SU Ghana, additional conform, and a buying a person 2-1 and more. The first corner should be there. Onfa, minister, and inco different ministry, because on your faith for purpose. More fire. And I'll see in a friend is a reshuffle. More fire. 80 days in a banetiwa. Yes, personal. Egu. Football now, no adi to me, no Emma, the minister, and say. Or instructing. Say, there will be no secrecy. Ever blast us. Budget mo. Our blasters and Niema Omo Eyemo. In Kia Pamu coach now coach in a corner. Ghana for Huno de Koye. Sikaya de compensatino. Sika will buy a petty or Hana Untimenka or Koye and Kamagana for Mono. No secrecy. There will be no Wanka said half secrecy. Wanka said half secrecy, no, a fan. Or say there will be no secrecy. Transparency, no, a pepper. Accountability, a pepper. This will be a only secret person. On for near mensie. On katakata near maso. On your katasumu and maso. Ah, we failure a piano. A juma case a piano. Eddie said, he says, oh, yeah. A buama, your national team, a quadrenum. We failure. What all?
8: Sisi Wom.
7: Or Feli. It's what were you there? And ne, committee cry into me TV. Where me try the be the two page in the last one. Me try the be. At the two page in the last one. Who be on? Not sure. She ni ye. Se, ye kase. First stage of obi awaide. O person will be failing, you know, the first stage, you know, any ni pa only plan. E PM se wo ye bibi no
9: asempa
7: udin cho ana se nkuguo ne ba ana u fail no e start when na uni plan e de ma de awo ye no ana se si ano asem kese pa ye nyina ye busa ne se e je pen na ye plan a ye de ema blasters. Blasters, you know, yajia tum se gu, ana yem pese stel, yabejia tum. Yati committee, yatuti committee ni yati, you know. Star, ekwaya ye fa, so de te committee ni ukrano, astate ema ye failure. Ekwaya ni yati te committee, you know. Because sports minister, no, was starte sa ni failure, ni BM. As far as this committee and your concern by say one consulting crow for assembly or the human emma wom 80 and can put me open my Ghana for a take your time a consulting crow for Kenyan is a Tony Buffo when it matters most crow say penalty. Me say baby ana obo born Tony Buffo blaster obo ni say ahia me busao me say when it matters most on guy anes was she penalty kura no obo touch me obo touch ne eti ukiye benya enkrofo a sebi omo ye ne se so abese committee ne so my Christian mo nyina ho a o mo je chuma o mo ti bo na chi o mo ko chi teams they are so into the football yan consult enti no ye ye niema bia bia se de ye pe o ti da me kan ase hwe Ghana football ma me mau numbers we ye Ghana football Black Stars ne de say the Bian Obian himself 44 years in here since 1982. NHA trophy are still counting. Say next AFCON 2027. Say Anko Anko Jia. Ebeya 45 years. And the time of AFCON Ebesa Babiem in 4 years time now. Near Kekako 50 years. A Ghana Yentimenje AFCON.
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7: Near for 50 years, I can't yent me a day, yenji AFCON, blast arsenal, yanko, ye nas one, ye rally. National under 17, junior team na, KSL ho, and ye timi, and they discover talent, you know. Mikai Ghana, ye under 17, opianim, kwaya, under 17, no saumo popo, no mo poni ya, the transformation of Ghana football. What I say? Busa said the last time under 17 G World Cup here, that man. The last time under 17 AJ Trophy, 1999. How many years in here? 27 years. The last time under 17 AJ Trophy, AFCON, Guinea, no, 27 years now. They can't say much in what she and ye. Now you're bad, Jennifer. It till they will tell him. A Jenny, a will tell him. Mama Blasters under 70, now under 20. National under 20 team, you know. What I say?
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7: They say the year 2001 and now 2021. I can't say that. Yeah, J, AFCON, African Cup of Nations. A free ho. Yentimen GBM under 20.
8: Sisi wom.
7: My sisi wom. How many years in here? What I say? Ah, still. You go so air count to kwe nim. Then, under 23 ne kura de yenka wasem. Under 23, Ghana, your best crown in se yakwaje bronze. And no crown me kai Barcelona Olympics 1992. Ghana under 23. The last time I used need your core trophy. Bronze, you know. And no. How many years? And no crown, hey, 32 years. 32 years in here. It is here, Kope coach, a bread blaster, sir. Now, DNS, it's me planning year before, no. Now, committee in Ukraine, now, you're there, Kofa coach, you know. Assign, I bet your problem.
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7: Committee in Nipaya, Fana, no. Proud to say, I appoint to woman, no. Once again, the sports minister has failed. 80 years. Report to the same one. Yeah, come for Tony Buffalo, say, or DJ, and she said, a test message, and a sports minister, the man. Ah, committee members, you know, dear Pumper Park, Granny said, other members, super son, also sound resigning. It's a committee, crack a key, and to be a groomer.
8: She's a fan coach. She's a woman.
7: She's a woman. Dear man, minister, and Messi were failing, you know. I won't answer you. We're failing. As far as blaster are concerned, we're failing. One negotiate coach, ya depaya, ya pamon is CCA, according to the interview. Or a part of former year negotiations, only open a yes, I interview. No. Uye coach interview, uye coach negotiation, kofa coach ba. Nasa coach, you know, echo, nasa went to me, and you know, answer, sir. Your assistant coach, you cry, assistant coach, you fire. Then it means assistant coach is a more fire, you cry, no, and you're questionable. Because Yahulu countries are woman, the assistant coaches. That's now say interim coach. Interim coach. Ah, what you want? And do the idea, or make me a fat team, no, I'm a young butchere, a pe coach. It means. Coach is not more power, Mr. Assistant in Yinano. Sabi woman named
8: Sisi
7: woman yadi, woman yadi, woman imejuma. A your names and a modify them. A your interest and a modify them. And the intimi committee grants the intimi and you be. Assistant coach is not a year and the debia me busabono. Samuel Klaus in the work romano. Omuntu tuwa saye na de ajuma. Omwe juma omwe ya nubema. Those assistant coaches na. Ya mwote a home blasters. Mighty blasters. Na mwote ya mao. Na mwote ya brodeo msivi. They don't do anything. You are aware. They are not there. They are not there. Ganyan Klaus kwa na mwote min coach bi. They are coaches on paper. A omwa na SCSA bi kwa na on papers. But they are not there. I saw me to be kita the national team nimu. So do appoint them.
8: Sisi wamu. Sisi wamu.
7: Ghana yet me about to the level, sir. Have a renowned crown and a assistant coach. Oh Ghana. I know Kaya backroom staff. And the muko sisi ni pebi anamo de woma be backroom staff. Mudu woma be assistant coaches. At the amount minor. Ivory Coast. Pamuni coach at a time or what tournament? Assistant coach, a take charge. Our team no so up for tournament, you know, making sure assistant coach, you know, what the trophy the amount or minor. How do you appoint your assistant coaches? How? Is it by merit? And I say, Muyeni be a beer because, or no, or Barbe kita back.

0: Asempa FM. Any a duo ngu so. But the approach a u minister no edi starti enu kwa no e ye failure. Wasa fail once again. On consort ubiya. A nipa na o appointing no kwa no undi kai en consorting udi ni diaba out. Oh. I serious. My uncle, commentary position, straight up. And there, Amano, HBB, a phone line. And now, who challenge a buyer? International, the same challenge. HBB, Frank, or on a resound, on your telephone, where do you? A buyer of a yeah or a German professional until Nano Yentimian Fawa and I'm an answer phone liner. No, what yes, yeah, mommy. That's a life on Facebook. A Semper FM life on Facebook, a life on YouTube. Bo and the topic no topic in the idea. Yeah, she blasters coach search no. Into blasters coach search. Tony Buffo is out. What happens now? Bossing Behuno live on YouTube. Or follow. More fire. Question I don't know. DNA Koso IBM, what is next? Tony Bafono will be replacing Anna. Because committee, you know, Mona mo far five. And offer five far. Nese mo far five, no, for a reason. Majority vote be ni niema be a bekoso no nakaba kubi atoso. For a reason. Eti mo replace, you know. And I said, Debbie, say more your replacement now. Now, why they be determined that replacement? You know, quality is better. More, I'm who want to hunt here. More the fan of quality is better. And I'm more. And I saw replacement, you know, more beside you know, similar football background. And as I'm crying, move a cheer for Ghana for us because it's to be a move for Ghana for us and crying as him. Me catch it all. Men's corner and sound for the Indian farm market. Obra contact in the panel. Only the panel in Como. Jig the panel, the commitment level. No, who said when you answer? What I say, answer would in the dear betuta. Never one was said, my penny for baby, sir. But it drew her as a moon penny for Grada. How? Near Budin Kake. I am cashing in the panel. And I say, it's planning, no? A simple planning year, sir. Blast us in your binion year, yen yen ye. And you can say, yeah, to can say the Amugusu, yen no. I see a move who quay him. I see a day, you quay him. Nana otu ona odara.
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0: Oh fire. Patrick Osajimai, countryman songo. More fire. 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
2: Shishi wamu.
0: More fire. Send on the sis, me boy. And there sis. And she will be on fire, man. Enche obe hu fireman, etia. 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

0: 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Pharmacy shop Ghana a beer bureau. Pharmacy shop beer tabia a bar, mister. 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Beer a tubi. More fire. Adunko next level. Premium energy drink. 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I don't go next level, Jinem. I don't go next level. Premium energy drink. Ah, un number aqua. Amount that's energy. Amount to me, a coinem. I don't go next level. Premium energy drink. More fire. And life. And what doom TV so. He say me YouTube, no. 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In Kratasem official. 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Who know the difference?
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0: 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And I'm a day sorry. More fire. I want to have a show. I've got a bus here. Mama Shatawale ni fireman the next as a pastor imwaede Sunday so ever koso life Shatawale ni fireman more fire
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0: 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A DMA 92.9. I was Takwa and NSU. 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Kofi me DMA or number two. Same PPD and Oma to Awe. And Oma Tono. A Saturday. No. It's a kind of CDM. No. Kofi me DMA. I know you're there. December. Eti Kofi me DMA. Obia animino. 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Ede. 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Takwa nshia ye mwa. Umwaji natu. 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Unimindia. 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Iti dini ye, Emmanuel Kofi Musa, aka Kofi Medeema. 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Fire for fire. Eti Ghana for a fire. Yeah. Ghana for the campfire. Dudwana International IMA International AI. IMA International AI. But then Dudwana could him come all chrome. Eti no. I ain't your modian. 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
5: ni problem what I say sir I don't be near in here ye ni Ghana for ni feeling proud what I say eh the one so many perfect now the corner jina yi am I what I say eh
6: the papa beba dia problem dia ni ho for so beba so a ye hwe mo ye ni di ma chi papa na bi be fa bi na abeha jin dia ye ma mo kwan
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6: Eno kra ye coach a odo Africa. 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Ba we blaster na de o mu no. Na go man ye be 10 years. Na ka Ghana team no. 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
7: me to me dia me kesa blaster omo dissolve na omo ngunu because we have been paying money for a very long time. There were improvements there. I said, Utsa Bibi Kana Uyam for so or so. Last time we are paying them, we are not getting any profit. There were never be our Maya and watch there. I was saying, face a kaye. The road, Pokrasu road there, the road will be there. I was saying, face a kaye.
8: Move for quality, then quality. Now, okofa omo a omunim de no wofom bebre na de amobe go na okose sika mo e ka fa fani fa be se edu ana se we a om quality ni wo soro o mba boye che se ni pa bebre
9: ayemo nyame mpa ye ni ehwe se bibi pa be free nazet ya ba be boye de a e wo Ghana football mu de a
10: mon pro coach fufuru bi na mon first street boys be 5 years 3 and one street boys come you come as two akra one
0: more more fire life and a journey we any na fra from why see a man no more fire and a journey we any na fra from there so na na do ka kra we ka kra all the fra from sa more fire but dia ye catch them ni any kwan say Muma Friday deadline. Enu na ese eden e force mo na mo koma a bad decision. Say ese chinchina chi a mo fa mra Friday nti no. Na ese Friday no mo kopo obi akeke e di abreye. Ocha se ya ti se committee ni ese o mo se on October 9th. Ena ye Friday. A o mo de bear recommendation. But any master, you know, Johnny Bafuna or Kahun were free. Which I say, ain't you know, any quite say one was a deadline, and so no, oh, sign at the abetty chino. Tintina, Tia, Yenya, Papa Cran and Afidia, ye be announced the Amobi. Which I say, but some of four, sir, four, no bit me, ye, Jumano by Friday, Tia. And no, no, no. 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You need to be assistant coach. Sepi, or what? Jimmy, or bit me, dear poor, the head coach, you know, near Fabia, near the abyss, you are. And you can say, the next coach, now, yes, you can't know. And you can see a chassis, the confusion, a static. Coach in the green, your mind. And so, eh, she say, yeah, come about committee, you know, confusion, I see, Mrs. Yeah. And now we should withdraw. Et na see a new bishop. Na ye be sa pe deadline. Ocha se ni ye buse ya hon sem obi ye buse bi. 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Etina or ba na for the confidence and kasa and what they pa. Ocha se, any kwansa appointment, you know, and ye bibia keke. 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And niema asaye, a disha diamo mino. Momba ye hulu, say ye starting ye, clean start, and ye de estati. And una tikana fortune. Ofo said that for more. Fosse ye easy. 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Borrow ye. A ye easy. Tia say, a coach in a quarry because ye need infrastructure. How? Makasa se we will fear sa say. F no. Time of swan. Eso mutimi. And make sure senka ye blast us in a granite campo. Ewa Ghana Masoka Center of Excellence. 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Sika afo munsem. Mesi World Cup. Ode yen wa. Yenke ni nina mo Ghana World Cup. Yako beze. Yako five. Ode fane se World Cup. Five. 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FIFA sikeba. Eye $10 million. 85 niye se. $50 million. Ya work up ayako nyina $50 million o dia o ya ni $10 million per kra average lea $50 million ye ntimi si hotel ba ko kra o Ghana Man Soccer Center of Excellence ye ntimi nya standard training pitch pa blasters players iba na komo di omo sesi omo po se ah facilities are your work e wo your camp club site awus e facilities nie level ni nie no enu bi na wo Ghana camp wa ubehunu you can imagine how our players na kura e combat do se on be bonus nothing nanka ya two blasters e be bo game ni wo two Africa na Man Soccer Center of Excellence straight to Accra Sports Stadium na convoy this show. They are picking action from Ghana Man Soccer Center of Excellence. Ghana Man Soccer Center of Excellence. Wow, facility no cry problem there, mamo. How? 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
11: sisi wom
0: a to football no ha amu hu ni se eno ano no ya pamu coach pe ya solve problem na wie no ya pamu coach a ya solve problem ni wie ye ya pamu coach a I see you making sure, sir. The amount coach in here, Pamono, and this coach, I'm making it clear. And the amount Ghana for, sir. Beyond the sack, you know. At the end of the year, I assume that you're a coach in the guy. Ube fan a grow, ube sire. Ube fan a busire muka. Otina ho 10 years, oh, nya resource. Near the akata, near maso. Ghana timer young qualify for AFCON and an SC who say and Yema and Kuye and Yema say Yakitum say blasters knock from so young starting here and because the World Cup never say Muntino Obia for say ya qualified to the World Cup and yeah and Yawajuma yeah I'm happy say now. Oni FF oni bi edi nkomo a empenifo na wo munim de no wo magine mu do wo magine mu taw no now uno wo edi nkomo a they admit say problem wo ho but ye nyina na ebe ka bom na ya solve sa problem that is the way forward obi entire obi a me as a president you know tell me respect BSM demand. Kofi Adams no. But a jumano, one year professional, ye be fire, and you interest. If you know, only penny phone between coma, de omajia to me, sir. I mean, borrow no, and yes, ye bit me in here. Say, yes, omajia to me. 1 year to ma, oh, no, no, what me are you? So now, no, what is the way forward? How are we doing it? If one uncle say your job was a monk of a coach in Makura, now a problem.
11: Sisi womu,
0: apa,
11: sisi womu.
0: And I'm a blossom, I make a deputy advice, you know, and you don't know a coach playing. Milon is second coming, yes, advice in a betinamu, said Herman. Kofa coach we mo nyina beguwa e de bre ye mo man no e bo saka no anya vice ya ene che sa committee no ene mi yesu se ye koba ye ne ye beti committee no obo ni di mpa obeti ne to aso wa adwane akọ because oni se wa pe ye failure a failure o my football no ebi ani ade ani ebu ni pa ba kopɛ. But there are lots of people who are football administrators who come here. Wo mo ju mo ye no, wo mo na e fail e contribute to the failure and ye ho. Wo mo na contribute. Ah, e de basem. E de basem. Kana ji ye se, nti ye ntimi nye football no for once. Aye de no credie e di anymore. Did they make a chair on you?
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0: Tony Buffo, or resigning, or be any, or so, or redraw, say, I on yet. Oh, Jazze, eh, you know, they say, ni yeah, yeah, see a bemunu, baby, a year crow. F, no, any sports minister, no, ministry, no, Dian Echo, they say, Dian Echo, more replace, you know. Se mu replacing na dabei se mu replacing en so a four no wo mu so nyina gye atum anase de nei ye tete se bi nso person mu free mo no en asa four no o me dey a make decision dia mo man no a ye decision e papa e se se o mu mienu o mu four na tewo na fe we se okay ye mienu so ye pewe a o me dey akọ mo ni I must set deadline say October 9th, you know, and no still, I know, it remaining October 9th. And that's war. And that's war. It is a process, you know, a year more time, moving at that carriage, you know, I have reappointment, papa, a bit me up. Women in Sema Yebusamo. 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I agona so adro man they say I call an no Mohammed agona so adro Mohammed munyina ma me tuche mfama ma tia se mo fire happy birthday in confirm ma and they are show special happy birthday achedie pa 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
1: For helping us. 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Thank you very much. We're grateful. 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

0: 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Yene members of the Renal Patient Association of Ghana. Yebeko mwa busumi biana panye wase omuwo ansana wa started dialysis treatment, no mwabwaya.
1: Is it a back to back? Is it back to back, eh? Hey, Ekosi Sen, I see. Let's appreciate them. 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
2: o se bonso
1: Fantastic. Na mete for te won catcher. Bibi aboko a.
2: Oh Yakobon adum bibi adani. Na wazo apo.
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2: Asempa awu na uchi nyina wa che de so apa. Gana haye bi enyo to won de abira. Won din ye rambo Morocco du bia o mama ya so at.
1: Fantastic.
2: Gana manda wona.
3: Oh, okay. It is a Ghana Nibia 8-year. The person should not be confused about separate identities. No.
4: Oh, na internet no crown is Obo Media. And now show me Wikipedia. Or some recognize me as Freedom Jacob Caesar. As an Aquami video.
1: Okay.
4: So what I'm saying. No, and I make an acquaintance say Jay-Z.
3: And it's Sean Carter.
4: Uko check it. Wikipedia is here. I'll be connected the two. And you must say how any Ebodino. No, mudi combine and no mu yet search engine.
1: Oh, okay. It means that Cheddar and the Nick, you know, and the nickname.
4: Cheddar, the nickname. I just say Obi. See what they want to say Cheddar, I'm like Obi.
1: Oh, okay. Wow.
5: Obi, me that's it. So I know pay. Me banam ni msa Uber. Yeah. Sa Uber. Matthew programs na acha na o ma min send.
1: Oh.
5: Dia say Obi banam say. I know the idea na pia go Uber. Because Uber titi ni ma suka da dia ma. That was force me am to cancel. Me da say so am am kwai sa. Me da gana force was.
1: Ma yan na say lawyer Jerry Ahmed Shaib. We wish you very well. All right. Wish you
6: Obi,
1: very well.
6: We are very smart guy. I told you that my driver listens to your station. Boot. Everybody knows. It's called Stevie Martin. Let me just use this platform to say hello to him.
1: Yeah.
6: I think he wants to hear your voice. So maybe you have to greet him. It's called Stevie Martin.
1: Stevie Martin.
6: Yes,
1: Boot. No, Charlie. Stevie, we're brutal.
6: Yeah, we're brutal.
1: We're brutal.
6: Or cherish you.
1: Stevie, yeah, that's it. I was an acro banana minute with your picture. It's been great. I could see saying, since a lawyer met Shai, when I'm attending Kano.
7: Openness, you know. I think that this shouldn't be a problem at all.
1: Mida itself should come out, yes.
7: Yeah, Mida yes. Should tell us, oh, Mida yes. Koi, this is a shareholding structure.
1: Mm.
7: Indigenous Ghanaians, they only maybe X percentage. And the Philippines, they only Y percentage. And I think that should settle this matter.
1: Honorable, it's always a pleasure talking to you. May that's a powerful for your time. And did the Honorable John upon the attending cannot.
8: Oh, okay. Now, Ucho, no, I say, I'm a chef when it's a chain.
1: Okay.
8: Massachusetts, OTS, yes. What I say? Are you on Heba Bwachi, OTS?
1: Yes.
8: Are you on Heba Siedu, OTS? Kwabla from Paul, OTS? Bafo Jemfi, OTS? Steve Gore can come, OTS? Wizzy, OTS? Met me up.
1: What's your name?
8: CCI! Require a woman telling individually, a woman, Machia Chi, so when YouTuber, a year quaku,
1: and
8: Nipa Bebre, which mean kai.
1: That's a magic deal. In the Dr. Samuel of Swampofo, Abeka Yensa, PhD, papa, Doc, a quabana, a pump to say.
9: I'm Yadom, animal pie won't. Men now see.
1: Yes,
9: ma, Mincia, we're tearful, MC, be social, and wash
1: your mosher.
9: Now, Sminica Moa Basso,
1: let us.
9: In the heat of campaign, it's a movie room, and to me, I'm from Amor Basso.
1: Yes.
9: And I think that we're all very proud of your achievements. Now, as a person, I'm saying, Mundi as a person, and you'll be what is animal?
1: Yes, and Panabo. One of the hit songs.
9: Album I make a crown and make a sign.
1: 24-hour economy.
9: As a pack,
1: yeah.
9: They win this election.
1: Yeah. Lawyer Sami Jemfi, ewa ha mema na kwaba. So Sami, akwaba ete sayin?
10: Wenyami adum.
1: Bibi ya kwe?
10: Wenyami di ache.
1: Aza uba ha ache?
10: Aza ufremi ache. Utu uza fremi ache. But,
11: baby, major bread, remember Munko, Mitty, Kusis, and Mamma Basso.
1: That's
11: it. Production team, Moody Juma Sumo, my Ghana. And congratulations once again for winning the radio program for the year.
1: That's it. Yeah. We appreciate everything you also do for us. Monsomo Kahon, a Juma Nati Mikwen, Mitty, Edamonso, as a power for the support and everything.
12: Yeah. Your line of questioning, send I was a 100 program, and I think a bit me flow together.
1: Medase.
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13: 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Ne hi hanye hon. 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Ni nye hunye shere. E nitu moe ashere. Ni manye yili afe nye no. Afine wonjo. Adru nye. Na wonke kinye ya pata. Tano manyaba.
14: Yasuma.
1: Those are positives.
8: Yes.
1: And I've said, sir, because you were actively involved in the campaign.
8: Yes.
1: Unim the message in Amode Koya.
8: I know.
1: It attracted especially the youth.
8: Yes.
1: And your jobs. On that, you should agree, sir, the flagship program and a bit deliver jobs, you know. You've not been able to implement.
8: Like that. What?
1: 24-hour economy.
8: Okay, so let me explain to you.
1: Mm-hmm.
8: I don't know who I've been explaining 24-hour economy to you. 24-hour economy.
1: Don't attempt any other.
8: I will not attempt.
1: We know what the president
8: wrote. I will not attempt.
1: Yes.
8: 24-hour economy is a policy framework.
1: Of course.
8: It's not a factory. But in the framework has a component that says that if as Empa FM, you work up to 6 p.m., we will have to give you some
1: incentive
8: so that you can work in the night because we have been able to retain the market woman. So she's selling. People will come and buy in the night. So when you go to Gapua, they are running 24-hour now. When you go to DVLA, in fact, Eduji Tamaklu MPA is starting with the filling stations to run 24-hour coma. It comes with security.
1: But filling stations have been running
8: 24-hour.
1: Most of them have
8: No, only few. Because Wamusro say, I'm Robert Barber Twashe Wamusro.
1: Yes.
8: The police is recruiting more so that they can put them in the streets to give visibility.
1: Yes.
8: Honorable John Jinapo is undertaking street lighting project. Street lighting, baby. Most of the places, women are almost simple. So, no statue or more.
1: Mustafa Grande. You are saying, he said, this is your explanation for the
8: thing. No, I'm just saying that without lighting, factories cannot increase their production capacity. One of the components is factories would have to be supported to work.
1: Yes.
8: You buy your first year. Na doom sokra okra na win your light. Into yen solve problem. You bet me add this light in their power factories. And that has been resolved. If the power is available, you then give it to factories and subsidize it to make them work.
1: The youth are listening to you.
8: Yes, of course.
1: Agree. Or would you be honest enough to tell them, say, now your expectations be on 24-hour because we thought Sanke beat me about you saying say
8: yeah,
1: mama. But unfortunately, Nyoma N22 with Munyabo Trek.
8: I don't agree. Do you also know that under the 24-hour secretariat, you know?
1: Yes.
8: They can give you special certification to take certain loans to start up businesses.
1: Where? Take the loans from where?
8: Banks. Yes. We announced it.
1: And who has benefited from that?
8: I don't have the records. The secretariat would have. But I'm just saying that. Do you also know that
15: markets now is, you know, is a component of the 24-hour economic policy.
1: As I say, a minister said, much change the aircraft from 24-hour economy market
15: today.
1: It's also district model markets.
15: Exactly, but it's going
1: and
15: to
1: the
15: run,
1: minister here in the press conference.
15: It's going to run 24-hour. In that market, we'll have a clinic. In that market, we'll have a bank. In that market,
1: for district here, district being
15: Karachi East.
1: Aye. Karachi East. Musi market was our market with my running 24 hours. Say Anaju 2 or Karachi East, our best source of Kodija.
15: Anaju 2 or Karachi East.
1: If
15: the goods are available and the market women can sell in the night, if they can sell in the people will come and buy because Oti hey. So Obetimi Kodija Anaju. Na Adebechi na Obeko Wejuma. You will do it.
1: But Karachi East, may Karachi East.
15: Yes, I know what I'm saying. Yes.
1: Karachi East, so Obetimi running market for Karachi East. Karachi, 24 hours.
15: MPP in 2008. Ebubu me papa fi.
1: Yes.
15: And some other places in Karachi East.
1: Yes.
15: AC market.
1: Yes.
15: Okowa every single day. Market women. Ewo.
1: In the other most you see market for Karachi East.
15: That market didn't have the space to have the ancillary incentives like the clinic, the other things.
1: Most of
15: the
1: assassin for first.
15: That be the wha. The Karachi is the wha.
1: No, this
15: are we. Wha no mo yenu. And yet different place. The other places are. Yes, in Grove, where CC Dine War, Abansa, like I spoke about demolition, some of these can be handled better
1: well than
15: and deal with the sensibilities that comes with it.
1: Okay.
15: But the project is certainly good. There are places, some Mankran, so Nanuya, Eba AC, Ekobubu School. So later, I'm going to explain, it will be Atias, yeah. Sebe, Aino, Okodija, na Osunwa Kwalabo Fra. You have a place you can keep the child comfortably, go and do the market and come back. Auntie, the MPP want us to do what they couldn't do in 8 years within 2 years.
1: Yeah, because you knew, sir, President Mahama had 4 years.
15: It's an improportionate.
1: All your promises were within
15: an improportionate rationality. Now, President Mahama.
1: Then maybe you were not rational in the promises.
15: No, we were very rational. So
1: because you knew, sir, you had 4 years.
15: Give us time to see those things be implemented. Yeah, you can't.
1: But Ghana Farmer,
15: you can't big push.
1: You're almost done with 2 years.
15: But you can't big push.
1: Yes.
15: Yanya.
1: Moye.
15: Enkwaso.
1: We've seen roads now.
15: Yeah, can't see a bit decentralized the development into local government. Enkwaso.
1: But from where you sit as Deputy General Secretary in charge of operations, who operations person, you are almost 2 years into the administration.
15: Yeah.
1: Effectively, more 1 year to deliver. The last year in the election year, it effectively more 1 year to deliver. Do you think, sir, from what you told the Ghanaian people, I mean, you've given them what they wanted?
15: Yeah, I think, sir, a common workroom,
1: yes.
15: Because drastic situations demand drastic measures.
1: Absolutely.
15: Okay. You may not like Atufosin, finance minister. And I always say he's not me, Onya Madamfo.
1: Okay.
15: But the way he has helped the president's vision is why I love him.
1: Okay.
15: We are on course at that level because Nkrofua Fabanho edigan escapa in the past. Contractor obeba ohono okita phone bako.
1: Yes.
15: Okoye aban contract bako anu atolan cruises 5. In which country do you enrich people like that?
1: And that is something he has stopped.
15: Time on time, near to her, na CEOs, who were discovered, boom. She said, the equi, you didn't call quarter, no man for quarter, quarter, quarter, no man say no. And Nadia, Abani said, I'm sealing all the loopholes.
1: The loopholes.
15: Aren't you happy for whatever it's worth? Sir, for the first time in a long time after Kwame Nkrumah, President Timmy announced, sir, we have $2 billion. And now 4 billion. Is it 4 billion? 2 billion?
1: 2 billion.
15: 2 billion.
1: Expressway.
15: To start expressway without a loan. You buy an IPPs. John Jinapoho.
1: There are some other claims in Sua Menya Widi. I think it's only fair, sir. Ube Timi, a year, no, na, a free ho. The fact, sir, a colleague, a winning the first national vice chair, no, na, or your former bodyguard. Nana bi into minini nye juma, nana bi enye ne de, en semina kwa kwe bibri. E den na waka fasa claims na omepacho.
16: obi obi a oni mi biye ni se me mi obi a se me ni biye juma ma kun ma pa pese ni pano koso na me no mo gbeni. I don't have any problem be ours eh se man ku juma not at all. In fact eh no kure me ye national youth organizer me na ye juma me ha ha me ni en fi be du ni. In fact me se se ni ye juma pa e bra na sabi o ku pam for ye national youth organizer. Probably yeah, national youth organizer so na me am attending as national youth 20 director in charge of operations and security and of appointed to everywhere e bia Ghana for na bia mko bia me na e ko e sabe national organizer so the same thing he was in charge of operations eti ya two of every year onu so nya opepa so onu so pete was some party na ya. Also, we knew the enemy saying, I or the Boer party at the national level, and also not share the campaign. We have not had any problem here. I want to say, I'm going to campaign, maybe I'm going to be. But be over the cassette, it's been made with Yabo. Now, Safoje, who is Safoje now? Ordinary director of administration for the national election.
1: Yes, yeah, the current MP knows this here.
16: Exactly. Yana, I'm not sure if you're a president. Ejiana enko fo won se twise enko fo narrative na e wa yejuma me da ni aka sem no na bodyguard be there. He was my director in charge of operations and security.
17: MPP misdiagnosed the reasons why I Ghana for etuaba eti e omo 2024 no.
1: Okay.
17: I say aniema pote ai ma MP Ghana for etuaba ti a omo no.
1: Omo nyan hu.
17: Omo nyan hu no ye. And it clearly reflects the kind and the quality of people are.
1: Omo chusu.
17: Omo kuchusu omo no. Also, it will be here, yeah, sorry, and MPP for no, a brandy omo ho as the vanguards of rule of law.
1: Mm-hmm.
17: So, omo di omo ya krache for no, ni adie. And the maybe drew ko university kra, now you must all end this in the kra, now you're the offer. Oh, cause of how MPP for brandy omo. But neno. And now my brandy young NDC falsely because at the time we had some of the best legal brains in the country. But Omo brandy NDC force NDC for the year to trap for Veranda Boys Party. But then come here, I say, I dear no attorney. MPP and now Omo Ghana for fee say, a upper and middle class party. No, they are beginning to fancy some kind of political thuggery and that political hooliganism, no, and it is reflecting in the kind of people are omakuyu omona and sakra na me bad that aspect. And so the entire makers MPP for MS diagnose the actual reasons are gonna for to abeti omo yese omo fi se eye metu man bi a went me am ballot box will be who by inty and omo lose. It will be clearly that cannot be the case. It will be right my main fashion region example. For the first time since 1992, MPP Lusu Adansi Asuka seat. Adansu Asuka seat in OB, MPP ni anotisu ye Katie Hammond.
1: Mm-hmm.
17: One of the longest serving MPs in our parliament. Is it the argument of the MPP say, Adansi Asuka no, oma inti mi amo, eye ballot box mo bain ti no mo Lusu yana. Is it their argument?
18: Mono mo kriti mo amo content na mo share. Obia ni wa wajina baby akase ye see ye lusu abani because of machoism. No. Yura eye oseche mensabus.
1: Mm-hmm.
18: Wanko ye report ama.
1: Yes.
18: Report ni muhine kase metro for ya ni inti ni ye lusu aba. Yura shake. No. So yura Michael Kwee senior. The right honorable.
1: Mm-hmm.
18: Wanfa report ama. Report ne ehina sabi yewra kodua the general secretary edi ho adanse ana wo kam unsem a wo kan say metro tina. In fact we admitted the challenges in t one ye ka apati ho asem two ye kan eye even some of the economic challenges are ye nya ye ye kan ni nyina be bia ni ho a metroism ewom nambum mo ba ben mu ma tu trasem wa mu ye na abas say ye kan gangsterism and thuggish behavior. Not only are your party members doing it, in fact, Modi, members in the government are thugs and gangsters. I am your man, Muna, a national security officer, brandishing to Ediko Rao Bifi. The way ran a demo. Yanti your man, Muna, Mubeka Chere, say, national security, Akobu Bunko, four Daya Guna, Mukra de Muni Motion, and national security, na Senate is Maomo. Meanwhile, we refuse to be President Mahama and the National Security Council chairman. And so you say National Security Budangua, President Mahama and Nimoshe. So nobody has said that. Yet your memoir, your two are baby. I handed to me over, mamu. Move ref, I buy a new memo, a dear two near second. Yet your memoir. Ye two abe we ya ada by elections be by ye who actions amu ye ye ablekumanoff. We saw it. So who said say ye say metroism in Tinelusu? We are

0: kansem na ye ne akoto yaba ye ne akoto yaba any ye obi a problem ne se now me answer some of the few things or say ya reward the failure about no redeem who tna ha ye inference from me comment abate falsely but who argument are who make nene who ye CEO of an institution because a failure was rewarded.
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Sanye Bosua Womene Sempa Debrene Mamba Obi Sopo.

0: Asempa FM. I'm Raso Sia Dio Kusi saying, Jimmy Dianne Bremo Hill. It's a Tuesday afternoon, the 6th day of October 2026. In 4 days' time. In 4 days' time, I'll celebrate my birthday. And it's this Saturday. Saturday, I die enemy. October bonds are special for so many reasons. And I'm excited to be an October born. So when you're October born, I'm on wala, you know. But we thank God for life. We thank God for sustenance. We thank God for His grace and mercies. Welcome to yet another exciting edition of Ekosi Sen live from our studios here in Kokomlemle, Accra. Check with your time, 35 minutes after 2. Ehaya Asempa 94.7 FM. Jumedie Yatunidi Ekosi Sen. It's your multiple award-winning late afternoon political talk show. 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And Munshan, so we are proud to be members of this amazing family. And we bring you a Kusi saying on Asempa FM. I'm privileged to be the host of this incredible show. Show produced by Dominic Kisiyeboa, Nana Chumberima, Jackson Osei Ntiamwa, Ebenezer Tete, Omain Hene Kwabena Sante, and Ekuya Boachewa Yadom. And I feel Samuel Kwadadi Yurenchi, Omunyi Nabo Ene Chidom Niede, Ekosi Sen Jumediye Ebremo. Mame Mfanchi Astron Kwema, Madame Fo Alex Martinson, Oye Lawyer Ni, based in the Eastern Regional Town of Suhum. Alex Martinson, good afternoon to you. October for we nyanye dedeo. Afini ebiye dede ankasa. October bonds. And Mr. Arizem, you go through the list of October bonds. How we embezo. A lot of big men and big women were born in October. And that debate has been settled. In tiende no, me nsheda enko mubioba. It drew October. We nimse me sheda. They pay attention, and I'm not sad to be biased. It do October bonds, sir. In the year October, for our birthday message, brah. And when I say me dedicated 1 hour crowd here, happy birthday, my October, for I'll do it. You know, ain't it? We're a special privilege October for Ewo. Ain't it? Let's do it. I mean, share me with YouTube. Who bet me the messages? Nego who am I? Who birthday dedication? My October born Bia Fabra. Your WhatsApp number is 0548443523. 0548443523. WhatsApp number no. Me pacho. Your wabwafu ebuaye. Me di ekusi say ebremo. In Kale Charcoal Toothpaste, Franco Trading Enterprise, Tabia Herbal Mixer, Ecobank Ghana, Haxa Capsules, Syntex Tank, Obapa Product, Max Buy, Sasso Spray, and an Angel Rock Mixture. An Angel Rock Mixer, no? A bedjuma papa papa papa papa. 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And I'll tell you why. And it's for the simple reason, say, upe se ujina wanayin so, na uye beme mu, e wose winya Angel Rock Mixer, na utumi enom, ebe buwao, papa apa, minka enadao. 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One of them, eye, enra, yani kufitonto e kasa wa oma ye hui. 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And enye mattress biya ni e daso. 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Domiflex. Almost say, do you wish you felt better when you woke up this morning? Ebia now sorry. Otimo say, chale, unhun shedan sisi unhun suye. Me yare mentiapo nibi. 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Yewa recliners and yewa massage chairs and so ewa yen ho. In the Domiflex, ye showroom ewa 79 Swanika Street, and ewa Belempe, just adjacent the Icon filling station, and as a friend, ewa 0208-221-344. 0208-221-344 and a 0208-221-355 in a way a grade one medical certified mattress. In a mattress, I would dash what you say. Mattress, it relieves your pressure point, it supports your spine, it helps your body to truly recover while you sleep. In the any mattress, be a keke Domiflex. Oh, me brutal, me in Canada. Domiflex is sleep better, live better. Amazing stuff. And October bonds na eba, Charlie. Where's Obi? Please wish a happy birthday to Keisha Dines Miles. May God bless her and may all her wishes come true. Keisha, happy birthday. Where's Obi? Please, I'm an October born. 15th October will be my birthday. James Kojo, happy birthday in advance. Happy birthday to Bernard Opoku Frimpong, College Registrar of the Ofinsu College of Education, Eddie Ewa, Canada. And Bernard Opoku Frimpong, another October born. Happy birthday. Obi, wish my brother Kwesi Ejenim Boating of Achimota PIWC and beginning with Jesus a happy birthday. I wish him God's grace and blessing from Sami in Doha, Qatar. Inti Kwesi Ejenim Boating. Achimota PIWC, and let me say a big good afternoon to the resident pastor of Achimota PIWC. Me amase, me yuri papa, and no, so for we brutal. Charlie, yeah. Me yuri papa, you suffer, and see, me yeni paketwasa. We say, Obi, I am watching you live from Brescia in Italy. I said you should talk about the demolition of the La Pleasure Beach. We did that yesterday. And Mustafa Gbandibai and then the Hong Kong extensively, you know. We say, Obi, October bonds rock. Mine is 23rd October. Mame Abba Enyimur. And happy birthday in advance. Obi, my wife is an October born and she's celebrating her birthday on October 23. Okay, that's 23rd October. Happy birthday to her in advance. Steven Adda. Woody, and no. Obi, greetings to you and your team. Eric and Molly would like to wish Roland Tando of ADT Sacramento office a happy belated birthday. His birthday was October 2nd. Roland, we wish you good health. Happy birthday. This one says, Obi, my name is Gordon Jima, watching you live from Columbus, Ohio. My birthday was on the 2nd of October. Indeed, October bonds are so special. Keep up the good work, Elder Obi. Gordon Jima. Belated happy birthday. Obi, my wife and myself are both October bonds. Wow, Aaron dear. Charlie, that's special. That's some another level of special, you know. I celebrated my birthday on the 4th of October. October is the month of God. I agree. Take it or leave it. We are the greatest gift in the world. Charlie, that's touching. And now, Kwakwe, Ebnada, me were 1 more minute and then I'll open the phone line. Say the community concern, Bebremo, Obri Abua Fenton from Ewaha, will then delve into some other issues. But we say, Obi, good day. I'm watching you live from Beijing in China. It's 10:44 p.m. here, but I'm still glued to your show. Jonathan in Ketia, wow, 10:44 p.m. Charlie, yeah, Charlie, if you're watching, and you know, I'm GL Radio Online, that's in China. As you know, Sekosi is saying it's picked on about 130 radio stations abroad, both traditional radio stations and online radio stations. So we thank you for always making us the number one radio program in Ghana. Obi, 28th October is my birthday. We are so solid everywhere. Master Planner Jr. Wow, never knew. James Anieku, finally. I say, Obi, please wish my niece, Witty Anieku, a happy belated birthday. May she grow to be a woman of substance for the Anieku family. Watching you live from the United Arab Emirates. It's already 45 minutes after 2. Your number, Obefre, and Begazi, please put the number up. Na omoa epese efreye no omuntimi emfreye na yentie community concern segment no calls are ebitimi aba ene intimunshanin so am I in please just pick up your phone and call this number 0244 340 426 0244 340 426 0244 340 426. Good afternoon. Hey, okay. Good afternoon.
1: Hello. Good afternoon, Royalty.
0: Me pa chong hain na me nyanu.
1: Me pa chong yesterday kaya citizen shaker.
0: Eh, citizen shaker.
1: Yeah, me pa chong si asumas na.
0: Okay, me pa chong mi intiwe.
1: Okay. The program we need to pa.
0: Yeah, that's it. Oh, sound. Yamishao.
1: Now, you know about why you was not to say 2016, Ebra, a year President Mahama, no father ever done. Now, President Mahama, SCB block, am I my chick was nothing. Now, the second coming, you know, about some market, yeah, you will always achieve.
0: Let me say a very big good afternoon to my very good friend and my senior at the bar, lawyer Bernard Bedi Akubeidu, member of parliament for Akwetia constituency. Was it OBS Sawara October Ben? Lawyer, October bonds, no, minim month, I owe, oh dear. Let me know your month and I'll tell you why October bonds a special. Ochina. Is it the launch of the GJA Media Awards and so Ebeba? So I'll tell you more about that. But good afternoon.
2: Good afternoon, Obi.
0: Me pa chong hwan ni.
2: Me pa chong fe mamna samwa.
0: Me pa chong kasafri hin.
2: Me kasafri kufiasi asante mampon kufiasi.
0: Hey asante mampon
2: kufiasi. Yeah.
0: Uti ye wo radio ben so.
2: Oh me timo online de ba yana sometime me hwan ti wo. I forget me do a free station idi.
0: Hey.
2: Until.
0: Okay. Yeah, minimum station be on pon omo fa yen.
2: Omo fa Cass FM enzo fa.
0: Oh, that's nice. That's nice.
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0: Interestingly, I know me drew Kumasi na apparently your colleague radio phone be ba me chance say omo nyina fa ekosi say na me say eh me nya wo.
2: Cass FM.
0: Enti okay, that's nice. That's nice.
2: Cass FM papa.
0: Yeah, the omo ase. Me enti the owo man.
2: But the problem is that the man pong e ko isu ensi no ko fiase e o mampo but yesan ne wi amase aye fi just chire esan bo she
0: okay
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0: oh in the honor
2: MC you know
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2: no man's land because yes some I mampon ana tradition in se some agna nti sometimes in de bia kan finfin sai kwa nso de esese kwa nko asei and so obia nu a obeye
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2: district ne forest ne for mampon ba road no so e for wa agbona
0: ah
2: that road no e for ko agbona fi jase chire
0: okay
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2: yeah no na e kwa mu ndi asay okay. 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
0: okay
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0: na ko fi asu fo no some bit my communal labor kwa kodo ana
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0: yeah that's true
2: yeah bit my ya from die kakra na say see ye no ye from die de ye kosi ba bi e bit my ba de ko no muwa ofi ko yam ase na long way
0: yeah it's true
2: o wa kakra nje ntim nyen kosi yam ase wo
0: mate
2: this guy assembly na say come support na nka ye tim yi free ho yes I hype
0: mate Mate.
2: Hi.
0: Me das papa. Papa.
2: Yeah, me das papa. Me sure. Right.
0: Good. Eko si sense na higher sempa. 94.7 FM. That's our community concern segment. And yegusu aye famo calls to tell us what's wrong in your area. Good afternoon.
3: Yeah, good afternoon, Obi.
0: Me pa chon hwan ye.
3: Pa je fra me John Esiedu.
0: John o kasa frehin.
3: Me fre fre malam bawe. 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
0: Okay, me ba cho mi enti.
3: Me ba cho the October bonds ye dia to ba an kan ye dia. Mini nua ta. John Esiedu Junior ni John Esiedu Senior 19th October.
0: Oh wow. Happy birthday in advance. Why?
3: Thank you. And happy birthday in advance to you too.
0: Me da se.
3: Okay. Sure. Thank you.
0: Okay. Fantastic.
3: Have a nice day, God.
0: Same to you. Yeah. Same to you. And nice listening experience to you. We could see saying soon. Hi, Asempa. 94.7 FM. Ma yemfa nipafofro. Community concern segment. Any day, Ebrem. We need your say bonsu. Make us a ubri abu afentem from so ewaha. Good afternoon.
4: Hello, Obi.
0: Me pacho hoine.
4: Hello.
0: Udin the same okay for him opening.
4: Hello. Pacho me did the NS. Me a boat driver.
0: Oh, Bolt driver.
4: Hello.
0: In the make us a one name here.
4: Hello.
0: Hey, NST. NS. What time in
4: Tonka? Aha, Pacho is me Tonka.
0: Aha, ain't you?
4: Aha. That's Obi. Ah, me so me problem can say. They say online drivers, you know. Especially schools to be to say Saint Aquinas School name, Labadi School. I'm a better. But be a honour, sir. For your din cacrano into a better I saw request too. And so could do honour. No, I shouldn't phone a flu, sir. Be a tomada. Mammy, what? Me juggle much yat, me chimino. Nam do a moko, cantonment police station.
0: And you come near day.
4: I'm coming, papa, been a boy. That I'm cry, former minister, Yogate, Obe Pierre Obi. No, yes, sir. You found co police station. Probably the co police station, and now, Ochina, my minister say, and now, Pena, Medetro, and which is our man, Bibi Kakra. And now, sir, me judge ready.
0: Bah. Yes. Enti o parke car no. Ena we twani di o machi.
4: Eh me parke jam bi bia wo.
0: Eh.
4: O customer to me jam car na. 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Na car no so ya rogas into a man who say ya ne e ba no. Ti me so ba kum no say we me kwachi no so say o me yeses. Nti o ba ko. Di there say from ko police station. Ya do mu duro police for no so na wo ko chro we a chro statement o mu ko from am mra. O mu ba na say o chan say me dey chira 2 months me san ka me phone no. Na me je a chire die.
0: Ah na say wo chi o mu no na phone we na o mu dey phone na mo bi for.
4: No me any pass set.
0: Oh.
4: I say mu pass pass eh eh mu pass pass mo mu. Nti tu na me nyachi o mu no mu say ni o mu ho. O mu fa phone so mra. Obia pese obeyi ni yonko ama.
0: Enti uba e na obia tu ka ni so adwane kwa nka abe den.
4: Me to be honest me nya parke me parke wo ba bia na ese. 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
0: Ah, udi wo ki ne koy.
4: Oh man dum jampo, man dum ja. 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
0: Eh phone type ben.
4: Oh, Samsung A16. Oh, I'm more fan simple, bra.
0: Oh, Kafra.
4: Fan simple.
0: Kafra.
4: I have they are talking me and so. DVL for na Omujrejra no. Omujrejra kwamu no.
0: Yes.
4: And no be stop for me. I say me normal plate na fade. Obi me so anya me twa normal plate. DVL for the twa normal plate. It you say me can do series.
0: Oh, how? Who the any
4: 2026 the NB? Ah, me the any 2023. Hey. 2023.
0: Or send me or send me 900 series. Ah, or send me 900. 900 no moon replacement.
4: Ah, my hand to me from more. I'm a customer line. No, I'm beside say 900 series. You know, she mean training in our now say meet me a change. I can cross you. Mean training in our 14 working days. Man, Chia. I'm the penalty back home.
0: No, no. My answer my question. I'm say, could you have 900? Now I'm replacing number.
4: Now me some kwa me normal plate, you know. Me say that. Me me ne madam kubi di hu come on or say. I sure say I'm be man me for.
0: Yes.
4: Mean,
0: yes.
4: I be able to be on fire. I say friend Dorian or say the. I say that be me could you have 900 cedis.
0: Now what say could you ask a could you number plate for? Oh, that cannot be.
4: I'll be messaging you. Me
0: send the message, you know, Ebra. Send the phone number we so.
4: Patio message.
0: Oh, but that cannot be. Send the phone number we so.
4: 900.
0: Yeah, it's not fair. I mean that cannot be. That what my understanding was say at least because a fade the numpo crown ordinary level some come replace him. But fading into 900 don't move fanya for but say could 900. As penalty say number plate affair. What kind of system is that? Eddie, I know I'm not sure, sir. Sanet, maybe nani pano APCK be a Jeffrey or Eddie. Baba Mada in a fray na yen share won so o community concern. Eko see saying so the higher sempa 94.7 FM and way number me did 2 jan mamin sign in Sisubiu 0244-340-426. Good afternoon.
5: Good afternoon, Obi.
0: Okasane wo from me,
5: Patrick. Good afternoon.
0: Yeah, Mawano so Kakraudin is a Okasafre.
5: But I'm a friend of mine.
0: Yeah, me and you.
5: But Obi, last week, I've been going to win about Ashama of Vibe Nazi.
0: Yes.
5: But you're meeting with him, but you're honorable, he'll be back. On the reaction, you might know.
0: Why na ye action woman no?
5: Honorable Ebi Bright.
0: Oh, Ebi Bright. Ona se Ashai man ho de ni and Ebi Bright o ana.
5: No, but you say for community na ho no Ashama over head for deny.
0: Ah. India wonder TM. E wonder TM.
5: Yes, I wonder TM.
0: Okay. Okay.
5: So there for sort of for no ye kra. Ka bi mutu we zo ba mo ni na ko mo chem.
0: me pato yo me da se ekosi se insure haya sempa 94.7 FM ma yemfa mo calls no on the community concern segment and monso e ya mo freye no once we cut the call na monso mo fri so ama you know before from sweating me aba. Good afternoon.
6: Hello.
0: Yeah, good afternoon.
6: Obi.
0: Minia, a poem to say.
6: Obi.
0: A poem to say.
6: Nami adumu na unse.
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0: It's true. I think you have a point. Yeah, that's a papa because Anura, if you followed the local government minister ne press account is it government accountability series a ono e course no I mean ocean numbers na omo dey two dwa say common fund be be mu page akwa kudu. If a minister ne ka se, the whole of 2024, they abide the call, district assemblies, no, na e 390 million Ghana cedis. Obri, into 390 million Ghana cedis, no, mo disburse for 261 district assemblies. But in 2025, from 390 million Ghana cedis, no, emu peja ko 5 billion Ghana cedis for 2025. And a call assembly, that's some 12 to 13 fold increase from 390 million to 5 billion.
7: Wow.
0: And now, 2026, first two quarters of 2026, no, 4.1 billion. And now, by the just first two quarters, meaning say all things being equal, no, second two quarters, never come one, it bets me a kobe 8 billion cedis. And now, in fact, I almost say bringing the total for the six quarters into share. 2025 four quarters no any first two quarters of 2026 udi bomua 9.1 billion Ghana cedis and akwa this assembly so into a lot of money and akwa won ho and osha one asendi fellow scratcho for su example say ono ne district abroad say bukwaman kese 2024 sika assembly ni nyae by way of common fund 280,000 280,000 2.8 billion the whole year for the assembly. But in 2025 alone, the whole year, district Nabro Asebu Kamanke Zinya 14 million.
7: Wow.
0: Ghana said that's 140 billion.
7: In this case, I was saying a call district why you who says can I reflect it?
0: Yeah, it should reflect. It should reflect because that's a lot of money. And aqua assemblies and assemblies need being so no. I starting half your money chairman so money.
7: Is there somebody by projects?
0: Yeah, money chairman so.
7: Hey.
0: Omo
7: the chairman. Any Omo Omo chairman no Omo Omo
0: na nche omo sad disbursement said ya work and they will say you won result. Or see a yieldy result because assemblies no under health 397 out of 565 chips and health centers and Omo complete. 397 out of a target of 566 and Omo complete. Under education 502 out of 761 classroom blocks and Oma completely. Water provision 3081 out of 4029 mechanized and hand pump boreholes and Oma completely. And AFA 97 out of 134 small town water project and announced assemblies not a completely. We just have to do
7: we all the district assemblies.
0: Akabum. Yes, in the Osaya here. One on one with the assembly, yeah. How well they are doing.
7: And Asemo,
0: yes.
7: But you say ya, yeah. Na minya ya nka obe kono tisa. Na nka nsise bi aba.
0: Aba.
7: But obe kono.
0: Sanda e paper so.
7: Because previous administration to TV sa o. But obe kono na ho ya sabadwe. Wogu, ay.
0: Ma mi ni bi nka woni yamra me di nkomo. Good afternoon.
8: Yeah, good afternoon, Obi.
0: Me pa cho hwan ni e?
8: Ah, e famous meaning.
0: Asumeni u kasa free hin.
8: Me ebo weja.
0: Oh, asumeni mi entie we.
8: Hello.
0: Asumeni ye tie wo.
8: Mimi dia no ye, your friend is a transport first year ye increase ni. When the first one, no, yeah, yeah, yeah, say at least not drive up front road off. We almost can say because of ye increase your money, no more adopt strategy. We say very low, short.
0: Yes, yes.
8: I feel increment here, but a big ride charging more than percentage in the other mono. It's a new year, chino. So be back a quality crime. Me fuck a new wage. Old barrier. Obi, me see a day only increasing almost 8%. It be charging as high as 20%, 30%. Saving any crime on the loaded street. Still, I'm going to load short. You know, sir.
0: But driver for this meet somewhere, they pow.
8: Oh, me see, Obi, Andra may call a crack. Me fuck and miss a load from your first barrier. I know about my lamb junction. First and first, you're mine in 5 CD. Odo my lamb junction and we'll do call or doco 5 CDs. Was I load to call Kaneshi 5 CD? Not to a crack, you may be in which almost 20 CDs. Is it if you're a honor corner at least in Kawitia and 7 CD into which you get 8 CDs? You end up paying almost 20 CDs. What is going on? And we have transport ministry. Obi, when I said yes, so check it on your manual.
0: Transport ministry. Minister, and your friend, Honorable Likpe.
8: Papa, need them. Obi, need them. Almost a sign of crack. The man is not helping. You. Since you're young, since you're now, we keep on losing more. First, you come here. Short, maybe you're going to be 65, 70 cities. They say, short, you're going to be 20 cities. And think it's an increment in Bank Omelo District, but still. I'm going to do short, sir. Four times as we do a cry. What is going on? They do a yimbra, Missy, you, Kingsway, or Missy, police, forging a honor, double for Lodu, a Caswell Street, 20 cities. Obi, that's when you go over there, so phone is a half. Yeah, young Lucas, when you see what one so. Yeah, just as you can. What is going on?
0: 20 cities.
8: Now, police MTT before Egina Hall. And this guy, the only charges are higher prices.
0: Oh, Charlie.
8: Not Missy Carba Coupemo, not the Mikosa, Miss Me to Missy, because Nipegu Malam Janshi, Nipegu Odoko, Nipegu Kaneshi. Eh? What you must have been with your 20 cities? A quank bet you have made Matria be 8 cities. Eh?
0: Matimini.
8: Toby Monka Monka was on my head in pa.
0: I mean, Nasin Yamin too, and Semna Towans or car. Why?
8: Amen.
0: Transport fare. Yeah, yeah, we. Ebima boom ran so. There is a whole national security establishment.
7: Obia and Kashi. Oh, yes. You know, I believe, sir, Omo can say 30% tonight.
0: Yes.
7: Omo agree, said 8%. Yes. And just on a verbal agreement, I'm sure, say a verbal agreement. Because there is no way, say, yeah, kwa transier. Amayakase. 8%. Upie barbonti, and now we get 30%. Jeti demo pen amoye.
0: Oh. Chale, it's not cool.
7: Hey, no matter how much I'm running, just say, yeah, can we out? Do you pay your team here?
0: Yeah, it's not cool. Sorry, yeah,
7: the transport
0: and
7: minister.
0: And we are driver, so now, oh, yes, sir. Chale, and yes, it can be.
7: I'm on you passengers, you know. Oh, yeah. Oh, you know, who cry. Oh, you know, who cry. Baby, who cry, the air, a drone, you may cry, the air time. 10 cities, I do 15 cities. 20 cities. Second, you know.
0: Unfuako.
7: But you know how my diachi. minim se se ayalolo no maka se wo mo startina etu afemu no zo akosi sey because I say yes ye pilot ya fe die ana ya wie ye hu resource ayepe ye ba beje agum ni aye ana se amwa obi
0: salamina me re kra ho
7: because wo do circular enipa kiwa wo horo wala that's wo ho.
0: Good afternoon.
9: Good afternoon, Obi.
0: Me pacho hoini.
9: This is Bertram.
0: Calling us from?
9: Calling you from Farm Milk.
0: Oh, Farm Milk, okay.
9: Yeah. I sent a message on the baby October born. My wife is called Catherine Berry.
0: Okay.
9: She's a tutor at Chiani Nursing School. She's a 3rd October. Myself, Bertram, 3rd October. Then my ex-girlfriend maybe is 3rd October, so we shall say happy birthday.
0: Aqua of him. Oh, we shall say ex-girlfriend, you know.
9: Yeah.
0: Charlie. Majiwedi.
9: Obi.
0: No, Majiwedi.
9: Jibidi. Obi.
0: Yes.
9: I try reaching your line for the past almost 5 years. I never had this line.
0: Oh, wow.
9: Sorry. If you come to Farm Milk, Ablekuma Farm Milk, there's an easy route there connecting Ablekuma to Pokwase. Aside the road that Atamels constructed, this road was graveled, filled with stones. The road was a Dalio. The area, the people did demonstration on this road. As I tell you, if you... So must we wait for the water to wash up the entire road for us to re-award it to another contractor and pay same money, Obi? Why are we doing this to our nation? The previous governor filled the whole gully, compacted the road, living with bitumen for them to spread. They've left the road and the rains have started spoiling the road. Obi, my second concern is about our teachers.
0: Okay.
9: You see, as a journalist, if you people don't come together and we speak for teachers, it is an eyesore. I wish one day you could call me. I've been an IPP coordinator in a district in Upper West.
0: Oh, okay.
9: You see, people are deliberately frustrating the system. The system is being frustrated to hurt we, the teachers. I'm being honest with you. If they don't do something about IPP 2, IPP 3, it is becoming worse off. How can a teacher demand nothing? He doesn't have any job doing apart from teaching. At the end of the month, not any fault of his, just because of a validator, a headmaster, and a CS, the teacher name goes off. This teacher will be there for 6 months, going to school without salary. Is it fair? My people in Upper West can attest this. We are really going through hell. After writing reactivation, send it to the regional IPPD coordinator. Regional IPPD coordinator will send it to national director HR. From there, it will go to room 9 at GES. Room 9, it will come to room 16 before the teacher can be paid. Why? Is it fair?
0: That's the biggest challenge. So the IPPD thing you talk about is the promotion, right?
9: It's the promotion. It's the promotion and the computation. They use the word computation to frustrate the teacher. They use the word. If the teacher, when I watch you people interviewing the teacher union leaders, sometimes I laugh. I've been an IPPD coordinator for about 10 years ago. I know how the system works. They deliberately frustrate these teachers. Teacher promotion. You promote me from a principal to assistant director too. The benefit I get there is 100 Ghana. Meanwhile, if you promote me, it will take about 6-7 months before I reflect. Even the small arrears that you do for the 600 Ghana cities to come, you won't get the money. They will end up by giving you, it's a pity. I'm being honest with you, Obi. If you have a time, call me. I will sit down and tell you what they're deliberately frustrating the system. Go to GES headquarters, the IPPD room there and see. They do no work.
0: I like your vim and your passion.
9: I've been in the system, and I know how it works. Yeah. They are deliberately frustrating them.
0: Yeah.
9: For no fault of theirs. There are a lot of teachers who are reactivation. Obi, no fault of theirs. Through the ESPV system, the teacher names goes off. You want this teacher to be suffering. Some are there for 16 months today. They've not been paid. Why? Why?
0: I get you. I mean, you're a bold guy. Obi, Oba, Timmy, wish your ex-girlfriend happy birthday. Oh, no, you're tough.
9: We are all 10th October born.
0: Thank you.
9: My daughter is an October born.
0: Oh, fantastic. Fantastic.
9: Yeah. So, Obi, speak for the teachers.
0: Thank you. I'll do that. I'll do that. Thank you so much.
9: Thank you.
0: Yes. Ekosi Sengine, hi, Asempa FM. I'll pick the last caller on our community consent segment, and then I have a discussion with Obi. Good afternoon.
10: Good afternoon.
0: Me pacho hwani.
10: Andini kade nkasafi kade.
0: Oh kade. Wow.
10: Yeah.
0: Wo MP ne ne din dey say.
10: Honorable Alex Ejare.
0: Alex Ejare.
10: I'm not your papa.
0: Oh yeah, brutal.
10: Oh yeah, serious.
0: Solid.
10: Obi, him wa yuko.
0: Medas.
10: Yeah. Akwa kafo so ti e tiao. The late in the school me so that was.
0: Yeah, genius.
10: Obi, community concern. Kade your problem. Obi. She say for the past 1 month, the rape cases are a cause of Kedino. For the records, more than 20 ladies has been raped in Kedi.
0: Yes. Kedi Kroma Nase in Kranibia.
10: Kedi Kroma, if you got this bag. Denko fek, area ho, yakete, yen yam man, omani, mamemo, she say, who won a mopenia twice also?
0: As a
10: man, yes, Obi, you can call to find out. And it's very serious.
0: A wee boy has been a whole year's Adianana.
10: The security is not telling us anything. It's your magic, so my young man, Obi, but what do you got it? What PF in the dining room as a washroom or Bontinti, or Cosa was more in one locket down or back. Send a nipana could say inside, we won't want to lock in your chin knife, you see so.
0: Ah.
10: Yes, just that. Obi, name my question now. Yeah, best ceremony penny for Gaza my neck. And now the nurses are even afraid it's on back on night duty because or corner no point about me. It's very serious.
0: And as I'm very, very serious.
10: Said they no more repeat. Said they've been a home on what you said. Nobody knows anything.
0: Oh, but this is. And I also.
10: Yes, and we are.
0: For all the instances, the police won't even see you.
10: For now, the official communication via say that you all that we heard, they say you are raping a mother, 15 to 20 ladies has been raped.
0: Mm.
10: But you knew, say that you will be. Now, you will be sure what happened. You are
0: a unit committee member now.
10: Me a committee concern member, Obi. Me a committee concern member. Me a unit committee. We are not hearing anything from anybody. No authority is saying anything. Now, just 3 days ago, lady Oshuejuma saw Kwajuma no wapun sa omachina oko no yekunu to store ti. Just 3 days ago.
0: Ah.
10: Yes.
0: Ah. Now.
10: Yes.
0: I mean, this is serious.
10: Yes. Obi, Kede is not safe for us now. Yes, bro.
0: Really?
10: Yekunu, young lady. Oshuejuma, yekunu just that.
0: Very well.
10: Mumwaye, we can talk after the show. Now, say if there's any people we can link you to, and I'm going to put focus on my why.
0: Me patcho you.
10: Okay. Namishra and Juma Power Yabuaga.
0: Namishra, so you could see saying Sunny. A higher Sempa 94.7 FM. This is
7: very serious.
0: Yeah.
7: You've been here a number. You're in a deep much.
0: Nipa 15 to 20 there, that's a lot.
7: Now, records, on one record,
0: I think it's.
7: Police station.
0: There are radio stations, but maybe
7: yes, can
0: you come out in the area? Yeah. Say,
7: because it's serious.
0: Because Obi could also for most of those towns. So
7: yeah, no, Abonti.
0: Yeah. It's mad. I think the police will have to.
7: And I say, Kade you could see a police station? I don't think so. A police station, you.
0: Now, I mean, the MA cry area, not just ask them. They will be afraid.
7: Or say, Gorgeous Beck. Was not about baby can community area, me, you know.
0: It's bad. It's really bad. It's really, really bad. I mean, there is nowhere women should be put in that state of fear. Because yes, Anna, the nurses would refuse
7: post
0: and all of that. I think the MP, the
7: MC,
0: the MC, police commander should come together and do something. This is not cool. So, patrol because also on patrols are area where they have to do it. You don't put but Nani Pana I fray earlier no can strike
7: at yeah.
0: And run a madam for back they send them is categories of institutions and staff who are currently on strike in the educational sector in Ghana.
7: Mm-hmm.
0: It is a pre-tag, pre-tertiary teachers association of Ghana. So when you
7: almost strike.
0: And no, not for a cassa strike, no, not grad for can. And no, a affected KG for primary schools, junior high school, and a senior high school.
7: SHS.
0: Omunina was trying to student, there was a levels, Ninano, Omadis Yanaka KBBO. Uba universities, names why I say Ghana Association of University Administrators.
7: Aye, no resume, yeah.
0: Omas and resume strike.
7: So I was on minister issue I'm say last year so I'm me yes and come can seminar but
0: uncle
7: and almost suspend it
0: okay
7: but I won't say still a new man course don't open to reason
0: and TUSAG here Technical University Senior Administrators Association of Ghana almost was strike and the
7: TUTAG can be say
0: yes in the old TUSAG and the old TUTAG near Technical University Teachers Association of Ghana omunyina answer was strike into Ghana Association of University Administrators. And you were TUSAG, Technical University Senior Administrators Association of Ghana. And you were TUTAG.
7: Then you were under first one, Gawano.
0: So you know,
7: the Technical Teachers Administration, administrative. I'm sorry, under.
0: Gawano here for universities.
7: Universities.
0: And we are technical universities, aren't you?
7: Okay.
0: And in the for Omonsono, senior administrators and other relevant administrative staff of all universities in Ghana, as well as lecturers and teaching staff of all technical universities, it was strike.
7: It was strike, yeah.
0: It's serious. It's very, very serious. The educational system, you know, all is not well in that space. I was education minister. Step up,
7: Obi.
0: Yes.
7: Information I may pick. Intelligence I may pick. And say, here, ain't you? You tag and be declared.
0: Oh, sir.
7: Mm.
0: University teachers.
7: Now, yes.
0: So, was there two tag I declare in the U tag and so. And Omuni na na is a
7: promotion. Last week, Kran and Nipana hinting.
0: It's some way. We say, Obi, good afternoon. Please wish my son, Jude Edem Awadji, a blessed birthday. Today, 6th October, is his birthday from Mom Elizabeth Ohinewa Dodu, aka Auntie Obi. Auntie Obi, and a day we are one of our regular listeners on Ekusisa Hinti. Jude Edem Awadji, happy birthday to you and have a fantastic birthday. I would like to wish my beautiful wife, Mrs. Prisla Ampoma Efriye, formerly of Blue Crest University College, now in the UK, a happy 31st birthday. She's a virtuous woman, a lucky woman. A lucky man would cut his head to have you. I thank God for her life, and I really appreciate everything she does for the family. She's a gem, and Obi, October bones are indeed the best. Godi. Ewo tema godi yedase papa. Anyway, we say yeah intina Jackson intia mwe busani power yeah MC anasi DC ewo kedi. I think it's I don't know so unimu dia but we being so freka fan milk unim baby a friend of fan milk
7: Abdulkuma fan milk yeah
0: ewo brade nyankopa
7: I want to dey no
0: me hu kwanya me hu inner city road
7: assessa
0: da
7: and here cars one e compete
0: Abdulkuma fan milk. E hona elder Toniba.
7: Okay, let's say.
0: Toniba fie ne ho. Ni fie wa that area. Oh, Jesus Christ. Now say
7: that they are free to you.
0: And only say omaye drains no.
7: Yeah.
0: Omaye drains ne come. Na aboa wo kwa mi hu bi da wo aboa.
7: First time wa come visit you hontia.
0: Enye.
7: E ho dia say omote hu wo no.
0: Enye.
7: Omote hu wo no.
0: But once you are drains na wie no.
7: O say nke omo.
0: E so omoye time. And omo say the call me who you say nipa akwa tna that area.
7: Oh yes, oh, I want you. because a dom or hopa, I wouldn't. I believe my family wouldn't papa, papa, crack, community, wouldn't you know about Colonel? Wouldn't pa
0: for that kind of road, dear. I was on my way, on my way. I don't know, I make us other 20 band. I'm saying, yeah, that big man, pan, I will cry on Charlie and Quay.
7: Eh, no, my boy. Who do I, but Yano Hona, who Russell Jose?
0: Domin
7: Wavia. And yeah, yeah, yeah, yeah, yeah, yeah, yeah, yeah, yeah, ye be na mse mo kwai pa die se aban bi be ya anye na asem enyo
0: aha yes national president of the Technical University Teachers Association of Ghana tutag
7: okay
0: ni din the professor Diodat
7: okay,
0: Emelson
7: Adenuchi
0: yeah Diodat Emelson Adenuchi e wa homa nzo me no enin komo prof good afternoon bibia boko.
11: Good afternoon, Bibia Boko.
0: Yeah, Danyamiase. Yeah, Danyamiase. Now, two tag for you, name say, more strike, more issues near Dan. What's the problem?
11: Yeah, issues near me, Sampe.
0: Okay.
11: Yeah, see, yeah, you are no more on my co pension. I buy a mamu contract. Or Mudasu, and also my view contract, no. I buy a yan to a muka, you know. I buy a bomb money not to a muka. Because a binumu. A minimum bayet 2 years, 3 years, and now say over 30 months.
0: Let me understand, me pacho. Omako pension,
11: yeah,
0: and I buy my omu contract.
11: Annie,
0: and whilst on contract, I buy entry or moka.
11: Annie,
0: but how is that possible?
11: Aha, and nuntina, ya co strike no, yes, see, udi yo bia, udi baye, and omuzuno, omuya, your members. Aha, and I dear no time now. Omar to about my my inauguration. No, you are taking vow, say, you're protected to be any interest. Our association, and you know, and Congress, and now the general membership. Or Moody or my dream, a boom, I'm always a debby. Assembly, your catch, and Ciciano, your better Nancy. Now, you shall buy now addressing those issues as an
0: to be fair, and also no. Mm-hmm. Do you believe Sene was said the whole association cost strike? Because if they were engaged on contract, now say I'm buying entry or more car, Mumma sa group ni momen cost strike. I say okay, yeah, and try be until say I'm buying entry or car for the whole association to strike because of that. Enye weird kakra.
11: Baby, enye weird. Per your constitution, no touch one, touch all. Obia biara, oye your member, and we have to protect their interests. Enye say. Omu number senior moya dudu enu na ye di ejuma. It is somebody not playing his part. Buying technically no ye ko negotiation mana time na ye addressing issues no at the sideline na ye anko strike no. O share a buying body any institutions na they all admit that there is a valid contract a buying SSA and to amuka. And there is something within the system. If ya ubi wo honu ma wonye ni jume ye, and now say he takes things for granted. Aha, ain't you know? Yes, I buy a yen, say, yeah, cost strike, no affecting that. Then, omu kamu, na munye ni ma ye, omu fan yema tu ye, temtem, na yembra class. Yeah, de, the ayepa, we are saying, and he say, ye bet, radia, and winter na yafa, I declare as a profession, ain't ye, I bounce all fan yema si ye, na de trenu. And course, we are campuses.
0: But on that specific issue, the Dana Bayaka, have they given any indication, say, Umbitria, and answer at the same?
11: Yes, Omodi, Omanu, Ediaka, say, in fact, as at Friday, you know, your new Minister for Education, your share on your office, and upon Onwaka's an invitation, and our mind a verbal assurance, say, oh, BBABC, in fact, that Minister of Finance, what impose war. And you know, yes, a man is a year to me for oral. A oral assurance,
0: yes,
11: and for uncle two, yeah, membership of Munim Debbie, the Umbacatur, say, baby, Oquan, baby, or Mosuman, Oquan, want to be an age money, and to know Omuntro, Bibiano, Musomun to me, to us at that time, because any young Kwan and I didn't know affected traditional universities, this day, Legon, UCC, Winnie Bamu, they are all within the same issues. Aha, ain't you know, this Omaji. List, you know, everyone in aho, then they will bring it together, validate, and then they are sure that okay, by so and so date, you know, on to me, etiomo, etiomo, da omobe do sa point na omobe ye yes assurance no omobe assurance na maya na yesu ye di akotu ye di akotu aha ne ya di call of anane a suspend depending on
0: for now.
11: Yes.

0: binum ye anase meka se one case e ye assistant lecturers redesignation a e wo ye scheme of service mu a e chere se we obi ana okuta PhD e fa se okuta masters na we try there with technical university and any of our universities for that matter na since ya wa konya admission e wo university we are I yet recognize I was say ya okoye PhD na why a publication na wa try there for at least 2 years without any issue. The Ajiwatum, you qualify to be redesignated. No, your promotion redesignated as a lecturer.
1: Mm-hmm.
0: Uh-huh. Instead of assistant lecturer. Uh-huh. Say, see, I know your regulator back home. I got an actual letter at the amount of universities. Say, see, I know. Oh, no, oh, fast, I didn't know your clause and to know, say, see, policy and that's a framework on the Bejuma. And then he say, this is where you PhD, and sana you have to me a designated as a lecturer, which is the minimum entry point. But our scheme of service, I agree upon. It is this particular issue is in violation. So we feel that that unilateral violation is a threat to our future because you don't know what next they will do again. Based on their sentiments, based on their feelings, or based on whatever comes into their mind, okay, which we think that is not in consonance with our scheme of service. Another one, Liberians. You know, we are talking about libraries, our universities,
1: yes.
0: Libraries. Uh-huh.
1: Yeah,
0: forms. In fact, per our scheme of service, you know, they are classified under academic staff.
1: Okay.
0: Uh-huh. And since you know, letter every one of our regulators, the same regulator, there are two categories. Yes, you are either academic or you are administrative. Now, so pay our scheme of service, agree scheme of service, it classifies all of them as academic. Yes, there may be a good reason why we want to be classified into two categories. But once we have not discussed a new scheme of service, and agreed and signed to it to be with the operational document to govern our operations or to govern, our governance system.
1: In fact,
0: who beside me as an individual, some of them, it makes sense to me, but once it violates the scheme of service,
1: yeah,
0: we cannot accept it because I'm sure Ochina, another issue, it will continue like that with its effects. Mm-hmm.
1: And I know, sir, for more unions, no strike.
0: Yes.
1: Strike mostly are the last resort at the moment.
0: Yes.
1: Is it a case that money minister can amunya any good feedback? Biana.
0: Ani. Yeah, any stakeholders, no institutional stakeholders and actors, no. Those are the basis of our strike, no. Many of these issues, no. Yeah, they can't cry. And they will tell you that they will take action. They will see to it. No, they will agree with you. Baby, we on by yes, so omunye. And then I have cost strike. In fact, even as at 14th August 2026, the Dekan Asia Media, Accra Technical University, and there, NIAC say, if by 31st August, in some semua, there are two amendments. One to me and resolve here, will come by a more radical approach. I know more media guys look up and say, what do we mean by a more radical approach? Also, a more radical approach could be industrial strike. Yes, industrial action. So those are the things. So the government has to start early. Before Yachokwama NLC, and that's National Labor Commission, seeking clearance for strike and all those things. And even National Labor Commission, Maomu, that they should engage us to resolve this matter by 30th of September. Come on to me, Anya. Entering our 1st October, no. Then we say we cannot be taken for granted for all this while. We want results.
1: Yeah.
0: Yes. Yeah. And into the yabe do baby
1: and
0: yadui.
1: And we need indefinite strike. Now we declare.
0: Yes, indefinite strike.
1: Most students in our campus and our mama crying.
0: Our mama.

0: in Abba?
1: Especially first years. No, as first years, no, they are more enthusiastic.
0: Yeah.
1: And Abba, in fact, me that I'm on campus. And our campus is Bibri. Banya intelligence, no, they are there. In fact, our students are on campus. It's only some of the TU, some of the technical universities are first years for one. Somebody can embra and sign a continuing students, no. And our continuing students, no, or Moody, some we opinion, they know the things into Omuti, into no, maybe a Omo hangi of
0: here.
1: So that is what is happening. But first, we're following there. I want most of the campuses, no, or more campus, but without lectures.
0: Very well. Into Moody class strike away from the 1st of October.
1: Ani.
0: Since then, no, Masinia Shia stakeholders, maybe you.
1: Apart from Friday, now. Nah, my catch was a minister, no fair, and now my assurance. So, and in some summer, Yaki Kenyan and government, Eddie Kai, Eweki, Ewaso,
0: okay,
1: and Tino, or Pai Cho, Yanko, Yan Sanko classroom, Nayan Coach idea.
0: Okay,
1: hereby, Eddie is them number two Congress name, Congress was a daddy. This Abai, Eddie Bibia to black and white, assigning, and also, no, we need performance indicators. We are per se, you say. They are validated in the system,
0: okay,
1: in the payment system. They who say Omudin, oh, Omo validity, Omo to Amukakra, no validity, Omudin, and Yenim says a salary, no beba. And Lucy, you're about to be suspended. Aha. And now calling on the regulator now of our authority, scheme of service, we should withdraw those letters. It's a simple matter. It's just that one is a desktop issue.
0: Okay.
1: Yes, you can do that in a table. You can be, when you are even driving, you can be stop somewhere and do that and disseminate that letter. And you try to say, Umbeya Sanya Manyamena campus, no. Campus as I am vibrant and stable, am I?
0: If you are wondering why, Chachefu Echadia or Technical University, and there are 10 technical universities in Ghana. Chachere for Chadi Wuhunyana on where declare strike no inti and the student awohono student and so called first years and out to see a mass striker no any age because Ujiwenisa but that's the situation, you know. It's not funny because they extend near too wide.
2: Yes.
0: All pretertiary schools in Ghana, teachers in Chadi. You know that's
2: serious.
0: That's some way. And tertiary for an insurance barbecue. The whole educational system, apart from private schools, no, is coming to a standstill. And yet, the minister would have to, yes. And
2: then,
0: on the finance minister, I'm going to be able to deal with this issue. It's not looking good. It's not looking good at all, you know. There is one, my name said, Ansan Yebeba, MPP in Seminason, Yeyi. Fallout from Congress.
2: Oh, you have a community concern. Yes,
0: the community.
2: Obi. Enra eno mko bi sa children's hospital na we jan
0: o enra no mo bi
2: ana enra che because me hu video sa na minister
0: like week
2: o mo doctors na de kura kom
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0: slow down
2: nti traffic no shase free barrier old barrier ho
0: eh
2: wo di so saa
0: because of saa small way
2: kakran. Oh, kakra no penny problem no. Yeah, kaka. This year June 19th June and 9th June. Nsuo na toye no.
0: Yes.
2: So when the kind be dwidwiri ho kakra.
0: Okay.
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0: Oh.
2: Adey. 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Tisebia Winiba. What two cars were Belgium? Obiti Malam Bawi. No so oba Krum. 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Oh, come on. Ade. Enye Jumabia. Enye Jumabia. Omdo Mumfa drip machines in a
0: good one. Answer. Omunia.
2: Ome Chiasso.
0: Ebe deal with traffic.
2: Oh, Ebe flows. Ah. Let them. Yeah, but she, baby, another problem. What Atala would say, no.
0: Yes.
2: We saw more year gutters. I can see. Inti. How no cry now to tell me admi. Oh my, I shall see a fillet. Ama. She say oh by a motor about fast. Huru now abba. Yani je come on. Aday. Ni petit mo denza.
0: Oh.
2: Inti say oh my bar na so mo say di traffic so sa ya na oh manage. Ayo mo fe.
0: And sometimes they immunity.
2: How na ye? Urban roads are na say Ghana highways.
0: How no should be highways. South Kwane is a highway, and it should be highways.
2: Oh, be a hajj.
0: Yeah.
2: It's a Kwane, so you're brepa.
0: I can imagine.
2: And yet, fe. Yes, rempen in Fomuntu and Amona. Yeah, mama, best a 2 weeks' time. Say, Anna Bea, demonstration be a bell organizer of Kwane, so moon be that.
0: Eh?
2: Oh, yes. Yeni abre.
0: Anti traffic, say, na yeti.
2: And run a down.
0: Because of a hawk,
2: yes. Okay. Kakrana, no.
0: Any more mutia or radio, so no by YouTube live,
2: Ube, hum, say, Anity.
0: A video of the traffic situation. Just because of
2: a first about 250 meters.
0: From maybe 250
2: meters. Tumbo, a free McCarthy Hill traffic light, that's why I barbecue.
0: Malam market.
2: A new market, no cry. I'm fast about 150 and 100 meters.
0: Yeah, 100 meters.
2: What they before? Overhead now do any actually honor and a baptism.
0: Yes.
2: Now, how can you know? Yarena or honing in our
0: way. We didn't say ya.
2: Heavy. Now, children's hospital, ya be.
0: Yes.
2: Now, Sakwadebi, ya dear be I see the sword or more which your name Ricardo no bar or him fan or befa Edinaba. A funeral sabbat TSC Makofa or Beshisha Kazana. Ah, I don't hear you, Musa. When you may be ya. And you may be ya.
0: But I didn't say untimely and permanently.
2: Oh, yeah, Jisua.
0: So Kakrana and your
2: mom. Oh, Jisua. Now they say a yika krakra and Adi Beguswana, yet the roll and a faso. Let him. Tia do a near Chemco, you know, yes. Ah, yeah, here, near here. Yet the idea, Timam for the here, and you know, we say you. Yea, Ghana for me, said Vicas, he be free politicians. The old here, I can crab in a crabby no Guswana, no Nam Sunsu, no Ja, or yea, or Bua Banwa Numbi. Nasasin say galam say ni apam wo mna je senyo ma die hia en kakre binti say wudi esika kra gan ni mfa no because what is near school dan esi wa yesi wo ne ba ko school mi ni ha won say e we nyina nso yesi kasasa adai obi so adwuma o mc ye do ba betna ho
0: obi adwuma
2: ah say common fan yesi e twa no pudu drip machines
0: common fan nso mu
2: e mu adu yesi e friend o dati lamte em say mc ni din no weja I want to go south.
0: Okay.
2: And so what that one sorry. Now I'm chairman penny by reshuffle. So until there. What that one sorry. And yes, if you can.
0: And I know, you could pay more Kumasi. And me, so I'm more inclined. More monetize how I
2: know. Oh yeah. So now you're just here.
0: Yeah.
2: Monetize.
0: Talking points, no, I be brave, but I think maybe a Kasaba.
2: Bamba was a Bamba.
0: Vice chairperson position, no. And it is here Bamban the first vice, and I'll be second. And I'll come here third. Of course, I'm going to be and I'll come here with PMS Press.
2: Yeah.
0: And I think or diagnose the situation here why a Bamban it may be the first.
2: Yes,
0: but his campaign message was simple.
2: Simple.
0: Montoma catch for me, and
2: I'm
0: on
2: to
0: he became constant on Obia ballot paper.
2: It is a old talk, Hakra, but to be a
0: man, talk, Hakra, to be a man, and I'm about that first. But one thing is, so I do wear by a. I think there was this committee, NPP 4 put it together. Said before elections, I'm on to say, now I'm on to say, in defining roles,
2: I'll be a
0: former party officer be at the national level.
2: Okay.
0: Into beyond the party constitution, Eka say national chairman, Rejuma Awiye. After you're not defining roles, not specifically for national chairman, for first vice chair, for second vice chair, for third vice chair, for general secretary, Obia roles.
2: And that's not what you're not defining.
0: That no one said then defining on paper. In the Akwaye say,
2: conventionally,
0: Nekakosia, Oedia, yes, Adi Rima. It was not well defined. Because you see, Anno, Unse, vice chairpersons, me and Sano, they are almost equals.
2: Yeah.
0: Just a constitution, a cassette, Omu roles will be assigned by NEC and as a national council. Yeah. And baby, a difference ne here in the absence of the national chairman, why ne be acting?
2: And the first vice. Yeah.
0: By aside and on omu roles ne die equal, and that's why they had to define document no matter say omu nye Peter McMahon and the chairman of that committee. But my sources ama me some information from the committee.
2: Okay.
0: Now we share roles no for and we know. May restrict me who to the vice chairperson.
2: Okay.
0: Or more.
2: Well, let me be so. Okay. Then a prompt you on my phone. Or my husband say, "What's your more defined? You be a role you play." That are then you know. And I we no buy. And I feel the one who say no.
0: Oh, that say yeah. I do on my no way. That are the question on my betwabano.
2: Oh, okay. Oh, okay. That's good.
0: On my that answer on my betwabano. And who him say one of the reforms and so on. We did two mono amendments. And he said now. The election of vice chairpersons.
2: Yeah.
0: And they see, I say, be a Obrey about a person contested for first vice chair. Obercock for first vice chair.
2: Okay,
0: who we need our first vice chair.
2: Nina, only I answer on the Congress, on the conference.
0: A amendment,
2: okay.
0: 14 amendment, no,
2: okay.
0: And now they've agreed, say, Afi, on the trouble separately for each vice chair position.
2: Now, that is a deputy general secretary, the Omo and Voti.
0: And almost Omo appointed. Yes. So sometimes you say voting may throw out
2: be almost a regional balance.
0: Into the appointment, no, and the balance. Which makes sense. NDC say you know they vote for deputy general secretary.
2: Yeah.
0: But more other appointments in the various directors, no?
2: Yeah.
0: Say Fred Agbenyo, no a director. Yeah. I think deputy director international affairs. Yes. For the NDC, in the more our appointments, we here to balance. Well, you need one determined because of our party, you know, areas, bit, you know.
2: One here, one region,
0: one
2: they take all the positions.
0: And you need to find a way how they balance. In the main kind, now Obia, now the role our MPP for able defining for who the first vice chairman is, the second vice chairman, and the third vice chairman. Very, very, very important. Now, yet me, said the new man, ABC, because I am Komoa Abba, yana we, first vice chair, you mean?
2: The amount of votes are no, you know, and I wait here, Wana.
0: In the based on committee, na juma omu yana, and we at the draft stage, committee, na juma omu yana, almost a national first vice chairperson. The national first vice chairperson shall. Number one, act in the absence of the national chairperson and the others in descending order as the occasion may require.
2: Yes, I said, yes, yes, yes, no.
0: And he said,
2: first,
0: chairperson in the first vice never active, first vice never, second vice never active, second vice never, third vice never active. But when you're in sync with our constitution provided for Sadiwe. Number two, the first vice chairperson shall assist the national chairperson in the running of the party and shall be assigned such duties as may be prescribed by the National Council, the National Executive Committee, and the national chairperson. Again, where you see provided for in the party constitution. Yeah. In the first two roles near the constitution, Edema first national vice. After Yenshe Adam Nyoma, now committee, you know, specifically, because the way there. Who your first vice chairman?
2: When I was away.
0: Number three, I must say, the national first vice chairperson shall be responsible for overseeing and coordinating the electoral commission's registration processes.
2: And your first vice chairman, first vice position.
0: Yes. Niro.
2: Niro will be playing.
0: In the responsible for overseeing and coordinating the electoral commission's registration processes. And exhibitions across all levels of the party and shall work directly with the National Director of Elections in the discharge of this function.
2: Okay.
0: Well, the elections on your
2: mind.
0: Exhibition. Ni na one Director of Elections. Four. The National First Vice Chairperson shall ensure in collaboration with the Director of Elections and the Director of Legal Affairs, that all filings with the Electoral Commission across all levels of the party are in order and shall ensure compliance with all legal and regulatory requirements. In his ABA partner, he file a candidate across the levels. It will easy one. First vice chair, one of the director of elections and a director legal. Number five. The national first vice chairperson shall ensure, in collaboration with the director of elections and the director of IT, that the electoral register is thoroughly scrutinized and any irregularity promptly brought to the attention of both the NEC and the Electoral Commission through the appropriate channel. And it's a EC at the register my party now.
2: We're the director of elections.
0: Yes, you supervise them. Yes. Finally, the first vice chairperson shall facilitate, together with the director of elections, the procurement of Ghana cards and voter IDs for eligible voters.
2: Okay.
0: Well, anti-party recruitment, no munya nipa. Na ibia omuni Ghana card.
2: Ose
0: omuni
2: voters ID.
0: Ome shese ome follow process. Na no mansa kasa ni omeni njera ebi. In the national first vice chairperson, aye.
2: Kojo.
0: Buedu. Bamba.
2: Bamba. Najumaso.
0: Ni role. In the your friend is saying the way crown of the duties are assigned at the Amano. After you share the second vice chairperson, in this case, Henry Nanabuache. The national second vice chairperson shall, one, act in the absence of the national chairperson and the national first vice chairperson as the occasion may require.
2: Okay.
0: And also in line with the constitution.
2: Mm.
0: Two, assist the national chairperson in the running of the party and shall be assigned such duties as may be prescribed by NEC, any national council, the chairperson. And the chairperson bit mama me rule say, what kwaye we mami. NEC bit maka say, nanabi kwaye we mami. Apart from the other role are document we see will be playing. No? The second vice chairperson shall be responsible for public elections across all levels of the party, working directly with the national director of elections in the discharge of this function. In elections, be on bear across all levels of the party.
2: Director of elections, in charge.
0: In the Nediana, I see.
2: All the elections, including national elections.
0: And almost all public elections across all levels of the party.
2: Oh, okay.
0: And on no ebeshe so.
2: Is an ejuwe ba kope.
0: And say omoka say any other role as national chairman.
2: Specific
0: role
2: or document.
0: Anyway.
2: Okay, yon ko namba third person as well.
0: Inti afi third vice chairperson.
2: Na komia.
0: He would act in the absence of the national chairperson and others in that descending order.
2: Yeah.
0: Said the constitution that can. And also be assisting the running of the party and any other ruler, national chairman, and NEC, and national council. But we here no free wa. The other specific responsibility. Three, be responsible for the organization and coordination of identifiable groups across all levels of the party, and shall work directly with the national organizer in the discharge of this function. And the identifiable groups across all levels of the party.
2: Yeah.
0: Or be identified.
2: On the national organizer.
0: Four, be responsible for the organization and coordination of settler communities and groups across all levels of the party, and shall work directly with the National Nasara Coordinator and Director of Elections in the discharge of this function. In the settler communities and groups across all levels of the party. In the National Third Vice Chairperson,
2: Chairperson.
0: Yes.
2: Ah, oh, no, on pack went to a. Say, young one knows you are. Ojibe je ojuma na bo bi so.
0: Oh, so we talk about directions, ama. And we must say obey ojuma together with the national officer.
2: You are national officer na okwa o so ni na na ko.
0: No, we talk delegate ama no. Oh, kwa na bre mere.
2: Aja usi fa ko.
0: So a national
2: officer. O so so kwa do ni kwa head ya ko so ni o se o ye ojuma no.
0: Inti regional chairpersons there wa ha. Regional first vice. All the other officers no so there no. Ninina ewa inti omu chemu are putting finishing touches to this document.
2: Okay.
0: Na omu de ababat yenya we na yetimi ede atuja.
2: Obi muna na mu wo ground so. 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
0: Na na bi ya be deny say it cannot happen because EC for na e manage elections no. In the work akache EC for no swap ya na say. Now say no dey no anya.
2: E na fi ya say omu you know rena number so in. What is that?
0: Enne.
2: Eh what be say say na na
0: omu ye meeting. It's possible say na ombe swear.
2: Na I don't know when you honor me swearing in na.
0: O enu me no na be incommodity nche mu ba.
2: Oh okay.
0: Eh, say na we call back to the hotel we call freshen up.
2: Oh okay.
0: I think BB crossing go be through you know
2: why
0: we na we.
2: Okay.
0: But they still have to be sworn in.
2: Sure.
0: Maybe at the home meeting ombe swear.
2: Say the be e be massa and say na e ko ko so suspicious na ya BB
0: out to be. That will even give you legitimacy to hold the position.
2: Yeah.
0: Say you true abanema we are.
2: Na no nwe we say usai.
0: Yeah,
2: we say usai. So I fetch ko no ma no.
0: Sure.
2: Say juma amode ahyam nsa no nsuo mu awia mu.
0: No you true abanema we na be say no ye second vice chairperson elect.
2: When you swear,
0: then you become substantive.
2: Is it Bamba de Washena Jumasi?
0: Yes, on you know, or swear in. On the Ujina, we won't picture
2: you. On swear to Ashena Jumasi, as you say. Oh boy, Juma, what you are.
0: Bamba, or you brutal.
2: Oh, you brutal. You see, dear, on a bad topic. Now, a surprise, I'm on for mum.
0: Yes.
2: Ubia, Niwa, or Jane say, Oba, be your first vice chairman. Ubia junior ma so
0: da kasa
2: kra no wa na so da yesa se beba be du sa
0: wo hwe the campaign message no no person eight ten
2: na wo person ko be di to no message ko man si da bi enye ho na wo se fata ni mu he ya na je se ti we ko se de eh obebe national chairman debut
0: eh se
2: o ile no ho a
0: o ile no juma ya
2: because onim campaign yo
0: yeah
2: na ni campaign so tasun wo ti a
0: the messaging was good.
2: It was very, very good. Say, yeah, I said, my two chairman owned to me, and Kenya was a national chairman, Kobidi.
0: A chairman owned to me, sir.
2: So, there's no campaign mood.
0: So, no, say,
2: was it mama?
0: Yeah, I'm
2: complaining.
0: I can't
2: the same thing. The same message, you know, the same message. I tell you, Obi, Kabu surprise your mom for. Butu.
0: That is I say, part of the crime and the crime and the contest, only her crime go beat me.
2: Oh, only her side, they say, and no disqualifier. Which is a senna, and yet caught a mania, a bayamania, when ya are.
0: Sure.
2: And the whole song with Jinna and Moore, because he's in the national chairman.
0: It's our message, the party for not just our message.
2: And then Bamba, you know, because I crash you for me, you know, and I mean. That's a mountain to me, say. I got you for me, you know, officer, you know. No, not yes, if I'm on my name, Obeka Kasano. Message better, change way.
0: Obi, the constitutions of both the NPP and the NDC clearly set out the roles of party officers at all levels. This so-called definition of the roles of the NPP national officers is a knee-jerk reaction to the unintended election of Kojo Bamba as the first national vice chair. This is not surprising. If they can use a top-down approach to elect the flag bearer, what else can't they do? But Honorable Stuttgart, anyway, but Honorable, send me kind of the what's his name? McMenu Committee, you know, was put together months ago. They've been working on this for months. Ain't it? I don't think, say, because of the election of Bamba and T, and, it's been put together months ago. omo eye hu adwuma dadada, you know, at least from the information I have, no sana ete ma menfa we yentwam na fei ye ni nkomo ne yentoa ekosi san dwumade ne so me ba chese wope bibia fa wo menimu awie ya me kanfo Belmalt e di amao. Belmalt ya non alcoholic malt drink, it's very very popular. Ya rebranded, we've reimagined the taste. It is now smoother, creamier, and more refreshing than ever before. Carefully crafted with quality ingredients, this new Bell Malt is made for everyone who celebrates their greatness every day. It is modern, say, Ope bibia non pao pe malt drink no more. Eh, ye Bell Malt. Bell Malt. 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It's refreshing and that companion for every occasion. 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Bomadi saube tobianum, and please share your Bell Malt moment on Instagram and then on TikTok at Bell Beverages GH. So hope you do it to a fraying. It was 0544-335-900. Bell Malt, shine your greatness. 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This is approved by the FDA. National Pensions Regulatory Authority. So say, and again, hano, emra ewo mayimu. Emra ba kun e National Pensions Act 2008, an Act of Parliament, Act 766. It is the act a regulated pensions, and that act, no, has set up a regulatory authority, a friend, a National Pensions Regulatory Authority. Omo juma ene se omo regulate pensions in Ghana. Omo akache ye se pensions in Ghana no eye a three-tier system. Ye wo tier one enu ye mandatory National Social Security Scheme enu ye tier Edmas Net. Ye wo tier two enu si ye mandatory fully funded occupational pension scheme. Enu be ye wo trustees enu ye wo fund managers omo share enu so so. Enu ye wo tier three enu ye voluntary opa na wawa udi bibi ato ube ye wawo personal pension scheme. Anase we juma eye adwuma papa se multimedia group a ye were the friend provident fund a no ye de kakra eto ho e de amount in your tier 3 na NPR say important reminders we mean fund tuja. Employers must remit pension contributions for both tier 1 and tier 2 on time. If we have just a metria, but we try the time be a upper crowd watumra, it should be on time. Because emrano specific on the time, we say we try snit na we try tier 2 ema we employees men fe niagro. Participation in tier 1 and tier 2 is compulsory. Late payment are an offense and may attract penalties. And employees should also check their pension statement regularly and keep their records updated. In those way, juma yenia men to a dream. Say, oh, media me juma radio, your papa, obetria. Share. Kwa check it and be sure, say, oh, tria. Request for your pension statement. Gaps be a woman, you report. Take it serious, and yes, sir, it may be too late for you when wako pensions after you know sick and wako EBBI or me pacho. NPR said they would be with you every step of the way to make sure, sir, you would have retirement income security. Eh, yeah, in pa. And so we are doing, baby. Now we employ an honest need to try and or more friend number way 0302-968-692. Okay, and website. npra.gov.gh info ninyina ewo npra chale omo ye juma papa men canada ma nfa we ntwem na fe me ne haxa capsules any haxa mixer ini enkomo. If you want to fly like a VIP without paying VIP prices, then book with Yifan Business Services Limited. In the NA opese wo tukwan e wo se wo book wo tickets me pa chao. Yifan Business Services aba ediamo omo se yeye ho no ubuki ticket wo yen ho a ebedum re bi wu tu kwan a ye be ma wo VIP treatment. In the with Yifan, another added advantage ne se there is no service fee on domestic flight. 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
3: Mini akwabe te sen senior obi nyame adom bi akọ akọ ye pa senior obi Mr. Amowo Asin Foso
0: Mr. Amowo Asin Foso
3: eye radio Foso And I make us a bit mean and nipper me almost to my cause. I will be dear Adriani as spices womb now so on Tiffy. Now so be so be dear or Betty. And is a who could de Nasa what to say a winyat and cassa a cost one as a pains now no idea no watch from home. But Adriani as spices womb is also dear. And could be a was to mark also there was say, which me a chum who edit free home.
0: As a spicy food be a
3: spicy food be a to say be a hot pepper.
0: Yes.
3: Boy, I sit on what she say, see. Boy, I'm quite a one
0: no more.
3: I know what I mean. 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Dear Sana,
0: and the spicy food, that's spicy here, no a ye, Adriania,
3: Moko Womutu, Macona, no dinner too much, and no dino. Now, say you crew, or Sani, you crew. And said, Diana would deny a sign, Macosa woman, I think Macona could come through no William. Dinner and my
0: people don't say you were spices and sway the Indian
3: and no cray.
0: And it's maybe I may hear Diana be now. Sa spices ni bi wo mu eno so ye problem
3: eno de ana make say o wo so wetimi etete so
0: ehn
3: o wo so wetete so na de ye mako pa ano ye yapa ne de and was a
0: Saturday
3: also we frame.
0: By your own Yanibis, so would dear and also a bois healing.
3: No cray.
0: Your
3: own Yanibis, and no, no, no, no, no, no, say a bed digest, no, it may ban them. The bit say, the animal to say, would did to say, oats, and no, no, a bois digestion, no, a ban them. A Janibi, I am rich in fiber, dear, would dear bones a bois. A diet symptom to the yard, better on watch a my stomach acid. No, I bet also nipper the enemy to send you an inya, would dear, and moi, me fancy yanua by ray, I yanua ninano,
0: eh,
3: that your amo nipper the anno brequa, or stomach or sour saying on haxa, na yarena conebe wow.
0: By reno. Punana said that
3: city of Bairivia. What on now? One come a come an emre, Udia, we're fine. And most of all, no, but more than I say,
0: Bemre,
3: we're fine. I think so, Brodono cry say, and upon our own room, see, grand office would be Brodanka, Brodono Abia, Minfan say, Brodona, oh, to know, and I say,
0: okay,
3: rich and fine, wheat bread, no, and no, no, and I mean, I would dear a bois, Emma, I are a son, I will penal. I want on them hacks and eba and tamoso.
0: Okay.
3: Sanity is
0: okay. That's interesting. Ain't he say obinso fasting? Oh, sorry.
3: Yeah.
0: Nipanenya also was starting on no minui ebi. Say you trap fasting, man, it was all ebi.
3: Senior obi, on say, me perso obia and yantias, yes, ye customer also, and your mammy, no pana edeba.
0: Okay.
3: The decay H. pylori, or high bacteria infections, or more anna de tossum, you know, non steroidal anti inflammatory drugs, a hoodwa, painkless in Mutown,
0: okay,
3: and on edeba. But fasting, the aqua queeny, say, we are fasting, no, 1 year fasting, no. And I said, you know, you're more, you know, you're more. It drew time, I was a stomach acid, and release it by a beba. Say what did he? Someone did he? Ebeba. And then I say Ebana said you need beer, need your phone, need more. Now I say nya a stomach acid, nya direct access to the stomach lining.
0: Okay.
3: Now I say koka huwa na etete a stomach lining need crew, edi aba. And you know, oh yeah, fasting ya be paucho. Oh yeah, denya stomach acid need be release aba. And then kaka bomodi ya say nsiyo bi kra. Obey me, I anum.
0: That is Obia wo all Sadadan.
3: Obia wo all Sadadan. And I bought me a ma, a one on them hacks and also a count.
0: Yes.
3: I are a son at me a bantam, sana et ye.
0: Ain't he, Mumma Yin and I ain't shannon, so me patcho, said ye all canoe. Once you have all sano, and me name say in sorry Pentecost say, say ye chat fast and cry, announcement is made, say, oh, all sa. Na why ye? Extremely careful,
3: yeah.
0: And which I think is very, very important.
3: That's fine.
0: Men, Koyena, Ubisena, who are also crowd here, you're faster, we're faster now. Also, no beconia, it is not a wise way. Young coupon, Emma, in your name, DSC, and you swag Jane, now intimate fancy, and we are reenty. Men, cast a miracle, seem to me happen, miracles to me happen, but as much as possible, no, you have to also follow. You know, science and lay down a anti haxa capsules and a mixer. Ubetimi de Adriane Afa.
3: Senior
0: Bofobeca say, can it be taken with food?
3: Senior Boon say, you're a mixer and your capsules.
0: Yes.
3: It's in Canapa Muanka Udivia, Nanka Fin, one no Madrun,
0: okay,
3: and no Mumbabua Myers and Abantem.
0: Okay.
3: And to know what did you have, you know, Nanka and Sunny Ashas ye. Miss Oberfan Suna Bomodia Nebusun Suni ye.
0: Okay.
3: Now, baby, yes, on a cup of beer, so no one mum you know. We are first one of 30 minutes time now, you know. Oh, the pure water. And as in Subia, your Kunujin piano, Edia Fire Air Capsules and Sumino.
0: Okay.
3: Oyen Sam, mm-hmm. If I told Iarisana ever bantam. And the Momodias will be the dear Viansa. Anna, one num a druno.
0: Oh, okay.
3: Buama, Iarisano, a bantam. Now, Sana now can a year fast and a home at the end. Iana be brina, if he say, Yadiani, whom we are dear. Now, so Yadia, whom we are dear near, senior will be your dear Ibia, Ubidia co hospital, you whom you are dear. And I say, Eba neko,
0: yes.
3: Eba neko. Now so stomach ulcer die, and him before me no, you name the edeba. You name see H. pylori in edeba. You name say non-steroidal anti-inflammatory. How do I? In raw do I? Yeah, no, no, no. And also suit me edeba. And then I na yem fan koche say yehu hu mu ya die bebre. And then me say oh, oh yeah, fast na na oh ulcer, but more than na etraso na yem ye yehu adro.
0: Yes.
3: Ye yehu adro ni via na ya die no kwa. A fee non pay a beer for Zobo Biano. Yammy Bobo, Uberbom and Yamieti.
0: very well. Pen no ye be a try, ye be yano one.
3: Senior be said they are dupin a ton, who be a ton, a drew piano, obeying be a ton, and woman do do more kinds of drag lane or cotton at it. I feel better call repash, hallows, Tamasso sober call it old George, Mancasimia Jeff Heber. Oh, what Taqua Beco was a bedro fuco for Rodia Gabson Pharmacy in a delight. Kasoa Educard Pharmacy and Afinso Tribe of Judah and Kokoya Isaac Brassop. Ubo Rafa Matras Shop, BM Wabinia Biato, Baseline, Ubinia Biato, Baby Tomo Drew Piano, Hidden Leaf, Pokua Say, Health East, Baby Ubo Rebian, but Ubinia Ayaksa Misha, and then the Castles. Name him sending so. I had Tony Mienu, now I are a son of Rantem. Tony me and I are sending random. And it's no question when you've been here, see a mouse substitute be a miserable. When it purposely for stomach or sir. And see a mob before Friday be a len on a best uncle to the idea and turn a quack or pay your full be a cosa. And to know their friend number, we mentioned their friend number is 0546 189 405. And answer for 0240 23 8310 0240 23 8310. Once you beat me a free 0203 822 855 0203 822 855. I don't know your hack some
0: capsules. Okay.
3: Or
0: free
3: dinner,
0: all satam for. Asa. Wow. Yeah, that's a papa power. Fantastic. You could see saying higher sempa 94.7 FM. I don't know mama yentiewe emraye ba. They are coming in the trauma, so you're in discussion segment, you know, would be coming your way after this as well. But let me first of all deal with way quickly. Now, for you to me and to us, so you could see saying, Sunny, higher sempa 94.7 FM. We'll see this uncle away now. 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Me any Jacob Anaba onu ye Nagrat President eni enkomo. Let understand why omonso e declare strike action. Ura Jacob akwa bete saying.
4: Oh nyamna adom menya eyapa na wose.
0: Adom adom yenim se pretertiary teachers ninyi nano. E declare strike all the associations under pressure are not gratin so e can home and okay sir
4: on the 25th of last month September and I declare strike collective agreement expired since June and the deprived area allowance apply a boss of Betia. And then the last one, your promotional issue. Teacher for 80,000 or more short exams in December last year, and then February this year, making a total number of 80,000. Now, yeah, sure, name say automatically, you know, among the almost better to among right skills. Now, since December up to the month July, yeah, home be biasa, yeah. Yeah, ni apain etin komosa omo anfi internet declared strike on the 25th of September.
0: And that strike near indefinite?
4: Yes, indefinite.
0: Meaning, after some declared, Makosia fair wages.
4: And then Asia fair wage, but starting on the 31st of August.
0: Okay.
4: Abanye already said, or the teacher for number two skills, so automatically. In the Asia, the Minister of Education on 31st. And on my order, said, Omonyeno, automatic, so that by September end, the teacher for in Abanye, almost some becomes can. And I called Barney, said, Omoye validation, who said, we know Munyanya, internet declare a strike now on the 25th of September. Any Minister for Education, any fair wages, Controller, Accountant General, Director General, Asia, on the 2nd of this month. And our Moma order say, fair wages near Asia, internet, any fair wages, Asia. Now, the meeting was inconclusive because our making proposal. And I make a counter proposal. And let's just say there was no agreement. And I'm fair with you, sir. I'm going to call back for mandate to be able to meet us again. So we are waiting for them to invite us for the next meeting.
0: But what was the proposal from fair wages? No, most of them.
4: In fact, we have three allowances, and we were looking for a certain quantum of increment. But they made a certain proposal which we disagree, but you know, in this position, it is not a fair labor practice to disclose details.
0: Okay.
4: The details. So I will plead that when we conclude, we'll come to you.
0: I get you, but until some will be concluded, namanya something concrete on the table there, you are not going back to school. Hello, Ora Jacob. Let me say, until some will be concluding negotiations, then we'll bring something concrete on the table, no? And yadi amoko ba kako chradi.
4: Sabe pe pe minya.
0: In the members in some onomu chradi with senior high schools in kwa.
4: Debbie, yewo all the levels is here.
0: Oh, okay.
4: Sisiano, even training colleges, they turn out degree holders.
0: Yes.
4: Into your levels,
0: And some levels are moving in on a macro strike, no?
4: Yes, from kindergarten up to SHS. From kindergarten up to SHS,
0: Wow. Nasa promotional allowance, no? A recent phenomenon, and I say,
4: It's not promotional allowance.
0: Okay.
4: Is that if you are due for promotion, let's just say, now what grade be so?
0: You
4: are moving to your next grade.
0: Okay.
4: So you are being promoted.
0: As our promotion is in the Astrology, no?
4: They were promoted. They wrote the exams in December. And the expertise and general, they have been promoted, get their letters, and be put on scale. But month, man, up to July, September, we. In the arrears, I came from January, and I cannot. Promotional arrears.
0: Oh, okay.
4: And so they have to be put on a new scale, new grade, which will be higher than what they were before they wrote the exams.
0: Oh.
4: And it's not an allowance. It's actual salary scale, but they will move from one stage to the other, which is higher. Yes.
0: But on a no, why is it difficult for government to do? Almost the NT.
4: I don't know, Sam, no. But because for some years now, I think since 2021, anytime we had promotion, it was automatically being placed on the salary scale.
0: Okay.
4: But this time around, the new controller said he needed documentation from the teachers involved. And that was that. In fact, that was the dispute because we said we won't accept that. That would delay the process because they needed to be placed automatically.
0: Are you saying, sir, sir, promotional placement, no? First, na a smooth, under a bind way, na babe, the yama musei.
4: Yes.
0: Really?
4: Yes. The placement, yes.
0: Yeah, the placement.
4: Because it was automatic since 2021, yes.
0: You are saying that in the last 2 years, in Afe, any automatic be or no?
4: I think last year it was. And this year that they insisted that the teachers have to go back to their district or region to fill. I don't say now, no minister call office now. Moye Humejumano,
0: yes,
4: he himself complained about the number of documents that he saw on huge. So that is the main issue of the placement.
0: And the placement Nensono would come with some additional financial responsibility, right?
4: Sure.
0: On government. Sure.
4: Yes. Sure.
0: And that may be the reason why delays na banana.
4: In fact, they have not opened told up to me. That?
0: Okay.
4: They have not told us this, so I cannot say that. Among countries, I see.
0: Okay.
4: All right. They have complained about, they need data. So I will assume that if your data and ammonia and your engine ammonia.
0: Very well. My nurse, Bibi, any of us have a bit in Comobio. Why?
4: Yo, Obi, yes, sir.
0: Yeah, that's it. Yeah, sure. And that the president of NAGRAT, Jacob Anaba, and Amotin and Kano. Now we can go and come back. Yeba, Yene Eric Ejay Esquire, NEIP CEO, Honorable Michael Edu, MPO for Rikrom in the Ashanti region, and Atik Mohammed, all the way from the Republic of Gambaga, Ebet Nase, Eddie Nkomo, after this very, very, very short break. Chenye Yeba Sisi Ekusi Sainsuni. Stay with us.

0: season 4. That means your long-term dreams collapse instantly. Emergency.
1: 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Because this is more than a quiz. This is strategy. This is confidence. This is the challenge of knowing when to think, when to act, and when to make the right call. The future belongs to those who are ready for it. And the next generation of investors is already making its move. National Investment Quiz. 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
3: Daddy, You know how I'm going to be a fashion designer one day? And you know how you always say money doesn't fall from the sky? And you know how much fashion school costs? I don't want you to say you don't have money when the time comes. So I have a plan. Ecobank Junior Saver account. You open it for me today. We put small money every month. By the time I'm done with school, the money will be plenty. Yes. So what do you say? Daddy, I want to hear yes.
4: Yes, yes.
1: 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Ecobank, the Pan-African Bank.
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0: 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S-E-A.
1: Ayampo, sir, a quantum with them. Yea, can you name? 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And Oma be brain, a gun addition, Nemu won performance. The old year when you bet you, and it's your rubber who.
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3: it women dana say you no more man on ne almost kakra you almost wehunu yen su ya tie yen yinetrasia ya kabum
4: memory debia a bonusia a pemusea a question of what you change your home or abruchi said the akuhu any diabe drufi the yehu near her de ye near the abba the yeno and you can say
3: ye say abrochinkum on edim tintim pa
1: ye bere no ma hodo a e won ko formance wa ye betimi dia bo gana amna fane to ma pefra o man yimpuntu na habot sain passport won sensem ni nyina ye de bro e wa abrochinkum odwumade yi mu ye besa so mu akwanya no wa chere wa dwene
5: Robert David make us free Germany
6: 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Yeah Amsterdam
5: concept no work for abrochinkum e wo mu e wa amana ne nemu wo mu atia amana no dia na mu ti pie no mu kura na so program no mu aso project mu e nwanwa
1: shene so say ye mimi ne da bia 6 p.m. Bogan near Abu Chinkumuni.

0: The National Pensions Regulatory Authority, NPRA, is the regulatory body of the pensions industry in Ghana, ensuring the compliance of the three-tier pension scheme, being the mandatory basic national social security scheme, first tier, managed by SNET, a mandatory fully funded and privately managed occupational pension scheme, second tier, and a voluntary fully funded and privately managed provident fund and personal pension scheme. Employer enforcement has been beefed up, and therefore, we are entreating all employers to enroll their workers onto the first and second tier mandatory schemes and pay their contributions. Failure to do so will result in prosecution. NPRA, ensuring retirement income security.
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0: She said, yeah, to be a dear. 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
1: Me report no way.
0: Minya, so many numbers, and so she knew but as I'm for business with you, be one. I mean, why, yes, I guess I never could know. The Biani had been for Frau, and so I'm on to be any. So be a dean say, and yes, some drain when you. Hey, yes, Gassam. 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Bills. For Sikasamu, how you know, but dying.

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4: What happens when Ghana's brightest young minds go head-to-head? 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This is strategy. This is confidence. This is the challenge of knowing when to think, when to act, and when to make the right call. The future belongs to those who are ready for it. And the next generation of investors is already making its move. National Investment Quiz. 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
6: She said, yeah, to be a dear. 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
10: Contestants ni nina daye sonye bako. 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Na si track and kone diomu jine muso munchira mubo brea. E honi yepi who is who. 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

0: Insurance, Senya Manwea, Kase Norway, Compu Ghana, Passion for Technology, the next Asempa Star, and Suruman Fufrobi Bepie. Your voice, your talent, your moment.
1: Jam no no. Nan say dia wo jiwani. As a confidence level so as a kosro pa.
2: I was a manage. If you say my fa Mr. Kill, I ye be man kasa.
3: Wa fa meme draw Mr. Kill, I ye be memua. And ya fe na wo be ye hu debate.
2: Tell him.
1: Hey, now I don't want to find World Cup, sir.
2: That's all I'm aware. Me see Mr. Kill, yeah, my friend. My head be memua. Case closed.
3: Me see me person, me head be man kasa. Enti, nanya Mr. Kill ni buwa nyato.
2: Mr.

0: Tunga chile kronko a any fan Mr. Kill.
1: FDA aji ejedien krato yatum.
2: Daddy, you know how I'm going to be a fashion designer one day? And you know how you always say money doesn't fall from the sky? And you know how much fashion school costs? I don't want you to say you don't have money when the time comes. So I have a plan. Ecobank Junior Saver account. You open it for me today. We put small money every month. By the time I'm done with school, the money will be plenty. Yes. So what do you say? Daddy, I want to hear yes.
3: Yes, yes.
4: Open an Ecobank Junior Saver account with a little first deposit, no monthly maintenance fees, and competitive interest for children aged 0 to 17. Ecobank, the Pan-African Bank.
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7: 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The witch, I will no keke.
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1: Masomo asempa 94.7 FM kosi san dwumedie na wasugusu a wutie no ma yenam wase na yema munyina akwa ba mfa momra ekosi san so me need your say bonsu from EOB make us say a dear the honorable Michael Edu Oforikro member of parliament Ababe Kansa wo studio ha from the Ashanti region of Ghana Sanso Ena Eric Ejay a CEO Edema the National Entrepreneurship and Innovation Program NEIP ononso atnase ewo 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
2: obi nyame adom na ho so
1: adom bibi e koyi
2: o nyame adom ye gusu nkakrankakra
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2: hwe de nyame be ye
1: de
2: nyame ase NEIP fo nyina ase o mo chia o
1: ye ji o mo so ye ji o mo se mo biye mu ho a o mo tie o de
2: oh yeah so na se wo kra wo radio kitu e bi wo o se bun si NEIP de na koso o then of course you are.
3: Now, there is your head will go, buddy.
2: He's an associate staff of
3: a good board.
2: A
3: good board, a good board.
2: No, but Usha, Mumpa, Zio's Nibio, you are better off as a group boy as well. Think and down.
4: Na me ye se
2: mazo yo guru boy na yo bwanu ma maza bo guru boy di mane ye
4: he ni kra
2: na yo guru boy
4: put in front of do ti back seat of it it can dey otin we no
1: so aman for abanti o munim de ekos
4: o o munti
1: na dey normal ba da se wa be kan sa oro Michael Edu akwa
2: na se we o ma me be 5 minutes na me dey kan dey ekos o ma tonight ah dey maza ja jun ko so o ye man kan ye dey
1: ba Honorable
3: Boko, dear. Obi Adam, Bibia Boko. In fact, mobile commands, let me expect to see me who.
1: Let me know what's
3: my Dominic Namuno.
1: Did you
3: have a basic primary? My ultra modern ICT lab with computers, NBBR, and person me commission. Mom, your mom, MTM broadband, internet, flash screens, and just a whole FEPA, a bini constraints in him. I can maybe a dear team and him kakra.
1: And
3: so, magician program, you know, and so striking into in Kalani with you, and yeah, did you see two shed and I a train, say, striking. No? And now your PEM rep.
1: But you see, our education is almost at a standstill in terms of the strike because I hear all teachers in KG, primary, JHS.
3: To tertiary.
2: No, it's pre tertiary.
1: Pre-tertiary for any
3: tertiary.
1: Tertiary, you know, two targets. Technical universities, they are off. And administrators of both technical universities.
3: Yeah.
1: And public universities are also off.
3: She said, I'll be making my concern. We say universities in NBA.
1: Yes.
3: I'm be a key university, I think, next week or so. I'm also be technical universities in NBA. Yeah. And first year,
2: secondary school for you to call.
3: Almost so many nam campus. I will phone a baby because in Kuala Lumpur college is nam campus. Sikedi.
1: I think the education maybe was a lot of the issues near promotions.
2: Masa, it's been chaotic and the decision started from day one. Who did say that one was
3: Obi, I believe say Mate, I was say emotional sad way there.
1: Mate,
3: almost over money free on
1: time. Mate, honorable Mate, yeah, that's say. I think I quite better saying.
2: It depends on where the focus of a queen.
1: Gambaga,
2: Gambaga de Kuyi. Republic of Ghana and Kuyi, but Republic of Gambaga de Kuyi.
1: It's some way, but maybe you bet me at a teacher for the NFL hotel, and then we come on to MPP in seminar. Not your baby, because MPP the only your main discussion point. Yeah, me patch up. My man or that opportunity.
3: Me waha.
2: Okay.
3: Obi me waha onti so. Okana.
1: Eric.
3: Okana yeah yeah. Me table the call committee.
4: No.
3: Oh yeah. Me. Nasa. Mose
4: Friday.
3: Mo beba. Ah yeah. Mo beba. Mo beba. Mo beba. Mo beba. Mo beba. Mo beba. Mo beba. Mo beba. Mo beba. Mo beba. Mo beba. Mo beba. Mo beba. Mo beba. Mo beba. Mo beba. Mo beba. Mo beba. Mo beba. Mo beba. Mo beba. Mo beba. Mo beba. Mo beba. Mo beba. Mo beba. Mo beba. Mo beba. Mo beba. Mo beba. Mo beba. Mo beba. Mo beba. Mo beba. Mo beba. Mo beba. Mo beba. Mo beba. Mo beba. Mo beba. Mo beba. Mo beba. Mo beba. Mo beba. Mo beba. Mo beba. Mo beba. Mo beba. Mo beba. Mo beba. Mo beba. Mo beba. Mo beba. Mo beba. Mo youth and sports. Yeah.
1: Monomu oversee.
3: Says it's a youth development sports, no. And but the committee is the same.
4: I'm paying for show na ye barber share said you see the jumedia eboa and ade ba ko so ya me hu say em fa so pa ne say so omo de omo ni be hu condition na omo na
1: omo ti me de omo no tumo ma
4: yeah be ma hu when I received the letter I was so happy say omo tu sa na mo nti sin ya me aduma da fieda
3: oh ye be ba I say say chan kwa ye ko wa yi because sometimes omo ba committee a omo so omo pese ebi omo budget and finance ministry in kasa ne fa bi nka ho ebi omo pese omo fa workers kakra wa ha ana nkonwa kra omo tete so enye ene ade enti aya ye kone ade ani kwhwe situation omo o ma e mo
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4: enti obi any rp there boko se de fa ni there na wani tu ase na ne ma nkoyi sa but yame adom ene munyina mo
3: eh na ocho wani asha
4: yeah fa mo there I think name you near Neddy. I think name you Hunachi. Obi,
1: yes.
4: Last year, once you started your training, no? Your training in about 10,887
1: mm-hmm.
4: for the
1: Jumeirah.
4: Yes. No? Now you support you over 3,600 with grants.
1: Menor that's 2025.
4: Yeah, Menor Kazan CA. Menor grants this year, yeah.
2: Okay.
1: Grants to support their businesses.
4: Okay. Yeah, commission team. I'm gonna start a documentary. Sikana e demo mo kani afeno. Yeah, but yeni all the 16 regions.
1: The effect, the impact, no.
4: Impact of the Sikana e demo ankofono. I'm saying nra eno mo we greet our cry. I'm yad much no more the northern part of our country.
1: Okay.
4: Inti acha bosumi ana bosumi mi no.
1: Now are you ready?
4: No more cover ni njeri because ya do my sikasha onsa. At least you also have to be accountable to them. Now, what could be a can one bank of four and also what
1: years?
4: Menokas, as I said, this year you started a training your third week. You're training up over 14,000
1: this year.
4: Yes, we are training over 14,000 last year. 10,887 president. The another promise and he said, if you be in training up 10,000 and supported 2,000 last year, we did better. And then, so yeah, this year and so on.
1: Yeah, this year 14,000
4: you support not less than 5,000 that is
1: okay
4: how we
2: and so your grants
4: and so
1: yeah
3: grants they vary from say to say
2: what's the range
4: from 5,000 to 100,000 last year I'm gonna be more than 100,000
2: oh, that's a good initiative
4: yeah
1: 5,000 to 100,000
4: but this year no so no you know presidential delivery team is here and almost the suggestion be by say
2: Muntum
4: sika no kra no yebetimi ayibia to ho aside omo a omo ba for ejuma re training na support omo bi mun so timi the proposal about mun say ejuma na awaba na say oso na sene a
1: ebeboa
4: ebeboa nti e no so no ye next budget no so ye ye ho bibia ye beti sika ne bia to nje say oba
1: na mo de aboa safo
4: no mun so yabo omo na enche bia na ne venture capital trust for no so sign MOU bi say obeka ya and also 100 million Ghana cedis. Now the area ni say enko fo e buy training na you need some businesses no. On be here sika was run. Na e ya recommend omo de omo venture capital trust. Me no ka say last week nipa ma akomako 73 companies.
1: Oh.
4: Yeah, any IP.
1: My recommendation.
4: Yeah, exam omo ni nim say venture capital so omo sene e beboa. Nti say me fa ni say 1 million Ghana na opa venture de be ma we bia emfie na iko no. Now I start
1: it. Each year.
4: I think they are very good because say you are intentional about those things. Unemployment, they be a better now. So, many are not on. And I dare back one by me who say FN is a na you need me as young men in opposition. And he said, me far phone at their friend, the other venture now. You was our past relationship. Malik now friend now. That thing is there.
1: But no, and maybe I won't. Was our working you know and okay. Ramu deputy general secretary said a lot of the ministers and CEOs are working in silos omuni omu deputies crank kasa they cannot even reach out to other colleague
3: ministers obi no dey anka even agric and finance crack dey cause
4: obi ye ni pay there dey dan sa ne man dey but me dey me cardinal point in say me ba be som and I know bi na no to answer won ko
1: answer
4: na be me kind the first time when me rain here I na John Kuma na ACU me ba e ko see sense me pon e na me yakọ na e John Kuma na me nim na ichi ada no so me hwehwe no no no wetin as you na ko rapid nti o tin say me bi ga the way I make asa no na or request him and I'm over here. True that, I'm in a year friend. So the very day I entered that office, as someone will catch him and he say, I should manage my life for na baby or teen day.
1: Who bet me about this now?
4: And to make I say, day I am appointment, I'm a call honor. It didn't see meeting first.
1: Hey John.
4: Because of that comment, but I'm in fan of crazy. So this year, I said, I'm a kind of, we are doing 14,000. We are training on one more third week by, say, training the 5 weeks.
1: 5 weeks.
4: Okay. And then we best support in Ipa 5,000 with grant. And then also actually any Absa Bank, SIM will be in check. Absa also ne Mastercard Foundation so support we are almost with my entrepreneurs.
1: Okay.
4: Into almost so I your margin said they also come on board and call for a very recommend their mono. No months wajibi.
1: Yes.
4: And I think Obi we are you media eating very transparent. Who name said them from application stage to grant because portal be tuma minimum bia area ya form select committee no last year it was headed by British Council
1: yes.
4: University of Ghana omo my one professor Champo no ka ho and na Horseman Shoes and na Kosumbo Catering Services Dawood Woman
1: ono
4: so ka ho bi and a Venture Capital Trust Fund that composition na ne sign the call grant management and say o present
1: and omo na mu use omo this year so
4: this year in young constituency, okay. But suggestions about be so say what do we can one more involved and you never consider. And those are the people you use to force any money now. Now, dear mamma, any genie said, Obi, you better not any IP. No, what the moon said, and it's here. The guy said, first and a banner is my yinko phobia. This is okay, pa.
1: The
4: guy and same who Obi. Any IP at 10 about 2014-2015. That time, yes, okay. Are you programmer? Be senior me too. Inti any IP anchors and any institution, you all legislative backing.
1: Yes.
4: Yeah. So, me by now, any man be bringing ko ye mame, and I may do me Nancy form say, you be corrected the wrongs. Me no ka say, finance minister this year, mame, financial clearance, it me for any pamako mako 126.
1: A staff of any IP?
4: Yes. And can I know any IP in any regional offices and all the 16 regions? Me buy, my create all the 16 regions are your way your regional offices are in there. But some men swan, it me a ketria. Can I know bit me in office bare 9 months? Name Trianica. Me buy and I'm choke or fair wages in a new motenase. And acquire more boss me a ketria and fair wages. She sharing in a condition of service, everything. It's a juma dear,
1: my baby.
4: So far, the air train is a. Ya bill na ya yen wajuma no ya be ibetimi a pushi na
1: yes
4: ya transition from NAIP yes. to Ghana Startup Agency
1: and
4: okay. a lot of the countries in Africa no do na obi and you see the ecosystem na nkasa na say unya nya legislation na obi di sika be hwe mu a enye ya because ya buy a lot of investors na any omo share but as a just a mere program. Nti no gidi ebe na wo ho se o time sika se fa ko bo mebu no de be. Nti se ye ni abrese kaniki. 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Ye bill ni into an act se de be ya ebe ma. Ene no so be sin create job because all the districts across the country ye create ya ebe nya district offices wo de ya asia fa ni pa wadwuma. So far so good.
1: And that's Eric AJ, CEO. And for now, the flagship program, I'm going to push the Jumera program.
4: Yes, and second, one say you launch is seed.
1: Yes.
4: Seed, no, a component of a Jumera.
1: Okay.
4: We, na national service personnel will be in my office. See, the BMAC office, I'm going to ask for a Juma. We're a UG. Now, I'm going to say, Juma, and also, Otunye Diane, in our campus, you know. Na or ye be an anchor no supply demand the colleagues. You know. So I realize if we try to invest in those on campus, you know, so now I think they can also do something. So seed with seed, the ANSA, you know, they are selected 35 tertiary institutions across the country. And now I know because so many now a book will be yeah, TOT session, yeah, my lecturers and professors. You know. They are going to train them for one solid week. All those institutions now are selected. Or we are the last day, you know. ye be my students na pitch. So what I'm doing is a tertiary institution be I selecting.
1: Yes.
4: Ye be support nipa makumaku 15 with funding. Your more campus or more ye juman kakran kakra.
1: Okay.
4: Because at the end of the day, so cushion say nipa na or no no ne bed na or back on employment brackets and on way in a few that. So when I'm here, my actual bed to be starting to start training also. Or okay. More, I'm here now, I'm more funding now. At the same time, best thing hook you on your mom venture capital trust. Okay. That is the
1: arrangement. Now, additional
4: and,
1: funding.
4: There's a package for them, national service. So we are part of the seed project in our area now. We are school.
1: You're
4: being post to circle German of where national service. No. University of Ghana campus, and our person. You're in Kaseko, you're in school. No. We juma na oye no koso anaye as service
1: eno abe o service
4: boso menso an service allowance no ye be sen tia de ama because the yehun is say any pa na o campus o ye business no
1: you don't
4: say
1: understand what you're
4: no,
1: saying
4: e de ne ko be bia opusu na wagu na juma no because na me chrome nipa do say na di fried rice but Tilegon campus no they with me supply 50 packs but say we real school now say onye service we na juma no a oye no ma energy na ne and what they not then they increase.
1: I think it makes sense.
4: And another package is oh yeah now you need here what the recommendation back. So here yeah, service personnel across all
1: Melbourne.
4: We
1: meet my post TV am.
4: Yeah, best post to am.
1: I think it makes sense.
4: National service, National Youth Authority, YE, once you're under the same ministry, Pablo Nye Minister. So your harmonization agenda, no, a part. You may not understand.
3: No, they all can yet see you.
1: What is
3: yet
1: you see? And then I'm on Tiasia.
3: Movie. Yet you see. Yet you see that.
2: I said, Wakasache. He's doing well.
3: In Kualani Bibri or why? Maybe I was small, he be a honor. But service name will come first of that.
2: Exactly. So no is that an excuse for Nippon not to do? What is the essence of national service anyway?
4: Oh, national service.
3: That's what I put to
4: ministry. Ministry, no.
3: But,
4: oh,
3: okay.
4: Senior
3: man.
4: Ministry, no. Yeah, you want no. And my policy director.
2: Okay. So this is from the ministry? No.
4: Yes, ministry and any agencies in Asia.
1: Okay.
4: And yes, this program seed. Your attention at our tertiary institution, Nipo or campus or Muye Juma Dada or my business. And this is a package you bet me. I had the
2: maybe they should refine the package.
1: Okay.
2: They bit about but training and funding the Omu Pichu.
4: Oh, that one is
2: good. But national service between is where I have issues.
3: Brilliant ideas. May me pay youth development. And yeah, my you be investing or youth, muna young entrepreneurs, aba. But my man in kwa yese jumedi na mo yano. Yani member of parliament scry. You nim because me yeka kumasiya. Me wo institutions power me constituency. I reckon him. KUST. Maintain one she. Me kwa mo committee ne sukwa maintain one she. Me nim in kwa la omu kwa benefit from my constituency.
4: Oh,
3: me kwa la ne. Eric KUST. One na benefit.
2: Me ni Michael. Me ni
3: Michael. I can frame him po se. Mike. Yeah, your program be say KUST. Cause students ne a frame because they know some of committee.
1: I think.
3: Na me mo committee sukwa.
2: One new
1: hand.
3: Yeah. Now they are maintain from kwa ne.
4: Oh, baby, you're better.
1: And you're on air there. Eddie, please have a discussion after here. Now I'm sorting you my way out. Atik, I'm just hearing cabinet approval for Ghana to join BRICS.
2: Oh, that's a brilliant idea.
1: Yes, the that's cabinet a brilliant idea. Decision for Ghana to join BRICS.
3: Aye.
1: Where 1957 News now reported. It's attributed to Okudjetua Blackwa, the Foreign Affairs Minister.
2: To be fair, and there was a time I wanted to be a diplomat. You know, I'm not cut out for that. Like, it requires extra, you know, and as a vandal, you know, I don't think I have the patience to do them. But being a diplomat is a good area and a career path. And I have a fair idea about some of these things.
1: Yes.
2: Look, I want to say, global politics is changing and it's doing so at a very rapid pace.
1: Yeah.
2: And I'm very excited, say Ghana, who said, look, the way Anuma is, and we need to position ourselves in a good stead. Senabea, Yensu, we can reap the benefits of the changes that are Ekosu, Ewo, Ewias, you know. And I'm happy because, look, BRICS is the new kid on the block. And very soon, you'll be left out. Look, the reason why the US is a powerful country, you say, is because of the dollar being the reserve currency.
1: The reserve currency.
2: But there are countries within BRICS. Mm-hmm. Said, look, it's about time we brought down the dominance of the dollar, yeah. Which makes a lot of sense.
1: Yeah.
2: Because when him said, the dollar is not backed by anything.
1: Mm-hmm.
2: It's just backed by the fact that that is what is used to trade in oil.
1: Common currency.
2: What is here? That is the only thing that is giving the dollar the power that it has.
5: Yeah.
2: And also, Nikita, the American economy.
1: Yeah.
2: What has here?
1: Yeah.
2: So if the BRICS and other BRICS countries, no,
1: for AB, I want to say, yeah, BRICS, and your BRICS are EDC dying. Maybe I won't say, BRICS, no, an acronym. Say, you'll be at the same
4: time.
1: BRICS, the acronym, an intergovernmental organization representing a major block of emerging market economies.
2: Yeah.
1: In the original acronym, no, in 2001, na a BRIC.
2: Yeah.
1: BRIC representing Brazil, Russia, India, and China. In the Goldman Sachs economist, a friend Jim O'Neill, and a coiny name way in 2001. 2010, and a South Africa a join a and a change it to BRICS. Recently, Oma expanded. Now, the expansion I include Egypt,
2: Saudi Arabia,
1: Ethiopia, Iran, Saudi Arabia, the United Arab Emirates, and Indonesia, alongside several partner countries. In the end, Ghana, any cabinet approval, see a meet your conditions, then we will become part of the expanded group. The purpose, any goals of BRICS, formed to promote mutual economic, trade, and political cooperation among developing powerhouses, aims to serve as a counterweight to Western-dominated financial and political institutions like the IMF and a World Bank. It was established the New Development Bank to fund infrastructure and sustainable development projects in emerging nations. Into the issue when so pass the Arctic air canon a crime in the first one dollar now I say I call jinting to my we are similar you be here for now I am a friend so the World Bank no more money and you bring your alternatives to that in the Arctic to us money.
2: Yeah, once after World War II, what gave birth to South Britain whose institution see once after World War II, in fact before the World War Numpo,
1: yes,
2: now we had experienced the Great Depression.
1: Mm-hmm.
2: The global economy was in chaos, was in distress and all that. And the World War was so bad. And we needed an architecture to be a lot of countries to recover and to reconstruct. Mm-hmm. And then your friend World Bank was International Bank for Reconstruction and Development. What is it? IBRD. And it tells you it was meant to help countries, and not just Western countries.
1: Okay.
2: Obia, who has ratified to be part of SAR institution, you know,
1: mm-hmm.
2: The idea and say you be wow when you are facing some challenges and can balance of payment issues are no more wow. That is if you know the rate at which are who importing your ma does chain the rate at which are we exporting, creating trade deficits and all of that.
1: Yes.
2: But Usha is here, it has as said the two institutions have become weapons fashioned against developing countries.
1: Mm.
2: You see, not long ago, a lot of the programs and projects are not these institutions, you know. We're not meant to lift developing countries from Bibia Normuano. Even though in theory that was the idea, but in practice, no name why. If you Usha Ghana, in fact, most of our problems in the 1970s towards the 1980s were attributable to the programs we undertook under these institutions. Nkankat Structural Adjustment Program, Ambwaeng.
1: Yeah.
2: Because at some point, we're required as part of the program to devalue our currency.
1: Yeah.
2: And currency devaluation helps only countries who export more than they import.
1: Mm-hmm.
2: Because they then make your exports cheaper. But if you are devaluing a currency, meanwhile you import more, what it means is that at the end of the day, you need more units of your currency to bring in the imports.
1: Mm-hmm.
2: When the idea of devaluation is to help exports, make your exports cheaper, like China is doing, Ubekai and Chaye, America was livid because China decided to devalue their currency. Mm-hmm. And yet, Bibianti, the idea was to make their exports cheaper so that more people can buy their exports.
1: Yeah.
2: But yeah, at that time, na yeah, exportation. But we're made to devalue our currency. Wesleyan situation, the social cost was higher to the point that they had to create another program mm-hmm. to mitigate the effects of the structural adjustment program and all that. And now, Omidi Pumps Garden is anyone buying. And to Wusha, and we also suffer the problem of conditionality lending. And San Ebema Osikano, conditions are sometimes the amount are not conditions that are enabling enough for you to grow.
1: Yes.
2: And the countries who say, look, if we continue to work with this present financial architecture, now Enya Diabebuai, China with all the growth now is rivaling, you know, the US, but it's still considered a developing country.
1: Yes.
2: Because of the matrix are World Bank for asserted to determine which country is a developing country and which one is developed. What is it? And see, Wekra is even long overdue. I feel say it's about time Ghana took the position to join BRICS. And I'm hoping and praying, say, we are able to meet the threshold, another qualification threshold. Yes. No, Senebeya will become a member. Because the benefits inherent in some membership, no, eso. And what people are not realizing is, look at the membership.
1: But the other thing is, so they say, so even the expanded way in the countries, near women are still, South Africa is the only African country in there.
2: Because many, Ethiopia also count.
1: Yeah, Ethiopia, I mean, ref,
2: yes.
1: And Ethiopia.
2: Yes.
1: You think, when you look at how those countries are doing well,
2: mm-hmm.
1: can we easily meet the qualification criteria?
2: We can. Oh, sir. Ghana and Kasano, Debbie Amika. We have what it takes to be a big global player.
1: Mm.
2: Leadership has always been the problem, yeah. But we are getting there somewhat. Yebedruho, ABR, the pace is slower, but me GD say yeah yiri anhuwa yebeti medruho.
1: Sure.
2: Usha, if you look at the membership, the current composition, no, it's very telling.
1: Okay.
2: The countries that are making the dollar strong, no, are the ones that are now joining. The BRICS.
1: No?
2: The OPEC countries.
1: Yes.
2: Saudi Arabia, yes. Qatar, Kuwait,
1: yes.
2: Dubai,
1: yes.
2: You know, UAE, Nisan. Yes. And Omuna Omama US dollar, no? Higher dollar, no?
1: Higher
2: if
1: dollar.
2: Today the OPEC countries decide, say, look, we'll sell our oil in a different currency, look, the United States of America will collapse.
1: It will collapse.
2: Because they are living on debt. The United States is living on debt.
1: Most of those countries in Sweden are strong allies of the US.
2: You know what? The base, the protection, no? That was the basis.
1: Yeah.
2: Sir, it was a quid pro quo arrangement.
1: Yeah.
2: Sir, US are
4: protect them.
2: In return, they trade in dollars. But they have been, you know, exposed.
4: Now, Hamas.
2: Sir, protection being
4: matters.
2: They are vulnerable. What is here? Into protection, Ben Bim.
1: Because I'm not sure, Usha Egypt, a strong ally of the US, military.
2: Saudi Arabia,
1: United Arab Emirates.
2: Yeah, these are the strong allies of the US in the Middle East.
1: In the Middle East.
2: But the reason for the basis for your kind of relationship, was trading our dollar, in return, we protect you.
1: Okay.
2: Now, Mabe, who said that was a bogus arrangement. Because it's only one side that has benefited so far. Protection, no, and it's never going to come. But joining BRICS, Iran is a member of BRICS now.
1: Yeah, Iran is in there. Indonesia is in there.
2: There's BBA, you know, political science, for democratic peace. Say, countries that are democratic tend not to fight one another.
1: Yes.
2: It's the same thing. This one, call it economic peace. Countries that belong to BRICS, no, I bet they said they would turn around and fight one another. Ultimate here.
1: Yeah, I get you.
2: So if Iran is a member, Saudi is a member, Egypt is a member, Kuwait is a member, UAE is a member, amongst
1: now,
2: them.
1: Iran recently abombi UAE, abombi Saudi Arabia.
2: Yeah, no, because Saudi Arabia has to any of the other countries.
1: Yes.
2: I don't want to say loyalties, but they are split between two arrangements.
1: Okay.
2: But if protection is the main reason why they are trading in dollar now, and protection was the reason why Omu decided to say yebe no. If BRICS can assure them, and yeah, mtokwa omuni Iran for Elkuno, it's because they've allowed the US to use their bases.
1: Okay.
2: So and the reason is say yebe protect Mutina, so allow us to use your bases. Okay. If BRICS can assure them, say, look, if we suspend the relationship with the US, and in return Iran can assure us through this architecture, say, they would never attack us, what motivation would they have not to?
1: Okay.
2: What has here? Okay. And once that is done, then they can agree. My reading is that BRICS, you know, they are thinking of a different international financial settlement mechanism, different from the SWIFT.
1: Yes.
2: And once that happens, look, it tells it would. I mean, we unite. Once that happens, there is going to be a major shift in the power dynamics globally.
1: Okay, but how would that play out? And my yen wrap up on this in the next 5 minutes. And again, one thing so was a foreign affairs ministry, my air clear, and I said, are we joining as a member country or a partner country? And I say this for the reason, say, when you go onto the BRICS website, you have BRICS member countries, Brazil, China, Egypt, Ethiopia, India, Indonesia, Iran, Russia, Saudi Arabia, South Africa, and the UAE. These are the member countries. BRICS partner countries, Belarus, Bolivia,
2: Cuba. I think we're joining as a member country.
1: Kazakhstan, Malaysia, Nigeria.
2: Yeah.
1: Thailand, Uganda, Uzbekistan, and Vietnam. These are the partner countries. It may be that clarity should
3: be. I think so. If we are say, joining as a member. China clarity never because joining BRICS in one pros and cons.
1: Sure.
2: Yeah.
3: Because even today, the BRICS member nations are still US at the Omo power ne might in superiority. And the other nations are not able to defend them.
1: Yes.
3: They are not able to. And he said, "Oh, I'm joining." I was saying, "Hey, I didn't make a joining Bretton Woods."
1: The benefits way that is.
3: How would it be? I think he said one of the reasons are most of these developing nations, a person will join the BRICS. They say, when it comes to access to financial markets, big nations, you know, to say US, they can just go to the financial markets. Normal raise be maybe $100 billion.
1: Sure.
3: Almost some the year railway, almost the year roads, infrastructure, mega infrastructure.
1: Yes.
3: But we know, so I can say we paving $2 billion at the rail network. Now what you are in 20 years time, you see the financial market now closely upon you.
1: Yes.
3: Even if they open up interest rates from the amount, they will drain your economy. Oh, and sa balance na enye juma papa no, and na MSCiano. Most of the developing nations when they say okay, and they young call BRICS. Now you're interested, China, Russia, all these nations, and they open up their financial market to us at better rates.
1: Yeah.
3: And then you're able to develop your infrastructure. Nearby, be Drew, baby.
1: I was even wanting to say what it means to a non aligned movement.
2: So it doesn't affect that.
1: It doesn't?
2: It doesn't.
1: You think so?
2: No, it doesn't. What is non-aligned movement? In fact, actually, the non-aligned movement, the NAL was...
1: belong to the West or the East.
2: No, that's just a generic slogan. The idea... What birthed the non-aligned movement?
3: It's an ideology.
2: It was during the Cold War. Actually, it was created in response to the Cold War.
1: Okay.
2: So at the time, it's either you were with the West or you were with the East.
1: Yes.
2: Either you were with the USSR or you were with the Americans. So... Nkrumah says, look, we can't be caught up in this game.
1: But when you look at
2: But this, unfortunately, Nkrumah, even so, Nkrumah, Mpo, Yekoye, non-aligned, Nkrumah, you know, Mpo, fast to overthrow me. What does he say? Non-aligned movement.
1: Sure, the list of the countries that form a BRICS now, clearly they are left-leaning. Majority.
2: Yes, many of them, yes.
1: Are left-leaning.
2: Yes.
1: Majority of them are in the Eastern Bloc.
2: Yes,
1: not in the Western Bloc.
2: Yeah.
1: Until then.
2: No, because the West, you know, they are the ones that, developed.
1: Developed countries.
2: So they have no business there.
1: Being there.
2: And that's why they see BRICS as a threat.
1: Okay.
2: And that's why I strongly feel that Ghana should... if its partner, the Omunja, is just like being an observer in the UN. What he has here. Like, if it's about membership, and if... I heard what you read correctly.
1: Yes.
2: Because it would be ridiculous say government is celebrating, you know,
1: partner
2: status. I think it's about membership itself.
1: Okay.
2: And like you said,
1: if I about membership,
2: it would require
1: because the decision for adding South Africa in 2010
2: was
1: that the BRICS countries wanted a partner country to enter Africa through. And they looked at the strongest economy then in Africa, not South Africa. Now, Nigeria is even a partner. Nigeria has a better economy than
2: No, not necessarily.
1: Okay.
2: You see, what makes...
1: they have a bigger economy than
2: they have a bigger market.
1: A bigger market than
2: ours. In terms of GDP, you know, Ethiopia is has a huge GDP.
1: Yeah, Ethiopia GDP.
2: What does it say? Nigeria, they have a huge market.
1: Okay.
2: But as to whether they have a corresponding huge economy is another conversation. Okay. Because, I mean, well,
1: Ethiopia is a member. Ain't maybe Ghana?
3: But sometimes they don't look at the economy ni GDP ni kwa omoshwa wo resources a ewo ho for instance Nigeria hwe oil a
5: not necessarily
3: ewo no ma they know say years to come there's enough to build the economy. Saudi Arabia omo oil share from kra
5: no no you
3: more
5: I
3: many
5: think,
3: years are still okay. there
5: you see, if strength, you leave it at that if you leave it open to resource endowment then Congo should be a member if they apply
1: resource endowment
5: in so it's about you see you can have resources if you mismanage so no very good so na Nigeria what is in Nigeria is even worse than a war Boko Haram terrorism name as
1: but
5: if we
1: Uganda even a member hey is Uganda a partner.
5: Partner is just like an observer more or less
1: I hope Ghana doesn't Nigeria become a partner. Nigeria is a partner in the we should move a step further
5: and become a member because actually our economy is well positioned at this point to become a member we are not reckless sebi Mr. Amika we are not as reckless as other countries
1: very well.
5: And there's potential for our economy to even grow bigger than it is growing at this point. You know,
1: very well.
5: I'm happy it that we're able
1: we'll see.
5: To.
1: I mean, the discussions will continue.
5: To be fair, Okudzeto has been doing, I mean,
1: well as foreign minister.
5: I have issues with some of the things this government is engaged in, their performance, but the foreign ministry has been doing fairly well. They've been doing very well.
1: Okudzeto has
5: he's
1: made all of us proud.
5: He's discharged himself as a fellow of meat. And I'm excited about that. It's a huge responsibility being a foreign minister. Yeah. But Wachere said, you know, the city trained him very
1: He's gotten a lot of things right.
5: Oh, yes. I mean, the city trains as well. So,
1: Ekosi said, congratulations.

0: South Africa. Can't this be brain? I know more young who could, but we took a bold decision.
1: Yeah.
0: Oh, and it ended as global
2: surprised priest. With our position here, baby, because recently President interview here about US for
1: health funding. Ghana rejected.
0: Well, that's another bold
2: policy as a country action, now. Yeah,
1: we are setting foreign authority.
2: Policy we are setting in some direction,
1: which is
2: but,
1: encouraging.
2: But maybe position on this breast thing there. I was saying that to you, but
1: I get you. Ekosi is saying, hi, Asempa FM. We still have matters on the educational front to talk about, and also MPP, National Officers Election, the Kwasu Kumasi, at the 2026 National Conference of the Party. Ibedi and also Enkomo Ewo. Ekosi is saying, Jumediye Eso. Atik Mohammed Ewaha, Honorable Michael Edu Ewaha, and Eric Ejayi. And so, I'm paying for me and saying, I'm going to say, I'm going to say, I'm going to say, I'm going to say, then we get into those vexed matters. Stay with us.

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1: No matter who you are or where you are,
2: Kivo has got you.
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1: Memory debia, a bonusia, a permusia. A question of what you change your home. I will approach it, said the Yakuhu, any diabe drufi, the yehu, near her, the ye, near the abba, the yeno, and you can say, ye,
0: say, Nadia say, approaching come on a dim tintimpa.
2: Yabber no man would do. I won't conform my soul. You bet me the abuagana. I'm not funny to my paper. Or my impuntu. Na how about a sign? Passport won't send some. Nina, ye de bro. I will approach you come to me. Ye best as one more quenya. No, I share what you
3: do. Robert D. because of Germany.
4: Kobe. Okay, yeah, Amsterdam.
3: Cost of no work for our gift where Omo Waman and Emma, Omo Ataman and Odeano Mutipi, Omo Kran, after program, Omo after project, Omo Emma.
2: Shannon, say a minute de beer. 6 p.m. Bogger near approach you come.
5: Obuten sim no. So say the what do?
6: Enya mia, asedan kwama angel rock mixer aboa me pa. Ma wrapo sama dan me adi gye, etutu sisi yare no. Ena asan amma me ho odino sronko. Me kire vitality and energy.
7: Where there udika? Usisi yare ne there. Yen kan kese. Wutee ye.
6: Hi man, ampa ba de me ho. 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
7: Me ko sisi a.
6: Se obi a wode de yo koy. Our pharmacies and herbal shops. 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And now 0244-832286. Afe 0244-719230. A painful, a bad time, one more money for any quarter when you feel doing a drink.
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8: Fashion designer one day. And you know how you always say money doesn't fall from the sky. And you know how much fashion school costs. I don't want you to say you don't have money when the time comes. So I have a plan. Ecobank Junior Saver account. You open it for me today. We put small money every month. By the time I'm done with school, the money will be plenty. Yes. So what do you say? Daddy, I want to hear yes.
9: Yes, yes. Open an Ecobank Junior Saver account with a little first deposit, no monthly maintenance fees, and competitive interest for children aged 0 to 17. Ecobank, the Pan-African Bank.
10: I wake up in the morning, I brush my teeth.
11: Oh, Fabia, now what you truly say? And now who did you know?
12: Mom, Pa, Charles, I took piss, not that they buy it, no. Send me the shishimisi, and I'm in the shishimi, and I'm able to know me.
11: Wait, yeah, excuse. I'm both right here. What's sorry, I know, Pa? And what's that what you truly say? And son, where did you? Now, oh no, so Edna, sorry. What you truly say?
13: Yes, ma'am. Medical kids toothpaste now. Oh, they buy and run. And they treat me soon.
11: Why, dear? Kel kids toothpaste, dear. Yeah, ma'am. Oh, fat is someone. I'm with the infirm, you know. Open my fiancé.
13: Now, I'm with the dad. That's a strawberry. Now, I'm with some dimple.
11: Debbie, you need a toothpaste. And you're toffee. Why? Hey, yes, sir. You're the Kel kids toothpaste. But, ma'am, oh, fra, with the infirm, you know. Open my fiancé. And they treat you, I say. Every say, a boy, a sea, a more bottle. Anna Ashe, a pamumwa wamwa, a hassay, ne mana want ding mapa, me boma de se, me de Kel Kids toothpaste, be mammy metri tree woman say, abribia, Kel Kids toothpaste, and mamma Francis to tree ye ni jesse.
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1: 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Ekosisen Atik Mohammed Ewaha. Honorable Michael Edu Ewaha. Sanso ena Eric J. Esquire. Ewaha, ya boom near the Ekosi Saint Jumedie Ebremo. Let's zoom straight into what happened. There were Kumasi 41 minutes after 5. And Yenche, Honorable, briefly, the Ekosu Ewu Kumasi as a member of parliament, a party member, Uhune saying?
2: Obi, Ansana Mekasa, maybe I mentioned my constituency for Omojo. Omode. Omasha Asempa or most of the various community platforms into Omuti years average. Mecha Ufurukrum for 8 years, you know. Na Kumasi de Bibiako asumdream. In fact, to be an old Kumasi Sports Stadium, Biano, Edia Dancers, a program no. A call, kama, we some few delays, Bia, a buyer. Bibiako kama, the branding organization, no. You know, a good fellow, no, a juma mo ye, bomba basopa. And party member by na oma ye very energized from baby omoda KNUST campus. Tell me there how ye may me zone tea. May drive it through campus kakako horse ne share send ya na enthusiasm net ye and a grounds no so send ya net ye. Campaign no even on the grounds now man for your last mobilization you sweeping near the you could feel the enthusiasm near energy no our grounds. Yako yen so ye bi biama asumdwe bai basabasa bia ama ana ye wie ye national executives what adi ayaye ne say ye bring closure to your elections into aka parliamentary into your national setup ne there party setup ne there ye wie cause ye polling station ye ye constituency ye wie ye electoral area ye constituency ya be region ye national. Yeah, well, your flag bearer into the party no a setup machine no able to be a day a running about parliamentary no so I would say already you were sitting MPs and you were often consensus bebre into me you sure saying check new executives now you know the modalities for a year often consensus ever we are near the sitting MPs and so there I day aba me bo a year party men in Abaso. Say, I could tell me this edge was from him. Moons and Trump for media funds from a bomb Abaso. I don't know, you know, you're brave. I don't know. May at a point, Metanawa, na mean to me, because na mean it.
1: Okay.
2: And I'm a coffee. Me coffee, not my driver and my son called for an abo Abama because no, or crap. I think so by some Saladi program.
1: Okay.
2: Yeah. News file. Mm-hmm. Into be drain you to me my driver kofano. To me kwa kefie na minya ka.
1: Okay.
2: Aha. 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Na almost 12 midnight na no mobile be.
1: Yeah.
2: Bo bon am so dia ma me shed ya ka nyina wo TV so. But largely mitie near ma na ekoso wa grounds even then up to ahomache 5 a.m. na bibia ye kama. 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
1: Titus
2: Glover Omunina Yaboma Basso. In fact, me kase me me say Yenche Abanga Yenche John Bwedu.
1: Okay.
2: They lost an election. John Bwedu lose an election while any day were partying. Wan kasa or conducting who ye and or by no party na day. Ashaden Munyam. Abanga Echo Youth Elusi. That's how I will win. Eko Lucy, and a partner today, Ashen and Munya. I mean, there are many stories in the party at this hour. Into Omo Mulusu, you know. 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
2: 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Ama send your traffic there is a maker say me cry me cool fear me ntumi am about
1: Eric
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2: 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organizer no
1: oh you know as director
2: of operations
1: and security
2: yes and any position ana ofurukrum kwa na for be 10 years na ona ye ye head of security
1: okay.
2: in election ni operations okay. And enti na bi yin as director of operations and director of operations on national organizer na dey
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1: okay.
2: For the organization wing no
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4: 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and someone ye can at this stage be an anti general election won ye smart politician e bia won tire make na se so kwa ko party leadership na en someone kesi amo amoka promises and one will make him amo one and yeah maybe amo yeno. A tarnish the image of the party no cra. Obekaya Ura Freddy Blee. More qua quatu about what chair basses
2: no. No che.
4: Hey, so we are most uncle my STC. Some of the calabulate.
1: Oh, no, they my STC.
4: Who did say, okay, so I told you about the message then. They say, oh, my
3: God, this is it. The message in Ukraine.
2: Bass is
3: now, man. What the fracadam?
4: And I make an on fracadam seminar when the correlation. It was in San Sopo. I'm a comedian.
2: I'm a comedian. I'm a comedian. I'm a comedian. I'm
4: a comedian. I'm a comedian.
2: I'm a comedian.
4: Yeah, yeah, to work up. Simani, a quack or trouble. I see Freddie Blaze, say, constituency be a one bass.
3: One constituency.
4: And the two mutimas. Sa one one honor mo pick the free you. It ya to mutima to the sense German of me crew for no muso mbenya bas. Ya to abama chamber in here your so the masters your managing man. What the asamu praise the Lord. Me chama because and I'm only yes, I near man see one time and a party every drew honey. Na no more quack or twaba, yeah dear, yeah, in so tap it and in so and ta stay it, sir. But who share the caliber of people on my yoma? Omo you know be a politician, sana mekano. And I'm the kind kind. We are friends with them. You know omo you know JFK, you know omo kika huni na. Yeah, we share omo well. Na omo kuba ya no commentary se na me chidi. Ubi ya be kambi. No one saw omo ku election. Mustafa Hamid, I can't see me. Osi MPP na na mri bi etwa mu kwa esi ya krachi fo. Ene ya men DC fo mu na ba ba ya krachi fo na ye. Ya dani bi bi bi.
3: Which is true.
1: Osi intellectuals are living the NPP.
4: Yes, inti in droves. If indeed omako akoto abana Mustafa Hamid mu nsema na omo kan ye. Nene. Ya kofa bulletproof aba. Now better head defend bulletproof. Se toje wa.
1: Na sir, executives
2: near. Na yan ya ka say haye.
4: O dia me ba.
2: Ye pe ni akoyi no. O dey how?
1: Na no
2: executives dey how?
4: Me she ha me.
1: Na na o dey ba.
2: O dey how?
4: Obi ka say yan ba. Obi me nka.
2: O dey how? Enye ni baba akoyi akoyi e gbo. Bule
3: Obi ka say yan na be ko ko tin ni Obi.
2: Ni nyina aka ho.
3: Ade
2: ni nyina aka ho.
3: And you went to
4: Obi message ni say.
2: Ganchu at week. Obi message ni say. For election dey cause.
3: That's even an indictment on you. You are in power.
2: No.
1: Munya butwe munya.
3: You are in power. If anything went wrong,
2: you are in power.
1: One at a time. Atik ne honorable me patcho
2: Atik
1: no your microphones are off me patcho let you need time mommy anya no one after the other Eric Atik honorable mama yin tie ni papa kwa manfo tie why me patcho
4: everything's on said auntie masino my case is that a whole sitting member of parliament me niastika you support a candidate unia ba hawa one ni nyina na na team rashe bebe fie we'll lose your core national election. A hey, good so be supporting. You know, will be our interest. Man, to sit on radio station and say, on winning two to dada. Inti kwatu abama hawa na nyafiri ni yakwa chire ni tuoto.
2: Meanwhile, the next election, asemwe mugu. 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
4: 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You have to be careful.
1: Mm.
4: So for a sitting member of parliament, former deputy finance minister, and I know it in finance.
1: Yeah. Former deputy finance minister.
4: Former CEO for Maslow, former trade. The obey to me, I can't for our colleagues who say, and to Abaman and say, on winning two to that, or to Ottomana, near Finney, a question in two. At the movie, I'm back on military training. You don't talk that way. ABM, former minister for fisheries, and then, how an auntie, how an. Wonu wako share domini omo kasa wo se yebebo mo ho ban yebebo obi a pepper spray
2: obema ma no ma ni pepper spray
4: you see you don't bring this
2: to do all the protection
4: obi onfa agini we ma
2: emema ebemo
4: en kasa wonu ba yebeko yechi and I am telling you this mama kan say mo enjoy on this platform ye wa ban mu Ghana ni ye nyina ye dia basa mo ba with adwemboni ye dia adwemboni be share mo squarely. It is better you polish your language for the ordinary Ghanaian to know, say, politics na enyen tokwa, enyen magusem.
3: But I was starting to say, any the way aba, yeah, the neighbor, because say, Masa, Moody's here, you big trap. I'm telling you today.
1: Mm.
3: I remember one thing that happened in Banda. Okay, time when I born on region, this near city, one.
1: Yes.
3: Ahmed Ibrahim.
2: Yeah.
3: Obi, me sit down, me know me home. Yeah, me who is a politician, say, Jumano, Bronson, and Juman. Na yakofa enkofu afri buine sunsu no so aba na maame ba ko wonyem otekodo no mu na kwadwo bamba vigilante team na kwadwo bamba na lead omo dadde na omo so omo maame ni si mfi kodo no na owo nsu na no
2: aso ma ka evidence way
3: why
2: evidence obua
3: and this vigilante no ono na lead omo dadde I was there. Okay, sir, but I could be a man and
2: kick out someone who needs
3: beer.
2: And you can't say so be a baby, but I read you what can you open.
3: I'm your regional executive. You could do 2 weeks. I will
2: be so I have a cast and I will be a hand will be saying, no,
3: listen to me, we are not working. So what I am telling you, what I am telling you is, Sanya Manny, we are in opposition, Abem, Basto and DC by power. So the ordinary Ghanaian, and I dream of the Tuabano. And yet, Takashio said, Diana, the Kotuaba, because election day, no. Oye nipa baako to baako wa ho den yesen how many of the polling stations na obetim dia bo ho ban and the simple question is all this Takashi seminar na amoka ni nyina na wo mu mu aban mu were you able to sustain power wa mra Ghana for ka say enough is enough so senior we appreciate your leadership as a party but the commentaries around it ne kwanya mo fa so kasa no se mo anhwe ni ye
2: no na wo peso penti obi so e valent ba ye ka valent se anya mo na mo e valent
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2: wo
3: so you people should sit up now the problem you have Enran and Abi,
1: Okasa. When you are in government, you don't talk the
2: way. How do you want to cast the
3: car?
2: Who baby cast the car for her? Who baby cast the car for
3: good?
2: Who you see?
1: At the end of the day, the security of the state is in the bosom of the government in power. So you don't talk like that.
3: And I'm saying,
2: and baby cast the car for. The car was also speaking as a party man.
3: We were.
2: Cast an Abi. I was also working
3: on the responsibility.
1: No. Honorable, you are being disruptive. And I'm a patch honorable. You are being disruptive. My mean TN.
3: No, be simple. Namu Abemo. This same vigilantes and a cobble Sam George will by election here, or Koduban Banani Q. Fred Omodi will be a member of parliament. And as such characters are the young can say, I think, second in command in your party. Now, no other you crew ni Doma Central, we are saving team. No one don't know, Kaka, or Cotton and Chain. And a chairman would take you over. So just imagine, man, because JB BBC, now it's not JB, you want vigilante to take you over. You are telling me, say, oh, no, kwa.
2: Na momu, me party, Azoka, we're vigilante.
3: And you think, say, Mustafa Hamid, the foot, you know, the mama, no, eh, mu nyedu.
2: Azoka,
3: we're
2: vigilante.
3: We fear nothing. Momu leadership, we are mwa yi. And me bono regional executive, we're a strong chairman, national executive. So we fear nothing. But I am telling you, mwa nyasa, nyensini kasa, na moka, and our election ahead, mu disia, eh, mu be numo. So don't try. Just campaign to the ordinary Ghanaian.
1: Okay.
3: There you see a to me and talk about it.
2: Exactly. And now when this now because I'm saying I'm in campaign.
3: So
2: I think you can make a difference.
3: You got tongue. You ain't send the magana for. And you talk about the mai. Obin so ebe ba be turn there. Emre no so. Na say NDC Ghana for who ni say Yesu ni e ban enko ya. Obi, Ghana for better about here. And one thing I was saying is leadership matters in your politics here.
1: Okay.
3: Because these are people who are more better than table who are far than more my own. What you say? These are people who are more better than say. So my name Bambo. Already vigilantes. I remember in Ashanti region, Yakoyi regional security coordinator and free neto. They on one lead this attack. The same person Bulre Kumasi court, not judge on him. Yes, the same he led it. So you have such caliber of person, and you are not even ashamed as a member of parliament. Or
2: why should I be ashamed?
3: Say, such a character.
2: Why should I be ashamed?
3: Okay.
2: Me
3: say,
2: me ba ha, Obi, you, me ba ha, me ka se me di ni ye di ni behunu.
3: And I'm advising you.
2: Ye ba ye nka se di ni behunu. Wa na wo ka wa se mo. Nje hunu wa na a che wo na wo su.
3: En ra na na bi.
2: E hunu wa na a che wo.
3: Na na traffic an che wo.
1: Nana
3: Kwame, I won't say him for me, no, na na election, na na Kwame, ani na na bi.
4: ena ahenkwa afa ho abadi akwa
1: abadi akwa
4: yes nti omo hwe pass ye bigina ho ne nyina aye ai ai na akome afa ha na na bi fa ha wo ye frew was na traffic ana do be 2 3 na yeso emu yin
1: eh o se na okofreshen
4: obwa na na bi wa o ye mini a obwa
1: how do you say say oh, when do you come
4: there ejin sem
1: he didn't mention traffic
4: oh
1: your yeah, traffic was na na akome
4: na me say what the time that time na say that time na traffic chin na akome okuma say what the squad the crowd are packing us what that the noble eight are done it down the bag so now was fair condition when I was say who could I
1: Eric Jamie that
4: hey am when you
5: so ko change ko change na tadi aba
1: obi
4: ma bro
1: mama minti atik man
3: atik make sure free baby a vigilant seven side na afi ma ba my general view about the setup omuko yi you know I mean it's their right to choose whoever they feel so bit me aye but we also reserve the right to also express our views on
1: absolutely.
3: The type of leadership omuko yi no Nidi kan na menua ka se enyo no ka ba vigilantism but you spoke about how appealing the campaign message was. What was his campaign? Ko yi akrachi menu na yimuntu ma me na me mbom ho ban.
1: Yes.
3: Is he a security agent? Does he work with law enforcement?
5: That is a slogan.
3: Me ba
5: message lankasa wo
1: ho. So me ba jo lankasa yi ano ma me ntie no.
5: Slogan. Message and slogan. Message ni slogan dey different so mo.
1: I think we have time and why here. And me nimre.
3: Me tell politics mo but my air politics is almost 20 years ni like active national politics. Inti I know the difference between a message and a slogan. This is not a slogan.
1: Okay.
3: What has here?
1: Yeah.
3: Who can say the slogan was so appealing cross na ye ye yibi makra ma no. And what was his message? Muntu mankro for na muntu mami. Na me de ne meti wa yan say me bom mo ho ban. But how is he going to do that? Onto me mbo bia ho ban. He's not a security agent. He doesn't work with law enforcement. Until oyɛ dem bo mu mu ho ban. The only thing he can do is resort to vigilantism. But can who say in 2019 we passed the Vigilantism and Related Offences Act 999.
1: Yeah.
3: Odi agura be kwa kudim. Uti asie. Anybody who pretends so beti wa bo obi hu ban through the
5: nyabotwa. You know, okay sir lobby o.
3: Me ba o, me ba o.
1: Honorable me patch o, me
3: mean. When you raise the concern say he's helpless, he's vulnerable, he's incapable of protecting anybody. Unim ni omuka. Say 2024. Oh, honorable, mami nkasa. Say 2024. But those are my views.
1: Yes.
3: Yeah. Oh, when you raise this germane concerns, you have a chance. 2024. It's even an indictment on the MPP. Why mu na na eto so? Why mu na pass the Vigilantism and Related Offences Act? Na say mu akopasi mra. Na muti ho na obi the vigilantism eh ye mu na mu antime anyehwea and then in opposition you are blaming the then opposition said they were responsible. It's just how weak you were as a government. And look, how can you blame obi oti opposition to me no crowd nipa ni ye bibi and your view and your estimation etiam rampo and yes ni oyen ye legal even though it's against your interest but ni oyen your view is even against the law and against your interest. How much more motivated can you get? And are you supposed to get to act on adia etia mraso esatia wo interest so? Mwanya hoshi. And you feel say it was because the NDC tears here, whether they were much more stronger and ADNT, and that you didn't have the types of executives that mwako you almost see inti na mwanti manye inti now you need superhero Spider-Man. Any spider woman, any superman, any superwoman, what has here to come as your executives and sana yetimia bomuhubai. I am reminding them, say, Omudi Agra, look, Obi, Omunyanya vigilantism crano. Look at how ruthless law enforcement in this country. Diana Yokonye, they abuse their powers in some instances and so on. So imagine, Munyanka Omunto Komponio. They will exploit the Vigilantism and Related Offences Act to the fullest. And you know how people are going to end up. Nsawam. So if we go to Obama or Bisa or see or bet him up on Hobai, Bisa ne say, how is a person going to do that? The only resort is vigilantism. Or they are gross or bet him. And Tisab on that score, a zero. Nothing is going to come out of that. Look, I share the views of my brother Mustafa Hamid. Say, the MPP are miminim was characterized as party aya crutch for party, like it was attracting more of the elites and the intellectuals and so on. Now they are transitioning from that party now, not attracting intellectuals. No, so see, they want to be veranda boys and girls. And this crowd has set off sad trappings. No,
1: but how do you come to that conclusion?
3: If a message of Bambo can win Obi an electioner,
1: yes,
3: and Honorable Tia is justifying, say, look, that is what they need at this point.
1: But there is Nana Kumia in there. Can't he attract the people?
3: Nana Kumia boss ni Bamba. Only so man ye bibi ansana with me aye.
1: No, that's not what the constitution says. Come
3: No, in the hierarchy of positions. No, yeah, but
1: just in terms of who acts in the absence of
3: that enemy. We are speaking the same thing. We are saying the same thing. We are speaking the same language. Said John Boy Duniho.
1: Yes.
3: Akumia cannot bypass Bamba to become the chairman.
1: Of course.
3: And once Bamba becomes the chairman, who gives who instructions? Bamba will command Akumia move. Watch my here.
1: And command Nanabi.
3: Nanabi, be on the move. Watch my here.
1: Nanabi, sleep and he will sleep.
3: No, don't sleep. You will be summoned before a disciplinary committee for insubordination. And who is going to attract a crash for no? But I'm not saying, sir. Look, me, my point
1: but
3: is that...
1: But the flag bearer himself is there. I don't want to be attracting a crash for.
3: Oh, you see, send that time, your more flag bearer, sir.
1: Sure.
3: Now, they had executive swear. Now, yeah, for which reason? And yeah, flag bearer, no.
1: Okay.
3: I am not by any means discounting the effort of the young man. Okay. Look, we are born humodin to have moved from where he was till this point. It's a remarkable achievement.
1: Sure.
3: My issue is with the messaging.
1: Okay.
3: What he has here.
1: That got him the vote.
3: And say, see, are people trying to rationalize that message? Say, this is what they need at this point. Is what is a matter of issue for me.
1: Okay.
3: Say, Bambo Hunti and I too aba yoko too ye. And I'm telling you, say he's incapable of sa bambo na muka huas him no. Oh dear gra.
1: And banana bidi.
3: Look Obi, me see when Unye Boni cry, you know. Look, I mean a lawyer representing a client. Yet me chun manuko dim. They abuse the authority, much less Obi Amrawaho clearly. Look, read section 1, 3, 4, 6, and 7 of the, you know, Vigilantism and Related Offences Act. Okay. Hey, clear. Whether we support you, we are a member, we are a member, we are a member, you are guilty. And today, no bet me, aye. What you say? Beyond eno, we share elections at Eko Osui.
1: Yes.
3: It confirms the number of Mustafa. There's a major transition in the MPP.
1: Okay.
3: There's no doubt about that. And the transition is, as you see, our MSA, you know, Buga Buga is what they think the MPP needs at this point.
1: Okay.
3: But me, looking at the nature of young politics, I hear NCCA, Buga Buga really does not have so much of a place in our body politics.
1: But that Buga Buga conclusion here because of...
3: Me see, if you look at the choice, anybody at all, you to Abamano. But you see, and I keep saying, sir, you had the power. What is here? You had the power, you had the means. And funny say, omu yenye enye. What are you supposed to do? Forget partisan politics, like partisan and election simple. As a government, you have a responsibility. So be ye bibia etiam rana. To call the person to order, and I'm on Nippon Indy.
1: Okay.
3: You failed to do that. Now you are justifying whatever you plan to do. I feel a Matthias in the and Crofoya. Now the future is pregnant. I feel a Matthias here.
1: The tables were turned.
3: The tables will turn.
1: Give time some time.
3: Oh. You see, the future is pregnant, you know. Obi.
1: Yeah.
3: The future is pregnant. I feel a Matthias here.
1: Okay.
3: You know, Kanino, I had issues with. Sir, slogan here, you know, future is pregnant, give time some time, you know, when this happened. Because what he was telling me is that this is a politics there, acquire a game of revenge. And I had issues with it. But now he has moved beyond that. Since he has said, hey, for the future to be pregnant, you know, you require a set of people with a certain mindset. which in addition to the earlier problem I had with SARS slogan hearing, yeah. makes it even worse. So beyond the fact that it becomes an avenue for revenge, you know, mm-hmm. It also means that you need to get Nkrofo who are like war ready and are war minded.
1: Okay.
3: Now, Kaihun is a mutual fun, a muta boom baby, say. You see, Bema Bia will be if he and I, yes, sir. Now, if he said, Wong one, Wako select him, Rantier. So, Mbekun Togano, what do you think the others are going to do, are planning to do? And in the election year, it's going to be a clash of when an abasasun, mm. when a bet me tutuo, and what are we reducing this country to?
1: Yeah.
3: Look, I had a certain expectation, given the persona MPP, you know, and the way MPP sit here, no. But elections, actually, there is a certain shift in mindset.
1: Okay.
3: There's a certain shift in the nature of the MPP. But whether that, it will serve them well or not.
1: Because I following you on social mm-hmm. media, no?
3: yeah.
1: your wish was for somebody like...
3: Not a wish. It was an objective analysis okay. from where I sat.
1: Was for somebody like Boatie Jaku to be chairman.
3: Yes. And I can tell you 1,001 reasons why...
1: He represented the traditional NPP ideology and their image.
3: If you ask me, absolutely.
1: You don't think John Bwedu has that?
3: He does, but you see, it's always about... Who is better? Okay. Elections there is about who do you think?
1: Yes.
3: I mean, everybody going to an election
1: yes.
3: has something that Nipano Ediba.
1: Sure. Sure.
3: But on the balance of, you know, who represents that mm-hmm. much better, no? My view is that Bwachu would have done a much better job.
1: Okay.
3: But it's not for me to say MP before. They've decided.
1: Mm.
3: And their decision is telling of the direction they want the MPP to go.
1: To go now. Okay.
3: As to whether that will serve them well or not remains to be seen.
1: Okay.
3: But as Obia Mitiechire watching and having, you know, gone through this mm-hmm. Mm-hmm. cycle several mm-hmm. times, you know, mm-hmm. I am saying, sir, the MPP is transitioning
1: okay.
3: from that which brought them more votes, that which threw them out. And Cecilia Bebe Omukwe is an untested territory.
1: Okay.
3: But in their view, from elections on year, you know,
1: they've done the right thing.
3: And they feel, sir, Nuna Ebe deliver.
1: Power amomo.
3: Until the future is pregnant, you know. I think this set of executives, in their view, you know, will mm-hmm. deliver victory.
1: Okay.
3: That pregnancy they've always talked about, you know. When nebe maomo deliver victory and power amomo, that remains to be seen.
1: Okay.
3: I have my concerns.
1: Okay.
3: I have my reservations. But who am I? I'm not a member of the MPP. Mm-hmm. They've made their choices. But like I said, whatever choices you make, they are subject to our discussions and
1: Absolutely.
3: Our views. And we'll continue to share them.
1: Absolutely.
3: Batman's here.
1: Absolutely.
3: And finally, there is also going to, like I said, I hope it works well for them.
1: Mm.
3: But even if you look at the risk of pitching two of the newly elected executives, you know, against each other, there is some unspoken, unhealthy relationship between two or more of the current executives.
1: Mm.
3: You can pretend all you want, say, oh, Muni and I are fine, but yeah, you can lie that to yourselves when you are sleeping. I mean, your rooms. But how is the working relationship going to be like?
1: Between who and who?
3: Between those who had issues and still have issues.
1: Who are they?
3: Ah, Masa. You know, I know. Say, Nkrofo, who are issues? You cannot tell me, sir. They are all friends and all of a sudden, what is here? Omuti has here. How is the working relationship going to be like?
1: Okay.
3: Will that impact their performance? What has here?
1: Output nowadays.
3: And I've always made this point, sir. In politics and for that matter, in everything else,
1: mm-hmm.
3: it is unreasonable to reward incompetence.
1: Okay. Yeah.
3: Look, I had prepared, you know, some data to come and share. Performances, you know, parliamentary performance mm-hmm, mm-hmm. performances in particular. Mm-hmm. I mean, but that's, like I said, they've made their decision.
1: Mm-hmm.
3: So going back to that is just, it's a non-issue.
1: Yeah.
3: But if you have two people who have superintended over a decline mm-hmm. in your parliamentary fortunes,
1: yeah.
3: and in your presidential fortunes for that matter, negative cannot give you positive unless you multiply them, but we are addition.
1: Mm-hmm.
3: -1 - 1 is -2. It cannot be +2.
1: Yeah.
3: That is a problem to begin with. Secondly, you now have this like I was trying to say, the power relationship amongst the executives is vertical, but also, and yes, when it comes to vice chairmanship, you know, it's horizontal.
1: Yes.
3: But at some point, it becomes vertical.
1: Sure.
3: Imagine Nana B being instructed by Obi Anakanino, or no man instructions. Even if, in the interest of the collective, no, officer who enye we may, the trimono cry, it will still be some way. Watch us here. And I'm also imagining.
4: Oh, me. I want to want it.
3: Oh, me man. But again, Eric Ekasembi say, beyond electoral fortunes,
1: yes,
3: the parties are the foundations of ideas. Are edible mind. You like it or not?
1: Yes.
3: The manifestos we have, we will usually produce it. They emanate from the parties. How? I mean, so you'd expect some input from executives and so on and so forth.
1: Yeah, but who says the executives cannot do that?
5: The executives are not manifesto.
3: Who now? Who? I chose my words carefully. I said you expect some input.
1: But the input will come from John Bwedu. The input will come from Nana Kwame, from Nana B. Your friend secretary said JFK.
4: I don't know what John
3: Bwedu said. Me, Cass. Me, why you trying to make your point? I mean, you make here. I am saying, sir.
1: That's where you are.
3: No, how do you know, sir, that's where I'm landing?
1: So why did you ask that general question?
3: No, counsel, this is prejudicial.
1: Where would the input come from? How would you ask such a question?
3: I didn't say that.
1: When you have 13
3: seconds. I said they are expected to make inputs. I mean, can't say where would the input come from. I said they are expected to make inputs. And, I mean, I would actually relish the opportunity to witness a meeting that, in the absence of the chairman, is being,
1: the famous Kojo Bwedu Bamba.
3: It would be interesting.
4: And I'm more casual defense.
3: But going forward, on a more serious note,
1: Mate.
3: My view, and this is my personal view.
1: Yes.
3: I stand corrected. I might be wrong, and I hope I am wrong.
1: Okay.
3: Ejumano, and like I said, this is my personal view.
1: Okay.
3: Might be twice as hard with this current setup. That's my view.
1: Okay.
3: I'm not saying it's not surmountable.
1: Okay.
3: They, if they apply themselves to the job and they open themselves up to, you know, advice and try to bring everybody else on board, it is possible.
1: It is possible.
3: But there are so many things they need to head. I mean, so many hurdles they need to scale over.
1: Okay. Oma
3: anyen yia. Ebitima hao.
1: Me da se atik. Honorable, na... Oh, reactions. We are coming. I come in just 6 minutes. Is he not being real? Because
3: Obi,
1: we are chairman, sebe, for example.
3: Sebe, Obi, Obi,
1: you need to do certain things.
3: Obi,
1: Obi,
3: Obi, Obi, Obi, Obi,
1: Obi,
3: Obi, Obi, Obi, Obi,
1: Obi,
3: Obi, Obi, Obi, Obi, Obi, Obi, Obi, Obi, Obi, Obi, Obi, Obi, Obi, Parliament. Our education background, any day, and course, but they contribute effectively to nation building. And I'm a boy,
1: okay.
3: No, bedroom.
1: Yeah, that's true.
3: We've had members of parliament, the people, democratically.
1: MP, example.
3: Democratically.
4: Me see now.
3: Yeah, to amomo. Amount for the to abamomo.
1: Okay.
3: Omu ya jidi omu no to abamomo. Constituency bi oha. Constituency bi a. Mama ya nke kansem. Se ka se abobo MPs bi din a. MPs better parliament, bro. For cry na bi ntumi yade. Enke bi. And so matter parliament any experience and they are contributing to the parliamentary processes. What you say?
1: Yeah.
3: And you say mo limit
2: more limited conversation, you know,
3: it's not about education, education.
2: Oh, any personal, any personality, yes. Any manner. Ebi awo wo preference, ah, na opese odi chairman. Me a meti ebi ana me preference ya ebi ana wenya. 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Ah, NMA will be better. Muka say we share social media posting, and now we preference a jack. Now say
3: it wasn't preference.
2: No, no. I said, in some way, can no person who come on here to say John Boy Dumpe Winnie Chairman and same fata. No, you can't do that on national radio. John Boy do experience or what political party? What political party? Mm-hmm. Political. Who ni political party? Who na muka?
1: We
2: are political. Yes,
3: I am not apolitical. I am non-partisan.
2: We are non-partisan.
3: Okay. Apolitical means
2: we are non-partisan.
1: Non-partisan, sure.
2: Yeah. We are non-partisan. Mm-hmm. We are non-partisan. No. Mm-hmm. They are politicians. So what election? Na se nipa mienu ko obi anya about 40%. Eja kunya say about 44% or so. And JB so dey 50 something percent a win here. It tells you say within the party, no. Ejaku almost had half of the vote. So that any premise out the Bible, I can say, this is telling, nipa muko yu omono, eye telling of the caliber of people, MPP, per se, omu yede, omu yi. And lastly,
3: that's the choice they've made.
2: Lastly, yes. No, what make you a lot of a yes, I may correct it.
1: Lastly,
2: say, oh, Bible, it's not na o try say o who are ludu and away your vigilantes.
3: No, no,
2: at the end of the day, NDC party, almost so far as Oka, as National Affairs Vice Chairman, yes. You don't see anything wrong with it.
1: Ah, okay, so say,
2: I said, look at here to Kaya. I said, look at here to Kaya. So far as Oka,
1: and they
2: act as National Chairman. Nancy, I said, look at here to Kwebi. Not only one or the Nechija, so far as Oka.
3: Yes,
2: and you think so, no, dear Sebe. Ono do ye ni passe ubi a
3: into ono do ye the party. Passe men okay.
2: Na suko juban badi a same fata.
3: It is the same.
2: No, asema we na moka. Asema moka che Ghana for Ghana 40.
4: Yeah, Ghana 40. Ebe ta ye ye nyina. Baby any wa tick anase me. Edi woman sua kra ba me.
3: Exactly.
2: No, eye dia mo inference and ma make you a hand.
3: Inference
2: and ma make you a hand. Said dia mo kan ni pa na tie no sabe. Ni pa na so na di mu da ono so ni
4: ma I cited example bit say how I come see me born in straightforward. Former Minister of State, right? Why year member of parliament for almost 12 years.
1: 12 years. Yes.
4: Na otimi ko shea ma. Na o ka chere ma say moto abama mia mema mo pepe spray mo di abo mo.
1: But why do you find that wrong?
4: O dem meba you as a lawyer meba.
2: Na premise be no dey casa o. Okọ ablekuma. Omo di okọ mi ji no. 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
2: lawyer. 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
3: mo na wuchi. I am saying so because. Enya me pa. Obi ken as a mo wuchi.
2: Me pa ti ase me ya ken je se mi.
3: 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Ah, omi ntimi ntimi da.
2: Eya premise.
4: Because how I come see him rush be joining.
1: Okay.
4: Ni anyway to try someone else cause work as well. There be an acaso tension or ye na any NDC MPP. Now no other ye baby ye by election back when you are
1: not.
4: Would the paper spray be called Yodi can call me and I could be too sad?
2: Not to funny rush.
3: Maybe tell me video no.
1: Not
2: more rushing. Oh,
4: I was unhappy. It depends on how I will carry when you are busy in the you.
1: Okay.
4: And this out there, Obi said they were still carrying a honor, and you good mount. Now, who is saying, yeah, my told you why.
2: What do you Obi as I'm remembered to a corner to say?
4: Obi, a better time, Obi better now could know him. Obi and him, the Wapay could see Sandyako. You said, journalist, I would do Okuma, no more doors apart.
3: Yes.
4: But Obi by, you know. Yen kai baby a near wumpu because ye koye nim. And today my person mature on is a leadership whether sorry, wouldn't you go ye sorry penny or ye crumb for no na be kind Bible say mobi and you'll be a
6: untimi nkoyi asori peni a ono no da bia waburu sei tam na ono so pigize mo bi nwensa. So if you're choosing party leadership now uno to travel now you're interested in then the same political party
5: it's the same thing so you are
6: Azoka is now your standard
5: Azoka is now the standard that's what you are trying to imply
7: don't advise us on it but work for Azoka Azoka for Bamba was so channel and so what you know
6: NDC and Cheye kwa kwa ye leadership
5: okay
6: but ma mo na
5: mo say Azoka bi mo
6: mu ye mistake ya de bechemo nti se uni wa ko duro bia fa ko ye kan
5: we azoka obi ba bo azoka
6: mu try any to try
5: obi ba bo azoka no obi
1: ye Eric Eche and your ten and can e ko see sign so ni high asempa atik fa cheme we do that next week me da se papa papa 30 minutes after 6 asempa yetia any e dey tramo so me dey your say bonsu have a good evening.

0: 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For Emma Nata Juma Yukono, yet Thomas Musa and N Chonkomo, and Sembia what did to Janice say? One now watching at Yenimo, one cost one fee.
1: We are by this thanking all teachers that since last week they've stood with us and we are also standing with them and we are asking them they should stand resolute and all things be equal. The Lord being on our side, we shall come out together with flying colors.
2: Sure.
1: And we ask for their support. Those are issues on the table. We can communicate the outcomes and not the income or the inputs. When we conclude, all those things will be tabled. But for now, those things must still remain on the table based upon our agreement we all arrived at.
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0: Nipa yetini ni eye Thomas Musa wano eno yo chwechire fo ema nat ejuma ekono. 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
4: So this is to inform teachers that under the circumstances, the status quo remain.
0: And what can we say? The status quo remain. Not just a teacher for no. We'll be on course one tonight.

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1: Negotiations have ended for today, but it is inconclusive. We will reconvene to start negotiations again. But as I said, negotiations have reconvened today.
2: FM.
1: We have sat, but it is inconclusive. We will reconvene to continue.
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2: asempa fm
3: 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At least your top hierarchy, no, a mebunu bear 50% woman. Let say, a yama party, no, ne, or more, a Dutch, dear, a day, a mawn. 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
0: To tupwa hing anfana no ensi hono ma wewe yene nsembi ya waka yene ye futuwa wadima mebuni nina ene se sa manyokuo no etimi atu abamo amamo mswe nye dibre ewa manyokuo ni mno wansha se ejima wakwa yene waduo buo beto tohon empe nyimfuwa wa manyokuo ni mwonso obeti ya umasemne mkunimdia washo sheno wabeti mienya
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2: name FM
3: to me, no, a name Adisia to me. The candidate to me alike, they should be ready to learn from the old. Now, Omo, Enya, and Omo Timina, Sa, and Kabum, they should be able to foster you to Omo and Omo Kamum. Now, a quiet that be a Ohono, Omo Chile Omo. Now, a nome being Susua, a woman. In front of so intimate and shallow.
0: Ti ye eye wo rabena tutu bwahe wo ye amanyo semu shishemu penyin pa political analyst na wo wie ye no asam no anso hono ma o openyin pa wo no no ye mrasobdwani e wo bosome frehu na na asafo ejei 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
4: We are going to see more of the youth taking over. When you look at young ones, they are now becoming very much aware, and then that you know, that is why you will find a lot of the youth pressing interest, working so hard to make an impact. You could see clearly say, as someone all can say, he feels that he do a SSA, yeah, some penny for no timing, yes, because of a reassessing, they have the knowledge and the wherewithal to do it. Intino omubitinia. When I see a young one, onye na die ye, ya di two nyaman, on mon homo day, on Friday any serious I have it. Because niawoyeno, a kasak see be at all. I have a problem with young ones that are being given positions. Omon distinguish one here na omu mom homo day. Currently the way things are going, with the upper share, NDC for no more conform master fast forms, episode more contest various constituency of young ones. Wanna go share MPP, your original constituency positions. Lot of young ones, maybe Jose Busmefreho, meeting your cassette, 87% of my constituency executives, no, a less than 14 years. And they are doing well. Always recommend a younger person who is humble.
0: TAA na na asafo eje wano eno ye mrasobi jeni ewa obosome frenho na yan kwan senfu from wene wuko pie mu ewa rap janshina ewa obwasti east mensi mwa sante mantema pinche pinche ni menti mwasi bi eko 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
5: 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Or to be two by below two, guy galam say or hadum. Then I aware, get to come adam, and near my acosono, sabaya man and penning for memoir, or was east, and this papa no eguno.
0: 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Now walk us, Ne Jadi Foy, a bimpo etin is so not a sender. I rehus some pa and a atomono. Yenti a summer of a Jackson, Eddie Tuja.
6: Never appeared over the General Assembly, the BN was and I make us a young crowd. There are other electoral areas, sir. A year, Father Husso. Then you are in the Fosica anymore. A more one or so, they have been cleared. Your baby honor, I could do. Because of feelings in tea, and I'm saying tea, yes, man, my cross, yeah, person do away with emotion. Oh, and so you do order, and so you do order. Just because no penny and nobody there, moving in tea, just to intimidate us, and it will never work. And yet, you can't, you're not to watch it. And then we were giving that. Maximum respect for those leadership, no. And you think I may be all this work, but they're very bad. And check here, I buy the good machine by me. Catch it, some machine is here. I'm ready this argument. And the purpose is to say, in that way, yeah, Shakawi. Any other ways, I would your first one. Now you're going to be here. All I want in a while, Macon on several occasions. Say, I'm there, sir. We're going to be shaping of barrels in Iran. Yanyai. But Yama Webina, a year much important. There are other important things I associate. Yay! Anything else that happens, sir? Oh, very bad.
0: Alfred Jackson, eh, assembly member, eh, Brahababumi low cost electoral area, wa no, eh, na yetene, neno. 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
7: We've dealt with the issues of the Gold Board and Bank of Ghana, the narcotics, the rule of law, illegal mining, and the issue of free speech in our country, and how all of these impact on our democracy. This morning, you've given us a voice. At least you have heard us. We appreciate that. One thing I take away from your quote, disagree without becoming enemy. Chair, I want to assure you, I lead this caucus with a certain level of experience, first as a majority. So I understand what is expected of me.
0: Wakasa we yano na nuensi honu mo wase. 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Wama wakonsh ensra.
7: We also believe that we, the political actors, must have proper channels of communication on core governance issues. For instance, this National Cathedral, we need it as a nation. It shouldn't be too simplistic that cathedral is just for prayer. It is also for tourism. And an old mosque. People trooped there just to go and take pictures. They said 4,000 visitors a day. 4,000 visitors a day. So if we have the cathedral, it's not only for the Christian community, it is for the entire nation. Its tourism potential, its image, and the image of the country, it becomes a rallying point for us as a country. The government is showing inconsistency. It says one thing today, says another tomorrow. We don't know what they want to use the site for.
0: TA a your penyin pa and rasobija fi wa did dom kumano anno a ye Alexander Afenyo Markin. Na wasa en semni mano. E bra dom kumano edwan sem tu joye ya wakasa we yeno. And a Christian Council for openyin pa watinemu emma dum tneni emma Christian Council. E yet Dr. Lawson a J. And so ekasa se Ghana yo maya e ye Ghana nkwadia. 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A de biaro bibia beyeno. Wama Ghana eni ni man sano no ankasa wa jene hu esan se se ye wa Ghana dia na cha se ye wa oman na so oman Ghana eba wa oman ni nyina e na abo.
8: I take this first opportunity to congratulate the New Patriotic Party for recently electing and inducting your national executive officers. It was so credible and you had a free and fair election. And I think that is a good example for others to follow. So we congratulate you. Honorable minority, as we conclude this engagement, let me reiterate my appreciation to the minority caucus on behalf of the Christian Council of Ghana for the opportunity to interact, exchange ideas, and listen to your perspectives. Your role in scrutinizing the government, asking difficult questions,
9: and holding leadership accountable is an essential part of our democracy. We commend you for the responsibility and, importantly, for the love you continue to demonstrate for our country. But as we exercise our respective political responsibilities, let us do so with a deep sense of patriotism. Opposition should be strong.
0: Na wawie ya na nanuensi wano mawase ama nyokuwa hudra wa my gana mwini na enshe sewa beka gana fonyi na bom seni pabako.
9: But it should also be responsible and constructive. Our disagreements must never become greater than our commitment to the Republic. At the end of the day, Ghana is bigger than all of us. Ghana is bigger than any political party, government, opposition, or individual ambition. Let Ghana come first in all what we do. Let our politics be guided by the national interest, our criticisms by the desire to improve our country, and our actions by the welfare of the Ghanaian people.
0: TAA Dr. Lawson AJ Wono and a Christian Council and a what's in a jump set jumps nanny. Na yankwa and senfu fromu. And Pempino and so man for ya reno acquire sabia. 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Wa befia was media. 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
10: I don't see the reason why say unu medrua na opesaw de akọ edu medru. 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Edu na kese unu niema yo dia friend na dia yesedu no. A opesaw de akọ honum. Unim edu mo mpa no ma akọ na kese fo eh ni drug interaction pon. E kosu motor into the system. Into you the body na kese miroko no. Akọ and then the drug na fa no. The toxicity about new cost. So there's no doctor or medical personnel or bad person ever self for a draw and no mensa. And you say me and the people be all make it for France. Say yes, sir, this person so cost why didn't send me to say do now. The likelihood of being a kidney issue a very high. Open your lung issue a very high because I don't know no media couldn't be anymore. Yeah, I was say you were sending back out and I was just waiting for us. The kidney will work on it, the lungs will work on it, the heart will work on it. The liver will work on it. If all these organs, if they are to work on the drug, you know, plus the alcohol now, then the person will end up damaging his kidney or damaging his lung or the heart, or the heart issue.
0: Etia for mo dia mun share wo YouTube wo hu na mo me share ababa wa bia eyan sa den den ekuta no a wo no modo wutim so be wo yare pa enso wa kire agru kasafo nyi ne so se your alcoholic friend is 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
10: E diane dia, meka se, sante mi chumi kache nipa se, osha se, nin dini ebe dia manua, onfa de e diane fin enu me drono, ene enoma, we do advise, dem kosi, you can take drug with food. Or food with drug is advisable. We advise them to do that. Aha, but so the drug benum in Sandia opening no medical personnel because you're just having family panda.
0: Ghana for being so at trauma, Jane S. So, more no more drum, more near my whole drum, more than Yentina, and near your tea, a Benjamin Ahina, one no way your opinion power, quadaro, pomoding and simu, Yentia Ghana for some hour.
11: I call, I don't know me, Drew, dear, nim se enye eh edro de ensio na edo no but obi an ne de bi wa on pedro omo mo pedro no na e bia mpe se omo de ade de e kan ho eno but me de enye ade a me advice se obi nye
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13: to me there I call na drone there to me ma fem there enye advisable
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14: What were you doing there?
15: Kill my child for me.
14: What were you doing?
15: The same way you slap me, the same way you slap Yesusa. Have you beaten your son before? Kill my child. Kill my child for me. Kill my child for me. This place has turned into a war zone.
14: Eh?
15: You beat me and you beat my children. You beat me, you beat my children. You beat me, you beat my children.
0: Ti ye eye nana ekwia adwa wane ni kunu enya asem ofie ho no ma adane ebro pa na asem yi are ho na enam sa asem yi sunti ye ni wo panyim pa wa ye awaresem futufo eye waskasiripi edi ho nkomo wo se wo bae se wo aware ase na se bibi enkoyia animo animu na buketemo jane na je wo kra enkwa
16: The society near woman. The program here must be how a man can to be a people warrior. I see you, Kawaremoa, and whatever the issues will be a Canadian who took a crana be how and then Kakanka can only come a now call. If you know, we don't encourage people to go outside. The big crowd of reporter police, the big crowd, the only counselor near the building. By the Nakoye, old Abbey, or a warrior, same day, Obia on issues, the Bibi or Cradia, men can't be why a lot of people go into the marriage even though there are challenges because when you're in a marriage and the marriage becomes abusive or so much or better say our enemy woman are very abusive in this case you know a physical abuse this particular issue can was a physical abuse can you imagine saying any video never out nanka or team because you have been made to say a woman can change your
0: Na wakasa wie ye no wose sakasa fo nyina abeto abonten e fa na na akua ado ho no wei eye bra wo ba bi a wo kosa tibia nim no esese wo ba abonten na wo so ba bekasa enye sade a wo busuafo beto no na wa hwere wo kran kwa
16: The mechanic said, especially this particular issue, I'm happy to say we do not AP. I'm being the type of person on what why no. Because you see, some of us is like, oh, me kumi obi among for no. Me person be don't say, oh, me ready. Oh, society me ni mo me person be oh, the way I tell society the way I'm ni me no. See the way we are known in the society. Until obi ti asemwa, ebi ni mo. No. It doesn't matter who that person is. It doesn't matter the status of the person in the society. If the person is abusing in the marriage, whether physically, verbally, or sexually, and there's a problem in the marriage, you need to be kasa, and you need to be It doesn't matter who that person is. I repeat, it doesn't matter the status of the person in the society. Catch you. But when you don't speak, oh, no, me kundi, oh, you be a, oh, I'm a phone, oh, me need to be a person, oh, they be a, society, the status, the woman, you will die in
0: 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All Standard. Yeah, that's the fan. That is the news, no? A yen a day. What's he watching now? Dr. Matthew. I don't know where you're feeling here. What's he watching now? Dr. Matthew Opoku Prempe, Ebekwa Kwakasa, Ewo Coventry University, Ewo UK Bridge Memo, Nesenti, Wall Show will be in crime, say, won't ye sasam no ochina ye das a pa, na Harry Boy do, and so ese hi, Harry Yansu ye se hi ni bi, and ti abri piano, mon kaya ho, na mon fa, ma jin chen na, and share yen ewo YouTube, said ye debia yano, medica kasada da se, asem power way, e ye ti anisenti, and wesi midin, and esawa prempe ye bishia.

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0: welcome to once again another great and exciting edition of Sports Night. I still ASEMPA Asempa 94.7 FM. So I'm Rasugu Sotino. Within the Prof. E.K. Wallace, good year catch back up and the messing kunya near the sun shares on Quitian Sabro. Shannon, so I'm sending me a friend's introduction and now quiet Tuesday, October 6, 2026. And I did you make a seat to Sabah and come on, connect on my match and see a better bro. Now, if you room, I want to room, said that's a good one. Jam and just shedding Kumoka Krabitian Sabah. I feel Shannon Subu said, you may Aye, Mr. Yasano go back home. Now, if it's Seth Dazzy, you bet me Abbasabis and Kumaudra, Etienne Saint Pipi, no, na I drink Ghana, good you home. Shannon, maybe I will be ano, your friend say LPM live presenter mentions no, mate, you dream Eddie Amar come and I feel so crano, a BPM smart body, a fins and coupum, our ha and so dear jow. Discussions can crab a cost on a few, Queen Abama, maybe you pronounce Eddie at all, and I feel woo out with him no, also do I drink check a crab Etienne Saba. You may dear, Nada Philip to a for the seven, the gunshot man, Nadama, on a creature, Kumoni, Nadia Gun Cratas, a producer. Penny, Alexander Cobistone, Bernard Paddy Butchie, Patrick Osage, my Patrick Osage, my Kanti Mansungu, Nafi Eric Kesidu Bodi, Koko Obey, Maestro Andy, Dennis Asamoah Alatula, Abednego Ku, Mensa, King Kanija, Mavis Amano Odifo, and Afin Socrano, Iman, Womo, and a Techra Boa, Emma Edison Shelson, Quentin Saint Jao. Channel Soma, Mr. Social Media, no, Benghazi Nadama, on a Techra Boa, Emma Edit Jumedica, Satan Saba. Uko YouTube, sir, I Sempa FM Live on Sabitian Kai, Twitter, I Sempa 94.7_FM and Como El Honum, adromonline.com, Sabitia Kajumedibi, now also Etienne Santi, Mr. Oshe, Twitter handle na as Prof. E.K. Wallace, will be Sabitia coming. I feel my first name, Enoch, Enoch. Every day I speak to myself, now and forever to be a boy, only to realize that I'm the boy child. Children are prevented from their right. Hazy as I am, I always think twice. Wallace, my middle name, WALLACE. Wallanyo, the creator is good, WORLANYO. Now, why should I mention you, as Prof. E.K. Wallace, all social media platforms no once I bit in a sacam also. Mr. Number bit in the adjoining friends of Wallace no 0257023391 0257023391. Friends of Wallace Super Soul Journey WhatsApp group now also waiting and sound journey. You are here to serve very meaningful and descriptive content with from now and copem say a yeah me a drama 830 bit and sabo. I was yeah maybe I will be a channel swam say Sammy Kara D Rinchi or no and a director edema programs I was in perfume. Now if fellow possible Square, one and a manager at my programs, Ewa Sempa FM. Nafe Abdullah Udu Abu Nashna, one and a gender manager of Air Multimedia, the Adrum Air Brands now, one and a Kitamajuman Kasadi, Kitty Question, and an idea, but upon a Hindu no Kakra, Eddie Ama Urak and Hansan's CEO. 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football ye ye wo president wo ye executive committee members wo na fe your club administrators a mo enso di o musika na e she game nim e board week in week out. It looks like as e being care e bi ne e cause no being care, but I say because how can you be a member of an executive council, but I say how can you be a member of the Blasters management committee how ye club owner. Now, who players or honum? Now, crowd qua Africa. Now, into me, and my players, CB, into me, and come blasters. So then it means that there's something wrong somewhere. You understand? Yeah, Ness, I will say, Sandy Panna say, the selfishness no was through. When I saw no kind of person did you on your enema. When I said, my players, no, the technical team now, or more a local base now, yeah, woman, you met your credit amount. What can be said about them? Yamia Doma, you become a net now, fear. What's there, the club owners, no? Some think about what the situation is now, our Ghana Hanum, you become a yabon kumakra. But Dakar 2026 Youth Olympic Games, no, yes, that's here now, my boy, yabon kumakra. Now, still count down the Gusu de Bono with the air triathlon events, no, of the 2026 Youth Olympic Games now, less than a month away. Now, a start not list no has been revealed. 64 athletes from 63 nations are not mind ready to battle on the biggest stage of their lives at the sprint distance slay a beach course. And on a 5th to 8th of November. And see, as the host, no Senegal for the only nation. One more ever an athlete, one more and so both no, one more men and women's air racing with the following female air offense and male female air split across the remaining air countries. No, ah, more a take to the line into Obama, Obama, Hessen, and Messity, Ness Obama, men, na Ness air, Austria, Elho, Bermuda, Elho, Chile, Oho, Nafi, Chinese for one more our Taipei, Elho, Czech, for Oho, Nafi, air, Denmark, Elho, Fiji, Ejinamu, Iran, Elho, Italy, Japan, baby, I watch a snake. 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Womu enyine jinima, womu ebe kon okudente ewa Youth Olympic Games. Inti bebi ya ubiano na washa nason edi amame. Afi mami tintum na yembo early 2028. Black Queens arrival ewa AS Mauritius for AS Olympic AS Games qualifiers first leg no. Inti Ghana senior AS women national team no. Ome open omo camp no ewa games in Mauritius ahead of omo 2028 Olympic Games qualifiers no. Inti Black Queens arrival Mauritius no Yakobane say with air 10 players on arrival by midway on the opening day of the camp. In the Ghana Ebe face Mauritius on Thursday, Yawada on the 8th of October. Ewa the first leg name. Tire no air before Asana Omar returning to air Accra Sports Stadium 5 days later. Now Omar at the reverse fish and etiam pimpem. So now players no arrival ewa opening hours of the camp include a Rose Teba and Afi Margaret Ejapoma and a Dina Amwakon and a Nancy Amwa and Zakaria, Ajay Pepina, and Afia Sokra, Rabiatu, Matiti, Womo, and Ekujinim, Abwa, Emaniama, Akoye, Edi Ama, Black, Queens of Ghana, into Omoso, Enkomono, and Mabono. They call Black Air Satellites, almost travel over 20 hours by road to Burkina Faso. For Wafu B, championship, and also Ebetia Tuja. Na air Cassadia, 20 hours by route to Ogadougou, Burkina Faso, for him, Kruno, Wafu Zoom B, under 17 championship, and also Tuja. To raise the car in your work up in a Nancy, a call air Burkina Faso, Krana, as a mountain air travel by route away, Jumedia, Yugusu Edim Tigana, no, to Bokonoma Breda, Omlusa, na it will be ad nano, and share whatever transpired in tia. Bless a day, a Nanti, any Kupimu, Burkina Faso and crew. Wagadu, a no, and no Campuno, or more Eddie by route, and it's a Sako. Intino, near Abanono, say Usia, a administrator, sir, or more Tigim, I say, no name football, ma. But I say, this young glass, I have Wagadu, a day. But I say, in your air work for a soldier for a yet, papa, no more could send a bear. Omitting young, what the nominee see, I can't, but this time, Opa, and Tessa under 17 for a Kulusu. But I say, once a book player beat your book, keep a beer so bought near that day, near Jank of Fire, Bob was Uncle Fernando Manigio, no, or Ganahano. A John Honum, Elson and Yama is a cousin, any man say Uncle Fabruni, and Famra, ni Nimu Kruman, say Uncle Fabruni, na Omer Boa, Emanyama, Intense and Quiz, Uncle Fabruni, dear, and the NCBF president, as Uncle Fabruni, what I say Ghana, a president, Uncle Fabruni, what I say, you may cry, you rest in Mexico, sir, as I am paying for, what I say, me while I think sports night, we'll see you may feel, now you're the air super sport, and I say, a friend saying, BBC on phone bi no mo mo tia na se on air obo no se ntina kruma obo bibia ibroni on ba che na bibia ibroni e dia mai no ne e betia sa but team na travel from Accra to eh Bogatanga where they spent 4 days eh ho and am train here and am do money etin sa chire mu winko winkogo technical center before sana am continue with a bus to Ogadugu on Tuesday. And see a lengthy trip come on just 8 days after National 17 team I'm returning from Roku in JBR where they play two friendly matches against the host as part of own preparation for the tournament. International Sport Authority board chairman FNC set a pound on also a question why the FA and the sports ministry choose to let the players travel by road. Ono air board or can board no National Air Sports Authority and other sound community at your bank TNT Urano.
1: I'm going by road, I'm for a boga and I'm going down boga and then I'm through air could rule by road. Bogado. Why do you suggest people's children through that ordeal? Several security posts were in Suramo, Kunkurai Surade. Anything could have happened to them on the way, the FM. So I didn't think I'm a Kurano. It go through. If we are talking about the foundation of Ghana football, that's where it starts. And if you subject little children in Kuramba, do you think it's worth sacrificing? I mean, maybe as a Mokabi Buananka, maybe a Bible is a Samaj India. It's not that. If not, that's what they are coming by again. And that's not safe. In private life, minister, sports minister, we're going to buy a call, Burkina, for escaping by road. So why are we doing this to our future stars?
0: Antino, former NSA board chairman, no, a friend is set pound. Ono an outing and cancel and come with San Banisel. So Ubapa some of the things that we do in this country, and yet I will compare na say bea and yet maybe a friend say month for so money at tea with football administration, you know. But I say we do some of these things should not be happening. A co-work up about first in Mexico, but now says can I 2 months, sir, and 2 months, yeah, a bicycle DP actually quite in Ukonia by near Matin Saba, and the 17 months should not go by road. But I said, maybe any beer drew or give him any home administration. But I said, but one, a better place, even more dinner, you still are because Uncle Fabruni, no male coaching farmer, as a place. But I said, maybe need your own team coaches, Uncle Foy. But I said, but me assure, say Bruni Nikita said to me, yeah, one for Monday, and fan and Nantes home from Kubokina Fasu. Oh, Jesus Christ of a table. The Ghana Olympic Committee GOC for also any Ghana Football Association Asia agreed to work together to end the 24 years absence from Olympic football. National under 23 team friend said the Black Meteors for 24 years and something in team qualifying for Olympic Games here. Today Ghana Olympic Committee from paying for any Ghana Football Association from paying for Akwa Asia mu. In the two organizations na ever develop a structured roadmap between a guided Black Queens na for Black Meteors through their respective qualification campaign for the 2028 Olympic Games in Basel, Los Angeles. In the team mu and na Messi Koso under 17 for Kwania mu na Tiko Burkina Faso is TSA is a dia over here, no, nice juicy, and then a fence and F, you know, a meeting, you know, and also uncle, a fence and fruitful a meeting. In the Ghana, a last time a feature Olympic football was 2-0-4. On our Anthem's games, GOC President Richard Apukavi said the committee is determined say only secure a return. I see it means after 24 years and something. No, committee no follow a high level strategic meeting between the GOC leadership, no, and the management of the Black Queens, and then the technical leadership of the Black Meteors to assess the qualification pathways. No, now for my identify areas for collaboration, the Black Queens will begin their Olympic qualification campaign in June 2026. Was the process running through December 2027 across five rounds Munkra into Black Meteors for best 30 on campaign between November 2026 and then March 2027 with qualification for the 2027 and the 23 African Cup of Nations in Egypt. Tibirika ko Egypt. Their immediate target no. Now for under 23 AFCON no be determine Africa's A2 qualifiers for the men's Olympic football tournament no with the finalists securing the continent's two places in Los Angeles. And Africa will also have two places in the women's air tournament. And the team, no, chef de mission of the LA 2028, Reverend Richmond Air Kwaku, and also a pledge his office number support to Nafe Omokolo for close air coordination between the GOC and GFA and the national teams. In the 24 years, ni in the 24 years, ni yanko aye Olympic Games ya. When I catch up, say blasters ni proper. Because for the day, you know, we have under 23 from 20 to 23. Omaana, omgraduate, normal by air blasters, no. By the US in Mexico, so Boga Foma, omtete bench of which near from Sumbisi, I can't form a blasters. Oh, God, my Ghana. You in the former air blasters, air player, and AFCON winner, Mohamed Poulou. What I say? Has backed a Kassim Mengel and Abdul Karim Zitu as potential coaches on betting a share of Boman and Metian Sakui. Sometimes I am a transient journalist because some will say, as you need a coach, you will be a boy, you need player, you will be a national team. Then I get surprised. But I said, then any BBA and Kofanvia Bridget, my then you know, I say, yeah, you know. So I say, you know, I say, a boss is a giant quine, oh, pam pam, and your boy, any boss is in a crisis, a co, a fabrofo, oh, managers, no manage a companies, no Ukruma. What I say, ha, huh? If I brought for GFA, Bruni, GFA, German, if I say German GFA, if I say president, Niako Fanaba. So I say, ha, huh? Say Ghana, in your new German GFA president, on Ebano. What I say, ha, huh? In your new, if I say president, oh, Ghana, ha, cloak, and also a president, in your president of England, oh, I would do your money now, so no sober. I mean, some of the things that we do here, oh, what I say, we need Ghanaian problems to be solved with Ghanaian approaches. Yes, I'm part of the OSN Mexico. So, Blasters are without head coach following Carlos Correa's departure on October 1st, with Ghana Football Association and Ministry of Sports Recreation currently searching for his replacement. Replacement in the publication, I mean, you know, it's a more by coach. I'm your publication, you can see email Ben and the panel phantom waiting there by hand on by now. My friends say, my granting interview actually send a modalities in the beating and Sakwana Mati, Bibisa. Mati visa, ah, but now my grant interview. I should say, model is somebody to do. But now, oh, will be person will be interested. I come a bit in a fashion. Eddie Abba, what I say, same people in Subiunga, is an air can you send the animal come among for whom send the Mexico. So, but speaking in an interview, no, an Apollo identify a Mingle as his preferred air option, whilst a year also, no, or call for Z2 to be considered as part of the Necker team. Could come to credit many years or so, only call you if you cry. And I say, Obejika Krebi, I would be faka con someone. Oh, but in yeah, Fano, no one boss, on Fano, on Fajumane Mano. And I say, on Fajumane Mano. The currency too is urging the Ghana Football Association and the Ministry of Sports and Recreation to consider a local coach for the Black Stars job by Inti Mohamed Poulou. Nkomo.
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1: It's different. So we need a technical person who can help them and add some value to what they have. We need coaches who can add value, who can add something to what the players have. Now the coaches who come there, they don't add anything. So it is what the players know is what they are playing. Like our time, you know, what we know, no, what about these ones? So if you see some qualities, look at under 17, those who played under 17. And when they played with Ronaldinho's, the Rivaldo's and other things, they play with them. We won under 17 twice and under 20 in 2009. So they were quality players. Abedipilis era, no, was also different. But unfortunately, that era, no, there was no under 17. It was the national team. And we saw the national, no, those who went to the work, it was under 17 who were, those who were from 2006, no. We started from under 17 and then we were coming back and they were promoted. But today, it's not like that.
0: You know, Mohamed Poulou, dribbling a magician, and now what's in the cancer or then Komo agent say, still I been you be Ukuma, why not catch you? And you be a dear, and your FA president, me say, and you na FA president in your Bruni, was a German, and I say be a Scottish FA president, Yako Fanaba. What I say, oh, ha, Ghana my penny swam, friends of my penny, I can oh, Krumi and Nano Crano, swam, mammy, I'm fat, a gun and yam, ma, there's also Yako fat, a Bruni. We're in Mexico, so maybe a Scottish air president only be the Ghana, so no sober. but I say, in a jumay, but I say, but you tear drum FM, and I saw tear Saint Pepper, but in a Bruni, and a air cassa, I was sending the message because incompetency, dear. Sana, bibini, unun yonko say, Bruni air better than or no. Kwame Nkrumah, dear, or kaye, first I say, black man, eh, capable of managing his own affairs, no. I say, Bubu, you say, Sapiludum, and then Pamprudi, we are Yasum, ya bray, and one say, they want to talk for mama. If we don't, oh, Uti journalists are more cassa say, they don't even see, say, bibini, bet ya, jumano. How? 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
2: Build S. Senegal did it. They are club that did it. You build it. Have confidence in your own. Even it will lessen your financial issues. I can charge Black Star the way a white coach will charge. But at the end of the day, and my coaching, any black or any local coach will go in for his hand. You understand me? To achieve. We don't look at money then. We look at achievement. So when you are able to build your own, it lessens your financial issues. So when they take that in consideration, it's good.
0: And you know, Coach Abdul Karim Zito, and I'm not saying cancer, no sudden and come on 8 years abano. Coach Karim Zito, crying, can you guys all come see? What do you see? What I say? Because everyone's saying, Ket Oba. So I say, huh? Tin kinu kwa so tin kwa se ba utim se asem no ato apentin ye beko amana so briefly na ye ne eye formally an esco member ana awo eye Ghana Football Association kache urua kuju yanka ono so waye club administrator a wabo adwuma amani ama etia kuku ye pen sa pin we entimi en sha okay ntino ye resa na nyama abc akọ e wo adwuma dia ye dinu alo kuju yanka.
3: Yes, Awalas.
0: Good evening.
3: Hello, Wallace.
0: Yeah, good evening. Hello, good evening.
3: Hello.
0: Yeah, good evening.
3: Good evening.
0: Bibia Ebo Kodye. Bibia Ebo Kodye.
3: Oh, Nyamiyadu, Bibia Ebo Kodye.
0: Ah, Nyamiyadu, Miyosu Yegu Sunga Kran Krasa. Nyamiyabisa Njimeni Sa, Gev, Mugu Sudi Eche Diye.
3: Change the
0: car,
3: but until
0: the
3: first.
0: Oh, okay. Now, would you
3: change the car? Can you go? And one, no. I think I don't mean to change the car because my uncle, I'm going to change the car.
0: Nay, Blasters any coach. Yes, I say, we resource at TSP will qualify as able at the African Cup of Nations, sir. Utimus and Pagan and Tiapokra.
3: Blasters in the Kate Mugudo. Kate was a new place on the humble. You go and copy. Place on the home quay. Most of them were any place. A player like Babar Aman, who died in there. Baba Rama Wabufu, Obiani in Ghana, even in the world. Obiani in the Baba Rama, going to go wake up. Because Obiani in the Kani, the way of a born, and then the sister of a born. So why are you forcing him to go to the World Cup? The engineers are all by force that he has to go to the World Cup. Because of what? Because Uncle G is kind of one time. What is the motive? Aba, I do know any other Baba Rama, no go wake up. Uncle Trevor Channel just came in on in China and Adam. Jetta, Chede, Oluku, National Teams. What did the teams in the dream? Only teams for two teams about eight.
0: Oh, we are sure.
3: Oh, yes.
0: Eight teams.
3: Unfortunately, I don't have the list with me. Come up with bowling teams in the answer.
0: Oh, about 8 teams.
3: Unfortunately, I don't have. Yeah, about 8 teams. Kate. No, don't confirm it. The teams are for him. Because if he becomes the

0: I'm telling you, me, I don't say things I don't know. I say things I know.
1: Anna, executive council, no so tell no more.
0: And that most of the teams which are all born, all born or qualifying, is managing their play. A team like Basaka only stars, most of the players are his players.
1: Basaka.
0: He's a player from Basaka All Stars, Obobor national team. I can't tell the player. I'm sad. I don't have the list yet. Come on, Bunny Natural. One of Bunny teams in here with Natural.
1: Wow. Now, wait, I didn't know when you're
0: not. I've been in the industry for a long time.
1: And the one that's been for a long time, I'm sure about Sandy Yakosu and then Aoka.
0: Oh, let's say, I'm not sure about the one that's been for a long time. You know, we are in the name of the. Most of his players will play the national team from different teams, and all the teams are for him.
1: Wow.
0: It's Oyaza, Otani, you know, Oye. He cannot tell me he has only one team like Dreams FC. No, he can't tell me, Kojiaka. He can't tell me. Second division teams, first division teams, tell her all over. Or be a who? Or be a nothing. National region. Oh. In terms of playing on the national team, I'm imagine there or a different team, not an team.
1: No,
0: I'm giving a Twitter prayer like Baba Rama. Why should Baba Rama go to work? Well, as I'm now, I'm the only one in the industry. A prayer like Baba Rama. Why don't you go work? Next time I come, we play the part. Since Baba Rama was up, and see why don't you want to call this? Uncle just gonna one time and already.
1: Okay, in think our player be no yard, no friend, the uncle, no one.
0: Who played Yaza? It will be an intimidation. I think it will be cost far more national team than one captain national team identity. Number one, Yaz in power, first one. You understand my point?
1: Mm-hmm.
0: It is also a play, you're good. Any year, I imagine that's the we play or you're good. Play like Barbara, man. Between a Ghana Fina, I'm in a Ghana Fina, or you're good to this Yara. So, where should you go to work at?
1: Now we are in a very critical situation. Coach, Coach Kwan. Now, yeah, pe coach for Matu, Omato Sunday Fabi Yokua, Womo and a pe coach for Eddie Amagana. Ebisa, who has a no, Eddie Magana for Kuma Tom Yamu, Sena Yama, Isiako, and yet great names are crying out bona, names in Momuna, and yet be before Biano Mabe. Near Koso Krasa, a woman to say, nay, say, even some of the members in a crash that I need to Musa. On best edge, but I'm really soon you the Magana. Of course, I didn't hear
0: you. Oh, Nasa, is in our one ended. Now we choose to go, Jerry. A offender, Kate, we choose to go, Jerry. Until you are a dream Ghana for you, Yodo. But I'll look at us another Ghana for you, and some of them are not to the world.

0: somebody like Tony Bafo. Mm-hmm. Why should Tony Bafo belong to this cartel? The Uncle Cartel, you know, why should Tony Bafo do that? In New York today. No. Some of us will not belong to Kate's administration. Unfair and employees belong. Because all you need to see, they will belong to Kate's administration now. It's all our system when it gets because the guy is not listening to them. That is the gospel truth. He's not listening to them. Then I'm sorry, a Nazi.
1: Oh, but this was before his appointment.
0: So it was Tony, you know, other people who are out today, they cannot belong to that cartel. That them out today, they cannot belong to that cartel. That them kunu, Kete kunu, they cannot belong to. Now the GFL is for Kete. This is for him. It's for him.
1: No, but this is the situation. Ghana for brings here. My own coin, my own coin. See, I'm out coin now. So I swear, Jaya. And I say,
0: not belong to that cartel. That the Mukunu, Kate Mukunu, they cannot belong to. Now the GFL is for Kate too. This is for him.
1: No, but this is the situation. Ghana for brings here. My own coin, my own coin. See, I'm out coin now. So I swear, Jaya. And I say, on one beside, not you.
0: Oh,
1: no,
0: when you tell him something to do, he won't do it. And why should you be there? Well, as most as other than I can tell you when I resign. Oh, to believe there. I'm confirmed resign time here. SA president has been resigning, even though one time you think. Then I said, I'll resign. That's all. Now I'm confirmed to go away. That's all. Now I'm confirmed to go away.
1: I'm going to go to the house.
0: Of those say I know or the other people or the people yama.
1: Well, Yanka, former
0: I'm telling you. So you obey us them of one to the other, no
1: Eh, good young, I'm going to San Chiawe, and I was still a BDFA president, Ogusu Boy Jumi.
0: What's
1: it? Mrs. Anchia, we now money to ye, and so still of found with the FA president and Augusto Tissua, Augusto Boy Jumay.
0: For that time, all right, but we didn't know that he's come to overbear the crowd. So, a lot of people tell him. I supported him. A lot of people supported him. They didn't know they behaved with them.
1: Okay,
0: they didn't know they behaved with them now. Not saying me. I sent him a text message that he's going to be the next president. I got an organization done in the Sino. When can I done a 4 year year for that problem? Osino. I sent him a WhatsApp message. No, hey, one for me, the organization committee, but I sent him a message mm-hmm. that he'll be the next president of the FA.
1: Wow.
0: Yes, I sent him a WhatsApp message. Then, when I listened to him, in the heat of the whole thing, I sent him a message. That Kate, you will be the next president of the GFA. I did it to him. I sent it to him.
1: And it's a problem. We now have a problem. Who?
0: You can't. You can't. You can't. You can't. You can't. You can't. You can't. You can't. You can't. You can't. You can't. You can't. You can't. You can't. Now, other compare himself with the president of Ghana, the president or the insult, he's the next. Internal the insult for Henry. How dare you compare yourself to the president? The president is the insult, thousands of insult on Kaffee. It's not wrong. I was telling president, now don't have compare now.

0: I'm a mobile kind of crowd.
1: Because
2: he was the father, he did a lot of things for the country. Among all the presidents, the one person called Uncle Tina, Sir Ghana, and the whole world working. Even in America here, some of the schools, they learn about Kwame Nkrumah. My girl came from the high school. She said today we learned about Kwame Nkrumah in the high school. So she came to ask me.
0: GFA introduces historic two-legged air final for 2026-2027 MTN FA Cup. No, in the finals of the MTN FA Cup, GFA said, "Yami Adoma, you born me new into two teams in the finals. No, Western and Central ACT. There's a history and a knee on mobile. It's the Ghanaian domestic football marking a major change to the competition's traditional format. No, the Ghana Football Association from paying for schedule. The first leg, and that's a historic final for June 5th and then between June 5th and 7th, you know, 2027. Every so now for return leg, you know, every set for June 12th and 13th between that period of 2027 and so we a landmark decision. I'm intending to give the competition greater exposure whilst ensuring both air finals have the opportunity to stage a showpiece fixture in front of their home air supporters. And to give, you know, represent a significant departure from the traditional single match final, and now FA expects to add another layer of excitement and completion to the country's premier knockout tournament. The road to the historic final, no, will begin with the preliminary rounds, no, scheduled for October 23rd and 26th, 2026, into the round of 64, no, follow from November 27th, no. November 27th, Enkopim 30th, ni Mubako, na Yabo 2026. Before I send a round of 32, no, it will place over the weekend of February 12th and then 15th. Now for 2027. Now for quarter finals, no, and no, scheduled for 19th March, and 22nd March 2027. Was a semi final, no, there, it will play between April 23rd and then 26th of April 2027. Into two legged final, no, will then begin, and as I will bring competition, no, to a historic air climax in June, with the air finalists, you know, having had the opportunity to compete across two air decisive air encounters for the converted air trophy. And the Nations FC are reigning air champions after defeating Dreams Football Club 5-4 on penalties, following their 1-1 draw after extra time in the last air season final wɔmo editing time so nti 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So, my first leg, no, ever so Saturday and Sunday, June 8th and as a 6th, 2027. Tiwe, NHS on Kukra and Pain for Eddie Abba, Eddie Ama, Eye Ghana, Eye Football, MTN FA Cup, no. Quickly, Miss Anqua, Manoso, na, yen, na, na, kufi, boatin. Owner of Insuapon Fidelity and Kukun Kumo, na Oshe a flyer na post na or no Anna Oboso, owner of a club, na they have been in the season for some time now. I just also Ugusu DHD, Yerson and Yama ACO, Edema Omsuchu Media Omujuno, Nana Kofi Boatin, and Awaini Tima, Eberpim Sampen Pensui, Yere, Sir Niama Etisan Edemano. Hello, Nana. Hello, Nana. Oh. Hello, Nana. 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
1: Ah, Mejoso.
0: Nana, okay, Nana, Emma, good evening.
1: Mejoso, and then Ray, Echia, we're here for soon, you know.
0: Wow. I'm saying, more day, and I'm here, I'm saying, Moody Mafisha, that's a support for the money, I'm saying.
1: Oh, you better the yenya mfie nsia.
0: Mfie nsia. 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
1: Ah, yenya mfie nsia, you better ye ewo Western region no mfie nsia ni.
0: Wow. Ma wanka sa se na why ye your teams be answer na obet team to upon fidelity.
1: Oh, na team in the near dia chire for 23 years ni a edi football echi. Na nyame aya adom na odi e bedu sabre ya. 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
0: Wow, and here, Nessie, why team Nache?
1: Sanity.
0: How does it cost you to run a club in Ghana?
1: Well, that's enough from Kra. Se when you're ready, say, oh, tear, Bushia, won't be in your football. Sanity. Football, no, yen, so we yen, I shall say, and say, oh, yeah. O se me ye tim obi e ye bi obi an ton tos nti me ko ton tos a ontos ne bepro a wonya atofo nti eye aya akoma ene ofre na obetimi dia ye football
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0: wow
1: me video
0: division 1 no o mo o video 2 times a day
1: I said, Tiamoka. 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
0: Ah, no, not need on one.
1: One, sir, Debbie, I may cancel one matter get a football on to me. You may mamma home for 6 years. Say, infinity, you know, a best wabba. Name of Oba, but Yana was watching Uncle Adia, and then you, and yet 2 years, and yet 3 years, so. Mount Ben Fins, Yana Buahu, Sikano, ye, a qua, and Mabium. 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Who shans here? And you don't send Fimmy and Fimmy and Sabetima by Debbie. Name Mumu and Fins Yachino, Yamia don't ever swabber. Now I shall see and swabber.
0: Now, Munya, a supporter, I GF in the Mac Clubs and Grankan, leaves you on for Munyabi.
1: On, sir, last year, the same thing, Kakra Abai. Emma Yadier, but I know the and one can't borrow no, and then I'll come you and you. Mm. So, by Jesus, can I show the bear football near in the jay? Go play food because ain't him in your way.
0: It's an end in a moye.
1: A your fray, and I make a show say, A your fray, ah, Unqualana Dachi. My memo on Phantom, about Western region. na tatra mo no wi no mo na se galanse ni sade no enu nti na mebeye sade ba yetimi beye ye betima ka kire wo se sanye me ni na brase
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0: It's in an wonya kotoko, wa wonya has. Na uni big sponsor bia. Every month bia one out pure players got transport, feeding, officiating from own pocket. Inti busumeno, how much goes into it and where does that money come from? 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
1: Well say yanka sa see unyuma bibra ye ye. 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
0: Clubs ni bebre na collapse after some verse a few months and a years kwa mo bema na mo collapse obete kwa se bi kwa ton mo de ne ho kone aba over the years no de na wo de equip mu amon enfim ye
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0: Okay. But am I to say sponsor GP on any local divisions, no? And you be a once I can a thousand gonna be quite fisses can him.
1: Okay. Once last year be by a fin so yabese and near massy a be abba. A be abba. Now say, well as so do when you go to and not to say no man football in there, and you and I'm a soon ahe. So would Pian Kalanika, my fan so would Pia Kola be a thousand. Na ukura 30 players ah Udo utia ye ma average 10,000 Ghana na fanese e ye 30 players coach mayo nti ye mo sa 200 cities na 200 Ghana cities na enu babia enu babia nti mbo one season pum half 3 months going to be farm but e so bo o huye mfa wani nti bibi so ansa na waba ne mo huye ni ye ah Well, as a blow, we say, well, you, my dear, so I say, look for the meboa. Oh, ye, and ye, ne do be PS Abbey. Make ourselves, oh, sir, go schools open ye. And yes,
0: I.
1: Oh, can't say, do man and phone go school, Anna? Maybe so. Huh? A do man and some phone go school and some go hell. Near Jumano, one cassanso, Uyam was a Uberbaum.
0: Nana, who develop players? I want to open a Fidelity Football Club Division One side. Who two players? Kaka, Afia Sokrano. Uhuma, do time a national team be ever turn side Afia players? No, Monsieur, local players ni muri omu chada ni good enough. Ni a fly 23 Air Force base players from business class. No mamba. No, I'm not Cote d'Ivoire. They are Kenya. We're playing Sunday. I show 2-0. Now, for my son, Gambia. Now, Gambia is 4-2. How does that feel as a local club president? Send a ufele.
1: Meda se ni etini se ye yare oman ni nyina yare se enu maduro esan se ye league ye bo division 1 any premier na ye bo no enti ye nyin ye nin kwala ewo mu a ombetimi abo ana ye wo ah teman ka players 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match no manya local players ana
0: players.
1: Hello.
0: Yeah, I'm your local players, Nana.
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0: Nana, as a businessman, I was spending sika team no. What is that? Yeah, the 18 million Ghana cedis you're spending on Blasters recently with no AFCON qualification. And now you're saying that air bottom of Group C. See ya. Then about what dream?
1: The about my dream when he say you're in two, you're near my ye. Yeah. Did you mention him, Bobo? Na yanko afu. 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A fee, obiaso. So what ya say? And the, ye, Yanko Kotoko. Yanko Kotoko.
0: Mm-hmm.
1: Mama, imana mama, ontimi mo. 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So what I say?
0: Mm-hmm.
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0: 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ESCO members no. Eye foreign at heart. But local in failure. Omo ehu nothing they see nothing good in local coaches, local players, local league, you know. But almost sitting in local offices and then they take local allowances. Uni nkofoni eya dwene sa.
1: Okay. 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
0: Wow.
1: Enti difference no one send a difference in it here. 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Walas, on say MPC. 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
1: 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I have a ball on Uncle Wa or more. No, what and to every president in Swada on sorry, Oman and Inte and now on here, I refer chairman's no more holding in our and besides, a Jumana Yadima, no matter me, I hear under 17 ago, 20 ago, because of such a kind of near fat coast player now or bo. Under 17, under 20. Mm-hmm. And now, I refer chairman sitting in Ado. Because I didn't think I could tell you. Oh, yeah, I didn't know I saw any. Oh, my God. Okay, you see. Okay, Sadudu. But in Ukraine, you have. You can't say, you say. You may be, you have. You have. You have. You have. You have. You have. You have. You have. You have. You have. You have. You have. You have. You have. You have. You have. You Nukwana sa. 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
1: 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And then man address here. Who was first, you know, and man probably Jesse crash, you know, all as an idiom. And he found the war, how many years are you many years? You know, hey, him for a Ghana for an hour, you many years. And he, you bet me, I ye. 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
1: 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And tell me, media summer make and say, Gun and you bet my yam and I, my unfair and into Bruni Biazo, my own sabre of the baby is open. 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Or Babas Sadiaco?
0: Na 90 based on ABI interview ya we na enumere ket afre on your purpose same kakra na na come up with some solutions ni obe ka kire no
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0: I said, yeah, really, Adria.
1: And you, we, and you, we,
0: but who?
1: Devin, we,
0: I just say, I didn't say, Cra.
1: Devin, some, Jim, say, Jim, said, Yem Fama Luca, Yem Fama Luca plays six, Keke, and Fanfra. Your best show in your home now, we, when I make a theatre.
0: Wow.
1: Yem Fawom, the bit press, me and Bomit press, I listen. 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
0: oh na na
1: but in Ukraine, make that you say, I'm sorry, and to almost some Yako wake up, you only demand who play a bee. Hey, young who play a bee, oh baby, I said, we'll bet my boy Ghana. Oh, be your hobbit, my boy Ghana, or bet my boy. Now, the simple boy doing young coupon, your mamma, no manager, Shamabo.
0: Simple position, simple position,
1: my boy, papa. You will place our Ghana and go bet my boy. There will place her, a walk down her, or bet me a bo. Oma to Quia Quaba, Oma Quia, I'm fat Nayabo, my animal. And to say, oh, say, Yabo Bola, Fan so far, Kotoko play a barco, has play a barco, Mediama barco, near Bo, Sedoma, Unusa Hobema. And the credit is Cabrera. And Ludisita, Bebre. Because many I say Kotoko play a quackobo, many I say has play a quackobo, many I say Mediama play a quackobo, a Vienna play a quackobo. Say a yenisa. O man be ye. Say a yenisa. O man in Yamabuko and him. Yen ye and Ninki and Fibroniso. Yen ye and Ninki and Sebabi, I don't know, and Yadugon, and the Emperor Bibini, I am a boy, and Yank and one, Mamma and Samitro, and Kayabo boy on Messiah 4-2. See, you're the local players in a boy, which is a Gagana for a Gaza. Well, that's a Gobekaza. Because I think the year, didn't you? And you see, almost all my, and the almost my mom from baby internet, name of your fire, dear my in you. Yeah, but so full fidelity, you are all 16 years, 14 years, only in a body division one. What to be body? Future stars. Of your ball, or may wa, or met you never before a bay ye. And ye bet my yenny nan say, ye ya local coach. A sa, ya yarian, my uncle for Bonibia, but I will from my trouble, you know, my young yinjum, on Pom Babintra, Yam Fawm.
0: Okay. Na mija we na mija we na mze utim no en swapon fidelity. Yes, fidelity for the 20th anniversary.
1: Standard
0: here. I see we did 20th anniversary ne. Inti we di M say imagine us na celebrating 20th friends anniversary of the excellence and impact. The management and the staff of Fidelity Bank Omaye Obama Ghana no. On behalf of the management and staff of Multimedia Group, extend your warmest congratulations to Omu na for remarkable occasion of Omu 20th anniversary no. 20 years in a significant milestone. Now 2 decades of air building trust, creating opportunity, serving air customers, and then contributing meaningfully to Ghana economic and then social air development. You know, is a genius. We just pass here. Can we say ma Edi Eka? Now, yeah, we have football for Kadi. Yeah, we say in support fidelity. Yes, I can. It's in a age now. So now, yeah, the amama yuko awo jumedia. We must so Edi no. Oh, baby, I'm saying catch your mosana.
1: They make catch our first camera. Omofet kan besim.
0: Okay.
1: Adwuma omofet kan besim ne yenye ne yie.
0: Okay.
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0: Okay. 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
1: yedase
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3: prof
0: papa chiki to webinar fi
3: yeah nana nana de me name from a boy in Cleveland nti me name so very passionate about football
0: yeah.
3: Any man will be brave, but if you ask for yes, he who comes to equity must come with a clean hands. Mr. Kojoyanka, say what he and command any day, you know. Any detonation, the rationale behind and seminal na orca, any baby na orca and seminal different na prof. Some trans na me training, some na me analyzing and seminal. None of them orca ya a year Ghana football interest into no the kind. A lot of them are a personal vendetta against Kotekureku. And you see, Oruah Kojoyanka has no moral right to even call for Kotekureku on resigning from the position as the FA president. We saw Kojoyanka during the question and the administration and someone are catching people with Kroma when it comes to the FA and how they were behaving. Nya Kojoyanka against Kakosi Saada and Binesi Pram Pram Fia Abina or the Bwokese to Sunyonwa. He should allow people who genuinely have Ghana football at heart to talk. The last person who should be out there now or call for equity now or cast a bimu nyadi, Mr. Kojoyanka.
0: Okay.
3: The panachau.
0: You, Mate. And the Mazza.
3: If you ever call
0: the
4: Ket, Namia Dumu, Mazza. Libia, come on.
0: Okay.
4: Libia, come on.
0: Near proper chain.
4: No one I also know go akasa akano. And born a dear bark on and say, me quam on any dear to dear, but a dear bark on and say, prof, won't say a kai, sign be seen a name. It was a beau one and gave maybe a chairman on our comes, no. Sir born unquia, Professor born unquia, ye human unquia. Because if the blasters, some mix it 2027, half corner. In terms of business, we lose. Born on Sequoia, mu biao. A quia, a bois, a manuma conkine. Means our committee now, prove ya nomati committee, emperor coach committee, ya peg ya tea committee, ya tea, tea, tea, tea, ah. Ya tea committee, ana vice president, Dano of the FA Makado. Enkosiaga. Ya tea, na Dr. Randy Abbe Dano. Enkosiaga. Ya tea, okay, a younger say nipa, a kujada mensa.
0: Yeah.
4: And Kosiaga. So what committee again? Committee baby. Minister Nyebiano so having Rene Sika. Just go to Cote d'Ivoire. Me pano. So what Kwasia Pia Sika Sia also Sudan for me here Kwasia Pia. He's a member of the Ghana Football Association. A executive council. No, I need him. A lot of top coaches here. We are Senegal for any public tia Omakofa Patrice Vieira and Naba. When you have money, and why you are drinking so many ideas in your committee as him?
0: Okay.
4: And your committee as him, Professor?
0: My headlines mean.
4: Okay, headlines. Bobo Kwan, Jedi Argentina, and Argentina, my idea, Minoka say, Omu Eja, Leonard Andre Messi Quine, and at 11 p.m., Ewa Buenos, Ewa Argentina, no. Any Benny and Ebo friendly match Cassia, Aja, aye, a branded Jenny, Lona and Dremessi Quine. 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
0: Okay, T. Gomwa Jama this year, Sedazi, any Diangasa, and see who be our only number, so bonus Sedazi by Noa, waits me the Momono, as sending a kama Sedazi.
4: Professor E.K. Wallace.
0: And now, dear, I'm a little crone. Power specialist about hospital territory. Omse hepatitis A, B, C, D, E, Nina Omosa. 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Now, if Anaji, opposite the Anaji MB Primary School, and also Sabeka Power specialist about hospital. Omni Nubia, Bedrama, Subit. 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Venus Sports Water and Super na medi ho dance dia ma no. 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Venus Sports Water and Super mu e da hob basa. Na e refresh you throughout the day. Me pa cho o dum so na ya na efemfem but anya sisi e na wom. Trillium Industrial Company Limited madama. 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Na Mr. Q adroy a boy juma rado rado rado rado so. But more the other song sabitu and san kabi wati. Na meme drunu be a real man. Products no designer say be anse a men's sexual health. Na face so kwan overall a well being. A boy increase sexual air energy no. A san a boy improve u libido. Mahoyo debt is a war and answer a war. Afin so support to long lasting

Mr. Jonas, obetia twenko obetia from 0244 139 176. 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Mr. One Mr. K phone pay phone twenko om na manda ba ko bi oni 0204 139 176 0204 139 176 na one eye Mr. K. Be the real man. 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Ave club beer sapanie o raise glass na ne celebrate a moment no na e club beer Mr. Bomodiada say e say we am say a crisps refreshing moment to every link up here. Bomodiada say sabetin say kabi whatever the reason no to toast no we celebrate as we reminisce a make memories and then we enjoy a Ghana's favorite club beer. It's also the season for Chalice. And it's celebrating everything, you know, that makes us who we are. A club year Chalice. Cheers to our Chalice. And to myself, baby, I will be on one of my five genetic cartoon. And Tom Farmer will be on him feeling a trainer. Finger recommended for pregnant women and breastfeeding mothers and as a woman. And so, Afe, MTN Mumu. And so, say, Fashishe, we a two team. MTN phone paying for Nediaba. No code, no registration. 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So when people start talking about Mumu rewards, no, don't ask, hey, when did it happen? So MTN Mumu Hour, grab a moment, no. 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One of the customers, no, we need up to Airbus, be a 5,000 Ghana cedis monthly. Now, Udumujima, say, we bet you a surprise. We until a surprise hour, no, transaction on Mumu app, no, it be make you a winner. Until for Ujimbi, Nemwa Emaniama, in 22 years, and for my two Mumu, and a sponsor CB, I'm a touch the boy, Emma Edichumedi, 18 Sabro. Chanus Mame, say, I drum a TV, a Bible quiz. No, maybe I'm a criminal. Where the 8 years to 14 years I'll be here register. Now money is 0240-202-6220. 0240-202-6220. Now Bible quiz, Bible knowledge, speed accuracy, scripture challenge, you know, and after biblical reason, any teamwork competition. Now one more area womb. Echo Bank, Joy News, SME Fair, no, and also everybody so can in Tiana, also the YG, maybe a UBR. Nothing so crano, and she said, Bakwa, and also bit me, Edwin, that said the amount, and fancy pim awards, no, but more than that, so bit me, Edwin, what Jim, www.infantypim.awards.infantypim150.org, www.awards.infantypim150.org, infantypim at 150 was a dream, she kind, woman attached in the Dijumedi, 8 years Saba, hit FM Beach Air Rav, and also a bit in Satuja, and also bed the dead, Yamiatuma, in there, Eddie, who ever Jim, Nafion, Sen and Yama. Is your cost button paying for a Ophia said Fidelity Bank woman ya 20 good years in TMFA and Nasia any cabia and from your mama you call a omuju media omudim omoy a part of the omoy multimedia bankers in the back on Fidelity. My dear Pamma you call Yaka a change namon property Nemwa Emaniama 822 and for mine in T. Big Sharif say, can you send me a DJ Vipers number? Oh, Big Sharif, men I'm a pen, I'm the number 2 in TMSL. I am a personal decision in T. Ubipa, and also the number a bet me at to get the amount. Now, Obokoho Faho, Okofaho, and the Genamis and Fans and Manko for that. His job is too much for me in T. Coach Robert Saki, United States of America, and also 8th May, fantastic evening and come out, Coach Robert Saki, maybe I will be a UT. Now, if sofu, Prophet Boateng, say nyame aduma, mse sofu die, Yahweh Kingdom Christian Chapel International, Accra Branch, omse di biano, wamo the mega all night PM so nti Friday 16th October, and a sage medin ebiti and satu just 9 PM, was Santa Maria Antio Kujanshin, nti wa winning Prophet biano, na akwa techri na mabwa, ema nyame sumno. 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Afin so kwa referee, retired referee, David Asari, referee Diwa Asari, bebia ubia, also fantastic. Was a good evening, Prof. Ale Wale, we call you for your in-depth investigation reportage. My prayer is for all category of referees in all division of GFA organized football.
God wants his children to be happy where

0: wherever they are gathered. So if through any deliberate manipulation to turn results once the wrath of God, wishing all referees the best of luck in the forthcoming football matches. 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
1: What happens when Ghana's brightest young minds go head-to-head? 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Because this is more than a quiz. This is strategy. This is confidence. This is the challenge of knowing when to think, when to act, and when to make the right call. The future belongs to those who are ready for it. And the next generation of investors is already making its move. National Investment Quiz. 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
1: Testans ning na die so ye bako. 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

0: Insurance, Senya Manwea, Kase Norway, Compu Ghana, Passion for Technology, The Next Asempa Star, and Suruman Fufrobi BP. 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

0: 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I'm a one was and so about the day not saying not me was share with the case. So, sir, what you came to choir a radin and coupon and found could do us in Biemu. 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Monday to Thursday. And then Jumadi ya we ebra 8:30 PM to 10 PM. 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Asempa 94.7 FM. Iman International. 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
0: 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I'm
1: 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I'm
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1: 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I'm going to go. I'm going to go. I'm going to go.
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2: se DJ Viper another one
0: yeah.
2: Near from Room Street
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2: bible say so bi yare a empanyifo mfa wo nsa ngu no so
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0: yeah
2: enti nobody can do away with medicine
0: yeah that be
2: but faith in party clinic ye dia ye ni say ye medru without knowing the cause.
0: Yeah.
2: And until now, for the past 16 good years, face in a party clinic here, that's what you're saying, yes, son, you're a dancer, your neighbor.
0: Ati.
2: You know say? Yeah, before you did a drubber count, you know, baby, you're any free. Uba face in a party clinic, and you're my son, and you did 2 years, you're a crown crassy. Now, you're a crown crow, chronic, and you're a two, and now, the other is here, and you're a tiny tail. 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You be more drew. Now call number drew now. 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Me can we atrium. 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Doc when him say omo ba review. Now if you almost see a mom si can on Fanko Tediani. 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
1: 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0547 0547 0547 0547 0547 0547 0547 0547 0547 0547 0547 0547 0547 0547 0547 0547 0547 0547 0547 0547 0547 0547 0547 0547 0547 0547 0547 0547 0547 0547 0547 0547 0547 0547 0547 0547 0547 0547 0547 0547 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

0: 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On Facebook, na yenin komo, yenin komo, yenin komo, and come on, a dosso. 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
1: Oh, nyame adumo na Mike Kennedy e wan
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1: 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I say me be 5. Uh-huh. Yeah, me preaching. Yeah, me could do 4 o'clock. I see a be a phone line. I feel bien frais. Oh, bien frais. Say, oh no, yeah. 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And of course, say, room back on a quad die. I got to know to room back on a quad die.
0: Ti anu bi ene de de ocha wode no
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1: I say Yabetsi, yes, I then.
0: Oh, ye demolishing, yes, Yakobul,
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0: 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Citizens, and be some ye, banning ye, they sat by. What's in Samisa, and I want you, what didn't you want
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0: Okay, so over the weekend, Saturday, and MPP national delegate election course so Baba Yara Sports Stadium. Minister Ufulo Kakra na and also I've been telling one of course. National first vice chair, second vice chair, ne the kekano. If you say,
1: I'm not my friend, say no.
0: Bamba. They are first vice chair.
1: Okay, Bamba. And then,
0: Kojo Bamba.
1: Wayade. But on mom paye ye. Na on shen usu ye. Anye sa on be poison.
0: So,
1: yes.
0: And we come sana.
1: Aye, prophecy na mede mano. Eya prophecy pa enye wonwa wonu won gina na be poison no but sabe same mi do obi na mi po obi asem na oji ni position free ni nsem a na ohun abatan eti no ebe wan eti won shin na didi ye na won shin ni suo num ye
0: Okay.
1: Now one shen or no more drink be an answer. Ocean year.
0: Let us say, and yet, omo and you contest, you know.
1: Yes,
0: a bear sudden.
1: But
0: a month for more down on
1: a month for what down? No, I won't dock. I want one who won't deny, you know.
0: Okay,
1: I will dock what don't want one who won't deny, you know. So, why should you ya? What your bonnet did to all? And your prophecy, I'm a diamond. Lamentation, come on.
0: It's a obitia, no, on him, no, and I say. Se ono anga sa suti ya e futu wa ben no de be ma
1: e futu wa me de ma na prophet kum cha cha me de ma na se onhwe na didi ye na onhwe ni sunum ye na onhwe ne drink anan san wonom ya onhwe ni ye me ansan me ba public na me ba be yes e me kan bi

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1: okay
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0: 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But ye boom paye. Say would that day.
1: And you sad.
0: Yes. Now some may beke one dinner to a cotomo and 2 days and I may buy and I may beke. But say wusha dear one question on him or some power no one some I won't can. So once I said the condition in ye. Our yellow critical and the condition any more sample I beke. And so may buy ya may beke ya one dinner cotum 2 days ya may beke no. Nan crofoku di matam. 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
0: 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Yadia be, I know a ding pa, I know a ding every room, every room, ever 2 abono, a bona 7 days pay, and 1 hour.
1: Wow. 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Aswadinya amananya nyame adwuma na sade beba no so
0: wose ufidie ne so na wose sese waso youth ya can say
1: TikTok
0: me so ma so be de me me de kura me ko be 500 what
1: where your boss is there
0: me ko be 500 aha nti nipa eti e do so enye nsem nyina na obetumi akewo
1: okay
0: and for the mama na public because as empa the whole world
1: is you know me respect
0: thank you aha it you know yam on pay man
1: okay yenhwe another thing a ekoso e wo Ghana sisi a obetin na sofo obi abeka se eja sisi eba ene jabesi wo ha ene jabesi wo ha ejabesi wo ha ene jabesi apa na esi na yeah, for fire service for you, your farmers are crying.
0: Fire
1: service for you. Me want some man be abe ma comment be. Say, aso funny be oha. Say, omo be ma prophecy ni say. I have be say. Ono psychologically no. Omo ni say. Omo tumi so planning ema dini bim. 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Omo tumi planning. Emma Adenia Day, Ebim, Mwa Moshe, Facebook in a bato, Yababo video no, na moti, Opey Kissiasamo can say, or no, or a fire ni. The all can say, I'm now so for the Babes and come, Sir Habesse, and Habes a miserable boss of Biadi, Sir Habesse, na Habesia, Omo to me planet, Emma Sadini, Sisania Baya. I'm going to be a cra and I'm going to be a chinipa. And the above, sorry, I'm on my jidding. Me too, so what you come across that video?
0: My own video, no. Oh, crime is saying, but who you sue in India?
1: Yeah.
0: My own video, no, and the woman is saying, if we are saying by and also be and you want negative and positive.
1: Okay.
0: I will be a say. And to me, my say, sir, or this will be a who be now a beer. Eya

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1: okay all right matsasa but proper kubichacha ene ni ni nkume wo so wo question ene say ana say wadin che e won kuma ye di hu ene say wo betumi afa Facebook adia ma sampa 94.7 FM sampa 94.7 FM on Facebook o de first see ya ye be kinkai e de ma question bi o be so bi se bia no ye be tumi di afa ho e de amao na afi ye di komo akra ayasem na Ghana de 2 minutes bia bibi be si na so ye di fo di 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
0: e ye di si kwan
1: and no problem
0: na yes na wo problem e so bo nyame pa na wo nya se adoma chede no when yes, I don't match the end of the year. I said, or so for and Crawford Babawan Chen Crawford Babawan Chen de Bia, but own problem on solve. Tell your daughter, Debbie and Crawford Baba Hospital. Oh, ba, or we had the uncle, oh, how not done it down so. I won't we had the end on problem on solve. Now, doctor, and a shower was Chen Crawford as the same.
1: I said the same.
0: Debbie, as so to me, your power gift in your midi be mum. Now, what the end, I know a stop, a radio for so, my dear, no, Mussy Quine. E ma sadi ene ma eno ye better ba se uni se gift ni bi na hu ye se mehu ni de ene ye bro sam kura hu bi
1: all right ye na say so ye be bo for lines not to na what about drink share e de aba aya sam 94.7 number no am na bi to j for lines active over fresh 0244340 yeah 0244340426 0244340426 and no number friend. Now also do a teacher at the Abba. Hello, good evening.
2: Good evening, sir.
1: Make a bibia bibia. Wow, Fabia, no one should be baby. Bibia bibia.
2: Bibia.
1: Yet you are drinking. I won't come at you.
2: Chairman, you try boss. You catch up. You catch up. Na prophet Sir, 5 foot 9. Your Bible, more Ephesians 4:11. 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
1: okay
2: di mi no omo fa wo because 5 years no omo ma obi a di ba ku ba ku and you say pastors who account teachers and apostles. I don't know who the Mufa pastors in Mustafa.
1: Yeah, that's it. Yeah, and I can't get a crack. Not Obisu Ababi. Okay, thank you. 0214-340-426. 0214-340-426. 0214-340-426. What about Jinche? About Kuma Edina. Also, what Jinche? And they say, yeah, for we. Hello, good evening. Hello, good evening. Hello, good evening.
3: Good evening.
1: Bibia, Bibia.
3: Bibia.
1: Maybe I talk with you now, Safri.
3: I'm a lady from the president.
1: All right, you too.
3: I was a waste.
1: All right, so maybe some prophets, 0214-340-426. Hello, good evening. Okay, went to me 0214-340-426. Hello, good evening.
4: Good evening.
1: Bibia, Bibia. All right, yentie, would you need Bibia Kasafri? My one is my voice no down cry. Kofodia, what do you mean? Okay, you too.
4: Now, prophet, I'm not a man. So, the whole vision. So, I do this. But, don't miss over. Now, the better radio. And the radio now, what the better for now? And then, you know, the better radio. Let's just say, what the person. Oh. And you know, maybe close or one because that's the report. It should be normal for you, normal for my side. I've been there.
1: Yeah, that's it. No, I didn't share the number. 0244-340-426. 0244-340-426. Hello, good evening.
5: Hello, good evening, sir.
1: Yeah, would you know the Sophie?
5: Aha, yeah, friend.
1: Yeah, Bibia, Bibia.
5: Yeah,
1: maybe I'll change you.
5: I don't know if I could be a BBI.
1: Okay, perfect. Be ya no at the ama 0244 340 426
0: 0244
1: 340 426
0: Ah,
1: Miguel,
6: also
1: five.
6: Mami
1: for calling.
0: Okay, okay.
1: Hello,
6: good evening.
1: Yes, sir.
6: Hello, network, no, and you, but online break.
1: Okay, Papa, your question.
0: My minion, I know, or send me gifts and you know, I say, Bakofu, and you could tag gifts in Indiana. Yes, I say, you're a footballer, be a wa, or boy, name will virtually, elbow left, elbow right. Oh, you will be a war while a strike as a defender. It's me, Prophet Kumchacha, baby Adimibo to Biano, Sanity, a Yachadia, Awanyan Coupon, Eddie Achame. Obin to me, John 3:27 I just want Yamidi Frisro, Eddie Amount.
1: I talent to Tabibri.
0: I,
1: Mimi Samuami, and Mabibri.
0: Ah, Obi Owa, Nyame, a talent and a Yabacupe, baby Adimibo to Biana Mecano. I see our doctor be one of my specialists. I'm on the baby. I your doctor be our Yakuma. We here today will be here. Your phone will be here. CC and will be also a specialist. I be out to me. Sabina me prophet come church and yame and the amami. Me do preaching. I will boa. I do evangelism. Oh boa. Yeah, yeah, solely do deliverance. Oh boa. And I do come sa by ye. Meme come sa and I make a say. Me same come one. Awurade ama me power gift a me di sikwan ba se wo shem kom na wo ni power gift wa wo di sikwan na da bia wo shem kom na negative ni bamwa ya no wa bonya me pa ye no wa sre power gift wa kan se awurade 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
1: and yen
0: Mimi Chamuda,
1: and
0: yet Dabby prophet Kumchacha.
1: So why is the Bungris?
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1: All right, prophet. Nah. There we are, NDC. Your president John Dramani Mahama Mambunu Sukono. 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
1: yeah.
0: I ye Jubilee Park
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1: me das god bless you say question na there's a Fidelity Bank and your 20 years Fidelity Bank
0: hey
1: and your 20 good years.
0: Nancy,
1: yes. Yes. Uh-huh. So, multimedia management staff, Niano, Yavishi, Fidelity Bank, happy anniversary. 20 years. What I say? Only multimedia, so.
0: Oh, a year, Juma.
1: A year, Juma. 20 years.
0: And you say?
1: What I say? So, celebrating 20 years of excellence and impact to the management and staff of Fidelity Bank, Ghana, on behalf of the management and the staff of the multimedia group, we extend our greetings to your friends of Fidelity Bank. What I say? You will show more happy.
0: Only multimedia or cobblation.
1: 20 years. 20 solid
0: years. I own a cobblation.
1: 20 years. Yeah, so.
0: I own a
1: Fidelity. I'm same music.
0: Okay.
1: Me, what's your me, to be a Fidelity app. No?
0: Okay.
1: Yes, Viper me on my phone. So, me be a Fidelity. Yes. Me account me no ho. Me was savings account. One of them is what I say. Into most of the super. And a more current account. And with Fidelity Bank. So 20 years. And yeah, easy. Oh. Banks need to be buying the better 3 years to cry. But and easy. So happy anniversary. And comma a Fidelity Bank. Ne multimedia. And a coupon. And some money now. Yeah, meeting. And Francis Sopoka. So better of DJ Viper. And Nasa Major. So Benghazi, the room of social media. Prince Johnson, the producer show, no, I am an international. Oh no, and a dinum no, she say, moon, a producer be a man, yeah, come on. Yamia, Tuma, Otsina, Yabisha, Yakway, big shout to you, Yamia, the watcher, but yeah, make a time, Nitty, Yako, Skittles, and to us, the amount. Stay tuned, don't touch it out.

0: And now, Nadri, as a Fuawoti and Kane, ye Ashing Faith Resurrection.
1: Thank God.
0: Ah, yeah, yeah, I saw a meeting hotel Sunday,
1: yes.
0: 8 o'clock to 12 o'clock. And now, Wednesday, and so Achimota Forest, yes. Station 42.
1: Yeah,
0: okay, now, yeah, yeah, I saw
1: yes.
0: And now, Nadri, the person of Frewo Nyebi, Frewo Febi,
1: yes.
0: Uchocho Munchobi, now catch and say. Udi for no chair daya se crujino.
1: Yes.
0: Waba life.
1: Yes.
0: Where your life?
1: Yes.
0: Waba life. Inti. Oso bra life. Na betie.
1: Yes.
0: Nene na me kain asembi wo. First John chapter 2, verse 24.
1: Okay.
0: Osi. Also see that what you hear in the beginning.
1: Okay.
0: Abide in you. And if it abides in you, then Christ abides in you. And the Father also abide in you.
1: And God.
0: Inti enese utie nyamia semia. Nyankopon babetre umu.
1: Amen.
0: Nyankopon de enije. Ebe brew.
1: Amen.
0: Ene anagi. Se utie Reverend Yimano Wusu de siya.
1: Yes.
0: Erwade de fahun de ebe mao.
1: Amen.
0: Erwade de yayarasabe mao.
1: Amen.
0: If you say bra. Na oyare fono. And who yes, you know, he was fixed unto Jesus.
1: Yes.
0: Just say yes, you panel of fixes, or be channel.
1: Yeah.
0: I'm sure be a no be a kind of crowd on ye. Now, yes, who say only Pacono attention focus one or no. Oh, make sure say, my friend, I'm running sunny area.
1: Yes.
0: And then, so we focus any attention, be back near Babe Cano who are sema.
1: Yes.
0: Nyanko Pombe Faso as our area.
1: Amen.
0: And Nana G. Me person would dare radiasi.
1: A
0: radiae bebriamao. The final quarter of the year, any year dumuno.
1: My God.
0: It is a war for January. Abedu sem mantuemua. Nana cano, as I would dare radiasi. A man na cano. If you say na cano, a be to my year a sang, a be to my year an imguasia, a be to my year or how. But say, would dare radiasia? A radu be. The Uber chat a feno.
1: Amen.
0: And now I dream a person will be one on just thank the Lord. The radiacy. Or the work for January. Abedu Semantia, be great to me. Obino can say, there are so many uncompleted buildings that the owner did not finish because they were no more. Sana Radin so Afia was so Ababedu Sea. I say, would to me, Danasi, and Nana V. Danasi, Danasi, Danasi, just open your mouth, just thank the Lord. Thank the Lord for all the benefit. He said, we should count our blessing once and name it if we can see what the Lord has done for us. And Nana V. Debbie said, Cranina, who mean you never hear Radia? The Radia say, and Nana G. I will yes to them as I feel when Nana G. I said, Dan Kutoni Ademaho, I hear you in Totomi Ademaho, ya now a Sanya Bonia for and Nana G. I said, and yet them out. Yan Fasidan Komoni Pebio, Yan Fasidan Komo Honibio, Yan Asidan Bravo as I feel when Nana G. I will Jesus Christ of Nazareth, demo, and Radia Yawa and Kotanfu Bidia Hanam. And your wanka moja perfu be Eddie and moja ako ya retuas. But a radi and nam se wo kunji eniti. A radi and nam se de biara a radu boya hubainti. Or tamfu nan to me a saye. If you saw one samsa or tamfu bubom to say jata. Or pe a bin maminum. A jessa and yet independent of which mammy. But what a radi wa bomb hubaino. And a radi want to be mrewong. A radi and nam.

0: Yes, Lord, yes, Lord, yes, Lord, yes, Lord. In my under the baba. In the name of Jesus. Hallelujah.
1: Amen.
0: Yem papa trase. The name in him say. Send yem papa trase. The power,
1: yes,
0: power is going out. Hallelujah. Today the power, because Bible says, "Nana Holy Spirit and now Hong Kong I charge Yesu." Until at that moment, Obi Obe touching the Bianu and Helen. And Nana Gui, what would you Wallace say about 94.7? Ubenyo Jie. And Nana Gui, what would you Odifu Reverend Yimano Wusuru? Ubenya Fahudi. And Nana Gui, what would you Tiano? And Nana Gui, Nyanku Pomba Besrao.
1: Amen.
0: Ne papa trase
2: amen
0: ti na nyam kupon efe ne mu aba akasa no ye nyina e ba betie bi
1: yes
2: amen
0: ne de aye aye ye hu sanchre ni
1: yes
0: hallelujah
1: amen
0: amen.

0: say, every say, oh yeah, nana do yeah,
1: God bless you, everybody. You know, say. Yeah, too new me. I want so what to be.
0: Yes. Wow.
1: As our brother Prophet Frank said, we have only short 3 months or 2 months. The year is going to be end.
0: Yes.
1: He said, I appreciate it. He continued, say, the uncomputer houses, people now cannot complete because owners are dead. Sometimes our body look the houses,
0: Jesus.
1: Some and then one of the CAB war Pukwas.
2: Okay,
1: now maybe, sir, Princess, how do you feel?
2: Okay,
1: how do you feel? Because Minister Wukra, different feeling, different answer.
2: Okay.
1: Also, no man, if this no matter person you are, one day you left. So, okay, I can think you feel crying or showing something.
2: Yeah,
1: I just say people are mixed. Also, it was normal because the woman beings, the grace or how God created woman being, he can't sustain. All years and a thousand years of everything, there's a limit for years.
2: Oh God, wisdom.
1: And I'm sure when anything I will, if you have a daughter, a bit me up, but a daughter be bit me and your patient be a woman on office.
0: Yeah.
1: I'm this soon be pee. But it's not right for daughter to do that.
0: Wow.
1: It's not right for pastor to see somebody problem and he started crying. It's not right. It's against that is because you know he said that system never. No matter how energy you have, you can just left from this studio and you fall. And so we will soon be na ya ya can any day. As a word, because the doctor know death.
0: Yes.
1: And they know the pronounced death is easy.
0: Yeah.
1: Cause nipan wabetin in an inkwapuna death.
2: Yes.
1: Wow. Nenin gwa.
0: Yeah.
1: Some color be abed that's what Udungasu.
2: Oh yeah.
1: Yeah, maybe Jack that we is that we so
0: Yehoah.
1: Or son in some check a post. Na level be
0: Papa that's a weaver can't have my sister who yet. Na yeah no consound minim so we minim says I'm yen. But soon we said no yen is a oh on tobo. No, the person who
1: would you feel as I say,
0: yes,
1: as I can also damage your sister, be it was already
0: done. So, what would that?
1: Please, this is Prophet Emmanuel. We are 94.7. Today, we have a message for you.
0: Wow,
1: and we want you to listen to the gospel.
0: Yes.
1: By grace of God, tomorrow is a wonderful, perfect day.
0: Yes,
1: because the prayer. And come on, a bojo.
0: Yes.
1: It was station number 42 in Achimota Forest, Canada. And then this is Pastor Frank and our team in Canada is the winner. I already know your death. Into much a man of Pumano. He already put out death, but all know your way because the things that they put out death, you know, we are innocent as in terms of medical, you know.
0: Yes.
1: Sometimes you know, we go beyond that.
0: Yeah.
1: If it's a death, a bob is a it's not anything star. It's not anything star. Who become so be what you training, sir? No. Who be sir? If you cry, who's why is she? He just, it's time for you to thank God, praise Him, share everything you have to others because everybody do baby.
0: Wow.
1: Do baby. 2026 up to now, a month of 10th is very seriously.
0: Jesus.
1: And he just said, we must thank God where He was taking you from.
0: Yeah.
1: Any baby will do a baby through before you can be able to ask something from God. And to pass a Father Frank, God bless. You.
0: Amen.
1: Also help Pastor Usu Osura, Prophet Usu Osura, and then you also say the same. Papa, if you hate to say, I believe, sir, when you make us are in a shirt, the papers are frank again. On computer houses, we are who it is not there. It's your cake. You'll be seen.
0: Oh,
1: indeed. I brought a boo and call a boo and warm as a temple who been in our car, a yabisa. Temple in force, I will be now got to so be no being as one. And Cassabia, a year, then because I know sometimes you got BBS before then. Indeed, I mean, sure, I said, then of course, we'll free then, and I mean, yet, then. And you were expecting God to do it.
3: As American, I'm here at the ma, or China, Ashin Vilmes, will be a Motianka.
1: Yes.
3: No BBI, so I won't see and can be a BBI at the ma. But John, who pray, and what chance I said to you, or said to you, ma, or China, fantastic. I hear
1: come at the time first week for first week for the 10 months.
3: Yeah, 10 months. You're calling it
1: just on the 7th.
0: Yeah,
1: just on the 7th. Yeah, perfectly.
3: Young boy, channel, we are trials over. What the answer, channel, only you want to home. No big German more budget of free.
1: I've got last is who jaw with Matia, who bant him.
3: Yes,
1: and we do gate now because I'm saying, but who's up but the drums ye are some of my elite. But because I'm so any my elite, I'm a two kind of continue.
3: No, channel, what your home, I want you to know is a perfect event. Our channel the week in the that was a
1: fantastic.
3: Yes,
1: tomorrow will be fantastic.
3: We are our team. Kebiano.
1: Yes,
3: sir. We will be onyaye na omra. Niyina ba ba ba ba ba ba ba ba ba ba ba ba ba ba ba ba ba ba ba ba ba ba ba ba ba ba ba ba ba ba ba ba ba ba ba ba ba ba ba ba ba ba ba ba ba
1: ba ba ba ba ba ba ba ba
3: ba ba ba ba ba
1: ba ba ba ba
3: ba ba ba ba
1: ba
3: ba ba ba ba
1: ba ba ba ba
3: ba ba ba ba
1: ba ba ba Abeja is a sunsum crown a general.
3: Okay.
1: Yes, sunsum a general. The Uko Sunsuma, they also believe the calendar of the Jews.
3: Okay.
1: Yeah, they know Afinebi. Afinebi. And then Assembly, no more, they go bad because they want to start a blood for the new year. And to do a busumi dunuma, a cobosumi. A doomy no no. So in some way, we just go tired. See, two were a young one because the system, you know, a frame with that they begin be to add the year. And 10 years is a cry.
3: And if I'm watching and come, who's in the upper edge section?
1: Yes, sir.
3: From even general one of the intimacy.
1: Yes, sir.
3: The Oti and can now I say, oh, Kenya, Mount Sran Angasa, Utimi Mount, what to say, oh, Jan, they may call Namako boss, I'll point to whom pay away. Namedia, General, and I, you Ramon, Media, what day, I think I mean, my
1: dear Ram,
3: my dear Ram, never pounce, I'm better never pounce in South or so.
1: Yes,
3: because even the air hope we are, I'm better known, Papa, so Edmund, Ascator, and Sato, and soa, or your sofa, and may yin is every Yamua, so I don't Sato, so maybe the Dow soa, but we can cast a few.
1: God bless you, great man. God will be
0: Papa, I want to say, Bible can say,
1: okay, and they,
0: yes, and I want a Christmas is also can say, and I'm in him da. He did net be you, at Nabe, you know, San only passing him, yes, yes,
1: you know,
0: into Debiana, I say, yeah, Inti ashaye ni ebe ye no.
1: Yes sir.
0: And say e see a bomb pipe because yes you say me and yam pipe boda.
1: I was a watching.
0: Yes.
1: Prayer make a watch.
0: Yeah.
1: So who the idea to be mini win ya bomb
0: ampa
1: san and pipe bot.
0: Yes.
1: Pabo a servo as a watchman.
0: Yes.
1: Making sure enemy will not touch everything good about you.
0: Yes.
1: Yes.
0: Papa will share animal kingdom now.
1: Yes, sir.
0: Say animals in a group.
1: Yes, sir.
0: Like we want to mean mom muremuda.
1: Muremuda.
0: But what petia? And what target it?
1: Yes.
0: Yes. Into Israel for no. No, or town for him, say.
1: Yes.
0: When we name a petting to quo. Into us, you are one on one.
1: Sanity.
0: By Israel, so much genome will group.
1: Okay.
0: Put me on that. Into or town for him, say. Set me. So who jump aba obenyam?
1: But why there's a group?
0: Yes,
1: you can't touch.
0: You can't touch.
1: That's why Bible says, "Yem desi enkonya mifi."
0: Yes,
1: and only who the Christianity beauty.
0: Yes,
1: when the group come, you see everything beauty.
0: Wow.
1: When the yet mute tear, you don't see where be the
0: yes.
1: Entire family record. Now you be share energy.
0: Energy.
1: Ada individual wahano. Now you go every discussion. You need to share.
0: Yeah.
1: there is a magnet.
0: Yeah.
1: What is it? There's a shock.
0: Yeah.
1: There's a heat.
0: Yeah.
1: Bibia generating in new way.
0: Yes.
1: The church is here.
0: Yeah.
1: Name presence.
0: Yes.
1: Hey, too much.
0: Wow. Okay.
1: Than one single person.
0: Wow.
1: Who can be jata before boa? Opiti wum.
0: Tina
1: zebi odi e sumba.
0: Yeah.
1: Sometimes opo.
0: Yeah.
1: Namu aneti mi spread it. Now what best spread no? No in the near so group no on you and
0: amen
1: and
0: amen.
3: But that's your kind of said I mean say Obi or no shape you are saying me woman crime empire boy and bitch.
1: It's
3: a channel jade all kind of
1: sanity
3: no, group say.
1: On the scriptures, and you know, sometimes when we are quoting then confirm mistake.
0: Yeah.
1: Okay. Mistake. Okay, yeah. Matthew chapter 6, you are talking about individual.
0: Yeah.
1: Okay. Say seeking the kingdom of God first.
0: Yeah.
1: The individual case we're talking about. All things shall be added.
0: Yeah.
1: And what two as long as we bomb passion cookum.
0: Cookum.
1: No idea also.
0: Yeah.
1: Or chess. Say be behind singing room.
0: Yeah.
1: Who be now bonting your bar.
3: Okay.
1: I'm not saying you know when you
3: say. Okay.
1: It looks say we ain't
0: yeah. Okay.
1: And tia no no sick or show cookum.
3: Sure.
1: Now book cookum by where they also.
3: Wisdom.
1: Oh, what is it? We are no catcher, say, Yenina, Benuan Abbas,
0: Bassa,
1: and yes, she any demon.
0: Yeah,
1: no,
0: oh.
1: In the church, and it go beyond one.
0: Wow, wow,
1: yeah. What
0: wow.
1: Is it? In the sometimes, what you do for yourself, for your private, sometimes also to join.
0: Okay,
3: okay, powerful.
1: Because the Jesus is in the Matthew 26, when he is here for me and Sakobomba,
0: yeah,
1: Okoba no matter that, he's still willing them to rise
0: every day.
1: Tibisa say, yes, I call Gesemina Kobomba now.
3: My God.
0: Yeah.
1: So what is it?
0: Yeah.
1: Moses soon have become Moses cause na go be fasting. Now. There's no way by kukuom. There's no way in outside. It depends.
3: Because
1: this is we are the prophet. Yenu nyankopom yehunu ade.
0: Yeah.
1: Into some fire wo be wo po nyamin se wan de.
0: Amen.
1: And then I won't go deep for no one, or dear, the woman on
0: home.
1: Sorry, I could chinny a woman from now. Quan said, you would deep for me one.
0: Wow,
1: a two bump and would deep for one.
3: Where ye? My God.
1: So, more being can't just a deep for you. When you me,
0: yeah,
1: or your dear,
0: or your dear,
1: Salana, my wife, and all, a KD. Cause me, you knew the best sitting on in it. Unyami ne yichere
3: ana
1: me wa eto unyami credit eto ayibi mu oyemu for them to speak in about prophetic eto bompa na se ni pani jina wa die besi bi unyami ne di chere
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0: wow
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0: eni
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0: ampa
1: so that is when we go home ni ma ye be ni ni partner en fa wo ha obi anye de ma e wo ye mu that's my Jesus
0: wow.
1: So I say, no, we are no about the Matthew 7:7. Boom, no baby, you should say, no, boom, into boom, we who better than going to be here. And why you speak loud? And no, no, no, see baby people be so. And no, no, rasa for more money in our cabum, have bomb pie. As someone who ha, and you see in a heart here, a heart to say, heart to say, because Jesus believes in unity, has a friend believe in unity, a believe in culture.
0: Yeah.
1: Who say, oh, my, you see, I have culture. Now, a man in Abishia,
0: yeah.
1: No growing in Abishia. Some you don't share them, any possible. Yen, you know, Kakaka, and Anano, Sandy, a couple of Mushia, and yeah, yeah, sorry. We are remind ourselves how the gospel started from Genesis, also to come and end Revelation. And in any GDI you wonder, say Yamit me at the end of the day. Now don't go say them. Uncle Cosha baby, I'm right here to answer. Have to know people just come so Papa, mu program this year, Abbey, call for friend,
0: okay.
1: Uber canning in our charity. So, who travels it up? What is also the end so jina hono. Won hwe no aye. Asem bi nya me ka asem bi kirem from Sunday no.
0: Okay.
1: Enna me ka se musical crew come and say me see. Me see ya me bomb pie. Enna na jono ka me koshia kwanhia kase pa. Na eya smanya me me ka draw man ni na. Eya Matthew 26 and verse 13 14 to 15. Eh asem kutu ya bi. It was betrayed that when Jesus Christ believed say he was working with disciples. They started from 72.
0: Okay.
1: And the preaching message, according to John chapter 6, Nipa 60 every month. And number Nipa 12.
0: Okay.
1: What do you say? Swati.
0: Swati.
1: 12 in the mood.
0: Yeah.
1: The Nipa do me.
0: Matthew 26.
1: Matthew 26. Nipa me. Nipa ni ya ka do me. Sanke ye adiosum me no. Kwa tamfu ome nye mwama. But yes. Where you do me? Do me no pe. Matthew 27, verse 13, 14, 15.
0: Okay.
1: Yes, sir. It is a do me no na kadi or tamfu say.
0: Because
1: you
0: are soneso.
1: Ya soneso. Mo. Do me no ki ya soneso. Ka problem bi ayi refere. Nesu yon kain kain. 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
0: Matthew 26, verse
1: 13, 15.
0: Okay. Truly I tell you, whatever this gospel is preached,
1: we preach
0: throughout the world.
1: Throughout the world.
0: What she has done will also be told in memory of her. Yes. Then one of the 12 disciples called Judas.
1: Judas.
0: Carrot. Went to the chief priest and asked, what are you willing to give me?
1: Yes.
0: If I deliver him over to you.
1: Oh, to you. Continue, sir.
0: So they counted out for him 30 pieces of silver. From then on.
1: From then on.
0: Judas watched for an opportunity to hand him over to the Jews.
1: Everyone, Judas, epe okwenbi na odi Yesu akoshatam for no.
0: Yehowa.
1: Nso onene namu no. So onene namu nyina no eyefo bibio.
0: Yeah.
1: Wawie.
0: Oh.
1: Dem ato hand over.
0: Yehowa.
2: My God.
1: So it nipa beauty onu se obi atete na che. And come on, who did not watch what did every be so said there or answer Santa Ocasa? Hey, and would you be a sorry? Where are you?
0: Yeah,
1: Nadia sin quiet empire and over. So, Cosu Bompire, come on to me with
0: them.
1: It will be catch through a boy. I buy for Oaken Gavishes or say, Munina painting.
0: Yeah,
1: no moon shame, Yamia could be in and what him not town for Ned there. Deficiencies.
0: Yeah.
1: Nerdano in the English we say the tricks.
0: Yes.
2: Yeah.
1: It omun yesu suma dianguao. They come physically and do physical also.
0: Yeah.
2: God, my God.
1: Said your chrome for no mienu me and say nine.
0: Yeah.
1: Baku the no pimu.
0: Yeah.
1: Anna.
0: Yeah.
1: Nubaku so
0: boa.
1: Osidiana muye, osidiana
0: yeah.
1: Yeze. Who don't want pim me brother no? Osu jana ma boss say, jan kwasi adini na do no dear children or pick it.
0: Okay.
2: My God.
1: Nenyi na ani say, oh you incitement everyone.
0: Yeah.
1: Ko nipa bi anadwene won ho a.
0: Yeah.
1: Bibi kana ofili.
2: Yeah.
1: Na mu sie do adwene ma ofili ho. Na ka wani a akronfo nsreni.
0: Oh nsreni.
1: David dey won say hands is faster than eye. Sanye trainee.
0: Wow.
1: Omo say let him look you.
0: Mm.
1: Ba so ohwe wono.
0: Mm.
1: Ohwe no. Wono ohwe wo.
0: Yeah.
1: It did not dwin nyina ba eyeball to eyeball.
0: Okay.
1: It was you suffer se ho.
2: My God.
1: So me come re bi na me kwatua. Na me dwa manum a wo boase area se me mete boase. Na me se me come as keje to bi antim nyu.
2: Yeah.
1: Me betwa mu keje tia. Me fro ka se me kwatua. Me could do and I'm too good to connect Kabin.
0: Yehua.
1: Minim quiet fast way, right?
0: Yes.
1: Let's say, these people are drained. They are good drained. They know how to steal or pick with that, so when you're away.
0: Yeah.
1: tumi ni mpeyini ya niyewiredie ni nipankasao. 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
2: Wow. 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
0: Yehova.
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1: 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Asa wa juma.
2: Jesus.
1: Nansu wade se.
2: My God.
1: Mime kanchira wu se. Ma wani na ho.
2: Wani na ho.
0: Amen. Wani na ho.
1: He took the 12 disciples. And there was a woman called Mary. Having a brother named Colossus.
0: Yehua.
1: A sister also named called Martha.
2: Martha.
1: Mary is a firstborn. And then Martha is a secondborn. And then Lazarus was a third. Now, two women and one boy.
2: Okay.
1: Then, Berman by Lucky. Obenya nyonko ani didi Jesus.
0: Yehova.
1: Hey. Me wa nyonko papa bi ni didi Jesus. Just imagine this woman get a dead boy get a friend to Jesus. And the Bible says one day Lazarus experienced sick.
2: Sick.
1: And your sumakobo Yesu amani yesa your friend Lazarus is and they know Jesus a miracle man. Bibia besibia ano obey who bibi manaye. It is a minyonko and as any Jesus and paying for some yo ufa abua kokuyo nyonko ukotokro
0: kasoro.
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0: Amen. 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
1: di akasoro.
2: Yes.
1: Yes. It is a 94.7. You two and some for us a trend you media cause a watch motor for
0: us and
1: but Namasama can't draw my gun. I said, Mawaninaho,
0: Mawaninaho.
1: A friend be wa and your friend Papa. Mrs. Samson befampra Samson koyi okwa de Samson your ba and in the tena san wo ba na ye fidie ne de asum Samson
2: God my God
1: and then Bible say Joseph nuanom eton Joseph and you don't know nuanom Joseph san abrabote ya
0: who are
1: and pain for se kwae no wo jira chire bomu ba pinchen ya wush e bia bia se abusia ya wo an nyonko fo enta fo ya wo bia na dwene.

0: Yes.
1: No matter how you are,
0: God.
1: There was Judas Iscariot. So we peja nenia.
2: Yehoa.
1: Yeah. Yes, you know, Lazarus. Yabobo na mane so Jesus say, "Eh, owiade."
2: Yehoa.
1: The musuro say yade bia wo, but me Jesus tiasie. Eh, owiade to Lazarus. The one supposed that Lazarus dead. You have a catch Jesus say, "Lazarus who no so boa, wada,
2: wada.
1: Mumie kwanya no." Sister, brother, abrabo wonam na yeda na wada. Sorry.
2: Sorry.
1: Sorry,
2: sorry,
1: don't give up.
2: Don't give up.
1: Don't give up. Don't give up. Don't give up. Don't give up. Don't give up. Don't give up. Don't give up. Don't give up. Don't give up. Don't give up. Don't give up. Don't give up. Don't give up. Don't give up. Don't give up. Don't give up. Don't give up. Don't give up. Don't give up. Don't give up. Don't give up. Don't give up. Don't give up. Don't give up. Don't give up. Don't give up. Don't give up. Don't give up. Don't give up. Don't give up. Don't give up. Don't give up. Don't give up. Don't give up. Don't give up. Don't give up. Don't give up. Don't give up. Don't give up. Don't give up. Don't give up. Don't give up. Don't give up. Don't give up. Don't give up. Don't give up. Don't give up. Don't give up. Don't give up. Don't give up. Don't give up. Don't give up. Don't give up. Don't give up. Don't give up. Don't give up. Don't give up. Don't give up. Don't give up. Don't give

0: yes. A running sign, amen. Make us all be such a suffer. A hina me who tear me.
1: Who are ready?
0: Where your pastor matter? Where your Jesus matter?
1: Amen.
0: Baby, you want to do, you want to want to work. Let's show you what I mean.
1: Amen.
0: What I was unkind.
1: Jehovah.
0: Break today. Amen. Come to him.
1: Come to him.
0: Praise God.
1: Hallelujah.
0: Papa, dear, who is saying? Mary, and in your matter, who said, Lazarus,
1: okay.
0: When Jesus come in, he realized,
1: okay,
0: after he raised, Mary said, no way. This is the time to show love to Jesus,
1: okay,
0: and the real program.
1: Aye.
0: That program, Jesus, we are about to honor you,
1: amen.
0: We are about to glorify you.
1: Yes,
0: when Jesus stepped there, Mary conferred with him,
1: Jehovah,
0: no, so what. Then Judas rise and say, why you do that? Shani pa oni Yesu namuno wo bo Yesu abaswa na ye ne ya adwuma wo wo ani pa bia ye bo wa baso bia eyi obi ya sister brother ehe no do wo koi. How are they? I walk through Bua Baswa. They walk through Maya. What is this one you do? Miss Yesu Tiasi. What Tiasi? Who whom Ben? How Obia? What's the one who the Messiani? For Jesus.
2: For Jesus.
0: He will fight for you.
1: Amen.
0: Some 35 one and name a corner. I didn't know the
1: corner.
0: Judas raised his voice, speaking in the whole program. Say, listen, what bad you are doing wrong. And Jesus said he was not wrong. Na baby ever can sample.
1: Amen.
0: Now would Judas who you crumb for?
1: Jehovah.
0: Would Judas what it is castle? Would Judas won't even come back? Would Judas yes semen in Yamwa?
1: Hey,
0: Yahweh. Would Judas your bomb a baswa?
1: Hey,
0: Yahweh. Hey, Judas and tea, you know. No senior, you are the many you are. Said the million could win, and I will come across a man, and the river cockers him. Pabu so quaso from before,
1: who
0: are Kono Kobis, I say. Send me the years to the mamma, send a monument.
1: You
0: were bagging about Jesus, and they gave Judas money from there. Judas a pair, quite your best for
1: Hoa.
0: What did Jesus best shut down for himself? Why not plan his
1: say?
0: Why not Susu say? Why not Judas say? Why not person who go and him say? Me see me Jesus say,
2: branding chain.
0: Papa can say me, what's the Bible say? Enne ye daboni. Ephesians say, enne ye daboni. These days are evil days. Why no Jankobia? Why no Adidaso? Debbie said, the name of the law is a strong tower, and the righteous running in the
2: shadows.
0: And we are see our buy, we be pay when we are see. Why na we come? Someone say, "Shani don't travel ni for travel." No nyadi bon ye for jinum. No nanti adi bon ye for
1: jinum.
0: Ne nyami asem soni ni.
1: Jesus.
0: Jinu wa no pa.
1: Jesus.
0: And ye. And ye. Wase me sin ye. No be se dia wa tene
1: su. Amen.
0: Nene hini kwa su.
1: Amen.
0: Ne be su na ba.
1: Hey.
0: Amen. Sister brother would tell me. Me si u nyami be mwa su wa ba.
1: Amen.
0: Stand for it all.

0: give up.
1: Don't say say. And then I'm a sum crown. I am for hey. Respect God.
0: Yes.
1: Respect God.
0: Respect God.
1: Nyamina yenisam. Wamana nyesam no me ni dimi wuram.
0: Ampa.
1: Say nyame ma church ye expensive. Papa, me catch on ka well billionaires. God mo mehia for wuram.
0: Ampa.
1: God. Ka mo big ke nyoje.
0: Nyoje.
1: Nyamina shada.
0: Ah.
1: No ma so na ye etufo bo. Ka se tufo bo.
0: Etufo bo.
1: The chair become etufo bo. Wuram ko bom fire. Ye misa. I'm telling you. All jokers, all the concept, all the musicians, all everybody, they take get
0: free.
1: Money before.
0: Yeah.
1: Where the church? The church will believe say
2: come.
0: Be in that natural.
1: God shall give you rest.
0: Hey.
1: Do be here, no do be at here, and do be kawa sorrow. And your sanity. Go to assembly, go to Roman. Go to Matt and the hall. Pentecost and the hall.
0: Yehoah.
1: Don't pay and I will call you.
0: Ampa.
1: Why you start to go to church? Judas in another now. And you are town for me. First of all, the coin your best fashion.
0: One
1: coin. Because one pie won't want to be with them. One conscience won't to be with them. Turn it on to me with them. Namias on to me with them. And tell no person would die.
0: Jesus.
1: One coin with them.
2: God.
1: Let's we shrunk out.
0: Hey,
2: Jesus.
1: Send what chair radiant.
0: Hey,
1: when you want ding.
0: Ah,
1: it's shrunk out. Radiant. Oh, you tell me.
2: It's
1: shrunk out. Radiant.
0: Ah,
1: Isaiah 40. No chair radiant. When you want to
0: move from
1: 29. What you are talking about? Two so quality.
0: Jesus.
1: Now, Omreda.
0: Omreda.
1: And Israel and Kupa. Jesus. I'm a country someone in a home.
0: Money in a home.
1: Money now,
0: yes,
1: Mempain for say, you come for dear from me, come for what and then Shanka ran the same.
0: Amen,
1: be your swabber, Brawasano, when Yamme Makwinder,
0: amen.
1: Possibly a Yama, your bodia, possibly a name of few or call one toad, one a man and your man in a mutinum, one on your man in a mumu, one to me in coffees, one to me in quietuma, Mr.
0: Brawradin,
1: he will heal you,
0: amen.
1: Obe sawyade.
0: Obe sawyade.
1: Obe ma ho ayade.
0: Ah.
1: Judah betrayed Jesus in a way former of ton Jesus. Na sunu esunu ni Yesu ne nam.
0: Jesus.
1: Wa ton do.
0: Ah.
1: Wa kwajiska. Esunu da so ni Yesu ne nam. De ton ne ne nam se wo pe kwan yo be fasho. Ah obe nya no
0: edi nam.
1: Bible say, no one in baby, yes, you talk. Only do one drum call. Echo changes or Gethsemane, the free honor, and you say, Nipa, Nipa, one more number. Forces your bell, and none of you mean cassette, and when you pan tell you, because Nipan is the best thing.
0: Yes,
1: the certain quality and powerful. Ah, when you will bring more, eh? You are very fair, but ye
0: ashay.
1: Seek the kingdom of God. Baby, a fanny person Bible. Baby, a fanny person yami. Semen shiawa, stop that. Senor Radia. Senor Radia. Senor Jesus. Don't put any position. You and yami position and many part.
0: Yehoa.
1: No, no, pejamu. No, perfluo. No, pawinyano. No, pawo, but I into a yard here.
0: Yehoa.
1: Oh, soon to no bear war. Well, you are the
0: call.
1: What you say? Don't know that said him no. When you would then, I'm a friend. For I rest, say yes.
0: Amen.
1: Bible says he is the author and the finisher.
0: Amen.
1: Philippians 4:19 was I will surprise you.
0: Yeah.
1: I will give you surprise.
0: Yeah.
1: Mess surprise.
0: Supply.
1: Oh, the niece. Why you go? Why you stop? Why you don't follow Jesus? He is the author,
0: amen,
1: and the finisher,
0: amen,
1: for your feet,
0: amen.
1: Bible says, in Him there is life,
0: amen.
1: In Him there is life,
0: amen.
1: No person in the no. In Him. What you say?
0: Yeah.
1: Put person in my side. Jesus in Him,
0: amen.
1: What you say? Well, bound with your tuning into Jesus, into the pastor name. What time must you say,
0: amen.
1: What you say? Baby, I will be a confess and take Jesus. Hotel my sister, brother, and then you are tossing your wa. Best seller, you will be why your friend was or that best seller.
3: Okay.
1: Oh, what this in the assessor? Oh, he's a fincier, your son, and what tree? Let's say yes, we see.
3: Ah,
1: what's sorry?
3: Yes, sorry, fuck.
1: And a hint on that. A hint, I would say, ah, here's one.
3: Oh,
1: Messiah Baha,
3: ah,
1: I'm a da pack.
3: Amen.
1: Our crack.
3: Yes.
1: Any other name?
3: Amen.
1: Ya baha me pretrotro.
3: Yes.
1: And ya da kem.
3: Amen.
1: What ya say?
3: Yeah.
1: Paul se bebre su se nyam sumpa ye hunya de wa se da bida me srawo enye niema me kiken na chese bra sori ba no kure wo mu se he will give you freedom.
3: Amen.
1: He will give you salvation.
3: Amen.
1: What ya say? Ka wi asema what ya say enye bibia ba yesu enkwa ewoni mu.
3: Amen.
1: Ana
3: yes.
1: Yesu enkwa woni mu adia yesu wa ya ma
3: me
1: e me dinjum tuo be and don't tell Yesu, yeah, and quaw
3: one more.
1: Oh, yes, Missy, I won't talk one more. Yeah, I dear Yesu, why ya? Baba, da made him to a bayina. God bless you, God bless you, God bless you. What would you, God bless you,
3: man?
1: Me a quam,
3: wow.
1: And so, ye,
3: man,
1: what ya say?
3: Yeah,
1: and for me, 20 brussels. No, a ton, yes,
3: hey,
1: no, pequaya, or befasua, or be yinam, and the nippe of a so you, ma, would you have read? Would you have read?
3: Ferradi,
1: no, you, ma,
3: you,
1: what ya say? Dear Radiachi, Berman, no, so be ya ferradi, sister, no, eh, Miss Ferradi, God will make a way.
3: Come back.
1: He will make a way. Yeah. I saw not poor fair Raddy. Dear Raddy, you
3: watch us
1: found by Raddy.
3: Hey,
1: what is not Humberto?
3: Humberto,
1: Humberto, and Raddy Shiro. Wanting any material. Minim said, what papa? But I'm sorry. Babo say, Babo say, so a two watching here, so are you two chinning? Says your cassia found you here, and it does so.
3: Hey,
1: no
3: home,
1: and Raddy count. A radical, pejaw.
3: Yes.
1: So what you say? Job listen, pejaw.
3: Pejaw.
1: Pejaw. Stand and declare. They shall establish for you.
3: Amen.
1: Ready, sit out.
3: Amen.
1: On tin and mutual. On pejaw.
3: Amen.
1: Prophet Emmanuel.
3: Yes.
1: Yes. May you all believe a prayer. I'll believe a prayer. Timothy for it. Session number 42. Question on a palm. You are not in service. I'll met in hotel. I look at Timothy,
3: master.
1: I just calling you. Come and receive that notice. Also, I pray for you. Come and pray together. Now, Empire Ebija. The fair week for the month of 10. Etchina and AC. On the 7th. On the 7th, the perfect number.
3: Amen.
1: And the 10th number, no, a new deliver.
3: Amen.
1: Wow. Amen.
3: Wow.
1: Amen. Amen.
3: Amen.
1: Amen. Amen.
3: Amen.
1: Amen.
3: Amen.
1: Amen.
3: Amen.
1: Amen. Amen. Amen. Amen.
3: Amen.
1: Amen. Amen. Amen. Amen. Amen. Amen. Amen. I'm a pa, maybe a so boss who was here. Sandy Pam is a dear who pao has his apart near about me, about own word. Some zone word in the decay,
3: not
1: part of the twasso, not maybe they are interested to support the gospel in everywhere. That's everybody in their fable. Go there and share prophet, share the word to go deep so that everybody will listen this such message. Because they said, Judah, beer, why you betray the beer? You are not just a betrayer, but when you go to his house, he will betray you, making sure you allow him more. My young PM Konum Kakrenina, and your poison, I don't go to your papa. These are people poisoning people, innocent people, people poisoning people. Eh? Why?
3: Yeah.
1: Because if Yasin Abaye, Obia Penwena, Obia Pe, Senyanidia, Nanya, you want him all himself to become rich, mother everybody. And you say, oh, Benwa, Nanya.
3: Yeah.
1: And nothing that and the severe killing, unnecessary killing, Baba. And on the cosmo, you impire say, when I'm in fear, tearful, no one crow, name of Jesus and Okania, Jesus, no need us, or no Timmy, your Woodrow, a Fredian, or no Timmy, my dear, any about. di odi oni bi asem
3: aba
1: no ara ju ye di jao se awurade ni wasem o awurade mo ho ba o promo to o ma so o ma o di ehia o na mu mu ni na o fa asori ti sa sori nyame asem ho na dwa no kotoa
3: se
1: de ba we all sit together and we listen the power and the power will decode in our system and this month and this year I'm telling you God will make a way
3: for you
1: Facebook for nyame sirawo until na mu tere o betimi afra prophet no ma 02244 7020 2 6 5 6 0244 7020 2 6 5 6 for a prof. 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
1: God richly bless you. 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
0: Call the prophet.
1: God bless you. Hello, Ufrefi Udin the same. But Ufrefi Udin at the same. God richly bless you. God bless you. Hello. Yeah, Ufrefi Udin the same.
2: Ashama.
1: God bless you. Then I go so.
0: Amen.
1: Na enye man koye.
0: Yes.
1: Receive the blessing.
3: Amen.
1: In Jesus' mighty name.
3: Amen.
1: In Jesus' mighty name.
0: Amen.
1: Eradia biye kwai.
0: Amen.
1: God bless you. 0244702656. 0244702656. 0244702656. Hello, Frefi Udin the same.
4: Hello, someone.
1: Yes, sir. Five, Frefi Udin the same. Okay.
4: Okay.
1: Come on, may God bless you.
0: Amen.
1: Double. From today, your life might be changed.
0: Amen. Jesus.
1: Everything you are praying for, may God do it for you.
0: Amen.
1: In Jesus' name, amen.
0: Amen.
1: Onyamia biye kwai wai. God bless you. 0244702656. Hello, Frefi Udin.
5: 0244702656.
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0: Ampa.
1: So nyami ya dia chero na si wan yina swa mon paya. I'm telling you. Enemies are try a lot this week. They try all means to tempt the prophet. Okay. Hello, Frefi Udin. But if you did the same, 0244702656. If you did the same, hello,
4: hello,
1: yes, sir. Metun Kakasa,
4: hello,
1: Metun Kakasa, if you did the same,
4: hello,
1: 0244702656. If you did the same, sir, hello, hello. Line not jam. Hello, Ufrefi Udin the same. Ufrefi Udin the same, sir.
4: Hello.
1: Mete unkakasa. Yes, sir. Amen. Amen.
4: Apostle
1: Ken. Yeah, Prophet Ken. Prophet Ken. Prophet Ken. The same.
4: Juma.
1: Apaya taya. Yes, sir. Yes, sir.
4: And someone would be piano. The Michigan catcher will be the old TNC. Nano Pano. O two winka. We need prayer. No, you don't put in two words. You must have a bubble. You will be the old TNC.
1: Sir, I saw so kind. Jato, na bra. The tin and couponi pack. On chile bibia manin fin. Nyami di pa chias of mami mai. Why? Chias of mami. God bless you. We love you. Echira yebishim. Yebishim. Yes, sir, boss. Thank you, sir. Yeah, prophet abichomko. Yeah. 0244-702656. Hello, Frefi, who did the same? Who Frefi, who did the same? Who did the same? Hello? Yes, sir. Then the Koso.
4: There
1: was to be a tremendous amount of money. There was to
4: be a
1: FAWO. Hello. Was it there was to be a headache?
4: A tremendous amount.
1: And now see it. Diana FAWO. There, dear, Diana, Mary Mount Diacro. Okay. Who should then find what you say? Yami would dodge in who you are. Why? I ain't very good. Why? But also, everything. Okay, God bless you. 0244702656. Okay, Obiaba line. So, hello, who for you did the same?
2: Hello,
1: yes, sir. Who for you did the same?
2: My name is John.
1: John, yes, sir, Mr. John. God bless you, sir. Then, Ekoso, Metunka Kaza.
2: Hello,
1: hello, Metunka Kaza.
3: Mr. Joe, you're too unka, kasa fa iti o.
2: Hello.
3: Mr. Joe, you're too unka, you're too unka, wa hafa kasa iti o.
1: Line. Enter a prophet. Onse, the prophet bash de ye.
5: Yehoah.
1: Yeah. That show the difference.
5: Yes. Amen.
1: That show the difference.
5: Yes.
1: Yeah. What you say, 5 years you can't move.
5: Hey.
1: Prophet bash, what you can ask him. So what you say, Amen. It we presenting God and we presenting man. The God is there. The power is there. The grace is there.
5: Amen.
1: And you touch my woman say, Onipa any Yesu nam. Judas ni Yesu nam. No opekwanya fashu. Abitredino.
5: Hey. Onu ane finance minister.
1: Sina yebo urem. Betrayed the Bia Malaja.
5: Amen.
1: Continue tronoman wunim da who be person in yamini for bekasa wunim da bibi be kwaso wo hia odi for wo bro confirm me say very important so wutim enya doctor bi noma aka wo noma so na wo say enya prophet noma na wo say so enya nipa ba kubia ne wo hia ba ye fen lawyer so say nipa me say wo mu ne krokra ye mu sa e dia na me say tro me noma no eto 0244 0244 0244 0244 7 0 7 0 7 0 2 6 5 6 5 6 0 2 4 4 0 2 4 4 0 2 4 4 0 2 6 5 6 5 6 7 2 6 5 6 5 6 7 2 4 4 0 2 4 4 0 2 6 5 6 5 6 7 2 4 4 0 2 4 4 0 2 6 5 6 5 6 7 2 4 4 0 2 4 5 6 5 6 7 2 4 4 0 2 4 4 0 2 4 4 0 2 6 5 6 5 6 7 2 4 4 0 2 4 4 0 2 6 5 6 5 6 7 2 4 4 0 2 4 4 0 2 6 5 6 5 6 7 2 4 4 0 2 4 4 0 2 6 5 6 5 6 7 2 4 4 0 2 4 4 0 2 6 5 6 5 6 7 2 4 4 0 2 4 4 0 2 6 5 6 5 6 7 2 4 4 0 2 4 4 0 2 6 5 6 5 6 7 2 anointing service. 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
1: Na me phone be chia abom paye e dia 12 o'clock. 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
5: power
1: achimota park Session 42. A China Empire. Ibija. A deep for near software. A kukudam. A big bakuna ten. Bishop Ken.
5: Yes.
1: Bishop Ken Brew. Hey, Bishop Ken Brew. Amepa.
5: Amen.
1: Aha. Ken Brew. 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
5: Yeah.
1: Nama adien mwaye de.
5: Yeah.
1: Ka amepa. 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
5: Amen.
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5: Yes.
1: Sala ni wanyum tunike siapa.
5: Wow.
1: Uwa baho.
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1: 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Studio ha sound in yankopon so down ma ye wo do de ye phone so e call Facebook so amo bi efen
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5: amen
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1: Ambepa
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0: WhatsApp number, no, the same number. 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Number, no, the phone number call. And that WhatsApp. And Facebook also. Call Facebook, Reverend Emmanuel, so you get me. Call TikTok, the same thing. Maybe I'm becoming Instagram. Maybe I'm sure. But friend number 0244-702-65. Prophet in Jesus. And Echina, Yeshemo, Chimota for station number 42. Brand new Shia, near Mopai. 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
1: Amen.
0: Friend number 0244-702-65. Because I may say, obedi what you are wanting to do. What betray you? Now, Jesus.
1: Yes. Amen.
0: Amen. Amen. God bless you. Amen. God bless you. God phenomenal. 0244-702-65. God bless you. God bless you. Obibio Tiembia.
1: Amen.
0: No, Yamidi for the book. God bless you. Bye bye.
1: Bye bye.
2: Amen and amen. It says, the God being worshipped by many different faiths. But he's supposed to be a Christian preacher. Amen and amen. And then look at how quickly he said the amen. His spirit was not allowing him to say. But he thought that, let me say to please the masses. But the people he wants to please, they are less than 5% of the world's population. Why should we, the 95, sit down for 5% to control all of us? The reason why they are gaining strength is that the church in our generation is weak. When we rise, the darkness will be driven away. Will be driven away. When we rise, darkness will be driven away. We are granted to be unleashed into such a world. An environment controlled by Satan, sin and death, described as the kingdom of darkness in Colossians 1:13. The world indeed is a kingdom. When we say a kingdom, it means a king and his domain. So who is the king of the world? The Bible describes him as Satan. So the world has a ruler and a domain. That is the subjects, the systems, the territories, the ruler surveys. That is the domain. The world has an agenda to push the things of God aside. And hell is behind that. The world has an agenda. And it is spreading like gangrene. It is aimed at the corruption of the inhabitants of the earth. And that is the nature of his ruler, the devil. He comes not but to steal, to kill, and to destroy. The world has its own lifestyle derived from his teachings. Since the fall, it has grown worse. Into this world was Jesus introduced. He was introduced as an agent of transformation. Scripture says in John chapter 3, the most popular verse is verse what? 16. But I like verse 17. So let's read verse 17. John chapter 3, 17. I'm just trying to let you know the world that we are going from here to enter and transform. Jesus came into the world as an agent of transformation. Shall we all shout this verse? Ready, go. For God did not send his son into the world to condemn the world, but to save the world through him. But I like the King James Version. It rhymes. And that version, let's shall we read from the King James. For God sent not his son into the world to condemn the world, but that the world through him might be saved. So we are going to enter into the world. We are not going to condemn the world, because he that is flesh is flesh, but that the world through us might be saved. It is the same thing that God told Abraham. that in you shall the nations be blessed. And we are children of Abraham. We are children of Christ. In you should your communities be blessed. Shall we rise in prayer? We are going to pray that God, make me an agent of transformation, that through me my community will be blessed. God did not send his son into this world to condemn the world, but that the world through him might be saved. You are going to be unleashed into this world, not to condemn the world, that through you the world might be saved. You are going to go back into your institution, not to condemn them, but that you, through you, your institution will be saved. Through you, your family should be saved. Shall we lift up our hands and begin to pray that God strengthen me, make me an agent of transformation, that through me the world will be saved. If we don't rise, the world will disturb our cries. But shall we rise? Shall we rise in prayer? Now open your eyes. It pleased God that the fullness of the Godhead would dwell in Christ. So when you saw the fullness of the Godhead, he is the express image of the Father. And this Christ is in you. So the fullness of the Godhead dwells in you. You know why he came to you and dwell in you? So that Christ in you, you will be God's hope for the manifestation of his glory in your community. You are God's hope of glory. And it was very important that Jesus died and left this earth. What could one Jesus, one God in a bodily form? Now, the whole Godhead was in a body. That was a limitation. So far as Christ is concerned, that was a barrier. So if Jesus is in Galilee, he couldn't be in Jerusalem at the same time. So he came as a seed. One day the devil picked this seed and he planted the seed, and the seed died. It didn't rot, because if it stayed there till the fourth day, it would have rotten. No seed that gets rotten germinates. But when the seed dies, it will germinate and it will bear fruit. And today I want to announce to you, look at the many Jesuses that we have. You are resting. This one is there. There are some of our brethren coming all the way from Nigeria. Some are in China. Some Christians are in Greenland, Iceland, Fiji. We are all over. One man died that he will multiply himself in us. Now, if we begin to behave like Jesus did in his earthly ministry, we will take this world by storm. Great power dwells in your spirit, but you are living below standards. Shall we lift up our hands and say, God, give me a revelation of who you are in the name of Jesus. Thank you. Let's open your eyes. Let's enjoy some standing today. So the way forward, so far as the theme 2025 is concerned, living a life worthy of the calling you have received is this. It invites us to rethink our faith and work
3: condition.
2: Instead of wrestling with the dilemma of quitting our jobs to pursue full-time ministry, we should realize that our work and whatever we are involved in is our kingdom ministry. Are all pastors? No. Should all of you be pastors? No. Look at the number of ministers who are here, as against the rest of you. The fact that I'm a pastor does not mean that my ministry tower above yours. No. The teacher is a teacher. The engineer is an engineer. God is interested in all you do. So all of you should not resign what you are doing and come and join us thinking that when you are a pastor, then you are a superman. You are not. Ours is to raise all of you for the work of ministry. But the lawyer should know that he is in ministry. Because at the law court, and in the environment where you work, Christ is in you. God is hoping in you that you transform that sphere. God is hoping in you that you transform that sphere. Your job and what you are going to do in the future and where you are today is your divine assignment. Whether as a clergyman or as a lay person. So if I am a teacher, that teaching is not just a place to go or what I do to fill my purse, but it is a divine assignment. Assignments ought to be accomplished. Lift your hand. Pray for yourself. God, make me an agent of transformation. Love your work. Love the future. Love the future that God is going to set you. In the name of Jesus. Kobale, Biria, Sonda. Kobale, Katina, Masonde. Love what God is calling you to do. In the name of Jesus. Shall we sit now? The unleashed servants are not stolen from the workplace. They are sent to the workplace. We have been unleashed to the workplace. Now, some of you will soon be passing out. And I pray that even those who do not have job and has completed school, may the Lord begin to open doors of opportunities for you. And then when you complete, may the Lord give you job immediately. Because there's an assignment for you to do. I'm just trying to let you know the end from the beginning. I'm talking to you about your future. So that it will encourage you to work hard and learn hard. That all of us will occupy strategic places in politics,
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2: governance, in everything. So when you unleash, it means go to a strategic place. The kingdom is not an escape from real life, no, or real work situation, no. The kingdom is an engagement with real work and the real world. So we are going to engage one day with the real world and work. Then you let your light shine in that environment. Kingdom carriers, people who carry the kingdom, like you, are market folks. They are doctors. They are woodworkers, carpenters. They are designers, bricklayers, lawyers, shopkeepers, nurses, doctors, parents. They are children. They are singles. They are teachers. They are farmers. They are students. They are people. They are elderly. Some are young. Some are even unemployed. But they carry the kingdom. Remember that you are a kingdom carrier. Somebody who is supposed to bring transformation in any environment you find yourself. All of us. And let us get to the shop centers, the farms, the factories, the courts, the schools, the hospitals, and in our offices with the principles, values, and lifestyle of the kingdom of God. Of the kingdom of God. So in this unleashing era, we should take our everyday ordinary life. What did I say? In this unleashing era, we should take what? Our everyday ordinary life or normal life, like our sleeping, our eating, our drinking, our work, and all that we are involved in, and place them before God as offering. This is my offering, my work, my sleeping, my talking, as our spiritual act of worship. So that everything that you are involved in, do with such that it will bring glory to God. It will bring glory to God. Our everyday ordinary life should not be divorced from our faith. No. Live knowing that God is with you. He is for you and He is in you. Live knowing that God hopes in you to make your faith count in your everyday ordinary life to His glory. Live in the knowledge that you are obligated to shine like stars in the sky. Everyday life. Now, let me just throw some light on the theme 2025. See, we have been working with an overarching theme as the church. And the overarching theme is possessing the nations. Transforming every sphere of society with values and principles of the kingdom of God. You and I. Moving into our spheres, like I've said. And transforming every sphere. Because if you don't transform, the devil will transform. Because nature avoids vacuum. Where you are seated, we had to really construct this place, weed this place, cut trees down, and make it what you see. Before we brought this structure, this place was occupied by something. So I want all of us to go out and possess our spheres with values and principles of the kingdom of God. That is what we have been working with. The first phase was equipping the church to transform every sphere of society with values and principles of the kingdom of God in the possessing the nation's agenda. We are now in the second phase, beginning from 2023. And the second phase has this overarching theme. Now pay attention to this one. Unleashing the whole church to transform their world with values and principles of the kingdom of God. Shall we read that together? The theme is what? Possessing the nations. Possessing the nations. We have written two because this is the second phase. And what do we mean by the second phase? Shall we read together?
3: Unleashing
2: the whole church to transform their world with values and principles of the kingdom of God. Why have we moved from equipping to unleashing? You see, when you equip someone, it doesn't necessarily mean that the person will go and do the work for which you equip the fellow. No. Psalm 78 from verse 8. Psalm 78 from verse 8. Are we together? They will not be like the ancestors, a stubborn and rebellious generation whose hearts were not loyal to God, whose spirits were not faithful to Him. Verse 9 is a big one. The men of Ephraim, though armed with bows, turned back on the day of battle. This men of Ephraim, they were equipped with bows, but on the day of battle, instead of fighting, they ran away. So you can be equipped, but it does not necessarily follow that you do the work that for which reason you have been empowered or equipped. So when Jesus was living, he was very categorical that you wait till the promise of the Holy Spirit comes upon you. And when the Spirit comes, you have power. And you will be my witnesses, beginning from Jerusalem to Judea, Samaria, and to the ends of the earth. True to his word, on the day of Pentecost, the Spirit came. So the people had received their power, but none will leave Jerusalem. They wouldn't even move beyond Jerusalem. They were equipped, but they were sitting on power. Meanwhile, when the Spirit came, they were supposed to move out. So God orchestrated a condition that made them move out. As shall we read Acts chapter 1 verse 8. Acts 1 verse 8. But you will receive power when the Holy Spirit comes upon you, and you will be witnesses in Jerusalem and in Judea and Samaria and to the ends of the earth. I think we are very familiar with this as Pentecostals. Now we shall read the reverse now. Acts 8 verse 1. So they received the power, but they were still sitting on power. 8 verse 1 says that, and Saul approved of their killing him. So this one should have belonged to the chapter 7. On that day, persecution broke out against the church in Jerusalem, and all except the apostles were scattered throughout where? Judea and Samaria. So God knew that the power had come, but they don't want to move, and God orchestrated some persecution, and now they scattered through some Judea and Samaria. Let's take the next verse. 2. And Saul, verse 2, 8-2.
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2: So godly men buried Stephen and mourned deeply for him. Verse 3. But Saul began to destroy the church, going from house to house. Let's read verse 4. Let's shout it. If they had not scattered them, would they have preached the word? So let's go back to verse 1. Now let's go back to chapter 1, verse 8. But you will receive power when the Holy Spirit come on you, and you will be witnesses in Jerusalem and in Judea and Samaria and to the ends of the earth. The power came in Acts chapter 2, verse 4. Chapter 8, verse 4. Shall we read? No, chapter 8, verse 1. 8:1. And Saul approved of their killing. On that day, a great persecution, what? Broke out against the church in Jerusalem, and all except the apostles were scattered throughout Judea and Samaria. Where they didn't want to go, God has to cause them to go. He scattered them. One word for unleash is to scatter. He wants to scatter all of you. Yeah. Another word for unleash is to scatter. You see, we gather to scatter. Now we come on Sundays, we gather, and then we scatter. Verse 4. Those who have been scattered preach the word wherever they went. Wherever they went.
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2: Okay, let's take verse 11. He followed him because he had amazed them for a long time with his sorcery. Somebody had captured some Samaria. But when Philip went there, this Simeon was converted. If they hadn't gone there, this guy would still have been amazing them with his sorcery. But what he saw was much more powerful than what he had. He needed to throw that away. Chapter 19, verse 11. God did extraordinary miracles through Paul. But when you don't move, miracles will not follow you. So as we are going to unleash you and scatter you, expect signs and wonders to follow your ministry. So in the second phase, we are unleashing the whole church to transform their world with values and principles of the kingdom of God. Let me define some terms in this theme. Unleash. One old lady called me and then said, "Hey, Osofo, unleash the evidium."
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2: And then somebody also said, "Hey, afena matibro fufu from unleash." So the main way in this second phase is the term unleash. What does that mean in context with the theme? Shall we read together? Unleashing or unleash means getting members out of the fortress of the church into their sphere of influence and transforming them. We are not saying that ask members to go, but we say getting members out. So we need to devise means to get our members out. For what God did was to cause persecution, but we don't want that one. But we want to devise means. And the first thing we want to do is to teach like I'm teaching. So you know the mandate and the responsibility. So you go out of the fortress of the church to transform your spheres. A second term that needs to be defined is transformation or to transform. Transformation or to transform. The term transformation or to transform, as in the context of the unleashing agenda, is this: the conversion of souls and the conversion of society through the gospel. Conversion of souls and conversion of society through the gospel. So we are doing two things. We are convincing human beings who do not know Christ, and then we are also converting society. What we

0: Another word that is so important in this theme is the word whole. Whole. The word whole simply means non-exempt. Non-exempt. So far as this theme is concerned, none is exempted. It's all, it should be all, or the whole church is mandated to embark on the church's mission to the world. What I mean is that the clergy is involved, the laity is involved, the children are involved. Non-exempt. All of us are involved in the unleashing agenda. Now, the calling of the first theme that we drew out of this overarching theme of unleashing the whole church to transform their world was in 2024 last year. And the theme for 2024 was a people of God unleashed to transform their world. What we sought to achieve by the maiden theme, a people of God unleashed to transform their world, was for members to go into their spheres of influence with the consciousness that they are God's special possession. A people of God, a people amongst the people.
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0: Now lift your head and look at me. Five of you should quickly run up here. Five. Not four, not six, five. One, two, three, four, five. Yes. Yeah. Don't stand like this. Scatter. Don't go too wide. A lion may prey on you. Come a bit closer. Just come closer. What we sought to do in 2024 was to unleash me, the Christian, into their world. Then whilst I am amongst my colleagues, I should know that I am God's special possession. So I don't do what they do. I don't join them in their drinking, because I'm God's special possession. I'm here for a purpose. So in 2024, we said, go into the world. So let's say that we are in the world. Now that we are in the world, we must walk worthy of our calling. Yeah. Now that I am amongst these ones, I must walk worthy of my calling. You see, the proof of Christ coming to die on the planet Earth is my life, my changed life. That will convince her, to convince him, to convince this one, to convince this one. The kingdom method of evangelization is that when you are saved, you are washed with the blood, but you are sent back into the world. When you are saved, you are not pulled out of the world and then live an exclusive life. No, this is light. What is the use of light if it does not penetrate the darkness? No. So the kingdom method of evangelization is me, the new creation, God's hope. So now she comes to live amongst his people. If she's a nurse, she takes her sphere as her operation. And then through her, this one, who used to be a weed, is also saved. Now this weed, it transforms into a good fruit by virtue of his accepting Jesus as Lord, and he sent back into the world so that none of these ones would die without knowing Jesus. That is the kingdom method of evangelization. So when we say we are unleashing you, we are only trying to tell you your ministry. That the ministry of the church is not limited to the four walls, but the ministry of the church is in the world.

0: God, where you were plucked from. Shall we put our hands together for the Lord? Now. Unleashed to live a life worthy of your calling. So this is the theme 2025. Now that we are in the world,
1: Asempa FM,
0: we are unleashed as a people of God. Now that we are in the world, we want you to live a life worthy of your calling. Look at the images that are associated with the theme. You see, there is a nurse, there is an engineer, there is a pilot, there is a somebody, there is another somebody, and there is that child there, and that woman too. These are ordinary people. Ordinary people. Living ordinary lives in the midst of ordinary environments. So when you see this image, you realize that this is what who you are, and that you wear your dress as a nurse, but the Holy Spirit is hovering over you. He's watching. He wants you to be a hero in the fight. Hero in the fight. Things that we draw from the overarching theme are always premised on some tests. I'll expound on that in the next 10 minutes, and then I'll rest my voice. The first one. So there are three tests that this theme rests on. So this theme, unleashed to live a life worthy of your calling, rests on three important scriptures. The first one is Ephesians 4 verse 1. The second one is 1 Thessalonians 4 7. Second one is Galatians 1 24. Galatians 1 24. So the first one is Ephesians 4 1. If you're a member of this church, you should know all these tests. So right then, before I come to your school, I said, give me one, and say 1 Corinthians chapter 13. So please, Ephesians 4, verse 1, FM. 1 Thessalonians 4, 7, Galatians 1, 24. These ones are to help us understand the theme, unleashed to live a life worthy of your calling. Of your calling. Now, I'll take Ephesians 4:1. I'll be quite extensive on this one. So pay attention to this. Shall we all rise if you can, if you are finished writing? I said rise if you can. Some people cannot rise, so don't worry. But if you have legs and you can rise, just thank God for your legs and rise. Shall we read together? As a prisoner for the Lord, then, I urge you to live a life worthy of the calling you have received. This is the main team test. The champion. But you see, this is chapter 4, verse 1. Let's go to chapter 3, the last verse. Chapter 3, the last verse. Shall we read this one? To him be... Yeah, near about 2,000 of you who didn't read. Yeah. Are they fasting? Okay. But some of you didn't eat. Are you fasting?
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0: We provided food and you didn't go to eat.
2: We have not declared it a fast, but normally when we do.
0: So they are explaining it to me. So they said that they are going to add breakfast, supper, and lunch. Okay. But it is not yet 12 o'clock and you cannot talk. Meanwhile, from tomorrow we are going to fast. So what we are going to do is to make sure that you make sure that today you eat very well. Yeah. Eat against 2 weeks. Eh? Yeah. So that the 2 weeks fast, you will not be hungry. So try and eat. Yeah. So those of us who have not eaten, please say this. If you have eaten, keep quiet, don't say it. So let's go. Ready, go. 2. To him be glory in the church. You can also read this in this way, that there may be glory in the church and in Christ Jesus throughout how many generations? All generations. Apostle, come. Apostle, my beloved friend, give him the mic. Come. You know how to run.
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0: I see that he's missing some beats. He doesn't know whether I'm going to tell him to run or not. Pascal, come. So Apostle, go forward. Pascal, come. And then you. There is glory in the church. This is first generation, second generation, third generation, fourth generation, and then Paul says that there may be glory in the church and in Christ Jesus throughout all. So this generation should make sure that they keep the glory, then pass it on. Hey, hold the baton well. Don't drop it. What he has handed over to you is what? Glory.
2: Yes.
0: He has done his work. Shall we put our hands together? Hold it on. Then pass it to the other generation. Glory. Hey, my friend. No, hold it. Is that how to hold baton? You hold it with your left hand. So pass it on again. Yeah. Hold it. Now, that there may be glory in the church throughout every generation. That is the prayer of, why is he praying this prayer? So my friend, bring me the glory. Go and give it to the GS to keep it for us. Yes, keep the glory. Now listen, please, why is it so? Why is he praying this prayer? Now, the chapter 3,
1: Asempa FM,
0: verse 21, and then chapter 4, verse 1, has been artificially separated. Otherwise, that is not how he wrote it. Ephesians is a letter. And when it is an epistle is a long letter. So he was just writing. So when he said that there may be glory in the church, he continued. And then over time, we brought chapters and verses. So if you don't take care, you may think that this verse 21 is separated from chapter 4, verse 1. But chapter 4, verse 1 is a continuation of this. So don't let us be somehow disturbed or deceived by the chapters. So he's praying that there will be glory in the church. The whole of chapter 3 from 14 he's praying. Then when he was ending that, God, let there be glory in the church from generation to generation. How will glory be in the church? The next verse. So the next verse is what? 4, verse 1. Shall we read? As a prisoner of the Lord, then I urge you to live a life worthy of the calling you have received. So what is he trying to say? If there will be glory in the church, then the people of God should live worthy of the calling they have received. That is all that he's saying. And that this thing is very, very critical, because we must make sure that there is glory in the church. Shall we please sit? And I said that I'll be a bit extensive on this one. When we talk about church, it is associated with glory. When the first tent or the tabernacle was made, in Exodus chapter 34 and 35, first tabernacle, which represented the church, the temple of God. This is what the scripture says. Exodus chapter 40. Then the cloud covered the tent of meeting, and the glory of the Lord filled the tabernacle. The tabernacle was a tent. What filled the tabernacle? The glory of the Lord. 35, the next verse. Moses could not enter the tent of meeting, because the cloud had settled on it, and the glory of the Lord filled the tabernacle. This was when God told Moses to build a tabernacle, a dwelling place for him. And the Bible says that the glory of the Lord filled that house, the tent, and Moses could not enter because of the cloud. Why? Because the glory of the Lord filled the tabernacle. Many years hence, they were supposed to move from the tent to the temple that Solomon built. And this is what was written about it. In chapter 5, verse 13 and 15, they were bringing the articles and the ark from this tent, or from the tent, into the temple. This is what the scripture said concerning what happened. The trumpeters and the musicians joined in unison to give praise and thanks to the Lord, accompanied by trumpets, cymbals, and other instruments. The singers raised their voices in praise to the Lord and sang, "He is good. His love endures forever." Shall we read the last line? Then the temple of the Lord was filled with the cloud. Now, he said, the cloud, a particular cloud. This cloud has been with them since they crossed the Red Sea. The cloud. The next verse, 14. Shall we read 14? And the priests could not enter. Now listen. The first one, they say Moses could not enter. The priest could not perform their services because of the cloud. For the glory of the Lord filled, Exodus says, the tabernacle. Now filled what? The temple of God. The glory of the Lord filled the temple of the Lord. Now, it's as if to say that the most important thing that should fill the temple of God, or the house of God, or the church, is not the priest, it's not Moses, it's what? The glory of God. Now, chapter 7, verse 1 and 2. Now, chapter 5, they have brought the articles and the Ark of Covenant. And chapter 6, Solomon prays and dedicates the temple, praying that the eyes and the ears of the Lord will be attentive to whatever goes on in the temple. And then, this is how God responded. Shall we read together? When Solomon finished praying, fire came down from heaven and consumed the burnt offering and the sacrifices, and the glory of the Lord filled the temple again. Verse 2. The priests, what? Could not enter. If it were to be in Exodus, who couldn't enter? Moses. Because that time, the priesthood was about being established. Now, the priest could not enter the temple of the Lord. Why? Because the glory of the Lord filled it. Ezekiel chapter 7, verse 11. When Solomon had finished the temple of the Lord and the royal palace, and had succeeded in carrying out all he had in mind to do in the temple of the Lord and his own house, his own palace. Now, verse 12. Pay attention to 12. The Lord appeared to Solomon at night and said, I have heard your prayer and I've chosen this place for myself as a temple for. See, when we come to church, we do sacrifices. We give, we sacrifice. Verse 13. When I shut up the heavens so that there is no rain, or command locusts to devour the land, or send a plague among the people. Verse 14 is the big one. Shall we read together? No, shout it. Shall we? Let's start. Now listen. If is a conditional clause. He says that all the prayer you have prayed, I've heard it. I've heard it. I've taken this place to be my own temple. My ears and my eyes will be here, just as you have requested. But it depends on my people. Whether I will dwell amongst them, whether my glory will continue to be in the house, it depends on my people. If my people, so that is the condition, who are called by my name, who humble themselves and pray, seek my face and turn from their wicked ways, then I'll hear from heaven and I'll forgive their sins and I'll heal their land. So whether I be with them, my glory stays with them or not, it depends on them. If that does not happen, let's read verse 19 of the same chapter. But if you turn away and forsake the decrees and the commands I've given you and go off to serve other gods and worship them, 20, then I will uproot Israel from my land, which I have given them, and I will reject this temple I have consecrated for my name. I will reject it. What that means is that my glory is not going to be in there. I will make it a byword and an object of ridicule among all the nations, all the peoples. Verse 21. Now listen. This temple will become a heap of rubble. All who pass by will be appalled and say, why has the Lord done such a thing to this land and to this temple? Let's read the response. People will answer, because they have forsaken the Lord. It depended on them, not God. And the God of the ancestors, who brought them out of Egypt, and have embraced other gods, worshiping and serving them. That is why he brought all this disaster on them. Are we clear? So, whether the glory of God will be in the church from generation to generation depends on who? Depends on who? Us.
1: Asempa
0: FM. Let's go back to Ephesians 4, verse 1. So, in Ephesians chapter 3, verse 21, Paul prays that there may be glory in the church. And the apostle Paul says that, as prisoners of the Lord then, I urge you to live a life worthy of the calling you have received. When you do that, then the glory of the Lord will be in his church. Have I communicated? Fine. So whether the glory of God be in the church or not, it depends on you. Whether the glory of God be in your temple depends on who you are, whether you are walking worthy of the calling. So walk worthy of the calling. What is the calling that we have received? 1 Thessalonians 4 verse 7. What is the calling we have received? For God did not call us to be impure, but to live a holy life. So when we say walk worthy of the calling we have received, all of us have received a call to live a holy life. And the word holy should not frighten anyone. Just live the way a Christian is supposed to live, in gentleness, in kindness, in peace, and that's all. That is what we mean by a holy life. So the calling we have received is what? A holy call. 2 Timothy 1 verse 9, please. He has saved us and called us to